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1: Let's get a check of the roads. New Jersey Fast Traffic.
2: Down trees slowing things up on the Garden State Parkway in the express lane southbound the off-ramp to exit 117. That's partially blocked because of it. All lanes blocked on Route 90 in Berkeley Township, southbound into Sylvan Lake Boulevard. That's because of a structure fire. Now we've got a crash investigation on 295. It is closed northbound Route 70, exit 34 up to 73, 36A. Also 70 is shut down in both directions into 295 because of that closure and accident investigation. Now the GW Bridge, there's a 30-minute delay, 40 at the Lincoln, 40 at the Holland, and outer bridge crossing, all lanes closed, leaving New Jersey because of a crash. Next report in 15 minutes. I'm Janelle Crispin on New Jersey 101.5.
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7: An Arizona resident is dead after contracting hantavirus. That's according to Mojave County health officials, who noted that the individual had the Sinombre strain. That's different from the recent Andy strain on the MV Hondius cruise ship. And officials note, Sinombre is typically found in rural southwestern states and is not known to spread person to person. A flesh-eating insect that can devastate cattle herds called the New World screwworm fly is knocking on the doors of the Lone Star State. Texas Agriculture Secretary Brooke Collins says the fly has moved north from Mexico, with 8 new infections reported. One infected animal was a 5-year-old goat on a farm just 25 miles from the Texas border. Rollins says it's a very serious threat to the livestock industry and is blaming Mexico for allowing the world's screwworm fly to travel along with cartels that are smuggling people and animals. Health update. I'm Sarah Lee Kessler.
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21: New Jersey 101.5 instant weather, mostly clear and more comfortable tonight. And definitely turn off the air conditioner and open up the windows. We'll dip back into the upper 50s and low 60s. And then tomorrow, mostly sunny, beautiful, low humidity. Highs will range from the mid 70s to about 80. And a little bit warmer again on Tuesday with sunshine highs in the mid 80s. From the Edison Heating and Cooling Weather Desk, I'm meteorologist John Furyk.

No way you didn't sing to that one. Elton John, Tiny Dancer. Now, our number of the day. Here we go with our number of the day. 17.5. What could that correspond to? I give you a mystery number. I don't give you any other clues other than the number. And you see what you think it might correspond to. It could be anything. Anything in the world. We'll find out in just a little bit. This is Jackson Brown, Dr. My Eyes, New Jersey, 101.5.

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1: Check on your weather after we check on the roads. New Jersey, fast traffic.
2: Traffic is jammed on 295. Northbound, the roadway is shut down between exits 34, Route 70, and Route 73, exit 36A. Closed because of a crash investigation. Traffic is getting by on the left shoulder, and 70 is shut down in both directions between County Route 672 and 295 because of what's happening on 295. Route 9 shut down southbound John F. Kennedy Boulevard down to Sylvan Lake Boulevard in Berkeley Township. That's because of a structure fire. GW Bridge, 30-minute delays both 40 at the Lincoln and 40 at the Holland Tunnel. Outer Bridge Crossing leaving New Jersey, there's a crash. Left lane is blocked. Next report in 15 minutes. I'm Janelle Crispin on New Jersey 101.5.
3: New Jersey 101.5, instant weather. Overall, some relatively quiet weather over the next couple of days. Mostly clear for tonight. More comfortable, lows in the upper 50s to low 60s. And sunshine and nice for tomorrow. Highs range from the mid-70s to about 80 with low humidity. Humidity stays low, but it'll be a little bit warmer Tuesday. Highs in the mid-80s. From the Edison Heating and Cooling Weather Desk, I'm meteorologist John Fearick.
4: 76 degrees in New Jersey.

That's Hall & Oates with Man Eater. And I gave you the number of the day, which is 17.5. And again, it's a number, it's random, and I give you no other hints other than what it is. 17.5, you want to know? Well, I'll tell you in just a little bit. I'm going to make you hold on a little bit longer. This is Layla, Derek and the Dominoes, New Jersey, 101.5.

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1: 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Here's New Jersey Fast Traffic.
2: They're continuing to investigate an accident on 295. That's why all lanes are closed northbound exit 34, Route 70, up to Route 73, exit 36A. Traffic getting by on the left shoulder, and 70 is also shut down because of that accident investigation, both directions into 295. Route 9, there's a structure fire southbound John F. Kennedy Boulevard down to Sylvan Lake Boulevard in Berkeley Township, and that's why that roadway is closed. GW Bridge, a half-hour delay, 40 minutes at the Lincoln, 40 at the Holland, and the Outer Bridge crossing leaving New Jersey. There's a crash blocking the left lane. Next report in 15 minutes. I'm Janelle Crispin on New Jersey 101.5.
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14: An Arizona resident is dead after contracting hantavirus. That's according to Mojave County health officials, who noted that the individual had the Sinombre strain. That's different from the recent Andy strain on the MV Hondius cruise ship. And officials note, Sinombre is typically found in rural southwestern states and is not known to spread person to person. A flesh-eating insect that can devastate cattle herds called the New World screwworm fly is knocking on the doors of the Lone Star State. Texas Agriculture Secretary Brooke Collins says the fly has moved north from Mexico with 8 new infections reported. One infected animal was a 5-year-old goat on a farm just 25 miles from the Texas border. Rollins says it's a very serious threat to the livestock industry and is blaming Mexico for allowing the world's screwworm fly to travel along with cartels that are smuggling people and animals. Health update. I'm Sarah Lee Kessler.
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17: New Jersey 101.5 instant weather, mostly clear for tonight, more comfortable of lows in the upper 50s and low 60s. The air conditioners will get a little bit of a rest, and then mostly sunny for tomorrow. Nice afternoon with low humidity, highs will range from the mid 70s to about 80, then clear tomorrow night, and a little bit warmer for Tuesday with sunshine, highs in the mid 80s. From the Edison Heating and Cooling Weather Desk, I'm meteorologist John Furyk.

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Tonic with If You Could Only See. Okay, I gave you the number. I won't make you wait any longer. 17.5 was our number of the day. 17.5 is the percentage of drivers who admit to doing their hair while driving. Tina Turner, What's Love Got to Do with It? 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
2: Crash investigation on 295. It is shut down northbound Route 70, exit 34, up to Route 73, exit 36A. Traffic is getting by on the left shoulder, and 70 is shut down in both directions at 295 because of it. Route 9 southbound between John F. Kennedy Boulevard and Sylvan Lake Boulevard in Berkeley Township. That is closed because of a structure fire. Now on the Garden State Parkway, some extra volume as you travel from Homedale up to the Driscoll Bridge and 440. That's very heavy into the outer bridge crossing, where a crash has been cleared away. Next report in 15 minutes. I'm Janelle Crispin on New Jersey 101.5.
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18: A flesh-eating screwworm has been confirmed in the U.S. The parasite burrows into the flesh of living animals. It was eradicated in America about 60 years ago. But on Wednesday, the USDA said a screwworm had been detected in a 3-week-old calf in South Texas. State and federal officials say they're working to contain and eradicate the infestation. A Massachusetts high school is under investigation after several teachers were diagnosed with breast cancer. The State Department of Public Health visited Uxbridge High School on Thursday to conduct an air quality test, several tests, in fact. Several female teachers have been diagnosed with breast cancer or precancerous breast conditions over the past few years. The school has 600 students. Health update, I'm Sarah Lee Kessler.
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24: New Jersey 101.5 instant weather, mostly clear and more comfortable tonight. And definitely turn off the air conditioner and open up the windows. We'll dip back into the upper 50s and low 60s. And then tomorrow, mostly sunny, beautiful, low humidity. Highs will range from the mid-70s to about 80. And a little bit warmer again on Tuesday with sunshine highs in the mid-80s. From the Edison Heating and Cooling Weather Desk, I'm meteorologist John Furyk.
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1: Time sure does fly when you're having fun. It is 9 o'clock in the Great Garden State. Eric Potts with you, and we are playing Jersey's biggest hits. I hope you're having a great night tonight on your Sunday night. Def Leppard, Fine Young Cannibals, Stone Temple Pilots, all coming up this hour. We'll kick it off with Fleetwood Mac, The Chain on New Jersey 101.5.

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1: Let's get this hour's first check of the roads. Here's New Jersey Fast Traffic.
2: Good evening. We have delays on the turnpike northbound in the car and truck lanes between exits 12 and 13. And then you're slow leaving New Jersey at the Gothels Bridge. An accident was just cleared at the Outer Bridge crossing leaving New Jersey. Also watch for a closure in Berkeley. Route 9 shut down both ways between JFK Boulevard and Sylvan Lake Boulevard because of fire department activity. You also have delays leaving New Jersey of 45 minutes to the upper deck, 30 with the lower level at the George Washington Bridge. 5 to 10 apiece at the Lincoln and Holland tunnels. And watch for a closure on 295. That is shut down northbound between exits 34 and 36A with a crash investigation. Your next traffic update in 15 minutes. I'm Adam Walsky on New Jersey 101.5.
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17: 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Here's Lisa Carton.
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17: Uber is running out of money to spend on AI. Bloomberg says the company now has a usage cap of $1,500 per employee per agentic coding tool. That comes a month after Uber blew through its entire 2026 AI budget in just 4 months. 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
19: New Jersey 101.5, instant weather. Overall, some relatively quiet weather over the next couple of days. Mostly clear for tonight. More comfortable, lows in the upper 50s to low 60s. And sunshine and nice for tomorrow. Highs range from the mid-70s to about 80 with low humidity. Humidity stays low, but it'll be

Today happens to be VCR Day, which celebrates video cassette recording, because on this date in 1975, the Betamax video cassette recorder was released, the very first video cassette recorder ever, and it just didn't catch on. Betamax went into the trash bin, and VHS went on to be the dominant force until DVDs came out. Hungry Eyes, Eric Carmen, New Jersey, 101.5.

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1: Checking on your weather after we check on your roads. New Jersey, fast traffic.
2: We still have that closure in Berkeley on Route 9, shut both ways between Sylvan Lake Boulevard and JFK Boulevard because of fire department activity. And you have that closure on 295. It is shut down northbound between 70 and 73 for an accident that is under investigation. And because of this, 70 is closed both ways at 295 in Cherry Hill. Also watch for slowdowns on 208 northbound at Cedar Hill Avenue. That's a crash in the left lane. And if you are leaving New Jersey, still about 30 minutes at the George Washington Bridge. We're down to about 5 to 10 at the Lincoln and Holland Tunnels. Still very slow at the Gothels and the Outer Bridge Crossing. And delays on the Turnpike northbound in the car and truck lanes approaching exit 13. Your next traffic update in 15 minutes. I'm Adam Walsky on New Jersey 101.5.
3: New Jersey 101.5 instant weather, mostly clear for tonight, more comfortable. Lows in the upper 50s and low 60s. The air conditioners will get a little bit of a rest. And then mostly sunny for tomorrow. Nice afternoon with low humidity. Highs will range from the mid-70s to about 80, then clear tomorrow night. And a little bit warmer for Tuesday with sunshine. Highs in the mid-80s. From the Edison Heating and Cooling Weather Desk, I'm meteorologist John Furyk.
4: New Jersey temperature is 73.

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And I want to remind you that New Jersey 101.5 is on your smartphone. 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And you keep us with you wherever you are. It really is just that easy. Right now, it's a human league. Don't you want me? New Jersey 101.5.

0: New Jersey Chime Time, 9:33. The world is coming to New Jersey. 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We'll celebrate Jersey's greatest legends, kick off the FIFA World Cup festivities, and get ready for an historic summer as New Jersey takes center stage for the world's biggest sporting event. Come meet the host, see the Hall of Fame, and be part of the conversation live from American Dream on New Jersey 101.5. 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
1: Delays are easing on the turnpike northbound in the car and truck lanes approaching exit 13, but it's still very slow leaving New Jersey at the Gothels Bridge, and there are delays at the Outer Bridge crossing. If you are leaving New Jersey via the George Washington Bridge, it's about 30 minutes to the upper level, about 20 to the lower deck, 5 to 10 at the Lincoln Tunnel, and 5 minutes at the Holland Tunnel. Also watch for a closure on 295. It is shut down northbound after Route 70 with an accident under investigation, and this is causing delays on 70 both ways at 295 in Cherry Hill. Your next traffic update in 15 minutes. I'm Adam Walsky on New Jersey 101.5.
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1: An Arizona resident is dead after contracting hantavirus. That's according to Mojave County health officials, who noted that the individual had the Sinombre strain. That's different from the recent Andy strain on the MV Hondius cruise ship. And officials note, Sinombre is typically found in rural southwestern states and is not known to spread person to person. A flesh-eating insect that can devastate cattle herds called the New World screwworm fly is knocking on the doors of the Lone Star State. Texas Agriculture Secretary Brooke Collins says the fly has moved north from Mexico, with 8 new infections reported. One infected animal was a 5-year-old goat on a farm just 25 miles from the Texas border. Rollins says it's a very serious threat to the livestock industry and is blaming Mexico for allowing the world's screwworm fly to travel, along with cartels that are smuggling people and animals. Health Update, I'm Sarah Lee Kessler.
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5: New Jersey 101.5 instant weather, mostly clear and more comfortable tonight. And definitely turn off the air conditioner and open up the windows. We'll dip back into the upper 50s and low 60s. And then tomorrow, mostly sunny, beautiful, low humidity. Highs will range from the mid-70s to about 80. And a little bit warmer again on Tuesday with sunshine highs in the mid-80s. From the Edison Heating and Cooling Weather Desk, I'm meteorologist John Furyk.
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Robert Palmer with Bad Case of Loving You. The lyrics of this next song were inspired by an unfortunate story coming out of San Diego, California, the Stone Temple Pilots' hometown. It was an unfortunate murder, and inspired them to write this song, Stone Temple Pilots, Flush, New Jersey, 101.5.

0: Good news in Berkeley. Route 9 has been reopened both ways between Sylvan Lake Boulevard and JFK Boulevard. That fire department activity has wrapped up, and northbound 295 after Route 70. An accident investigation now has two lanes closed. 70 has reopened, though, at 295 in Cherry Hill as they begin to make progress on that crash investigation. If you're leaving New Jersey via the George Washington Bridge, there is an accident now northbound on 95 in the express lanes at exit 71. Still about a 30-minute delay. 10 to 15 at the Lincoln Tunnel, 5 to 10 at the Holland Tunnel, and still very slow at the Gothels and the Outer Bridge crossing. Your next traffic update in 15 minutes. I'm Adam Walsky on New Jersey 101.5.
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10: 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The man who first created the World Wide Web and then gave that technology to the world for free is jumping into AI. Tim Berners-Lee has introduced a new AI assistant called Charlie. 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It would interact with AI systems to get tasks done, but it is designed to always ask you first if it needs to share data. And if it does, Charlie will change some details to protect your privacy. Charlie is being rolled out first by banks for their customers, but could eventually be released publicly for everyone to use. And if you're still using an older version of Microsoft Office on your Mac, you need to make a switch soon. 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Microsoft stopped supporting that version of Office nearly 3 years ago and isn't putting out any more security updates. 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
20: New Jersey 101.5 instant weather. Overall, some relatively quiet weather over the next couple of days. Mostly clear for tonight. More comfortable, lows in the upper 50s to low 60s. And sunshine and nice for tomorrow. Highs range from the mid-70s to about 80 with low humidity. Humidity stays low, but it'll be a little bit warmer Tuesday, highs in the mid-80s. From the Edison Heating and Cooling Weather Desk, I'm meteorologist John Furyk.
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1: Oh, we are having some fun on a Sunday night coming up on 10 o'clock. Hi, everybody. Eric Potts with you. And we are playing Jersey's biggest hits like we do every weekend here in New Jersey 101.5. Hope you're having a great Sunday night, whatever it is you're doing. Hope you're having fun, but you're being careful out there. We have lots of great music coming up this hour from Blondie, Pink Floyd, Toto, and so much more. We'll kick it off with Sublime, Santeria, New Jersey 101.5.

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1: This hour's first check of the roads. Here's New Jersey Fast Traffic.
2: We have an accident now on the turnpike southbound on the western spur at 15W. It's blocking part of that exit ramp. Delays have eased on the turnpike northbound between exits 12 and 13. We still have a crash in Wyckoff on northbound 208 at Cedar Hill Avenue. Northbound 95 express lanes at exit 71. Crash blocks the left lane. If you're leaving New Jersey, George Washington Bridge, still about 30 minutes. We're down to about 10 minutes each at the Lincoln and the Holland tunnels. Still slow at the Gothels Bridge and the Outer Bridge crossing. Your next traffic update in 15 minutes. I'm Adam Walsky on New Jersey 101.5.
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9: Musk's company announced a fixed price of $135 per share ahead of officially marketing its initial public offering, which is set for June 12th. 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
8: Uber is running out of money to spend on AI. Bloomberg says the company now has a usage cap of $1,500 per employee per agentic coding tool. That comes a month after Uber blew through its entire 2026 AI budget in just 4 months. OpenAI is looking to get more enterprise companies to use Codex. 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
14: New Jersey 101.5 instant weather, mostly clear for tonight, more comfortable of lows in the upper 50s and low 60s. The air conditioners will get a little bit of a rest, and then mostly sunny for tomorrow. Nice afternoon with low humidity Highs will range from the mid-70s to about 80, then clear tomorrow night. And a little bit warmer for Tuesday with sunshine. Highs in the mid-80s. From the Edison Heating and Cooling Weather Desk, I'm meteorologist John Furyk.
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0: We'll get a peek of what your Monday morning weather looks like as soon as we check on the roads. Here's New Jersey Fast Traffic.
1: We have an accident now on the parkway, southbound in the local lanes at exit 116. That is on the shoulder. And an accident was cleared on 208 northbound at Cedar Hill Avenue. Northbound 95 express lanes at exit 71. Accident still blocking the left lane. And delays have eased on the turnpike, northbound up to exit 13. Southbound on the western spur, watch for a crash on the ramp to 15W. Still slow leaving New Jersey at the Gothels Bridge and the Outer Bridge crossing. You have 20-minute delays at the George Washington Bridge. We're down to about 10 apiece at the Lincoln and Holland tunnels. And watch for an accident investigation in Cherry Hill. This is on 295, northbound after Route 70, blocking two lanes. Your next traffic update in 15 minutes. I'm Adam Walsky on New Jersey 101.5.
2: New Jersey 101.5, instant weather, mostly clear and more comfortable tonight. Can definitely turn off the air conditioner and open up the windows. We'll dip back into the upper 50s and low 60s. And then tomorrow, mostly sunny, beautiful, low humidity. Highs will range from the mid-70s to about 80. And a little bit warmer again on Tuesday with sunshine highs in the mid-80s. From the Edison Heating and Cooling Weather Desk, I'm meteorologist John Furyk.
3: New Jersey temperature is 71.

You two with one. And who didn't have this album when this came out? I didn't know anybody that didn't have this album, The Wall by Pink Floyd. This is another brick in the wall, one of the big hits off the album, New Jersey 101.5.

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1: 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Here's New Jersey Fast Traffic.
2: Still working on that accident on the parkway, southbound local lanes at exit 116, that's on the shoulder, and westbound 22 at 287 in Bridgewater. Watch for an accident that has multiple lanes closed. You also have slowdowns on the southbound western spur of the turnpike exiting at 15W with an accident on that exit ramp. There is also a delay northbound on 95 in the express lanes at exit 71 on approach to the GW with an accident blocking the left lane. Leaving New Jersey, it's down to about 10 to 15 at the GW, 5 to 10 apiece at the Lincoln and the Holland Tunnel, still slow at the Gothels and the Outer Bridge crossing. Your next traffic update in 15 minutes. I'm Adam Walsky on New Jersey 101.5.
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10: A flesh-eating screwworm has been confirmed in the U.S. The parasite burrows into the flesh of living animals. It was eradicated in America about 60 years ago. But on Wednesday, the USDA said a screwworm had been detected in a 3-week-old calf in South Texas. State and federal officials say they're working to contain and eradicate the infestation. A Massachusetts high school is under investigation after several teachers were diagnosed with breast cancer. The State Department of Public Health visited Oxbridge High School on Thursday to conduct an air quality test, several tests, in fact. Several female teachers have been diagnosed with breast cancer or precancerous breast conditions over the past few years. The school has 600 students. Health update, I'm Sarah Lee Kessler.
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1: New Jersey 101.5, instant weather. Overall, some relatively quiet weather over the next couple of days. Mostly clear for tonight. More comfortable, lows in the upper 50s to low 60s. And sunshine and nice for tomorrow. Highs range from the mid-70s to about 80 with low humidity. Humidity stays low, but it'll be a little bit warmer Tuesday. Highs in the mid-80s. From the Edison Heating and Cooling Weather Desk, I'm meteorologist John Furyk.
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Hey, if it's your birthday today, happy birthday to you. You celebrate your birthday with Tom Jones, who's 86, Liam Neeson, who's 74, Mike Pence, who's 67, Dave Navarro, 59, Bear Grylls, 52, Bill Hader, 48, and Michael Cera, 38. Happy birthday to all of them and to you, most importantly. 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This is Toto. Hold the line.

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1: Let's check on those roads, New Jersey Fast Travel.
2: Still working on that accident on the parkway, southbound local lanes at exit 116, that's on the shoulder, and westbound 22 at 287 in Bridgewater. Watch for an accident that has multiple lanes closed. You also have slowdowns on the southbound western spur of the turnpike exiting at 15W with an accident on that exit ramp. There is also a delay northbound on 95 in the express lanes at exit 71 on approach to the GW with an accident blocking the left lane. Leaving New Jersey, it's down to about 10 to 15 at the GW, 5 to 10 apiece at the Lincoln and the Holland Tunnel, still slow at the Gothels and the Outer Bridge crossing. Your next traffic update in 15 minutes. I'm Adam Walsky on New Jersey 101.5.
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11: A flesh-eating screwworm has been confirmed in the U.S. The parasite burrows into the flesh of living animals. It was eradicated in America about 60 years ago. But on Wednesday, the USDA said a screwworm had been detected in a 3-week-old calf in South Texas. State and federal officials say they're working to contain and eradicate the infestation. A Massachusetts high school is under investigation after several teachers were diagnosed with breast cancer. The State Department of Public Health visited Uxbridge High School on Thursday to conduct an air quality test, several tests, in fact. Several female teachers have been diagnosed with breast cancer or precancerous breast conditions over the past few years. The school has 600 students. Health Update, I'm Sarah Lee Kessler.
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22: New Jersey 101.5 instant weather, mostly clear for tonight, more comfortable. Lows in the upper 50s and low 60s. The air conditioners will get a little bit of a rest. And then mostly sunny for tomorrow. Nice afternoon with low humidity. Highs will range from the mid-70s to about 80, then clear tomorrow night. And a little bit warmer for Tuesday with sunshine. Highs in the mid-80s. From the Edison Heating and Cooling Weather Desk, I'm meteorologist John Furyk.
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2: Hey, everybody. It is 11 o'clock in the Great Garden State. It's Eric Potts with you playing Jersey's biggest hits. Having a great time doing it. Hope you're having a great time listening to us and hanging out with us here on a Sunday night. Billy Joel, Bare Naked Ladies, Four Non-Blondes, all coming up this hour. We'll kick it off with Journey. Don't stop believing. New Jersey 101.5.
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1: This hour's first check of the roads coming up right now. New Jersey Fast Traffic.
2: Still working on that accident in Bridgewater, westbound 22 at 287. That has a couple of lanes closed. Accident cleared on the parkway, southbound local lanes at exit 116. And a crash was cleared on the turnpike on the southbound western spur on the ramp to 15W. Still working on a crash northbound 95 express lanes at exit 71. In Cherry Hill, accident still under investigation, northbound 295 just after 70. And if you're leaving New Jersey, delays starting to ease now at the Gothels Bridge, 5 minutes each at the Lincoln and Holland tunnels, and easing out at the George Washington Bridge. Your next traffic update in 15 minutes. I'm Adam Walsky on New Jersey 101.5.
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8: 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It was eradicated in America about 60 years ago. But on Wednesday, the USDA said a screwworm had been detected in a 3-week-old calf in South Texas. State and federal officials say they're working to contain and eradicate the infestation. A Massachusetts high school is under investigation after several teachers were diagnosed with breast cancer. The State Department of Public Health visited Oxbridge High School on Thursday to conduct an air quality test, several tests, in fact. Several female teachers have been diagnosed with breast cancer or precancerous breast conditions over the past few years. The school has 600 students. Health update. 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
3: New Jersey 101.5 instant weather, mostly clear and more comfortable tonight. And definitely turn off the air conditioner and open up the windows. We'll dip back into the upper 50s and low 60s. And then tomorrow, mostly sunny, beautiful, low humidity. Highs will range from the mid-70s to about 80. And a little bit warmer again on Tuesday with sunshine highs in the mid-80s. From the Edison Heating and Cooling Weather Desk, I'm meteorologist John Furyk.
4: Your New Jersey temperature is 70.
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Billy Joel with Big Shot. This next song is about a guy stranded on a remote island. One day he finds a bottle, puts a message in it, and throws it out to sea in hopes that someone will find it and come save it.

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1: We'll see how that Monday morning weather looks right after we check on your roads. New Jersey Fast Traffic.
2: We still have that crash in Bridgewater, westbound 22 at 287. That has a couple of lanes closed. Southbound on the parkway at exit 116, an accident was cleared out of the local lanes and a crash was cleared. Southbound on the western spur of the turnpike at 15W. Northbound 95 express lanes at exit 71. That accident is out of the way. In Cherry Hill, accident under investigation. Northbound 295 after Route 70. That has a couple of lanes closed. And if you're leaving New Jersey, you're in good shape at the Lincoln, the Holland, and the George Washington Bridge. Delays have eased at the Gothels Bridge. Your next traffic update in 15 minutes. I'm Adam Walsky on New Jersey 101.5.
3: New Jersey 101.5, instant weather. Overall, some relatively quiet weather over the next couple of days. Mostly clear for tonight. More comfortable, lows in the upper 50s to low 60s. And sunshine and nice for tomorrow. Highs range from the mid-70s to about 80 with low humidity. Humidity stays low, but it'll be a little bit warmer Tuesday. Highs in the mid-80s. From the Edison Heating and Cooling Weather Desk, I'm meteorologist John Furyk.
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London Beat with I've Been Thinking About You. We already told you that on this date, the Betamax video cassette recorder was released. But on 1966, Ronald Reagan became the governor of California. And in 1982, Graceland was opened to the public. This is Prince, When Doves Cry, New Jersey 101.5.

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1: In Bridgewater, that accident's still there on 22, westbound at 287. That has a couple of lanes closed. An accident was cleared on 95 northbound in the express lanes at exit 71. That's on approach to the George Washington Bridge. And in Cherry Hill, northbound 295 after 70, an accident investigation still taking out a couple of lanes. If you're leaving New Jersey, we're in good shape now at the George Washington Bridge. No major backups at the Lincoln Tunnel. We expect construction to start there shortly, and so far no major backups at the Holland Tunnel. Your next traffic update in 15 minutes. I'm Adam Walski on New Jersey 101.5.
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6: 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The man who first created the World Wide Web and then gave that technology to the world for free is jumping into AI. Tim Berners-Lee has introduced a new AI assistant called Charlie. At its most basic, Charlie is envisioned as a gatekeeper for your information. It would interact with AI systems to get tasks done, but it is designed to always ask you first if it needs to share data. And if it does, Charlie will change some details to protect your privacy. Charlie is being rolled out first by banks for their customers, but could eventually be released publicly for everyone to use. And if you're still using an older version of Microsoft Office on your Mac, you need to make a switch soon. Starting in July, Office 2019 users won't be able to create, edit, or save any files. The issue? Microsoft stopped supporting that version of Office nearly 3 years ago and isn't putting out any more security updates. 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
6: New Jersey 101.5 instant weather, mostly clear for tonight, more comfortable. We'll have lows in the upper 50s and low 60s. The air conditioners will get a little bit of a rest. And then mostly sunny for tomorrow. A nice afternoon with low humidity. Highs will range from the mid-70s to about 80, then clear tomorrow night. And a little bit warmer for Tuesday with sunshine. Highs in the mid-80s. From the Edison Heating and Cooling Weather Desk, I'm meteorologist John Furyk.
7: 69 degrees across New Jersey.
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1: Hey, gang, it's Eric Potts. That's going to do it for me. I will be back next weekend, Saturday and Sunday, 7 to midnight. We'll do this all over again, playing Jersey's biggest hits. I'll probably see you during the week this week, but if not, I will definitely see you next weekend. Thanks for hanging out with me tonight. Be safe, everybody. And until next weekend, bye-bye. Here's New Jersey Fast Traffic.
2: We have an accident now on the parkway, northbound at exit 140A in Union. That's a crash taking out several lanes. Accident cleared in Bridgewater, westbound 22 at 287. And you still have that accident investigation in Cherry Hill on northbound 295 after Route 70. That has a couple of lanes closed. If you're leaving New Jersey, we're looking good at the George Washington Bridge. Lincoln Tunnel, the North Tube, is closed tonight for overnight maintenance. And the Holland Tunnel has construction getting underway. Your next traffic update in 15 minutes. I'm Adam Walsky on New Jersey 101.5.
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11: An Arizona resident is dead after contracting hantavirus. That's according to Mojave County health officials, who noted that the individual had the Sinombre strain. That's different from the recent Andy strain on the MV Hondius cruise ship. And officials note, Sinombre is typically found in rural southwestern states and is not known to spread person to person. A flesh-eating insect that can devastate cattle herds called the New World screwworm fly is knocking on the doors of the Lone Star State. Texas Agriculture Secretary Brooke Collins says the fly has moved north from Mexico, with 8 new infections reported. One infected animal was a 5-year-old goat on a farm just 25 miles from the Texas border. Rollins says it's a very serious threat to the livestock industry and is blaming Mexico for allowing the world's screwworm fly to travel, along with cartels that are smuggling people and animals. Health update, I'm Sarah Lee Kessler.
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20: New Jersey 101.5 instant weather, mostly clear and more comfortable tonight. And definitely turn off the air conditioner and open up the windows. We'll dip back into the upper 50s and low 60s. And then tomorrow, mostly sunny, beautiful, low humidity. Highs will range from the mid 70s to about 80. And a little bit warmer again on Tuesday with sunshine highs in the mid 80s. From the Edison Heating and Cooling Weather Desk, I'm meteorologist John Furyk.
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1: Now, here comes New Jersey Fast Traffic.
2: We have a serious crash on eastbound 78. All lanes are closed after exit 20 with an accident under investigation. You have rubbernecking delays on the westbound side. On the parkway, northbound at exit 140A, an accident is knocking out several lanes. If you're leaving New Jersey, the Lincoln Tunnel has the north tube closed for overnight maintenance tonight. No major backups at the Holland Tunnel or the George Washington Bridge. Stay alert for crews and equipment along the roadway, roadwork closures and projects to watch overnight. I'm Adam Walsky on New Jersey 101.5.
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6: New Jersey 101.5, instant weather, clear to partly cloudy overnight. We'll fall back into the upper 50s and low 60s. And after a comfortable start, it'll be a gorgeous day on Monday. Mostly sunny. We'll need the sunscreen, the sunglasses. Highs in the mid-70s to around 80. And then Tuesday looks nice, still not too humid with sunshine. We're back into the mid-80s. I'm meteorologist John Furyk.
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1: Now, a check on New Jersey fast traffic.
2: We have a serious crash on eastbound 78. All lanes are closed after exit 20 with an accident under investigation. You have rubbernecking delays on the westbound side. On the parkway, northbound at exit 140A, an accident is knocking out several lanes. If you're leaving New Jersey, the Lincoln Tunnel has the north tube closed for overnight maintenance tonight. No major backups at the Holland Tunnel or the George Washington Bridge. Stay alert for crews and equipment along the roadway. Roadwork closures and projects to watch overnight. I'm Adam Walsky on New Jersey 101.5.
3: New Jersey 101.5, instant weather, clear to partly cloudy overnight. We'll dip back into the upper 50s and low 60s. And then beautiful on Monday with low humidity, mostly sunny. Highs generally in the mid and upper 70s. Few spots could touch near 80. And then a little bit cooler Monday night. Some places will dip back into the upper 40s, but then beautiful on Tuesday again. Sunshine, warmer. We're back into the mid-80s. I'm meteorologist John Furyk.
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1: Here's New Jersey Fast Traffic.
2: We have serious crash on eastbound 78. All lanes are closed after exit 20 with an accident under investigation. You have rubbernecking delays on the westbound side. On the parkway, northbound at exit 140A, an accident is knocking out several lanes. If you're leaving New Jersey, the Lincoln Tunnel has the north tube closed for overnight maintenance tonight. No major backups at the Holland Tunnel or the George Washington Bridge. Stay alert for crews and equipment along the roadway. Roadwork closures and projects to watch overnight. I'm Adam Walsky on New Jersey 101.5.
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7: New Jersey 101.5, instant weather, mostly clear and comfortable overnight. We'll fall back into the upper 50s and low 60s in most places. And then mostly sunny and nice on Monday with low humidity. Highs will range from the mid-70s to about 80. And then another comfortable night for Monday night. Tuesday, sunshine, a little bit warmer. We're back into the mid-80s. I'm meteorologist John Furyk.
0: 67 degrees across New Jersey.

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1: Now, here comes New Jersey Fast Traffic.
2: We have a serious crash on eastbound 78. All lanes are closed after exit 20 with an accident under investigation. You have rubbernecking delays on the westbound side. On the parkway, northbound at exit 140A, an accident is knocking out several lanes. If you're leaving New Jersey, the Lincoln Tunnel has the north tube closed for overnight maintenance tonight. No major backups at the Holland Tunnel or the George Washington Bridge. Stay alert for crews and equipment along the roadway. Roadwork closures and projects to watch overnight. I'm Adam Walsky on New Jersey 101.5.
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9: New Jersey 101.5, instant weather, clear to partly cloudy overnight. We'll fall back into the upper 50s and low 60s. And after a comfortable start, it'll be a gorgeous day on Monday. Mostly sunny. We'll need the sunscreen, the sunglasses. Highs in the mid-70s to around 80. And then Tuesday looks nice, still not too humid with sunshine. We're back into the mid-80s. I'm meteorologist John Furyk.
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1: Now, a check on New Jersey fast traffic.
2: We have a closure on westbound 78, shut down after exit 24. That's because of a serious accident that is under investigation. And watch for long-term construction on eastbound 78 between exits 44 and 45. That is on the shoulder. If you're leaving New Jersey, construction at the Lincoln Tunnel closes the north tube tonight. No major backups at the Holland Tunnel, and it looks good at the George Washington Bridge. Stay alert for crews and equipment along the roadway, road work closures, and projects to watch overnight. I'm Adam Walsky on New Jersey 101.5.
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6: New Jersey 101.5, instant weather, clear to partly cloudy overnight. We'll dip back into the upper 50s and low 60s. And then beautiful on Monday with low humidity, mostly sunny. Highs generally in the mid and upper 70s. Few spots could touch near 80. And then a little bit cooler Monday night. Some places will dip back into the upper 40s, but then beautiful on Tuesday again. Sunshine, warmer. We're back into the mid 80s. I'm meteorologist John Furyk.
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1: Here's New Jersey fast traffic.
2: We have a closure on westbound 78, shut down after exit 24. That's because of a serious accident that is under investigation. And watch for long-term construction on eastbound 78 between exits 44 and 45. That is on the shoulder. If you're leaving New Jersey, construction at the Lincoln Tunnel closes the north tube tonight. No major backups at the Holland Tunnel, and it looks good at the George Washington Bridge. Stay alert for crews and equipment along the roadway, road work closures, and projects to watch overnight. I'm Adam Walsky on New Jersey 101.5.
3: New Jersey 101.5, instant weather, mostly clear and comfortable overnight. We'll fall back into the upper 50s and low 60s in most places. And then mostly sunny and nice on Monday with low humidity. Highs will range from the mid-70s to about 80. And then another comfortable night for Monday night. Tuesday, sunshine, a little bit warmer. We're back into the mid-80s. I'm meteorologist John Furyk.
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1: Now, here comes New Jersey Fast Traffic.
2: We have a closure on westbound 78, shut down after exit 24. That's because of a serious accident that is under investigation. And watch for long-term construction on eastbound 78 between exits 44 and 45. That is on the shoulder. If you're leaving New Jersey, construction at the Lincoln Tunnel closes the north tube tonight. No major backups at the Holland Tunnel, and it looks good at the George Washington Bridge. Stay alert for crews and equipment along the roadway, road work closures, and projects to watch overnight. I'm Adam Walsky on New Jersey 101.5.
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3: 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For some, that means making a statement. 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
1: New Jersey 101.5, instant weather, clear to partly cloudy overnight. We'll fall back into the upper 50s and low 60s. And after a comfortable start, it will be a gorgeous day on Monday. Mostly sunny. We'll need the sunscreen, the sunglasses. Highs in the mid-70s to around 80. And then Tuesday looks nice. Still not too humid with sunshine. We're back into the mid-80s. I'm meteorologist John Furyk.
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1: Now, a check on New Jersey fast traffic.
2: We have closure on westbound 78, shut down after exit 24. That's because of a serious accident that is under investigation. And watch for long-term construction on eastbound 78 between exits 44 and 45. That is on the shoulder. If you're leaving New Jersey, construction at the Lincoln Tunnel closes the north tube tonight. No major backups at the Holland Tunnel, and it looks good at the George Washington Bridge. Stay alert for crews and equipment along the roadway, road work closures, and projects to watch overnight. I'm Adam Walsky on New Jersey 101.5.
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5: New Jersey 101.5, instant weather, clear to partly cloudy overnight. We'll dip back into the upper 50s and low 60s. And then beautiful on Monday with low humidity, mostly sunny. Highs generally in the mid and upper 70s. Few spots could touch near 80. And then a little bit cooler Monday night. Some places will dip back into the upper 40s, but then beautiful on Tuesday again. Sunshine, warmer. We're back into the mid-80s. I'm meteorologist John Furyk.
6: 65 degrees in New Jersey.

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1: Here's New Jersey Fast Traffic.
2: We have a closure on westbound 78, shut down after exit 24. That's because of a serious accident that is under investigation. And watch for long-term construction on eastbound 78 between exits 44 and 45. That is on the shoulder. If you're leaving New Jersey, construction at the Lincoln Tunnel closes the north tube tonight. No major backups at the Holland Tunnel, and it looks good at the George Washington Bridge. Stay alert for crews and equipment along the roadway, roadwork closures, and projects to watch overnight. I'm Adam Walsky on New Jersey 101.5.
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5: New Jersey 101.5 instant weather, mostly clear and comfortable overnight. We'll fall back into the upper 50s and low 60s in most places. And then mostly sunny and nice on Monday with low humidity. Highs will range from the mid 70s to about 80. And then another comfortable night for Monday night. Tuesday, sunshine, a little bit warmer. We're back into the mid 80s. I'm meteorologist John Furyk.
0: 65 degrees in New Jersey.

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1: Now, here comes New Jersey Fast Traffic.
2: We have that ongoing construction on 18 in East Brunswick, both ways around Old Bridge Turnpike, and eastbound on 78. Road work between exits 44 and 45 on the shoulder. If you're leaving New Jersey, the George Washington Bridge is in good shape. Lincoln Tunnel, the north tube is closed, and no major backups to report at the Holland Tunnel. Stay alert for crews and equipment along the roadway, road work closures and projects to watch overnight. I'm Adam Walsky on New Jersey 101.5.
3: New Jersey 101.5, instant weather, clear to partly cloudy overnight. We'll fall back into the upper 50s and low 60s. And after a comfortable start, it'll be a gorgeous day on Monday. Mostly sunny. We'll need the sunscreen, the sunglasses. Highs in the mid-70s to around 80. And then Tuesday looks nice. Still not too humid with sunshine. We're back into the mid-80s. I'm meteorologist John Furyk.
0: 65 degrees in New Jersey.

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1: Now, a check on New Jersey fast traffic.
2: We have that ongoing construction on 18 in East Brunswick, both ways around Old Bridge Turnpike, and eastbound on 78. Road work between exits 44 and 45 on the shoulder. If you're leaving New Jersey, the George Washington Bridge is in good shape. Lincoln Tunnel, the north tube is closed, and no major backups to report at the Holland Tunnel. Stay alert for crews and equipment along the roadway, road work closures, and projects to watch overnight. I'm Adam Walsky on New Jersey 101.5.
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3: New Jersey 101.5, instant weather, clear to partly cloudy overnight. We'll dip back into the upper 50s and low 60s. And then beautiful on Monday with low humidity, mostly sunny. Highs generally in the mid and upper 70s. Few spots could touch near 80. And then a little bit cooler Monday night. Some places will dip back into the upper 40s, but then beautiful on Tuesday again. Sunshine, warmer. We're back into the mid 80s. I'm meteorologist John Furyk.
4: Your New Jersey temperature, it's 64.

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1: Here's New Jersey Fast Traffic.
2: We have that ongoing construction on 18 in East Brunswick, both ways around Old Bridge Turnpike, and eastbound on 78. Road work between exits 44 and 45 on the shoulder. If you're leaving New Jersey, the George Washington Bridge is in good shape. Lincoln Tunnel, the north tube is closed, and no major backups to report at the Holland Tunnel. Stay alert for crews and equipment along the roadway, road work closures, and projects to watch overnight. I'm Adam Walsky on New Jersey 101.5.
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7: New Jersey 101.5 instant weather, mostly clear and comfortable overnight. We'll fall back into the upper 50s and low 60s in most places, and then mostly sunny and nice on Monday with low humidity. Highs will range from the mid 70s to about 80, and then another comfortable night for Monday night. Tuesday, sunshine, a little bit warmer. We're back into the mid-80s. I'm meteorologist John Furyk.
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1: Now, here comes New Jersey Fast Traffic.
2: We have a closure on westbound 80. The express lanes are shut down after exit 66 in Hackensack. That's because of a serious crash involving a motorcycle. Watch for long-term construction in East Brunswick on 18, both ways at Old Bridge Turnpike. If you're leaving New Jersey, looking good at the George Washington Bridge and the Holland Tunnel, the Lincoln Tunnel, the North Tube is closed overnight. Stay alert for crews and equipment along the roadway, roadwork closures and projects to watch overnight. I'm Adam Walsky on New Jersey 101.5.
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0: New Jersey 101.5, instant weather, clear to partly cloudy overnight. We'll fall back into the upper 50s and low 60s. And after a comfortable start, it will be a gorgeous day on Monday. Mostly sunny. We'll need the sunscreen, the sunglasses, highs in the mid-70s to around 80. And then Tuesday looks nice, still not too humid with sunshine. We're back into the mid-80s. I'm meteorologist John Furyk.
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1: Now, a check on New Jersey fast traffic.
2: We have a closure on westbound 80. The express lanes are shut down after exit 66 in Hackensack. That's because of a serious crash involving a motorcycle. Watch for long-term construction in East Brunswick on 18, both ways at Old Bridge Turnpike. If you're leaving New Jersey, looking good at the George Washington Bridge and the Holland Tunnel, the Lincoln Tunnel, the North Tube is closed overnight. Stay alert for crews and equipment along the roadway, road work closures and projects to watch overnight. I'm Adam Walsky on New Jersey 101.5.
3: New Jersey 101.5, instant weather, clear to partly cloudy overnight. We'll dip back into the upper 50s and low 60s. And then beautiful on Monday with low humidity, mostly sunny. Highs generally in the mid and upper 70s. Few spots could touch near 80. And then a little bit cooler Monday night. Some places will dip back into the upper 40s, but then beautiful on Tuesday again. Sunshine, warmer. We're back into the mid-80s. I'm meteorologist John Furyk.
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1: Here's New Jersey Fast Traffic.
2: We have a closure on westbound 80. The express lanes are shut down after exit 66 in Hackensack. That's because of a serious crash involving a motorcycle. Watch for long-term construction in East Brunswick on 18, both ways at Old Bridge Turnpike. If you're leaving New Jersey, looking good at the George Washington Bridge and the Holland Tunnel, the Lincoln Tunnel, the North Tube is closed overnight. Stay alert for crews and equipment along the roadway, road work closures and projects to watch overnight. I'm Adam Walsky on New Jersey 101.5.
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0: New Jersey, 101.5 instant weather. Temperatures are falling through the 60s this morning. Once again, we're going to tap into a cooler, drier air mass, leading to a couple more really nice weather days for the Garden State. Expect sun with passing clouds today. It'll be dry and seasonable. Highs this afternoon reaching into the mid-70s. It's another Goldilocks day. Not too warm, not too cool, just right. Mainly clear tonight and pretty cool. Lows fall into the lower to mid-50s. Another very nice day tomorrow with highs near 80. Lots of sun with late-day clouds. It's going to be way more humid on Wednesday.

0: Wednesday with more clouds too. A few showers and thunderstorms around with highs again on either side of 80 degrees. I'm Chief Meteorologist Dan Zarrow.
1: Your New Jersey temperature, it's 64.

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1: Now, here comes New Jersey Fast Traffic.
2: We have a closure on westbound 80. The express lanes are shut down after exit 66 in Hackensack. That's because of a serious crash involving a motorcycle. Watch for long-term construction in East Brunswick on 18, both ways at Old Bridge Turnpike. If you're leaving New Jersey, looking good at the George Washington Bridge and the Holland Tunnel, the Lincoln Tunnel, the North Tube is closed overnight. Stay alert for crews and equipment along the roadway, road work closures and projects to watch overnight. I'm Adam Walsky on New Jersey 101.5.
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0: New Jersey, 101.5 instant weather. I don't know if you've heard outside your window, but it's been pretty breezy overnight. Not so much during the day today. It's going to be a very nice day. We'll see sun with passing clouds, dry weather and dry air, seasonable temperatures settling in. We're mainly in the 60s at the moment, highs this afternoon, mid-70s, a bit cooler than this weekend. Tonight, mainly clear and pretty cool this time around, lows in the lower to mid-50s, could even be some 40s in the Northwest Hills, and another very nice day coming up tomorrow with lots of sun and late-day clouds, high temperatures back to around 80 degrees. I'm Chief Meteorologist Dan Zarrow.
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1: Now, a check on New Jersey fast traffic.
2: We have that ongoing construction on eastbound 78 between exits 44 and 45. That's on the shoulder. And in East Brunswick, you have that long-term work on 18 both ways between West Ferris Street and Old Bridge Turnpike. Leaving New Jersey, the Lincoln Tunnel has the north tube closed overnight. No major backups at the Holland Tunnel or the George Washington Bridge. Stay alert for crews and equipment along the roadway, road work closures and projects to watch overnight. I'm Adam Walsky on New Jersey 101.5.
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8: New Jersey 101.5 instant weather. From heat to thunderstorms, it was quite a summery weekend across New Jersey. Now things settle down for a couple days before heat and thunderstorms return midweek. For today, high temperatures will reach into the mid-70s, a bit cooler than the weekend and less humid too. So a comfortable, seasonable day. We'll see sun with passing clouds and dry weather for today. Now tonight's going to get pretty cool with lows in the 50s, mainly clear skies, and another nice day tomorrow, high around 80 with lots of sun and late day clouds. Changes arrive for Wednesday as clouds return. It's going to get way more humid, highs near 80. We'll be watching for a few showers and thunderstorms Wednesday and Thursday too. I'm Chief Meteorologist Dan Zarrow.
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1: Here's New Jersey Fast Traffic.
2: We have that ongoing construction on eastbound 78 between exits 44 and 45. That's on the shoulder. And in East Brunswick, you have that long-term work on 18 both ways between West Ferris Street and Old Bridge Turnpike. Leaving New Jersey, the Lincoln Tunnel has the north tube closed overnight. No major backups at the Holland Tunnel or the George Washington Bridge. Stay alert for crews and equipment along the roadway, road work closures and projects to watch overnight. I'm Adam Walsky on New Jersey 101.5.
0: New Jersey 101.5 instant weather. Temperatures are falling through the 60s this morning. Once again, we're going to tap into a cooler, drier air mass, leading to a couple more really nice weather days for the Garden State. Expect sun with passing clouds today. It'll be dry and seasonable. Highs this afternoon reaching into the mid-70s. It's another Goldilocks day. Not too warm, not too cool, just right. Mainly clear tonight and pretty cool. Lows fall into the lower to mid-50s. Another very nice day tomorrow with highs near 80. Lots of sun with late-day clouds. It's going to be way more humid on Wednesday with more clouds, too. A few showers and thunderstorms around with highs again on either side of 80 degrees. I'm Chief Meteorologist Dan Zarrow.
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1: Now, here comes New Jersey Fast Traffic.
2: We have that ongoing construction on eastbound 78 between exits 44 and 45. That's on the shoulder. And in East Brunswick, you have that long-term work on 18 both ways between West Ferris Street and Old Bridge Turn.

0: Turnpike. Leaving New Jersey, the Lincoln Tunnel has the North Tube closed overnight. No major backups at the Holland Tunnel or the George Washington Bridge. Stay alert for crews and equipment along the roadway, road work closures, and projects to watch overnight. I'm Adam Walsky on New Jersey 101.5.
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7: New Jersey, 101.5 instant weather. I don't know if you've heard outside your window, but it's been pretty breezy overnight. Not so much during the day today. It's going to be a very nice day. We'll see sun with passing clouds, dry weather, and dry air. Seasonable temperatures settling in. We're mainly in the 60s at the moment. Highs this afternoon, mid-70s. A bit cooler than this weekend. Tonight, mainly clear and pretty cool this time around. Lows in the lower to mid-50s. Could even be some 40s in the Northwest Hills. And another very nice day coming up tomorrow with lots of sun and late day clouds. High temperatures back to around 80 degrees. I'm Chief Meteorologist Dan Zarrow.
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1: Now, a check on New Jersey fast traffic.
2: Accident cleared on westbound 80 at exit 66 in Hackensack, but now you have a crash eastbound on 80 near 287 in Parsippany. That is taking out a couple of lanes. And watch for the long-term construction in East Brunswick on 18, both ways around West Ferris Street. Leaving New Jersey, it's a good ride at the Lincoln Tunnel, the Holland, and the George Washington Bridge. Stay alert for crews and equipment along the roadway, road work closures, and projects to watch overnight. I'm Adam Walsky on New Jersey 101.5.
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0: New Jersey 101.5 instant weather. From heat to thunderstorms, it was quite a summery weekend across New Jersey. Now things settle down for a couple days before heat and thunderstorms return midweek. For today, high temperatures will reach into the mid-70s, a bit cooler than the weekend and less humid too. So a comfortable, seasonable day. We'll see sun with passing clouds and dry weather for today. Now tonight's going to get pretty cool with lows in the 50s, mainly clear skies. And another nice day tomorrow, highs around 80 with lots of sun and late day clouds. Changes arrive for Wednesday as clouds return. It's going to get way more humid, highs near 80. We'll be watching for a few showers and thunderstorms Wednesday and Thursday too. I'm Chief Meteorologist Dan Zarrow.
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1: Here's New Jersey Fast Traffic.
2: Monday morning, we have a crash now on Route 80 eastbound side. Local lanes coming into exit 43 involving a tractor trailer. That's eastbound side of 80 at Parsippany at exit 43. Two lanes are closed. Otherwise, Jersey Turnpike at the Garden State Parkway, good. 295 southbound side, the ramp, long-term construction work at Route 206. That's going on until August. That started the last couple of days, late last week. 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
18: New Jersey, 101.5 instant weather. Temperatures are falling through the 60s this morning. Once again, we're going to tap into a cooler, drier air mass, leading to a couple more really nice weather days for the Garden State. Expect sun with passing clouds today. It'll be dry and seasonable. Highs this afternoon reaching into the mid-70s. It's another Goldilocks day. Not too warm, not too cool, just right. Mainly clear tonight and pretty cool. Lows fall into the lower to mid-50s. Another very nice day tomorrow with highs near 80. Lots of sun with late-day clouds. It's going to be way more humid on Wednesday with more clouds, too. A few showers and thunderstorms around with highs again on either side of 80 degrees. I'm Chief Meteorologist Dan Zarrow.
19: Your New Jersey temperature, it's 64.

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1: Now, here comes New Jersey fast traffic.
2: Early crash on Route 80 causing delays eastbound side involving a truck. This is eastbound side of 80 between exit 42 and 43 before you get to Route 287. It's in the right lane. Looks like it's right at the split for the exit ramp at exit 42 or 43. You are getting through, but just stay to the far left. You got Garden State Parkway, Jersey Turnpike, okay. No early problems at the Hudson, Staten Island, or Delaware crossings, and traffic is made possible by True Green. 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See site for details. I'm Bob Williams. Next report in 15 minutes on New Jersey 101.5.
3: New Jersey, 101.5 instant weather. I don't know if you've heard outside your window, but it's been pretty breezy overnight. Not so much during the day today. It's going to be a very nice day. We'll see sun with passing clouds, dry weather and dry air, seasonable temperatures settling in. We're mainly in the 60s at the moment, highs this afternoon, mid-70s, a bit cooler than this weekend. Tonight, mainly clear and pretty cool this time around, lows in the lower to mid-50s, could even be some 40s in the Northwest Hills. And another very nice day coming up tomorrow with lots of sun and late day clouds. High temperatures back to around 80 degrees. I'm Chief Meteorologist Dan Zero.
0: Your New Jersey temperature, it's 64.
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0: From the cities to the shore, you're starting your day with First News. 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
1: This is First News on New Jersey 101.5. I'm Rick Rickman, and we've got all your local Jersey updates coming your way, along with traffic and weather. But first, let's get to your news headlines. New Jersey needs a lot of rain. South Jersey is in a severe drought, and North Jersey is not far behind. State climatologist Dave Robinson says we've had below average rainfall almost every month for the last 2 years.
2: This is one of the driest two-year periods on record in New Jersey, going back to the late 19th century. That's the concern.
1: Robinson says New Jersey is teetering on the need for water use restrictions, which could impact pools, lawns, car washes, and more. Also, the summer isn't usually the time that we pull out of a drought. Jersey beer lovers, listen up. The 2026 Hunterdon County Beer Trail Passport has officially kicked off its season.
3: Billed as one of the county's signature tourism events, officials say the passport gives participants access to 9 breweries throughout the county. Beer enthusiasts are encouraged to collect passport stamps at each brewery while also enjoying craft beers, food vendors, and live entertainment. Those that visit all participating breweries before December 31st will get a reward. Officials say the program is a boost to the county's tourism economy. Annette Petriccioni, New Jersey, 101.5 News.
1: Steven Spielberg's new movie, Disclosure Day, is among the ever-growing list filmed here in the Garden State. New Jersey Motion Picture and TV Commission Executive Director John Crowley says the sci-fi thriller shot for 23 days in about 10 communities.
4: This is a film that was not intended to ever come to New Jersey. It was headed most assuredly to Georgia, and the film commission got on the horn, started working with locations folks.
1: He says scenes shot in what appears to be a TV studio were actually shot in a basement floor of an NJIT building in Newark. Disclosure Day hits theaters this Friday, June 12th. Union County is expanding transportation access to its residents under a one-year pilot program that kicked off this month. The goal is to give residents needing to get to work, a healthcare appointment, or other places an on-demand microtransit option. To start, the transportation access will be centered around the intersection of Routes 28 and South Avenue, serving more than 35,000 residents. There have been 16 child hot car deaths since 1998 in New Jersey. Dorisha Jackson, a trauma injury prevention coordinator at St. Joseph's Health in Patterson, says most people often blame negligence. But this is not about bad parenting. This is about human memory and human error. And that's why prevention systems are so important.
5: Placing a purse, phone, a work badge, or a shoe in the backseat, something that you need for your day. 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
1: She encourages parents to remember these three words: look, lock, and check. 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I'm Rick Rickman. NJ1015.com is your source for breaking news. 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
6: President Trump abruptly ended a taped interview with NBC's Meet the Press after being challenged on his claims of election fraud and his controversial DOJ weaponization fund. The president stormed off the set in Wisconsin after he was pressed for evidence by moderator Kristen Welker.
7: The one-sided crooked networks. Right, let's call it quits because I've had enough.
6: Trump insisted California officials were cheating on the election, saying 5 days later, they're nowhere close to picking a winner in the primary election. He also asserted they're crooked and Meet the Press is crooked. Israel's military says it carried out strikes on Iranian military sites early Monday local time. In a statement posted on Telegram, the IDF says its Air Force targeted facilities belonging to the Iranian terror regime. The military did not release further details about the operation. The strikes came just hours after Israel reported that Iran had launched missiles towards its territory, all of which the IDF said it intercepted. Senator Mark Warner says the allegations against Democratic Maine Senate candidate Graham Plattner are disturbing if true. Appearing on ABC's This Week, the Virginia Democrat says it will ultimately be up to the voters to weigh.
8: End of the day, though, Maine voters are going to decide this. I've got my own election this year. I'm trying to get rehired in Virginia.
6: Warner's comments come after the New York Times interviewed several women who accused Blattner of threatening behavior. One said Blattner twisted her arm and shoved her into a bedroom, while another claimed the combat vet fantasized about killing people he considered a threat. Blattner has denied the allegations while acknowledging his struggles with PTSD and drinking following combat duty in Iraq and Afghanistan. And at least 15 people are dead after a magnitude 7.8 earthquake hit the Philippines. The number of injured has risen to well over 100 across four provinces. Dozens of buildings have collapsed or been damaged. The powerful quake struck just after 7:30 Monday morning local time off the coast of General Santos City on the southern island of Mindanao. Tsunami warnings and alerts were issued across Asia as well as Australia. I'm Mark Neufeld.
1: It's time to check in on your drive with New Jersey 101.5 Fast Traffic. Here's what you need to know while you're on the road.
9: Early morning crash on Route 80 now pushed to the shoulder eastbound side at 287 at exit 43. That's eastbound 80 involving a tractor trailer. We see it on the DOT camera. You are getting through there. 46 is also pretty good if you want to try that, but really no need. Looking good on the Jersey Turnpike and the Garden State Parkway. 295 with the construction work long term that started last week at exit 69. That ramp is closed until August. And we've got a good ride going on New Jersey Transit. 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So what are you waiting for? Check Allstate first for a quote today. You're in good hands with Allstate. I'm Bob Williams. Next report in 15 minutes on New Jersey 101.5.
10: And here is your New Jersey 101.5 instant weather. Today might be the nicest day of the week. Maybe tomorrow. But let's not split hairs here. Looking good this morning and no weather problems for you through this afternoon. Temperatures are mainly in the 60s right now and still falling. We've got a couple of 50s out there. And highs this afternoon will end up in the mid-70s. Now keep in mind, our highs right now, normal highs, are still in the 70s here in early June. So this is going to be a seasonable day, a comfortable day. And dry from here on out. We had some sprinkles early on. The rest of the day looks good with sunshine and passing clouds. Mainly clear tonight and pretty cool. Lows in the lower to mid-50s. Another nice day tomorrow. Sun with late day clouds. Highs around 80. And then changes settle in for Wednesday as it turns cloudy and way more humid. Highs back to around 80, give or take. Wednesday will be our next rain chance with a few showers and thunderstorms around throughout the day. Right now, Manasquan 62, Woodbury 67, and Westfield 63.
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6: President Trump abruptly ended a taped interview with NBC's Meet the Press after being challenged on his claims of election fraud and his controversial DOJ weaponization fund. The president stormed off the set in Wisconsin after he was pressed for evidence by moderator Kristen Welker.
7: The one-sided crooked network. So let's call it quits because I've had enough.
6: Trump insisted California officials were cheating on the election, saying 5 days later they're nowhere close to picking a winner in the primary election. He also asserted they're crooked and Meet the Press is crooked. And Senator Mark Warner is taking aim at President Trump's decision to tap Bill Pulte as the acting director of national intelligence. Appearing on Fox News Sunday, the Virginia Democrat described Pulte as grossly unqualified. Warner also warned of turning the keys over to someone who's shown he's willing to take information and misuse it. His comments come after Trump told the reporters Pulte would be temporary until he finds a permanent director. Pulte currently serves as the Federal Housing Finance Agency director and will take over for the outgoing Tulsi Gabbard. That's politics. I'm Rick Mayfew.
19: Good morning. I'm Rick Rickman, and now it's time for First News on New Jersey 101.5. From Wall Street to your wallet, let's check in on the latest financial news and how it's shaping your world. Here's your money report.
20: Louis Vuitton has filed a federal lawsuit against Maryland Live Casino, alleging that promotional giveaways copied the brand's monogram design and misled customers into believing they were connected. The lawsuit claims the casino used the iconic logo without authorization and replaced the designer's LV monogram with the letters LIVE. The designer built a global reputation for its zero-tolerance stance on counterfeits and protects its brand aggressively. The luxury designer is seeking damages of up to $2 million, at one point securing $584 million in damages after a flea market was caught trying to sell fake ones. Jet fuel prices still climbing as the war in Iran continues to disrupt global supply lines. Now American Airlines says it's cutting back several routes for 2 months at the end of the summer. Most of the affected flights will be LA departures heading to the Midwest and East Coast. Be careful if you sell or buy anything online. One person's in serious condition after being shot and robbed during a Facebook Marketplace meeting. Matt Pacini reports.
21: A victim who called 911 just after 9 p.m. sustained serious but not life-threatening injuries. The suspect fled the scene before authorities arrived. No arrests have been made. Police are urging anyone with information to come forward.
20: Adult beverage distributor Republican National's laying off hundreds of Washington state workers. The company says it's

0: It's laying off 267 workers in Washington as it shuts down four of its facilities in the state. As grocery prices remain high, another lawsuit might make you rethink lunch altogether. Here is the ultimate pantry nightmare.
1: An Okeechobee, Florida mom is suing the Campbell's company and Walmart after claiming she found live worms and parasites wriggling inside a can of SpaghettiOs. According to the complaint, she and her young daughter had already started eating the meal before noticing the bugs causing serious parasitic infections. Campbell's is firing back, calling the claims completely without merit and promising a defense. Natalie Rodriguez, Miami.
0: I'm Monica Nelson with your consumer and business news.
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3: Whether it's highlights from the weekend or what's happening in the world of sports today, we've got you covered. 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
4: The Knicks will look to go up 3-0 against the Spurs tonight in Game 3 of the NBA Finals in New York. Victor Wembanyama on the pressure of the finals.
5: I think the key is acceptance a lot of times. Just being okay with who I am, where I am, what I'm doing. This is everything that I wish for, so there's no reason to really overthink it. This is what I'm built for.
4: No team in NBA history has come back from being down 3-0 to win the best-of-seven playoff series. In baseball, Kevin McGonigal with his first career walk-off hit to lift the Tigers past the Mariners 5-4 to win the series in Detroit. Rangers smacked four homers, crushed the Guardians 10-0. Yankees with a five-run eighth knock off the Red Sox 6-1 in New York. And Alexander Zverev beat Flavio Caboli in five sets to win the French Open for his first career Grand Slam title. That's sports. I'm Ron DeMoss.
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3: From the red carpet to the screen, let's catch up on everything entertainment. I'm Rick Rickman, and here's what's making waves in showbiz.
12: Scary Movie scared off the competition at the box office over the weekend.
13: The Paramount and Miramax film grossed more than $24 million on Friday alone.
14: Ghostface is still killing folks.
13: Scary Movie 6 is expected to make about $56 million by the end of the weekend. The parody reunites Marlon Wayans, Sean Wayans, and Damon Wayans Jr., Anna Faris, and Regina Hall. Meantime, Amazon MGM's Masters of the Universe opened on Friday, earning over $11 million. It's targeting a $30 million haul over the weekend. I'm Scott Carr.
12: Taylor Swift and Travis Kelce's upcoming New York City wedding will not be a low-key event.
15: TMZ says the celebrity couple will be taking their vows at Madison Square Garden in New York City and that it's scheduled for July 3rd. The report says Swift and Kelce have gone to great lengths to ensure privacy, which includes communicating with invitees by text rather than by physical invitations. It says Madison Square Garden was chosen because it has no windows and it has underground parking for guests seeking privacy. New Yorkers can expect streets around the venue to be closed off during the event. I'm Lisa Taylor.
12: Death of a Salesman was the big winner at last night's Tony Awards, taking six, including Best Revival of a Play. And that's entertainment. I'm Daria Albinger.
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16: A new study finds higher odds of pregnancy complications for women who spend more time sitting.
17: Researchers say those include high blood pressure, preeclampsia, and preterm birth. The study's lead researcher from West Virginia University School of Public Health in Morgantown said the big finding was that women who are sitting for over 10 hours a day develop twice as many complications. Two out of five women who sat for 10 hours or more had a pregnancy complication. I'm Lisa Carton.
16: Target is voluntarily recalling some of its Up and Up baby wipes due to potential contamination. Recalled wipes include Up and Up fragrance-free baby wipes, as well as Up and Up fresh cucumber-scented baby wipes. They were sold at Target stores nationally and online. The company received complaints about the wipes getting discolored. FDA testing found some product samples contain the presence of a naturally occurring bacteria that can cause illness. Health Update. I'm Sarah Lee Kessler.
18: From cutting-edge gadgets to the tech news you need to know, let's dive into the latest in technology. Here's what's happening in the world of tech.
19: Apple says developers using the App Store made more money over the past 12 months than they did the year before. The company says it adds up to $1.4 trillion in billing. Apple says 90% of those transactions did not involve commissions. Meta's oversight board says the system to deactivate accounts lacks due process. The independent board says there's no clear policy distinction between accounts that need a strike and accounts that need to be shut down. The oversight board also said it's hard for users to contact Meta to file an appeal. Publishers are now opting out of Google's AI search, at least in the UK. It comes as a new regulation goes into effect that says publishers can keep their sites out of search results for features like AI mode. And a burglar used a Waymo as a getaway car when he stole yoga clothing in San Francisco. And he's still on the loose. The San Francisco Chronicle says the robo-taxi's cameras blurred the images of his face for privacy reasons. The crime happened in January, and by the time prosecutors filed a warrant in April, Waymo couldn't find much of the evidence. Tech Report, I'm Mark Mayfield.
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0: Watch for a crash on Route 80 eastbound by Parsippany at exit 43 involving a truck. It's on the shoulder of the road. 295 with a long-term construction work at Route 206, exit 69. That's closed until August. Hudson, Staten Island. Delaware crossings good. Early starts on the Parkway and Turnpike. 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
3: 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Here's Chief Meteorologist Dan Zero with the latest weather updates on New Jersey 101.5.
1: You know, this week has a little bit of everything in the forecast. Some sunny, low humidity days, some hot, steamy days, and some thunderstorms thrown in too. We had some sprinkles pushed through early this morning, but it looks like they're gone now. The rest of today should be dry and pleasant. Temperatures are mainly in the 60s at the moment, and highs today will reach the mid-70s. Nice, light, refreshing breeze blowing through. We'll see sun with passing clouds. I really love weather days like today. Tonight will be mainly clear, and lows fall into the lower to mid-50s. That is pretty cool. We've got another nice day coming up tomorrow with sun and late-day clouds. Highs push to around 80. And then Wednesday starts to get a bit more unsettled. First of all, we'll see a few showers and thunderstorms around on Wednesday. It is going to turn cloudy and way more humid. Highs on either side of 80, 90 on Thursday. So hot and humid, mostly cloudy and breezy, and we'll see a chance of thunderstorms early and late on Thursday too. Right now, Brigantine is 63, Flemington 63, Colts Neck has fallen to 60.
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4: Scott, protests outside Delaney Hall in Newark have grown smaller, but the violence persists. At least seven people arrested over the weekend, including two people who had been arrested before outside the ICE detention facility. Newark police have taken over security. Public Safety Director Emmanuel Miranda said the individuals that were arrested were attempting to block the entrance to Delaney Hall. They were arrested when they refused orders to leave. U.S. Secretary of Homeland Security Mark Wayne Mullen condemning the actions of protesters, vowing rioters will not slow us down. Mullen adding, anyone who assaults law enforcement will be prosecuted to the fullest extent of the law. New Jersey needs a lot of rain. South Jersey already in severe drought. North Jersey not far behind. State climatologist Dave Robinson says we've had below average rainfall almost every month for the last 2 years.
5: This is one of the driest two-year periods on record in New Jersey going back to the late 19th century. Thus the concern.
4: Robinson says New Jersey's teetering on the need for water use restrictions, which could impact filling your pool, watering your lawns, washing your car. Summer isn't typically the time the state can pull out a drought. Renewed warnings about rip currents after multiple drownings at the Jersey Shore. Police confirming a 28-year-old man from Forked River died after being caught in a rip current off Ship Bottom. There were multiple reports of rip current rescues up and down the shore this weekend. It's 6:02 on New Jersey 101.5. We're going to get an update on your early morning commute. Bob and Jill have fast traffic in 60 seconds.
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8: Question. What's better than one U.S. News and World Report ranking? 46 of them. That's what we just achieved. 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
2: Good morning, Eric, and good morning, drivers. Early morning accident cleared on Route 80 eastbound by Parsippany at 287. You're looking good there. And some minor delays northbound on the Garden State Parkway over the Driscoll Bridge at exit 127 through the construction work on that exit ramp. Hudson and Staten Island crossings, you're averaging about 15 minutes at the GW Bridge and Holland Tunnel. Lincoln Tunnel still okay. The Gothels and Outer Bridge crossings are good. Bob Williams, New Jersey traffic north.
3: Jill Myra, New Jersey traffic south. Just a reminder that the 295 southbound exit ramp in Lawrence Township for Route 206 southbound, exit 69, 206 southbound, is closed until August. They're putting up sound barrier walls. 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
1: 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June is Alzheimer's and Brain Awareness Month. Health officials say the latest numbers here are alarming.
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0: Question. What's better than one U.S. News and World Report ranking? 46 of them. That's what we just achieved. 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
7: Pretty nice morning. We've had some sprinkles pushing through New Jersey, but I think they're pretty much wrapped up here, and we've got a nice day ahead of us as humidity comes down today. That means it's going to be comfortable. Our weather stays dry from here on out, and we'll enjoy sunshine with passing clouds for your Monday. Temperatures in the 60s now. We're going to see mid-70s this afternoon, a bit cooler than this weekend. It is going to feel refreshing today with a nice light breeze. So all in all, a very nice early June day. Tonight, mainly clear and pretty cool. Lows in the lower to mid-50s. Another nice day tomorrow with sun and late-day clouds, highs around 80. And then Wednesday, clouds return. It turns way more humid, highs back to 80. Wednesday's our next rain chance with a few showers and thunderstorms likely as well. 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
1: Temperatures around the Garden State this hour. We have Barnegat Light coming in at 62, Parsippany 62, Old Bridge is 62. 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

0: 6:09 on New Jersey 101.5. Good morning. I am Bill Spadia, and as the song says, I am back. Good to be back with you on this Monday morning. I want to thank the Bet Parks Online Casino and Sportsbook app for sponsoring New Jersey Chime Time every morning, every hour on the show. So I hope your two working days till Monday were outstanding. The weather certainly was summer, Dan.
1: Summer,
0: wow.
1: Right?
0: Summer.
1: Yeah.
0: I loved it. I you know, it was hot. I mean, I was in a suit, you know, going to work, but it was hot, but in the shade, it felt really good. I didn't find it as oppressive humid-wise as I thought we were going to have.
1: I mean, Saturday got hot. We were in the 90s, yeah. And then that humidity broke with some pretty intense thunderstorms Saturday night. We had a ton of wind damage from those storms that swept through, you know, right after dinner time on Saturday. And then they fizzled out, and then they were gone. And I thought yesterday was a beautiful day.
0: Yesterday was absolutely perfect. Mm-hmm. We finally got to all the outside work that needed to be done.
1: Yes, yeah.
0: And it's done. The plants are out. The flowers are out. Like, we got the work done.
1: Nice.
0: The wind was, it was windy. It got windy. We had a storm blow through, but not a lot of rain. We didn't.
1: There were a couple of little storms yesterday. Yeah. There was little spot showers, and then it got
0: dark,
1: breezy.
0: And new breezy.
1: Air mass coming in.
0: Yeah.
1: So we've got drier air in play today. So it's been breezy overnight. This is our new comfortable air mass coming in. We
0: even have
1: a couple
0: morning,
1: of sprinkles.
0: Yeah.
1: A little refreshing breeze.
0: So what can we expect all week?
1: So let's break the week in two. First part of the week, today and tomorrow, really nice, refreshing weather. Comfortable, low humidity days. You know, I love low humidity.
0: Yep.
1: It's a treat this time of year. Today we're going to be in the 70s. Tomorrow closer to 80 with nice dry air, dry weather. Just beautiful days today and tomorrow.
0: If you have to pick, not that we're betting.
1: Yeah.
0: Today or tomorrow, the nicest day?
1: Because
0: you seem torn in early report this morning.
1: Yeah, it depends on what you like. I like today because I love temperatures in the 70s, but I think people who like it a little warmer will like tomorrow better.
0: All right,
1: today might be a little cool, like for the beach.
0: Today's my day. Tomorrow's Jody's day. That's how we do it.
1: Right? There you go. Now, starting on Wednesday, we will see some changes. Clouds come back. Humidity really ramps up.
0: Really?
1: And that's our next chance of rain, too. We're going to see like a daily chance of showers and thunderstorms Wednesday and Thursday.
0: Got it.
1: Probably Friday and Saturday, too. So a bit more unsettled through the middle to late part of the week.
0: And I'll ask you about the weekend on Wednesday.
1: Yeah, I think we're still going to salvage most of the weekend. There's no major storm systems in sight. It's just a matter of kind of where temperatures land and whether we could zap some of this tropical humidity. It's going to get really humid this week.
0: All right,
1: so hopefully, you know, we could get rid of some of that steaminess in the air by the time the weekend comes along and we're left with something nice. That would be great.
0: Awesome. Mm-hmm. Thank you, Dan.
1: You got it.
0: All right, Eric, I don't even know where to begin today. Is it the stabbings at Penn Station? Did you see that yesterday?
2: Wow.
0: What the hell?
2: How terrifying.
0: Can you imagine? You're standing on the platform or you're in the concourse waiting to get to your track and you're thinking about what you're having for lunch and some lunatic with a knife. I mean, it was jarring to hear that. I had already, you know, people ask me, do you drive in every weekend? I'm like, yes. And I've said, because I just, the whole public transit system in New York City is, it's devolved from the smell of pot and urine and the homeless. And, you know, people act like, you know, they have all this empathy and you got a guy lying on the street. And look, it's a fellow human being. Yes, they need help. They don't belong on the street. This is the problem.
2: Agreed. But, you know, What are you going to do about it? What's the solution, right? I mean, we've been talking about this for as long as we've been sitting here.
0: Well, think about how quickly they erected those tent hospitals that we never needed, by the way, during COVID.
2: Yeah.
0: I don't know why we don't have encampments set up and temporary housing set up to get these people the

0: mental health they need. I mean, you know, you could have easily had five deaths at Penn Station. Thankfully, yeah. No one was killed.
1: One person was seriously injured. And then, you know, the guy is in custody. Police say that he was a emotionally disturbed homeless man. I mean, part of the issue is that, you know, you'd have to round up a lot of these individuals and take them into custody because they won't voluntarily go into a shelter.
0: Well, think about it. Loitering is legislated against in small towns, in large cities. You know, the idea that you legally cannot sleep on a street. They are just ignoring the vagrancy laws.
1: That is true. And the argument against it has been, you know, what you just mentioned. A lot of these people have mental health issues,
0: yeah,
1: and you can't force them to stay at a shelter. But you can force them off the street. Look, they'll just find another place to go.
0: Well, or you arrest them. I mean, Rudy Giuliani, one of the reasons he was one of the great mayors in New York City is he, remember, he started arresting people for jaywalking.
1: I mean, it was
0: no joke, and crime dropped through the floor. It's frustrating to me because I think it's only a matter of time before this nonsense spills here. I mean, I'm watching it in California. I'm watching it in New York City. I don't know how bad the problem is in Newark, but it's, or Trenton. It's certainly not there yet. But, you know, if you've taken the train out of Trenton, I mean, Jody's mom, I mean, here she is, you know, 84, and she's taken the train. Her health is back, and she's better. So I've taken her to the train in Trenton to get up to New England. The other day, and this was probably a couple months ago, some guy just walking around in the front of the train station with his pants half down, screaming, and running around cars. And I'm watching the police.
1: I think I've seen that guy.
0: You may have seen him. Yeah. But the police don't arrest him.
1: No.
0: They walk up to him like, hey, you got to get out of the street.
1: Yeah.
0: And then the cop walks away. And I'm thinking, this is a dangerous situation.
1: It certainly can be, because you don't know if somebody is unstable. The very definition of that is that they're unpredictable. And that appears to be what happened on the New Jersey Transit platform at Penn Station in New York. And, you know, I can remember when I was taking the trains and the subways, it was fascinating to me the number of people that would stand right on the edge of the platform to watch for the train.
0: Yeah.
1: And this was at a time when you had a number of these push incidents where, you know, somebody would come by and push you right onto the tracks.
0: I would
1: stand back right by the wall.
0: I do, too.
1: Yeah.
0: Even in London now, you see it where the crowd stays so far back from the yellow line. Like, you are, people gather against the wall.
1: Yes.
0: Because it happens. I don't know. Last time I haven't taken the train. I mean, London, I take the trains and the buses. They're clean. They're efficient. They're safe, and they're on time. Here, I drive.
1: Yeah. Yeah.
0: And that's a question for you this morning. Are you concerned now? You know, you got the Knicks game tonight. The president's supposedly going to tonight's game. What chaos is that going to cause? Boy, Trump just gets in his own way and everyone else's way. It is amazing. The chaos tonight. I'm happy I don't have to be in Manhattan tonight. If you're going to the Knicks game, what are you expecting? And are you going to take transit and get into Penn Station? Is it worth the risk anymore? Are you taking the train every day? And what are your thoughts on how we clean up this mess of homeless violence? 1-800-283-101.5 is the number. 6:16 is the time. Traffic and weather next.
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4: 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What's better than one U.S. News and World Report ranking? 46 of them. 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
3: 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What's better than one U.S. News and World Report ranking? 46 of them. 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
4: 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Here's your fast traffic with Bob Williams.
5: Good morning, Bill. Good morning, drivers. Busy morning on Route 80. There was an earlier accident with the truck down by 287. That's been cleared. Now a new accident. This is eastbound by exit 30 coming in toward Howard Boulevard at Mount Arlington. At least one lane closed. You're backed up from past exit 28, so you may want to get down to Route 46. Jersey Turnpike, Garden State Parkway looking okay. Southbound 287 by exit 1 and the Turnpike. Broken out car on the shoulder. It's about 25 to 30 at the George Washington Bridge. Upper level, lower level 20. Lincoln and Holland tunnels 15 to 25. Bob Williams, New Jersey Traffic North.
6: Joel Myra, New Jersey Traffic South. Looks good. The Tacony Palmyra Bridge is on standby for a drawbridge opening, so just be aware, and 73 could be a little busy by the Tacony Palmyra Bridge at this point. 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
7: All right, just looking at the latest numbers across New Jersey. Temperatures are in the 60s, pretty much top to bottom across the state. Really not that cool, but it is fairly comfortable. It is still breezy at the shore this morning. I'm seeing a couple of gusts at around 20 miles an hour. I think the big change here is that humidity levels have been dropping since yesterday. So we've got dry air back in place, and humidity levels will continue to drop today, making things comfortable for a couple of days. That is, again, a real treat this time of year. So we've got a couple of real nice weather days ahead. Today we're going to see sunshine with passing clouds, dry weather, and seasonable high temperatures this afternoon. I'm putting highs in the mid-70s. That is maybe a smidge below normal for this time of year. It should be very comfortable, a refreshing breeze. Again, looking good and feeling good across New Jersey today. Now, tonight might feel a little cool. Lows in the lower to mid-50s, even a couple of 40s in the Northwest Hills. Tomorrow we'll make it to around 80. Another nice day with sun and late day clouds, and then Wednesday changes, turning cloudy and way more humid. Highs again on either side of 80. Wednesday will also be our next rain chance with a few showers and thunderstorms in play. Thursday, the heat is on again. Highs near 90 with a chance of thunderstorms early and late. 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

0: 101.5. Good morning. I am Bill Spadia with you till 10 o'clock this morning. Talk New Jersey. Taking your calls, 1-800-283-101.5. So I am not good for public transportation, what happened yesterday. So New York City, Penn Station, five people stabbed, one very seriously injured, a crazed homeless man with a knife. I have said this, and I've been saying this for years. If you remember, in Lakewood, there was a tent city. And this is probably going back. I mean, this is my days on chasing. So you're going back to, I'm going to say probably 8 years ago, maybe six, 7 years, maybe 2018, something like that. And I remember talking about this and raising the ire of the liberal do-gooders when I said they ought to just move in and take it down. And that's it. And if you're crazy, then you get locked up. And hopefully you get the help that you need. If you're not, you got to move on. And I said, look, there are vagrancy laws. There are laws to prevent people from sleeping in the streets. And you might say housing is expensive, this, that, and the other. Okay, but you don't. The public areas are not your home. They're not your bathroom. They're not your bedroom. They're not your kitchen. That's it. And there is, if we are in New Jersey going to spend $20 million, which the governor is doing, to provide legal services to aliens, criminal aliens, to allow them to sue their own government, to stay, our own government, not theirs, to be allowed to stay in America, even though they came here illegally, we have the money to put up some temporary housing and shelters to get people off the street. There should be no homelessness. They call them unhoused. What a stupid PC term to try to soften the blow. The reality is that it's dangerous because these are not people that just fell on hard times. In almost every case, they're drunks, they're drug addicts, or they're mentally ill. And the idea that you could be taking your family to the Knicks game tonight and you might have some insane homeless person with a knife. Oh, security be good because the president's coming? Well, fine. What about the rest of the time? And by the way, I think it's massive ego move for Trump to go tonight. The disruption, the fact that you've got to get to the game 2 to 3 hours earlier. You're going to have to go through a TSA-level security. It's amazing to me. And MAGA, of course, will defend it. And they'll say, oh, he's going to write. He's been a Knicks fan his whole life. That's true. But my God, the optics. Like, have some situational awareness, Mr. President. You know, it's like there's no concern anymore with these politicians. What he ought to do is he ought to be flying to Los Angeles to have to start the investigation into the clear fraud of the election that was just stolen from Spencer Pratt. And what's really ridiculous is Pratt was never going to win the general in blue Los Angeles. But you had this unknown socialist woman get almost half of all the mail-in ballots that came in after Election Day. Were counted after Election Day. So it's they stole another one. I mean, I don't know if there are people still thinking Joe Biden got 81 million votes, most in history in 2020. But if you gave the government and the backroom elites a pass on that one, this one is so obvious that it is nearly impossible not to see the fraud. But don't worry, we got a war going on, we got elections being stolen, we got kids being trans, but the president's going to go hang out at the Knicks game tonight. Meanwhile, it'll be secure for the one day because he's there, and then the rest of us go back to normal, and you've got dangerous armed homelessness. We've got our priorities backward, guys. Things are not good, and I don't mean to make this out to be, hey, the sky is falling. No, we have solutions to these problems. We just don't have politicians working on them. That's the problem. All right, Bill and Marlton, hang in there. You'll be first on the other side of the news with Eric Scott next.
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3: Question. What's better than one U.S. News and World Report ranking? 46 of them. 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
6: It's 6:30. I'm Eric Scott. Police say it was an emotionally disturbed homeless man who went on a stabbing rampage on a New Jersey transit platform inside New York's Penn Station. At least one of the victims suffered serious injuries. The suspect is in custody. Still no word on a motive. Israel and Iran trading fire early this morning in retaliatory strikes, threatening to drag the wider Middle East back into a full-scale regional war. Yemeni rebels also fired at Israel and warned they'd target Israel-affiliated ships in the Red Sea, further escalating the tension. Israel launched strikes on central and western Iran in response to missile fire from Tehran in the most serious crossfire since the April 8th ceasefire went into effect. A woman fell an estimated 10 floors down a trash chute at a Hackensack apartment building Sunday afternoon. Hackensack police say she got trapped in the chute beneath backed-up garbage. Crews were eventually able to pull her out feet first. The woman was taken to the hospital with unspecified injuries. If you have spent hours scrolling through job listings you don't ever apply for, you have a lot of company.
7: They call it job scrolling, and it's the career search cousin of doom scrolling. People hop from posting to posting, comparing salaries, benefits, certification requirements, hours, location, and imagine a new path, but never hit submit. Experts say it's driven by burnout and the pressure to find the perfect role. The fix is simple, they say. Set a time limit, pick up a few real targets, and take one small step toward applying. They advise your next job won't come from scrolling, it will come from action. I'm Monica Nelson.
6: 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We'll get an update on the forecast with Dan in 1 minute.
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5: From the Town Square, New Jersey Info and Weather Network, dry air is back. Low humidity for two whole days. Dry weather, too, so I have no problem calling today a pleasant late spring day. We'll see sun with passing clouds. High temperature this afternoon in the mid-70s or so. Tonight will be mainly clear and pretty cool. Lows in the lower to mid-50s. And another beautiful day tomorrow. Sun with late day clouds. Highs around 80. Clouds rolling on Wednesday. It'll be way more humid, and we'll see a few showers and thunderstorms. Highs around 80. I'm Chief Meteorologist Dan Zarrow.
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3: 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What's better than one U.S. News and World Report ranking? 46 of them. 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
6: 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Global shares are declining after Wall Street ended last week with its worst day since October. Oil prices jumping more than $4 a barrel as fighting flares between Israel and Iran. Pre-market trading mixed in New York with broader markets signaling some early gains. 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
12: On Route 80 eastbound side, Parsippany, accident cleared. Accident now by exit 30. That's coming out to Howard Boulevard in Mount Arlington. Traffic slow back to exit 27. Got the Hudson River crossings 25 to 30 at the George Washington Bridge, upper and lower. Lincoln and Holland tunnels 15 to 25. Turnpike slow at exit 13. Very slow to Staten Island on the Gothels Bridge. Then 278 eastbound side, heavy most of the way to the Verrazano this morning. On 287, it's a broken down car on the shoulder by exit 1 down toward the Turnpike and 440. Bob Williams, New Jersey traffic. North.
13: Joel Myra, New Jersey traffic south, and we have the Tacony Palmyra Bridge drawbridge opening, slowing down the traffic at 73 by the bridge, so keep that in mind. Tacony Palmyra Bridge has a drawbridge opening, and all traffic is stopped right now. 42 is northbound slow from 41 up through to 295. And New Jersey fast traffic is made possible by Bank of America, sponsor of the FIFA World Cup 2026, dedicated to offering solutions to help businesses meet their goals. bankofamerica.com/gamechangers. 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
0: 6:38 on New Jersey 101.5. Good morning. I am Bill Spadia. So I'm very concerned about what happened at Penn Station yesterday. And I realize not everybody's talking about it, maybe because they don't all know about it. But in 1970, the Supreme Court struck down as what I'm going to quote, constitutionally vague. That was their reasoning. They gutted most of the vagrancy laws. So they said, you got to define what it is, Eric, right? So they now we have different rules about public safety. Right. They're the same thing. They're repackaged, but they're largely unenforced. And that's part of the problem. And, you know, I look at this. I did a little deep dive on this. And 80% of homeless people across the country have a substance abuse problem. 8 out of 10, which is amazing. And another 25% have a mental illness. This is, again, according to the addiction centers. Mm-hmm. It's sort of pretty much agreed across the board. Now, there's no word on what the overlap is. So if you assume that the overlap is 100%, meaning the 25% mentally ill are within the addicted, that's still 4 out of 5 homeless people that should not be on the street, that need help. You can take this from a liberal standpoint. You know, the whole idea of kicking these folks around and basically saying, well, you can't be held anywhere, go live where you want, has really turned south. I mean, here we are 50 years later, and it's bad.
6: Well, it only adds to the mental health crisis, right? So these are individuals that don't just need shelter or food or a job. These are individuals that need mental health and substance use assistance. And that's part of the issue, because where are they going to get that?
0: Yeah.
6: And you've seen from homeless advocates time and time again have shared that, you know, it's you can't just round them up in a paddy wagon and dump them off in a tent city or a converted hotel or something like that. They have a need for care. And that's care that's not available, frankly, easily to the general population, let alone to those that are homeless.
0: Maybe it's just my frustration that the governor announced another $12 million to provide legal services for criminal aliens. And I'm thinking, I don't know, you know, give a couple of those millions to Daniel Regan and CFC Loud and Clear and see how many people he could help if he had a windfall of $5 million. You know, look at any of these groups out there that do good work like that, and you might actually be able to solve. I don't think it's, you know, in New Jersey especially, I don't know, I haven't looked yet, I will have it in my article, but what the percentage is and how many people are actually considered homeless in New Jersey. Certainly not as bad as it is in San Francisco or New York or L.A., but it's getting there.
6: Well, it is a problem that is going to continue to grow, right? Because especially now that you've seen it every time that there's an issue with the economy and, you know, people are really a couple of paychecks away from being homeless. Mm-hmm. And, you know, you add that on top of the homelessness that's already out there and then the mental health crisis that we have. And you can see where this is all kind of heading. And there's very little time, attention, and government money really paid towards solving the issue.
0: Mm-hmm. In New Jersey, so I looked it up, about 120,000, it looks like. 13,000. I read that wrong. 13,748 people. Across the state. So it really is not a problem in New Jersey yet.
6: But there's pockets of it. There's pockets. And
0: there's
6: every town has dealt
0: people
6: with
0: that
6: it.
0: Need help.
6: Yeah. I mean, right? you're not discounting the amount, but there are pockets. And you've had other towns that have passed anti-vagrancy ordinances and loitering ordinances that have given police the tools to round these people up. And in many cases, you know, they're offered help. If they refuse that help, it's like you don't have to you can't stay here. You got to go find another place to go.
0: Yeah, it's just it's pretty amazing. I mean, I've got a lot more to look into, but it's to me the way I look at this is, you know, you've got the side of people need help. You've got the other side that people also have a right to have access that is safe and clean. And I don't have to tell you, I mean, you know, now that I'm going in every week, The number of people, I had a meeting after the show a couple of weeks ago with one of the actors that we're working with on another film. And we met in New York. She was staying in New York. We're like, hey, let's go have a cup of coffee. And as we're sitting having a cup of coffee, having this discussion in the movie, this guy walks in. He's got a piece of pizza that is dripping onto his shirt and leg. He's holding it. A cigarette that had not been tapped coming out of his mouth. His hair is sticking straight up, and he's just yelling. Just yelling. And I'm like, what in the hell? And I'm looking around the restaurant, and I'm thinking to myself, well, I'm going to leave before I do something about that, because I'm the next viral video. I'm watching the staff, and I'm thinking, is somebody going to call the police? So one of the waiters came out and kind of gently nudged him back on the street. So... Well, that's the problem. He's now back on the street going to the next place.
6: But you're also, you're taking literally your life in your own hands if you do that and you confront them. Because look at what just happened with a homeless guy on the train platform. You don't know how quickly it's going to escalate, if it's going to escalate, if the guy has a weapon. I mean, you're only seeing a cigarette and a piece of pizza, but you don't know what he's got in his pocket.
0: You don't know what he's got in his pocket. You don't know. You also don't know, we saw this at the riots at Delaney Hall. Someone bit one of the agents. Oh. So there's that, too. These people are... really out there, and it's not normal, and you can spot what's not normal. So anyway, I'm in favor now of resurrecting the vagrancy laws. I think it's time to start, rounding these people up and spending any money we were going to spend on the illegals. We ought to be rounding the illegals up and throwing them the hell out of the country, and let's get Americans the help they need. Let's go to Bill in Marlton. What do you got, Bill?
14: Hey, what's up, Bill? How you doing, man?
0: Good, man. What do you got?
14: I have a question about Easy Pass.
0: All right.
14: Yeah, question about Easy Pass.
0: Sure.
14: My credit card expired, and I racked up like a bunch of tolls, and I went in to go pay, and it wouldn't allow me to pay unless if I paid the processing fee.
0: Mm-hmm.
14: So the total bill is like $4,200.
0: Oh my god!
14: 85. Yeah, I know. Like 85% of it is the $25 and $50 fees for the processing. So I was wondering two things. One is, can they suspend my license? Like, I want to pay the toll, but I don't want to pay the processing fee. Can they suspend my license? And what can I do to...
0: They are not a government authority, so I don't believe they can suspend your license. I think they might be able to appeal to a judge or to the Department of Transportation. It's possible that you could end up losing your license, but Easy Pass can't do it. How are you going about that? I mean, it seems outrageous that you'd have to pay that much. Have you talked to a human being yet?
14: No. Well, you know what it's like calling.
0: I know. I know.
14: Any agency. So, I mean, I haven't done much aside from like.
0: How did you let it rack up that much?
14: I mean, I don't have the money.
0: How did you let it rack up that much? I'm just trying to understand. Like, were you just ignoring it?
14: Yeah, it was 3.5 weeks. I was just ignoring it. And then when I went in to go update my credit card and then pay the tolls, it wouldn't allow me to do it. So,
0: I went through that. I had to pay. I ended up calling them and speaking to a human, and they waived most of the fees. So
14: how'd you get a human?
0: Let me try to help you. There is a hotline. The person that I was working with has since retired. But let me find out for you. So do me a favor, Bill. Hang on the line. Producer Thomas is going to get all your information, your email and stuff. Let me see if I can dig up a contact for you.
14: Thank you so much, Bill.
0: Yeah,
14: I appreciate it.
0: I'm on it. All right, man. You got it. That sucks. Hey, by the way, if anybody else can help with that, if you are listening and you work for Easy Pass, is there something? Because the person that I was working with has since retired, and I don't have a good contact yet, but I'm going to try to find it to help this guy out. But if anybody knows anybody at Easy Pass, is there a simple way of just getting someone on the phone? I mean, this is the kind of thing that government should be helping us with. One of the things I'm going to suggest he does is call a state senator, but you know how useless most of the politicians are. So let me know if somebody can help this guy out. In the meantime, I'm going to look for a solution for him. And let me ask you, do you agree it's time that we reinstate vagrancy laws? You should not be allowed to sleep in the street, period, end of sentence. You either own property, rent property, or you've got to go somewhere. And I think it's time that American governments across the country, and certainly in New Jersey, say we're not going to allow this this idea that we've got tens of thousands of people sleeping outside at night, knowing that a good portion, if not most, if not all of them, have a mental illness or an addiction. 1-800-283-101.5 is my number. 647 is the time. Traffic with NX.
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0: 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Here is your fast traffic with Bob Williams.
12: Bill, Route 37 is closed westbound side by Manchester. That's westbound 37 between Buckingham Drive and out toward the Route 70 circle. That's a crash and investigation. The westbound lanes of 37 closed. Apparently eastbound is open, but it'll be slow. On 287 south at exit 1, down toward the turnpike at 440, it's a broken out vehicle on the shoulder. Route 80, couple of things. Eastbound side by exit 30 at Howard Boulevard, a crash on the shoulder. Westbound 80, exit 37 at Rockaway, broken out car on the shoulder. Overall, the parkway is in pretty good shape. Standard volume coming up toward exit 127. George Washington Bridge, 40 for the upper. Lower level, 15 to 25. Lincoln and Holland tunnels with about a 25-minute delay. And Route 78 eastbound, heavy into the Turnpike property at Newark before it becomes the Newark Bay Extension. That's a broken-out car on the shoulder. Bob Williams, New Jersey Traffic North.
13: Jill Myra, New Jersey Traffic South. Tacony Palmyra Bridge, drawbridge opening, all completed. Traffic is easing. I will find out which way the ship is headed on the river. M42 is northbound slow. 41 up to 295. That clogs up 55 north from Deptford to 42. And don't forget the 295 southbound exit ramp in Lawrence Township to get onto 206 southbound at exit 69 is closed until August. They're putting up those sound barrier walls. 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From the D'Agostino Law Bite Back Traffic Desk, I'm Jill Myra, New Jersey 101.5.
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17: Hey, happy Monday, everybody. There's an oxymoron if I ever heard one. At least our weather's looking good for the next couple of days here. Humidity going down for the next 2 days before it comes surging back again through the middle of the week. So temperatures this morning are in the 60s. It's a comfortable start to the day, and it's going to be a nice afternoon. We're going to top out in the mid, maybe upper 70s or so. That's typical for early June. It's still not technically summer yet. after all. We're going to see sun with passing clouds today, dry weather, and a light, refreshing breeze. Good news all around. If you're headed to the Jersey Shore today, keep in mind there is a moderate risk, elevated risk of dangerous rip currents today. Tonight, mainly clear and pretty cool as we drop well into the 50s overnight. And then another nice day tomorrow. Sun, late day clouds, highs around 50. Again, low humidity are key to success. Wednesday is a day of transition. As clouds roll in, humidity goes up, and rain chances go up too, with a few showers and thunderstorms likely Wednesday. Highs again around 80 and then 90 on Thursday. Hot, humid, and breezy. Chance of thunderstorms early and late Thursday. With that humidity really making the air thick, there could be some pockets of heavy rain with those thunderstorms that form there too. New Jersey weather made possible by Big Belly Bagels, Jersey's biggest debate, pork roll or Taylor ham. At Big Belly Bagels, they call it a tower. 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Right now, Seaside Heights 62, Medford 63, Bridgewater 63. From the Earth Treasures Fine Jewelers Weather Desk, I'm Chief Meteorologist Dan Zarro.
0: Big Belly Bagels. Doesn't sound like they're marketing this as a health food.
17: In Brick.
0: In Brick. Big Belly Bagels in Brick. It's fun to say.
17: You know you want to call. You know you want to try the tower.
0: I want to try the tower.
17: Mm-hmm.
0: I'm not
17: delicious.
0: A big bagel guy anymore, but I'm kind of tempted. I got to be honest. I'm listening to you, and I do. I hate the whole pork roll Taylor ham debate because it's just not.
17: You would
0: real.
17: Hate the pork roll Taylor ham debate because everybody loves to fight about the pork roll Taylor ham debate.
0: Here's why I hate it. I will explain.
17: Okay.
0: It's not, it's disingenuous and it's not factually accurate. Here's the problem. Pork roll is a product. It's a roll of pork. Actually, a chub of pork is what they call it, which is weird and another story. Taylor is a company.
17: Yeah.
0: Case is another company.
17: Yeah.
0: The debate should be between Taylor ham and Case pork roll.
17: Yes.
0: But no one ever mentions Case, and it drives me crazy, because they're right here in Trenton.
17: So
0: they're
17: you're
0: great
17: taking
0: guys.
17: A side in this debate, and this is why you're angry about it.
0: Yes, because I'm drawn into it, because I'm like, you are debating between a product of a company and the actual product. I'm like, we should have the Case Taylor ham battle, and
17: we
0: never hear Case.
17: Shall we bring up some bad memories and go back to that time you were in a pork
0: this
17: roll sandwich eating competition, as I recall?
0: See, this is why radio is therapy for me, Dan. Because this is like I'm on the couch and you just got me to go back to a deep memory and it was horrible.
17: As I recall, you ate 6.5
0: I did.
17: Pork roll sandwiches in 10 minutes.
0: I did.
17: And then you wouldn't even look at a pork roll sandwich again for many months afterwards.
0: Years. It was years.
17: Yes.
0: Even today, I pass on it. Like because it brings back the memory of the somebody sent me a picture. There's a picture out there of me actually eating the sandwich.
17: Mm-hmm.
0: And I've got the goofy t-shirt on.
17: I remember
0: on.
17: The video. And you remember looked absolutely miserable.
0: Miserable.
17: Now, to be fair, the winner of that contest was the legend Joey Chestnut.
0: Yes.
17: Who we had in studio. Delightful guy.
0: Good
17: and
0: guy.
17: And he ate something like 30-something.
0: 42.
17: Yeah, 42 pork roll sandwiches. And, you know, whooped you as expected.
0: Yeah. I was not expected to win. The bet was if I could eat 6, and the Trenton Thunder bet against me. They actually said, no way you'll eat 6. And that's why I powered through. I was going to win that bet, but
17: yes, you did.
0: I suffered for it. I don't think I even ate any food for 2 days. Like, I was so, it was so gross, Dan.
17: Oh, memories.
0: Thank you for that. Yeah. All right, on the other side, I want to talk about this, the Knicks game tonight and how you're getting there and this idea of that we've got homeless guys stabbing people at Penn Station. And then a sidebar, I'm getting some heat from my Republican friends because I don't think Donald Trump should be going to the game tonight. It's not a personal attack on him. I just think it's seriously disruptive for commuters, et cetera. I mean, I think tip-off is at 8 o'clock, and you're going to have literally presidential-level security at one of the main thoroughfares going in and out of Manhattan. I'm annoyed. I'm honestly glad I don't have to go to New York tonight. 1-800-283-101.5 is the number. 657 is the time. Eric Scott with the news next.
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8: It's 7 o'clock. I'm Eric Scott. Violence and arrests continue outside Delaney Hall in Newark, where anti-ICE protests have grown smaller. Newark police say seven people arrested since Friday. A Seattle man charged after police say he smashed windshields. Another six charged with blocking the entrance to Delaney Hall and damaging property. The arrests include two teenagers from New Jersey. Meanwhile, the state public defender's office is seeking the dismissal of charges against 40 of the 61 violent protesters charged after clashing with police outside Delaney on May 31st. Public defender Jennifer Saliti said in a statement, "The charges were written with general information and don't specify the actual behavior. Therefore, she contends the complaints are not sufficient to support the charges." The Garden State is drying up. Now, New Jersey is experiencing one of its driest two-year periods on record. State climatologist Dave Robinson says we're close to the need for water restrictions this summer.
9: We have no room for error, if you will, no cushion. Reservoirs are low. We've got groundwater levels that are declining. Stream flow is below average.
8: Robinson says, hopefully we get more rain, but not over the holidays like what we had Memorial Day weekend. 7:02 on New Jersey 101.5. We'll get an update of your commute. Fast traffic with Bob and Jill in 60 seconds.
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14: At Tom's River, we've got delays on Route 37 West out toward Manchester, actually, because of a crash. An investigation, westbound 37 is closed between Buckingham Drive and the Route 70 Circle. Eastbound side of 80, slow with a crash at exit 30 at Howard Boulevard. Westbound side, it's a broken down car on the shoulder by exit 37. 287 northbound by exit 37 at Route 24. It's a broken down car on the shoulder there. Parkway with backups north at exit 136, 137. Crash on the shoulder. And again by exit 145, 147 up toward 280 with a crash. Hudson River Crossings, a broken down tractor trailer. Amazon truck on the approach to the upper level. That's about a 40-minute delay behind that. 30 for the lower. Lincoln and Holland tunnels 25 to 30. Bob Williams, New Jersey Traffic North.
15: Joel Myra, New Jersey traffic south. 42 is now growing. Even more delays from Black Horse Pike exit 10 up through to 295. 55 north backs up as a result from Deptford to 42. New Jersey fast traffic made possible by The Death of Hospitality, the new book by Matthew Borowski, owner of 618 Restaurant and Freehold in Mezcal in Old Bridge. 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
8: 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The 2026 Hunterdon County Beer Trail Passport has officially kicked off for the new season.
16: Bill does one of the county's signature tourism events. Officials say the passport gives participants access to 9 breweries throughout the county. Beer enthusiasts are encouraged to collect passport stamps at each brewery while also enjoying craft beers, food vendors, and live entertainment. Those that visit all participating breweries before December 31st will get a reward. Officials say the program is a boost to the county's tourism economy. Annette Petriccioni, New Jersey, 101.5 News.
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19: Temperatures this morning are mainly in the 60s across New Jersey, and we are tapping into a comfortable air mass today, leading to a couple more really nice weather days for the Garden State. Expect sun with occasional clouds today. We're staying dry, and seasonable high temperatures this afternoon, reaching into the mid-70s or so. Tonight, mainly clear and pretty cool. Lows dip into the lower to mid-50s. Another nice day tomorrow with sun and late-day clouds, highs around 80. Turning cloudy and more humid Wednesday, that'll be our next chance of rain, too. 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
7: 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Good morning. I am Bill Spady. I want to thank the Parks Casino for sponsoring New Jersey Chime Time every morning, every hour on the show. All right, we're talking about just the outrageousness.

0: of the taxation in this state. Eric, you and I were talking about the Anchor program and Ken and Piscataway. Ken, I'll bring you in. You wanted to talk about Anchor, and I was talking about the illegals. They gave away $20 million. Ken, I can't hear Ken.
1: Yes.
0: Hey, Ken, now I can hear you. So she didn't take away, Eric and I were just talking about this, the Anchor program, as far as I understand, is still intact. The problem is that Stay NJ and Anchor and Senior Freeze are all lumped together.
2: They all wrap them into one application now.
0: Yeah. Right? So if you were thinking, if you're paying 10 grand in property taxes, but you already get something from Anchor or you benefit from the Senior Freeze, that's why people were getting like a $30 check from Stay NJ. And they're like, what the hell? I thought it was going to be half. People were literally sold that you would get thousands of dollars back. Ken, what happened to you?
1: Okay, I'm a Vietnam vet and Semper Fi.
0: Semper Fi, thank you.
1: Yeah. They took our Anchor money away from us, but now she's going to give all these illegals all these millions of dollars?
0: Yeah, $20 million, $12 million just got added to it.
2: Additional.
0: Yeah. Right, additional 12. But, Eric, what's going on with the Anchor program? Do we know?
2: Well,
1: yeah, we didn't get no money.
0: So Ken's not getting any money.
2: It's income based, but it's usually not the previous year's income. I have to look up and see what income year they're looking at right now. So it can change year by year. But when they lumped everything together, Senior Freeze, Stay NJ, Anchor, all of that stuff together, they've made the application process that much more difficult. And you don't know what you're applying for. And a lot of times, like you'll go on and it'll say it's in process, but there's no other information available on the website.
0: What did you get last year, Ken? Did you get anything back?
1: Yeah, I got $700 back.
0: And what happened this year?
1: I didn't get a zero, nothing.
0: Wow. Who is in charge of that we can get Ken some help?
2: Treasury. That goes through Treasury.
0: All right, so what I'm going to do, Ken, is I want to get, I don't know who your local state senator is. We'll look that up. But this is it's a real problem, and it might just be a paperwork issue, Ken, on your end, not your fault. I mean, my guess is you're not working, right?
1: No, I'm retired and I live on a special income, but every year all of us are looking for that money. You know what I'm saying? That will help us.
0: Yeah, of course. Well, you should be able to count on it. This is the problem, Ken. It's disgusting to me that you've got a retired veteran, served his country, living on a fixed income, and you've got these miserable criminal aliens that have been allowed in. Biden opened the floodgate. All of a sudden, you got 20-some million people here. New Jersey alone, the estimate is 900,000, and that's from Paul Knitra in a report that he put together. I don't know if that number is accurate or not, but we know it's pretty high. My guess is that that number is probably higher than 900,000 because you see what's going on. You see how many people. I was telling you, Eric, I don't know if you've seen this house yet. I'm convinced this house is a safe house for illegals.
2: I've driven by it a couple of times. I've seen the cars that you were talking about.
0: Yeah. A couple days ago, so it was like 8 cars, and then a few days later, 0 cars. And I'm passing it at 5:30 in the morning. Yeah. So I don't buy it. They're not all just hustling out to work. I think they're going to do a pickup. And to Ken, to your point, we're paying for that. We are subsidizing essentially a magnet for illegal takers to come and take literally food off the table of our retired vets. It's sickening to me, Ken. I'm angry for you, but you sound actually less angry than I am. I'm all ginned up now. Have you tried calling your state elected officials?
1: Yes, I did.
0: What did they say?
1: He told me, don't worry, we'll check it out.
2: So that's Ken's Piscataway.
0: Piscataway, who
2: that's
0: is that?
2: 17. So that would be Bob Smith is the state senator.
1: That's right, yeah. Bob Smith.
0: And Bob Smith's office said, "We'll look into it."
1: Yep, I hadn't heard back on nothing yet.
0: So, all right, do me a favor if you can. Ken, I want to put you on hold. Producer Thomas is going to get your information. we're going to send it to Bob's office and say, hey, what's going on? And then we'll give out his number and ask our listeners to call Bob Smith's office to see if they have looked into why veteran Ken did not get a check this year. We're on it. I'm going to put you on hold.
1: Thank you very much.
0: Yeah, of course. Semper Fi. Appreciate you. All right, let's take a break for traffic and weather. Next, 7:17.
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0: 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Here is your fast traffic with Bob Williams. Let's start with Jill Myra, New Jersey Traffic South.
15: Hey there. We have delays at 42 on the northbound ride at Blackwood-Clementon Road. Exit 8 up through to 295. 55 north now slow. Deptford exit 58 up through to Route 482. And we found out what's going on the river. Remember, we had the Tacony Palmyra drawbridge opening just completed. Well, now the vessel on the water is headed north to the Burlington-Bristol Bridge. It'll be on standby soon for a drawbridge opening. 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

0: exit 30. More delays in toward exit 35. Traffic every 15 minutes. Next report at 7:33 on New Jersey 101.5.
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2: All right, from heat to thunderstorms, it really was a summery weekend across New Jersey. Now things are going to settle down for a couple days before heat and thunderstorms return as we get into the middle part of the week. This morning, temperatures are still holding on to 60s for the most part. We're going to see mid-70s this afternoon. I'm going to call that seasonable. It is going to be dry today. Humidity's going down. That's always a good thing this time of year. We're going to see sun with occasional clouds today. Looking good and feeling good. Nice, light, refreshing breeze today. I love it. Tonight's going to get pretty cool. Lows drop into the lower to mid-50s with mainly clear skies. And we've got another winter in the forecast for tomorrow. Lots of sun, late day clouds, highs near 80. Now Wednesday, highs again on either side of 80, but turning cloudy and way more humid with a few showers and thunderstorms likely on Wednesday. There's our next rain chance. Thursday, hot and humid near 90 with a chance of early and late thunderstorms on Thursday too. 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Right now, Point Pleasant Beach is 62, Milburn 63, Elizabeth 64. From the Earth Treasures Fine Jewelers Weather Desk, I'm Chief Meteorologist Dan Zarrow.
1: 7:21 on New Jersey 101.5. Good morning. I am Bill Spadio with you till 10 o'clock this morning. All right, so, Jill.
3: This whole building has Monday. We have Monday. Our neuro connectors are not connecting.
1: No, they're not.
3: The entire building. It's not just you, Bill.
1: I heard things that weren't being said.
3: You heard things that weren't being said.
1: Could be the voices in my head.
3: I was having a birtation where some things were coming out of my mouth.
1: You were.
3: I was like.
1: So I penmanship. Let's just talk about that for a second.
3: What's penmanship?
1: When you were a kid, right? Yeah. I know. We're old enough to know what that is.
3: That was on the report card.
1: It was on the report card. You got graded on your penmanship. And today you ask a kid what a penmanship, they're like, what are you even talking about, weirdo? And, you know, or no, what is it, boomer? Boomer, yeah. Am I a boomer now? I'm not, though.
3: No.
1: Gen X. Anyway. So I ask, so we got Len, or Ken, who's an older veteran, mm-hmm. who he's not getting his anchor check. So I'm like, well, who's your state senator?
3: Mm-hmm.
1: And he tells me, and he's made attempts to call this guy. So I say to Thomas, you know what we're going to do? It's Bob Smith, by the way. I'm like, I'm going to read his number and email on the air and have people contact him to say, hey, where's Ken's money?
3: All right. So this is important. If you want to read it on the air, you want to get it right.
1: So producer Thomas walks in and he goes through my stack, my inbox here, which is building because I haven't checked it in 2 months.
3: Mm.
1: So don't mail me anything, by the way, guys, because it's in the inbox.
3: I want to put a net on that
1: thing.
3: He's
1: looking for a piece of paper.
3: Yeah.
1: And that should probably take a look at this. And he finds it, and he wrote this. Now, I'm going to try to read what this says.
3: Thomas. Okay.
1: Sen 13 Smith NJ Less. That's what I got from this.
4: That's not right, and you know that's not right.
1: So take a look, Jill.
3: Okay, the fourth thing looks like the artist formerly known as Prince.
1: It looks like a symbol. It does. Yeah. Now, Thomas, you are a good sport, but we're just poking a little fun at your lack of penmanship. But you're not alone.
4: No, I'm not alone.
1: Apparently, Charlie.
3: Oh, yes.
1: Can't write.
3: Who's another producer here. And Annette.
1: It's a huge problem. It's a generational thing. You guys were never, because everyone's texting. You can't spell, right? You can't. It's amazing. I am fat thumbed when I'm texting. So there's no doubt. I look like I'm in this generation that can't spell because you leave the misspelling. So like, yeah, whatever. They know what I'm saying.
3: But also that generation, to my right here, Thomas, that generation learned to print so quickly. It's called like printive. It's like cursive and printing.
1: Because what do you call it?
3: I'm just naming it.
1: I like
3: I'm
1: that.
3: Calling it Princive.
1: Princive.
3: Like because you're printing so fast.
4: Yes.
3: That we had cursive.
1: But here's what's interesting, though. Thomas, you chose to use lowercase and uppercase.
4: Yes.
1: I use only uppercase when I write. I write in block uppercase letters.
3: Especially if it's.
1: I'm. Sh-

0: Frowning every time I write. But here's why. Because my penmanship as a kid was horrible. Mm-hmm. Like, I was terrible at cursive. I couldn't read it.
1: But websites and email addresses are important because they're upper and lowercase.
2: Yes.
1: In, you know, that are...
0: Right.
1: You know, defining the...
0: So I just thought it was funny. It looked like a 13 to me. You thought it looked like the print symbol.
1: Yeah, and then it looked like he wanted to correct something. If you're going to correct something, you have to write boldly over it.
0: So there are just two words. Like, you went Sen Smith and then realized there's a B in there.
2: Yes, I did not know there was a B in there, so I tried to correct the B in there. So I put the B in there.
0: It was your correction attempt that I'm now mocking.
2: Well, because I saw that big, and I realized, I'm like, oh, I don't have enough room for the rest of this email. So I tried
1: to write that.
0: That was the thing. And what's funny is, so I'm busting on him, and he actually was nice about it. He came in and apologized. He's like, yeah, I'm sorry, I ran out of room. And I'm like, I'm going to make fun of you anyway.
2: That's okay.
0: That's pretty much what happened.
2: My girlfriend will make fun of me for my handwriting. She'll call it boy handwriting.
1: Oh,
0: I wonder if it's more guys that can't write.
2: I actually do agree with her on that.
0: Is Charlie coming in today?
2: You know what?
0: If he does, or if someone can text him, I would like for him to write this email.
2: Okay.
0: SenBSmith@njleg.org and then take a picture of it so I can share it.
2: Okay, will do.
0: Just don't tell them what it's for.
2: Okay.
0: Just tell them, write it out, and I want to see. I'm going to do the same thing with Mike Brandt.
1: Here's the weird thing. When Thomas Dotson and I, he does a little heart symbol.
2: Yeah?
1: No, I'm kidding.
0: This has devolved. All right. Listen, everybody hang in there. Kathy, Sal, I really want to get... the helpline is open. Let's just call it that. We're opening the helpline. I will get to Small Business Monday, but if you've got a problem, I want to solve it. 1-800-283-101.5 is the number. 7:26 is the time. I'm going to take a quick break for news with Eric Scott in 4 minutes.
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0: Have you been?
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12: At 7:30, I'm Eric Scott. Here's a look at some of the stories we've been talking about this morning. Some shocking violence at New York's Penn Station Sunday evening. An emotionally disturbed homeless man charged with stabbing five people while they were waiting on a New Jersey Transit concourse, according to police. One victim suffering serious injuries. The homeless man's in custody. It happened just a day before President Trump will attend Game 3 of the NBA Finals at Madison Square Garden tonight, and the first of eight World Cup matches take place. Even with rain over the weekend, much of New Jersey remains in a serious drought. State climatologist Dave Robinson says we've had below-average rainfall almost every month for the last 2 years, and if the trend continues, mandatory water restrictions could be imposed. It may soon be easier for New Jerseyans with bad credit scores to secure housing in New Jersey.
13: Under a measure passed by the state Senate, new guidelines would be set under New Jersey's law against discrimination to ensure that affordable housing applicants are evaluated based on their full financial circumstances rather than being automatically rejected based on their credit scores. Bill co-sponsor State Senator Shirley Turner says, quote, too often applicants are being rejected because of medical debt, job loss, family emergencies, or other past hardships that do not reflect their current financial responsibility. The bill has been referred to the Assembly Housing Committee. Annette Petriccioni, New Jersey, 101.5 News.
12: 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We're going to get an update of a really nice forecast with Dan in 1 minute.
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16: From the Town Square, New Jersey Info and Weather Network, dry air is back. Low humidity for 2 whole days. Dry weather, too, so I have no problem calling today a pleasant late spring day. We'll see sun with passing clouds. High temperature this afternoon in the mid-70s or so. Tonight will be mainly clear and pretty cool. Lows in the lower to mid-50s. And another beautiful day tomorrow. Sun with late day clouds. Highs around 80. Clouds rolling on Wednesday. It'll be way more humid, and we'll see a few showers and thunderstorms. Highs around 80. I'm Chief Meteorologist Dan Zarrow.
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3: 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U.S. consumers haven't stopped spending since the Iran war drove up fuel prices, but company execs and retail analysts say many are reassessing what they buy and where. Foot traffic down at clothing and electronics stores. Executives from Walmart, McDonald's, and Dollar General have reported noticeable cutbacks. 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Now, New Jersey 101.5 fast traffic.
4: At Manchester, Route 37 is closed this morning. A crash and investigation right near Manchester High School coming westbound. All lanes are detoured at Commonwealth Boulevard down to Route 70. Eastbound apparently is open, and this has caused a lot of traffic havoc in Manchester this morning. Teachers were late for school. The buses were late. It messed up the entire high school and middle school schedules. A lot of detours going through the Pine Lake area, Manchester. Again, that's 37 closed westbound. Eastbound 78, broken out car cleared by the Turnpike property. Parkway northbound side slow at exit 145 to 147 with a crash on the shoulder. 287 with a broken out car on the shoulder by Route 287 at exit 34 at Route 20. I'm sorry, at exit 37 Route 24. And Route 78 eastbound by exit 24, it's a crash on the shoulder. 45 minutes to an hour at the George Washington Bridge. That's your heaviest. Bob Williams, New Jersey Traffic North.
5: Jill Myra, New Jersey traffic south. Burlington-Bristol Bridge drawbridge opening happening right now. This is the ship that's headed north on the river that came from the Tacony-Palmyra Bridge, so we'll be finished with it after this. 42 is northbound slow, Blackwood-Clementon Road to 295. 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Let's go. They're welcoming the adorable Marcello Hernandez on July 11th. I believe that show is sold out, but you might be able to get tickets. Wayne Brady will be there on July 18th. Go to parkscasino.com because there are so many great shows at Parks Casino. I don't want you to miss out. Parks is exit 6 off the Turnpike. 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
6: 7:38 on New Jersey 101.5. Good morning, I am Bill Spadia. I just want to let Bill know, who called earlier about his Easy Pass troubles. $4,200 in fees racked up. I have been in touch with the team, and you should be getting a call from someone today. So, Bill, if you're listening, if you don't hear back today, please give us a call tomorrow on the show. But I'm hoping we solve the

0: You know why? Because I like to solve problems.
1: If there was a problem, yo, I'll solve it.
0: Let's go to Sal in New Egypt. What's your problem, Sal?
2: Good morning, Bill. How are you?
0: I'm good.
2: Thank you for taking my call.
0: Sure. What can I do for you?
2: Good. Okay. I live in a 55 and over community in New Egypt called The Venue in Longview.
0: Okay.
2: And it's relatively new. I mean, they finalized the last stages last year. But when I bought in 2022, they advertised the tax abatement.
0: Okay.
2: That's what they advertised it as. As we went along all these years, we found out it's a pilot program.
0: Yeah.
2: Not a tax abatement. So, and then...
0: Which means your senior, I don't think you qualify, Sal, in a pilot program for anything.
2: Absolutely. That's why I'm calling. We're the only 55 and over in New Jersey that has a pilot program. Never heard of it before. I know there's towns that have pilot programs like...
0: Sal, I knocked on doors with friends to, you know, campaigning. I mean, this was a big deal, and you're not alone. I don't know what the solution is, though. So you literally don't qualify for your veterans benefits or your senior freeze or any of it.
2: Well, the only thing we qualify for now, and thanks for some of the help from Assemblyman Sawicki, the state of New Jersey. They'll honor a pilot program on that, but that's going to go away. As you keep on hearing on the news, our new governor wants to get rid of it. So that's the only thing we have in our favor at the moment. The rest of the stuff, like you said, we have a lot of veterans. I'm one that lives in this development. People with disabilities, people on fixed income, 65 and over. Now they get no tax breaks. They get no anchor. They get no senior freeze or anything. So there's got to be something that this is discrimination against senior citizens, that we could fight this. Something, right?
0: Well, I remember, I mean, your former mayor, Dominic Cuzzo, was
2: a friend of mine, yes.
0: He's a good man. Dominic was a great mayor and, you know, got on the wrong side of the back room. And, you know, here we are, and he's not the mayor anymore. And it's a shame because he's a smart, effective leader. And, you know, when Dominic and I were knocking on doors with some of the local candidates, that issue came up over and over again. I don't know what if you talk to Sawicki about this, but it seems to me that you might have a case if you got a lawyer as a community and got the residents together to sue. And I wonder if you could get some of your money back. I don't know. It would be better if the laws would just change. I don't know why a pilot program for residential is not considered by the state as taxation.
2: Right, because right? The federal government looks at it. They don't care what you call it. If it goes towards your property, it's a property tax.
0: If it's on your property, you can deduct that as a part of your SALT deductions on your federal taxes. Yes, I agree.
2: But yes.
0: So I don't know. Let me ask you this. What are you thinking? What have you, are you calling me cold asking, what do you think?
2: No, I've been involved with this in a while. I met you a few times when Dominic and you were campaigning. I was at the functions and stuff. I met you a few times. I spoke to you. It was me and Dominic are good friends still to this day. He's a good man, like you said.
0: Yeah, he is.
2: Something's got to be done. It's discrimination against senior citizens and
0: yeah.
2: People with disabilities and veterans. It's got to do something that protects us. You know what I'm saying?
0: I agree 100%. Has Alex Sawicki drafted a bill that would reclassify the pilot programs in terms of the state as a tax?
2: He's working on something right now. Actually, I'm the chairperson of the civics club in my community. And Sawicki's coming to talk to us tomorrow night at our meeting.
0: Okay. Sal, when he comes tomorrow night, tell him to send me a note about what the bill is that he's going to put forth. We are going to promote it. We'll give out legislators' phone numbers and emails, and let's get some traction on this. Got to happen. Absolutely got to happen.
2: Very good.
0: All right. Thank you. Tell him to send that to me when you see him tomorrow. All right. Thank you, Sal.
2: I will.
0: All right, my friend. Good talking to you. Look, we try to solve problems. You can't solve them all, but I will fight for you. All right, Kathy, Juan, hang in there. I'll be right back. 743, fast traffic, instant weather next.
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0: Summer is here.
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4: All right, Bill, big road closure at Manchester, Ocean County. Westbound Route 37 is closed from Commonwealth Boulevard down to Route 70 at the Circle. A crash right near Manchester High School still causing the westbound side to be closed. An investigation there. A lot of local detours and a lot of teachers and the bus system all disrupted this morning trying to get to the high school and to the middle school this morning. That 37 closure still in effect. On 280 westbound now, a crash at exit 15 at Newark, right by Route 21. And eastbound 78, an accident on the shoulder by exit 24 at Old Wick Road. George Washington Bridge, 1 hour delays with an accident now with an upper level. 30 minutes at the lower. Lincoln and Holland Tunnels, 30 to 35. Bob Williams, New Jersey Traffic North.
5: Jill Myra, New Jersey Traffic South. Hey, Florence, Burlington County, you have an accident at Route 130. 130 is southbound, packed from Florence Columbus Road down to the Turnpike Extension entrance, and the right lane is blocked off with an accident causing that. Not too far from there, Burlington-Bristol Bridge, drawbridge opening completed, but the traffic is pretty slow around Burlington City right now as a result. And don't ye forget that Lawrence Township has 295 southbound exit ramp to Route 206 South, exit 69, closed until August. They're putting up sound barrier walls. 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From the D'Agostino Law Bite Back Traffic Desk, I'm Jill Myra, New Jersey 101.5.
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6: All right, we start a new work week, and bottom line here, we get two nice days before humidity and clouds and unsettled weather come into play for the middle to late part of the week. Temperatures this morning are in the 60s. It's mild. It's comfortable. We've had some clouds and a breeze this morning. It's going to be a nice day here. We'll settle in the mid to maybe upper 70s this afternoon. We're going to see sun with passing clouds today, staying dry, and humidity is going down today. Always a good thing this time of year, so it's going to be nice and comfortable out there. Again, 70s this afternoon. That's pretty close to normal for this time of year. Tonight, mainly clear and getting pretty cool. Lows will drop into the lower to mid 50s, and we'll get another very nice day tomorrow. Lots of sun, late day clouds, highs around 80. Now, here's where the change comes in. Wednesday, turning cloudy and way more humid. Get ready to sweat. Highs again near 80 with a few showers and thunderstorms in play. Thursday is going to be hot and humid, back to 90, mostly cloudy. Chance of thunderstorms early and late Thursday. And as we see daily unsettled weather come back into play, super soaker thunderstorms, really heavy rain will be a possibility there too. 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Right now, Long Branch is 64, Phillipsburg 62, North Brunswick 65. 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

0: 7:54 on New Jersey 101.5. Good morning. I am Bill Spady. Let's jump right back in. Juan and Roselle. What's going on, Juan? I hear, Juan, that you have a problem.
1: Yes. I got a big problem.
0: What do you got, Juan?
1: I got a big problem, brother.
0: All right, tell me.
1: It's the Easy Pass predicament that the gentleman called earlier.
0: Yep, Bill. Yep.
1: Bill, we're kind of sort of in the same boat.
0: All right, tell me. What happened?
1: They had a field day, first of all, with my credit card.
0: Mm-hmm.
1: You know how you leave your credit card? They give an estimated amount of tolls, and they will charge that amount. Being that
0: I have a recurring charge. I mean, I get hit. I mean, I'm going in now 2 to 4 times a week, so I am getting hit hard with Easy Pass. It's almost $100 a week. It's nuts.
1: I pass you, puppy.
0: Yeah, tell me.
1: I pass you. So now they send the collection notices.
0: How much do you owe?
1: Oh, it's like about $2,000, $2,500.
0: So how did you get there?
1: Well, being that I replenish my card on my time, not their time. When I'm, you know, I have a weekly, but sometimes I pass. And then what time they process the fee, your money, it's a day, sometimes over a day. So if I go through, I put the card in today and I go through today, I'm going to be negative. So now they're going to send me a bill with their clerical fee on it for the $19 or whatever it is on the toll.
0: Okay.
1: So I agree, I got to pay my toll. I have to pay my due, which is my toll. But this $50 surcharge for paperwork, which is done by a computer, is ridiculous. And that's where they nab you, and that's where they get you.
0: So you now have a bill of $2,000?
1: Yeah, I got a bill. I'm up there. My wife just told me that.
0: Have you called Easy Pass? Have you contacted them?
1: Well, it's in my wife, so she's the one that's got to call. I can't call them.
0: Do me a favor.
1: Yes.
0: Your wife call in the next day. I want to try to solve this week. So have her call today if she can.
1: Yes.
0: And then call me tomorrow if you tell me what happened with Easy Pass. You couldn't get someone. They gave you the runaround. Tell me the story tomorrow of what happened. And if you solve it, tell me that too. But if not, I'm going to try to get you in touch with somebody that can help. But I need to be able to tell them you've exhausted every attempt.
1: Gotcha.
0: You know what I mean? Because I want to. So try it today and then call me tomorrow and let me know what happens. Good?
1: All right, you got it, partner. Thank you, Juan.
0: Appreciate you, man. All right, Kathy, please hang in there. I do want to talk to you. We have a lot of people with questions about Stay In, Jay, and I know you're dealing with this every day. So I want your insight. I'm just going to have to wait till Eric Scott does the news at 8.
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10: It's 8 o'clock. I'm Eric Scott. Some shocking violence at New York's Penn Station. It happened Sunday evening on a New Jersey Transit platform where an emotionally disturbed homeless man, police say, went on a stabbing spree. Five people were hurt. One, seriously, the suspect is in custody. There is still no word on a potential motive. Protests outside Delaney Hall in Newark have grown smaller, but violence persists. At least seven people arrested since Friday, including two people who had been arrested before outside the ICE detention facility. U.S. Secretary of Homeland Security Mark Wayne Mullen condemning the actions of rioters outside Delaney and vows, "It will not slow us down. Anyone who assaults law enforcement will be prosecuted to the fullest extent of the law." New Jersey needs a lot of rain. South Jersey is already in severe drought. North Jersey not far behind. State climatologist Dave Robinson says we've had below average rainfall now almost every month for the last 2 years.
11: This is one of the driest two-year periods on record in New Jersey going back to the late 19th century. Thus the concern.
10: Robinson says New Jersey's teetering on the need for mandatory water use restrictions, which could impact everything from filling a pool to watering your lawns to washing your car. There are renewed warnings this morning about rip currents after multiple drownings at the Jersey Shore. Police confirming a 28-year-old man from Forked River died after being caught in a rip current off Ship Bottom. There were multiple reports of rip current rescues up and down the shore as well this weekend. It's 8:02 on New Jersey 101.5. We're going to get an update on your commute. Bob and Jill have fast traffic in 1 minute.
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10: Hey, this is Eric Scott. 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
13: On Route 78 eastbound side, heavy east of exit 18 down to exit 24 with a crash still being cleared. Route 22 with some extra traffic in toward White House Station. Route 37, better news. All lanes have been reopened now. Westbound side by the Manchester High School area. Crash has been cleared. Traffic is getting better there west on Route 70. You got the Hudson River crossings, 1 hour delays for the George Washington Bridge upper level because of a crash at the Fletcher Avenue overpass. Lower level 35, Lincoln and Holland tunnels, about a 20 to 35 minute delay. 138 with a crash. That's a continuation of 195. Between 195 and 18 is going westbound side. Left lane is out. Bob Williams, New Jersey Traffic North.
14: Joel Myra, New Jersey traffic south 130 in Florence with an accident right by Florence Columbus Road. And it's pretty busy in that area towards the PA Turnpike extension ramp. And we also have possibly an accident around the Cherry Hill area. And this is at 38 at Church. It's pretty slow. And that's actually Morristown, sorry. But that's 38 but right by Church where I'm seeing it slow. And traffic is tough at 130 North in Collingswood up towards Pennsauken. We also have traffic still pretty slow at the ride at 295 northbound exit 26 to exit 32. 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Let's go. 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I can't tell you a favorite because I love them all. Just depends on what mood I'm in. 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
10: 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And June is Alzheimer's and Brain Awareness Month. Health officials say the latest numbers here are alarming.
15: About 7 million Americans are currently living with Alzheimer's disease, and experts warn that total could double over the next 25 years as the population ages. 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I'm Monica Nelson.
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20: We are tapping into a more comfortable air mass once again today, I'm happy to say. So, we've got a couple really nice weather days coming up for the Garden State. 60s this morning, mid-70s this afternoon. That's actually seasonable for early June. We're going to stay dry with sunshine and occasional clouds today. Tonight gets pretty cool, mainly clear, lows in the lower to mid-50s. And another nice day tomorrow, sunshine with late-day clouds. Highs push to around 80 degrees. 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
3: 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Good morning. I am Bill Spadia. I want to thank the Bet Parks Online Casino and Sportsbook app for sponsoring New Jersey Chime Time every morning, every hour on the show. All right, let's jump right in. Kathy in Medford Lakes, you are a tax collector. Thank you for your patience. We've been getting calls all morning, Kathy. People upset. Eric and I were talking earlier how they basically lied. Shock. Where they pitched Stay and Jay, which, for the record, I have been opposed to since it was proposed. I knew it was just another gimmick. Turns out, not only was I right, but if it was implemented, it's unaffordable. It isn't even really being implemented because they are essentially, to get to your 50% tax deduction on your real estate taxes, they count the senior freeze, they count the anchor program, and then what's left is Stay and Jay. And I had calls all tax season to people saying they got $50 back. Unbelievable. What do you think?
4: Well, when it was presented to us, they made it clear that the stay was going to be a third program to come into play to get you to half your taxes with all three programs. So they did kind of make that clear to us before they rolled it out.
3: Well, to who? To me, tax collectors? Yeah, collectors, right? The public did not know that. The public literally thought they were going to get a $6,000 check on a $12,000 tax bill. And when they got $40, they were the level. I'm so angry about this, Kathy, because it was, you know, duped again.
4: I never really thought it was sustainable. I mean, quite honestly, the way, you know, I mean, there's a lot of seniors in the state and they just can't be giving this money away. It's just crazy. But it's a shame that they made them think that they could. And now she's even talking about taking it away or lowering it.
3: They're talking about lowering. If they lower it, you'll get nothing. I mean, if they lower it by $100, you won't get anything. They're talking about now even sacking the anchor program.
4: Because I know, like, I have some seniors that will get where the stay doesn't even come into play because they're already getting more than half their taxes with the anchor and the freeze portion. So the stay doesn't even come into play because they'll just keep getting what they get.
3: What's the number one complaint you get? What's the number one complaint you get, Kathy?
4: Mostly, we do get a lot of the application, but we have people just come in and we fill it out for them. Because, like, as a collector, I think it's simplified. You know, I get it, but I do it every day. So as a resident, I can see the difficulty, but it is really simplified because if it doesn't apply to you, you just skip the question. And it kind of says that. Mm-hmm. And now that it's all in one application, you just fill out what you fill out, what they ask you, and then what applies, they'll pull from the application what applies. So if you made too much for the freeze, then they'll go on to the anchor and then they'll do the math. So say you didn't apply or you didn't qualify for the freeze or the anchor because you were at $300,000 in income, then you would get the same dollar amount. It would just be paid all in the stay as opposed to all three.
3: Right, because that exemption's up to $500,000, I think, right?
4: Yes.
3: Yeah, for the stay NJ. Yeah, right. It's you know what it is? It's frustrating because with anchor and the senior freeze, most seniors complain about the taxes anyway. They're still paying too much. So the idea that they sold this bill of goods on stay NJ was the feeling was, oh, I'm going to get more. But then when you find out, no, not really, and only rare exceptions, that there's a level of frustration with voters out there. The problem, Kathy, is it doesn't translate into votes.
4: Right.
3: Most people still stay home. You know, the turnout in this primary was abysmal. I don't know what to tell people. If you're not going to vote, if you're like, you can't fix it. But the sad thing is both parties play these parlor tricks on people. And I mean, the Republicans, for their part, it was so stupid. It made me so angry. And they're half of them are still mad at me because I called them out, which was so obvious to me that they're like, no, the problem with the stay and Jay is it should be implemented immediately. But even if it had been implemented immediately, the same problems would have occurred. And they and what they're so dumb about is they would have been left holding the bag. It would have been more of a Republican problem. They still got creamed in the election. But it's just so frustrating. It must be frustrating to you as a tax collector. How much of the brunt do you get? Do residents take out on you?
4: They're actually really good, I have to say. They get frustrated, but once we talk, you know, we talk them off the ledge, and they're good about it. But I have to say, for the most part, the residents are happy because they've always been getting the freeze and the anchor, and now they're just getting some more. You know what I mean?
3: I love it. I wish it carried through the whole state. I know Medford Lakes is a beautiful community, and I think some of our smaller communities like that are, you know, they're happy to get anything more. But boy, wouldn't it be nice?
4: Well, I'll be honest, I'm not even a collector there. I'm here in Eacham, where we have a much bigger town. And but what I hear about is the school taxes. When the taxes get raised, they go bananas.
3: Yeah, I mean, what is your percentage there? I mean, the average across the state is like 54%. What is it in Eacham?
4: Oh, what our ratio?
3: Yeah, the percentage of the property taxes going to education.
4: Oh, 2/3. Of the tax bill. Yeah,
3: isn't that amazing?
4: And they're raising it again, obscene this year.
3: It's so frustrating. Well, thanks, Kathy. Thanks for shining some light and giving some perspective. You have a great day.
4: Yes, and you too. But real quick, I heard the gentleman who just got like a $30 check and he has no idea why, or somebody else who got nothing and has no idea why. We do hear that a lot of times, and they'll call us. We have a designated line for tax collectors, and we call all day. We talk to the state, and a lot of times it could be something very simple, and they fix it while we're on the phone, and then they push it through. And
3: should I have that person call his local tax collector and ask if they can solve it?
4: Yeah, you could certainly do that. I don't want to like put anybody under the bus, but I know some towns don't do that. They just tell their residents to call. But if someone wanted to call me, I'd be happy to call because I call the state.
3: Thank you. If you don't mind, if I could put you on hold just so we get your contact. And I have one person in particular in mind that I'm hoping you can help. He's an elderly veteran, so frustrated, didn't get anything this year, does not know who to turn to. We've had no luck getting through to Senator Bob Smith's office. So
4: I'd be happy to help him.
3: You are the best. Kathy, I'm going to put you on a brief hold. Thank you so much. See, Jersey, there are good people out there. Thank you to Kathy and Medford Lakes. All right, it's 8:16. Other side of the traffic and weather, we're going to do Small Business Monday.
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0: 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Here is your fast traffic with Bob William.
1: Bill, Route 78 eastbound, still slow at exit 24 in the White House Station area. It's a crash down on the left lane. Your delays go back past exit 18. Looks like a new accident on Interstate 80 eastbound by Rockaway Mall at the merge with Route 15. Garden State Parkway northbound slows past exit 137, again up by exit 145 to 147. 280 westbound, a crash just cleared by Route 21 at Newark. If you missed it, Route 37 reopened at Manchester by the high school from an earlier crash. The George Washington Bridge, 1 hour delays for the upper level. Police activity is still being cleared there. Lower level 30, Lincoln and Holland tunnels 30 to 35. 138 accident cleared westbound side at Route 18 down to 195. Bob Williams, New Jersey Traffic North.
2: Jill Myra, New Jersey Traffic South. 42 on the northbound side is pretty tough, and South 42 has an accident involving a school bus I'm going to tell you about. But let's talk about the rush hour traffic. 42 North goes from Blackwood, Clementon Road, exit 8 up through to 295. South 42, right near 55, we have on the shoulder a minor accident, and looks like there is a small school bus involved. And we have delays at 295 North, creeping up from exit 25 all the way up through to exit 32 in spots. And in Mercer County, 295 North out of Hamilton, up through to Route 1, pretty busy. 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From the D'Agostino Law Bite Back Traffic Desk, I'm Jill Myra, New Jersey 101.5.
0: 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Here is your instant weather with Chief Meteorologist Dan Zara.
3: Parts of New Jersey are still pretty cloudy at the moment. I promise the sun is coming. We just have to burn off this marine layer real quick, and then we are going to see a nice bright day. It's really comfortable outside with the breeze and the low humidity. It's going to be a nice day for us here with sun and passing clouds. It's going to be dry and seasonable today. 60s now, mid-70s will do it this afternoon. That is a bit cooler than this weekend. Low humidity is going to be with us for two whole days, so enjoy it while it lasts. Mainly clear tonight. We're going to drop into the lower to mid-50s. That is pretty cool. And then tomorrow we'll make it to around 80 with lots of sun and some late-day clouds. Now, Wednesday changes with clouds returning, and it's going to get way more humid. Highs back to 80 with a few showers and thunderstorms on Wednesday, too. Thursday, 90, hot, humid, and breezy. And there could be a few more thunderstorms, and those could be the super soaker thunderstorms that bring some heavy rain to pockets of New Jersey. 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Right now, Spring Lake 64, Glassboro 64, Hamilton 64. 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
0: 823 on New Jersey 101.5. Good morning. I am Bill Spadia. You know, I was going to wait till 9, but
2: I got to
0: just share this with you. So I got a huge problem, Jill.
2: This explains why I was laughing when I went into traffic.
0: Let's just say I'm down a whole rabbit hole now. One problem has begotten other problems. So now I'm still $2 short. Let me explain. I wanted to download an app today.
4: We never thought of this.
0: I wanted to with my phone. So I went for my Face ID.
2: Mm-hmm.
0: And it said face not recognized.
2: Yeah.
0: So I kept trying different ways. Now I may be locked out. I don't know. Of course, I don't know my Apple ID password. I have it written down in a folder at home, which is labeled passwords.
2: It's right there on your phone.
0: What, my Apple ID password?
2: We'll get to that. But anyway.
0: How is it written? It is?
2: Yeah. Anyway.
0: I could go find, don't I need the password to unlock the passwords?
2: This is more entertaining. Go ahead.
0: So it doesn't recognize me because I shaved.
2: Right.
0: So I just ordered. I went to Amazon.
2: So I had a great idea.
0: You had a great idea. You're like, what about a fake beard?
2: All of a sudden, it turned into a sitcom, sitcom episode. I'm like, get a fake beard.
0: So here's the thing. I have Prime, so it's free shipping.
2: Oh my God.
0: But I want this app. So the fake beard is only $5.99.
2: So what? It's Prime.
0: It's not enough. You need $25 for
2: what
0: delivery today?
2: We have Prime. Prime.
0: Yeah, Prime gives you same-day delivery, but minimum $25.
2: Oh, and then...
0: Same day. It'll be here by 4 o'clock
2: and
0: today.
2: It's free delivery.
4: Order
2: but
4: something
2: it's...
4: else.
0: Right. So...
2: Oh, he's ordering Kathy.
0: I'm already doing it. So I clicked on eligible items, and I added sandwich bags. I added a moisturizer that Jody uses, but I'm still up to... Hold on.
2: Jody's probably like, I don't use that moisturizer anymore.
0: I should probably check with her. All right, here we go. Dr. Bronner's Organic Lip Balm. Done.
2: All right, what if I get the fake beard for you? Let's see.
0: No. Hold on. Oh, crap. I just ordered two. Wait a minute. All right, I'm now at... That's it. I did it. So I am now checking out.
2: You really think this fake beard is going to work?
0: Well, it was worth the $38 that I just spent.
2: I think you should get a good one, though. What is...
0: No. With a good one. What? I need it for the face ID. I'm not really going to wear a fake beard. I want to grow my beard back.
2: Okay.
0: Miss it. It's only been a week.
2: I need to tell the listeners, the beards that he's looking at are, they look like Amish. You look like...
0: No, I got the smaller one. It's like a small...
2: Oh, you got the smaller
0: one. But I also
2: one?
0: Got different colors. Because it comes in a 4-pack.
2: You have a little salt and pepper thing going on.
0: There's
2: right.
0: a salt and pepper, there's a black, there's a brown, and then there's a white.
2: Dude, if this works...
0: So I can have a progression of... If it works, what if it works?
2: I'm going to be so happy.
0: The problem is it just cost me $38 to try your theory. Amazon turned a $5 purchase into a $40 purchase.
2: Don't blame me. See, I could get free delivery tomorrow on this with this fake beard.
0: Yeah, go ahead, click on it. See what happens. Right. Now go into your cart.
2: Wait.
0: How much did you spend on the beard?
2: Free one-day delivery, $15.98.
0: One day, it'll be there tomorrow.
2: Yeah, well, what is it today?
0: I want it today. It's coming at 5 o'clock.
2: Oh,
0: to get
2: seriously?
0: Same day. You need same day.
2: Why do you need it that?
0: Because I have to have it on the air tomorrow. That's why. I need this app.
2: You know, we could just find your password.
0: No, here's the problem. I got to wait. I know. I realize I could get my password when I go home, but it bothers me.
2: Get your password.
0: I don't know. How do you get your Apple ID password on your phone? Are you showing
2: me
0: this?
2: Yeah, Thomas just walked in to show you.
0: Producer Thomas just walked in to show Jill what he wants to do.
2: He's going
0: to
2: buy a fake beard. That looks like the Ten Commandments.
0: That's a full Moses
2: beard.
0: Yeah,
2: that is Moses.
0: I don't want to go crazy. But the question is, Kathy, yes? Oh, Kathy wants me to break. Anyway, here's the update. The beard is ordered. I will try the face ID with the fake beard tomorrow. Small Business Monday after the news with Eric Scott. So if you got a business you want to plug, or if you have a good way of memorizing your... Hey, if anybody knows my Apple ID password, let me know. 827, Eric Scott with your news next.
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12: It's 8:30. I'm Eric Scott. Police say it was an emotionally disturbed homeless man who went on a stabbing rampage on the New Jersey Transit platform inside New York's Penn Station. At least one of the victims suffered serious injuries. Suspect is in custody. Still no word why he did it. Israel and Iran trading fire early this morning in retaliatory strikes threatening to drag the wider Middle East back into a full-scale regional war. Yemeni rebels also firing at Israel, warning they would target Israeli-affiliated ships in the Red Sea, further escalating the tensions. Israel launched strikes on central and western Iran in response to missile fire from Tehran. A woman fell an estimated 10 floors down a trash chute at a Hackensack apartment building Sunday afternoon. Hackensack police say she got trapped in the chute beneath backed-up garbage. Crews eventually were able to pull her out feet first. The woman was taken to the hospital with unspecified injuries. Have you ever spent hours just scrolling through job listings? You don't apply for them. You just want to see what's out there. Well, you are not alone.
4: They call it job scrolling, and it's the career search cousin of doom scrolling. People hop from posting to posting, comparing salaries, benefits, certification requirements, hours, location, and imagine a new path, but never hit submit. Experts say it's driven by burnout and the pressure to find the perfect role. The fix is simple, they say. Set a time limit, pick up a few real targets, and take one small step toward applying. They advise your next job won't come from scrolling. It will come from action. I'm Monica Nelson.
12: 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We're going to get an update on the forecast with Dan in 1 minute.
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14: 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Canva, the thing that makes anything a thing.
3: For New Jersey Info and Weather Network, dry air is back. Low humidity for two whole days. Dry weather, too, so I have no problem calling today a pleasant late spring day. We'll see sun with passing clouds. High temperature this afternoon in the mid-70s or so. Tonight will be mainly clear and pretty cool. Lows in the lower to mid-50s. And another beautiful day tomorrow. Sun with late day clouds. Highs around 80. Clouds rolling on Wednesday. It'll be way more humid, and we'll see a few showers and thunderstorms. Highs around 80. I'm Chief Meteorologist Dan Zarrow.
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1: Route 78 looks like an accident cleared and things getting better at exit 24 in Old Wick. Eastbound side of 80 slow by Rockaway Mall with yet another accident. You got 280 eastbound side slow into Newark. Westbound accident cleared by exit 15 and 78 westbound slow in toward the Garden State Parkway out toward exit 50. 1 hour delays. George Washington Bridge upper level, lower level, and the Lincoln and Holland tunnels at least 30 plus. Route 21 very slow into downtown Newark, and Route 20 very slow north of Route 80 into Patterson with a crash. That'll back things up on 80 east and westbound by exits 57 and 58. Bob Williams, New Jersey Traffic North.
2: Jill Myra, New Jersey Traffic South. Delays in Trenton. We have an accident 29 north near Calhoun Street, and traffic is backed up from north of the Route 1 area up through to Calhoun. Left lanes are blocked off, two of them. So just keep this in mind. It's not an easy alternative. There's not a great alternate at all for you in this spot. 29 North at Calhoun Street. 129 looks pretty decent. 295 southbound exit ramp at Route 206 southbound exit 69. Right there before the police department and Rider University. We have that ramp closed until August. So keep that in mind as they are putting up the sound barrier walls. And we have an accident at 42 southbound right by 55. North 42 is crammed. Black Horse Pike to 295. 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D'Agostino Law. Bite back. Next report in 15 minutes on New Jersey 101.5.
0: 8:38 on New Jersey 101.5. Good morning. I am Bill Spadia. All right, we're going to get to Small Business Monday. But first, Abby has a comment about the whole beard situation. Good morning, Abby in Warren Township. How are you?
15: Good morning, Bill. I'm sorry, but you have me laughing so hard. Let me see if I can get through this. I feel comfortable telling you because we're the same age, and you need to get with the times. Do you think you're the only one who has an Apple phone that's shaved? I'm sorry.
0: What?
15: Go to Apple. Go back into your ID. Let it recognize you with whatever. You probably look like a baby these days. I haven't seen you. And they grow your beard back. What, are you going to put the fake beard every time you need to use the phone?
0: Well, I want to see if it'll work. I'm kind of down a rabbit hole now, Abby. I just spent $38 on that. Here's what happened. Jill Myra has the ID.
15: You can cancel it immediately. You can cancel the order. Your coworkers are amazing.
0: Abby's got a good point, though.
2: You narcissist. You're going to blame me. Jody's going to be totally like, why'd you buy all this stuff? It's Jill's fault.
0: Jody's going to get, I think I bought 200 sandwich bags just to get the order up over $25. So we're going to have all these sandwich bags. Now she's going to be like, what are you planning?
15: You're making so much trouble.
0: It was a lot of work.
15: Is go to any Apple store and they'll help you. I'm hilarious.
0: Wait, if I go to an Apple store, will they waste more time? Jill is nodding her head that you're right,
15: Abby. Don't get end up with a bunch of things she doesn't need.
0: I do feel for my wife, but sometimes I blame her because I'm like, well, you were supposed to be watching me. Like, you were supposed to tell me not to buy that.
2: You know what, though? How much fun is this going to be if this works?
0: What if it works? Abby, think of it that way. What if the fake beard works? Right? I will have discovered how to override other people's phones, perhaps.
15: I know, but
0: I could help you if you've shaved.
15: I know, Bill, but
0: I could rent out the beard.
15: But do you know how many times you have to put the beard on and off, on and off?
0: I'll just carry my pocket. That's all.
15: Daddy needs a beard.
0: I could carry the beard in my back pocket. I'm wearing jeans. It'll fit in the pocket. I throw it on. Boom. I'm in my phone.
2: I'm just glad we brought such joy to her.
0: Well, Abby, thank you. I want to grow the beard back, but I can't yet because I agreed with Newsmax asked me to shave it, and I'm like, all right. So I did it. Not one person has thanked me for it, though.
15: I was just trying to save you some money and time.
0: Abby, I do appreciate you. Thank you. You have a great rest of the day. I will report back tomorrow if it works. You take care. Bye-bye. So, I don't know. Kathy,
4: I know what it is. It's a time thing. She said, if you have the time. You don't have the time.
0: See, here,
4: that's why you're doing it.
0: Thank you, Kathy. I'm working every day, and I know I'm not the only one. I know a lot of people are out there working as hard as I am.
4: You want it what you want, and you want it now.
0: Well, because can you imagine how much time I would have to spend in the Apple store?
4: Yes. Like,
0: I dread replacing my phone. I do it all online now because
4: that's
0: I've got
4: two phones. I told you.
0: It's easier.
4: I needed a new phone and I couldn't be bothered to wait for it.
0: Just bought another one.
4: Just give me a new phone.
0: Give me a phone. I'm the same way. I have because, and I'm not knocking the Apple stores or the AT&T stores, but the retail experience in those places is terrible. And it's not that they don't want to help you, but they're not geared toward customer service. So you get these young kids that work there that spend their day in their phone. Mm-hmm. And they're supposed to interact with you. They kind of look at you. You walk in, they're like, here's another stupid boomer that has no idea what he's doing. And they don't have the level of patience. So the worst part is, if they do have the patience, they spend so much time with one customer walking them through. I have waited 45 minutes to get seen. There's no way. So, fake beard. We'll let you know how it works out. Let's go to Rich in Lavalette. Rich, Vita Rich Coffee. I've tried
20: it. Hey, Bill, how are you?
0: All right, so
20: I think the whole beard thing is going to be a tough act to follow here.
0: Ah, dude, this beard thing is driving me crazy. I just want to grow it back. So, producer Thomas has been annoyed at me for the better part of the hour because I was supposed to get into Small Business Monday, and all of a sudden I got distracted because I couldn't get on my phone. Before you continue, Rich, I just want to thank Dot Designing for their patience on me. 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All right. So the other thing he's been annoyed, Rich, is how many weeks has it been since I saw you the first time at Dino's?
20: It's been a bit, Bill. It's been a bit.
0: So months. Every week he's like, hey, Rich is calling. Did you try the coffee yet? And I'm like, ah, crap. I forgot to try the coffee. So it's sitting on my shelf. So producer Thomas, you'll be happy to hear, I tried it. However, I get no credit. Friday night, I'm hosting Trev's comedy show at Dina's. Rich is there. He literally walks out with a cup of his mushroom mixture already mixed in. He's like, I know you're not going to try it unless I make you try it. And he handed it to me.
20: We got to take it by the hand, apparently. But.
0: Now, here's the thing. Here's the thing, Rich. I did not even have it in coffee. I had it just mixed in water. Delicious taste.
20: Exactly. And it was cold. It was cold in water because I didn't want to, I know you're an early morning guy. I didn't want to hit you with a cup of caffeine that late at night.
0: Thank you. Because I was getting up at 2:30.
20: But I'm hoping you had a chance over the weekend to try it for real in your coffee.
0: Not yet. But I will now that I know it's good. But here's the thing.
20: Well,
0: tell me.
20: That's a good start.
0: Hey, the fact that I know it's good, I can now tell people that you want to get this. So tell me the health benefits.
20: So it's a full. It starts with a full dose of collagen, and this is kind of the niche we targeted. There were so many people putting straight collagen into their coffee and getting virtually no benefit from it. Collagen is really just a low-end protein, but it's a dense source of glycine.
0: Yep.
20: Glycine is what your body needs to make its own collagen, but to make use of the glycine, it needs vitamin C, vitamin A, zinc, copper, manganese, all these other nutrients, which we very intentionally built into the superfood blend of VitaRich. So at its core, it's a really effective collagen booster.
0: Mm-hmm.
20: But I'm a huge fan, as I know are you, of the benefits of mushrooms. So we then added on a really high-end mushroom blend and a superfood blend. So there's a full gram of lion's mane, which is for brain health and gut health. There's cordyceps mushrooms, which is for natural energy and stamina. Cordyceps boost ATP, which brings more oxygen into your blood. And then the superfood blend, and get your music guy ready, there's raw cacao, spirulina, and beetroot. All of which are very magnesium dense, so it's a nice natural little magnesium booster, which is the number one deficiency, especially amongst women. They're all good prebiotics, so long term it's really good for your gut. There it is.

0: All right, Rich, what's the benefit of that ingredient?
1: So it, along with the other superfoods, besides the magnesium, the great prebiotics, they all boost nitric oxide. Nitric oxide increases blood flow, so you're getting more blood, carrying more oxygen from the ATP from the mushrooms, all working synergistically together for mental clarity and focus and for natural energy and stamina.
0: I love it.
1: And as the commercial goes, but wait, there's more. There's healthy fats, there's MCT oil for quick energy, and there's coconut milk for the omegas.
0: Yeah, and you know what, honestly, but if it didn't taste good, it wouldn't matter. No one would have it. And it's good. It has a nice taste to it. How is it sweetened? Because it had a sweetness to it.
1: The natural beetroot. There's no sugar, pure, natural or otherwise. There's no flavoring, natural or otherwise. The beetroot.
0: So it's not stevia or anything.
1: And then
0: like
1: also
0: that.
1: There's a touch of monk fruit, which is actually really high end.
0: Monk fruit and beet juice. I love it. It's great. All right, go to VitaRich.com. That's VitaRich. VitaRich.com. All right, man. Good luck. I hope
1: that's
0: the sales are through the roof.
1: Thank you so much. I'm so happy that you loved it, man.
0: I appreciate you, Rich. You have a great rest of your day. All right, it's 8:46. I am Bill Spadia. Traffic and weather next.

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11: 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Here's your fast traffic with Bob William.
12: All right, Bill, Route 21 very slow into downtown Newark. That's a lot of traffic there. And an earlier accident by Route 20 up by Route 80 still being cleared. Route 206, this is very slow into Montgomery by 518. That's a lot of traffic. And also very slow into the 206 in Griggstown Road area coming out of Bellmead with construction work. It's about 30 minutes at the George Washington, make that 45 to an hour at the George Washington Bridge upper level. Lower level 20, Lincoln and Holland Tunnels 25 to 35. 5 minutes, Bob Williams, New Jersey Traffic North.
13: Joel Myra, New Jersey Traffic South, Route 1, northbound Lawrence Township, heavy Brunswick Pike, the Business One merge up through to Baker's Basin and Franklin Corner Road. Also at 29 northbound, it's packed around Memorial Drive in Trenton up to Calhoun Street, where we have a crash. Two left lanes are blocked at Route 1 North. Just north of the Calhoun Street Bridge. And don't forget the 295 southbound exit ramp at 206 South Exit 69 closed until August. They're building sound barrier walls. 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
10: Which day is going to be the nicest day of the week, today or tomorrow? Depends on your taste. I'm not going to split hairs, though. It's been a nice morning, although a little cloudy, a little breezy. No weather problems for you through this afternoon. We're going to see sun with passing clouds for your Monday. Staying dry with high temperatures reaching into the mid-70s, right around or just below normal for this time of year. And tonight we're dropping into the 50s, maybe even a couple of 40s out there. Pretty cool. Skies will be mainly clear. Another nice day tomorrow. We hit about 80 with lots of sun and late day clouds. And then Wednesday, right back to humidity again, turning cloudy with a few showers and thunderstorms around. Highs back on either side of 80 degrees. Hot and humid on Thursday. Highs near 90, mostly cloudy. And really, we're going to see a daily chance of thunderstorms Wednesday, Thursday, Friday, and possibly into the weekend. 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From the Earth Treasures Fine Jewelers Weather Desk, I'm Chief Meteorologist Dan Zarrow.
11: .853 on New Jersey 101.5. Good morning. I am Bill Spadia with you until 10 o'clock this morning. Talking Jersey, taking your calls. 1-800-283-101.5. Hey, on the other side, 9 o'clock, got a local author who's written a book about climate change. And today, interestingly enough, the Climate Superfund is being debated in Trenton. This is arguably one of, I'm not going to say the dumbest, because Trenton comes up with a lot of stupid crap. But it's arguably one of the dumbest things they have concocted. They want to charge $50 billion to fossil fuel companies for their share of the climate crisis. So let me say a couple things to you. Number one, there is no climate crisis. The climate has been changing as long as there has been a climate. That's what climates do. They change. Number two. Don't get distracted by the panickers out there. We are not in a severe drought situation. Run your bath, fill your pool, water your lawn. You're going to be fine. You know, the reservoirs average between 70 and 80% capacity. Do you know most reservoirs in New Jersey right now are north of 70%? And it's going to rain this week. Just stop. What happens is that you get these guys, like, think about it. You're the climatologist in New Jersey. Your big day is when there's a situation that somebody's got to call the chief climatologist. And they feed off of the clicks and the scared and the panickers and everything else. None of it's real. None of it's real. The climate always is changing. It was warmer 1,500 years ago. Stop it. Then there was an ice age. Then it got warm again. And do you know that over literally hundreds of thousands of years, the ice core samples have shown that CO2 increases follow warming. They don't cause it. They follow it. Most of your CO2 is coming from evaporation and the oceans. And yes, a lot of it's coming from animal life, cows. That's why they're attacking meat. It's so stupid. CO2 is wonderful. We need it. It's what plants crave. Where have we heard that before? Yeah, idiocracy. And that's what we're living through right now. So don't panic over the fact that there's a technical drought. It's like panicking when you go to the doctor and they give you some cholesterol number. And all of a sudden you're going to be convinced to go on drugs. Don't panic. It's panicking when you get the COVID test, which we know was not accurate ever. Yet you line up and took all kinds of precautions and shots and medicine. Everyone needs to dial back everything. Everything that you're hearing is so focused on clickbait and fear, and you've just got to rise above it. To make it easier, I will write about this tomorrow and give out some details on why we should not be worried about this current so-called drought. 856, Jen Ursillo with your news next.
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13: It's 9 o'clock. I'm Jen Ursulo. Topping our report this hour, violence and arrests continue outside Delaney Hall, where anti-ICE protests have grown smaller. But Newark police say 7 people were arrested over the weekend. A Seattle man charged after police say he smashed windshields. Then another 6 charged with blocking the entrance to Delaney Hall and damaging property, including 2 teens from New Jersey. The state public defender's office is seeking the dismissal of charges against 40 of the 61 violent protesters charged after clashing with police outside Delaney Hall on May 31st. Public defender Jennifer Saliti said in a statement that charges were written with general information and don't specify the actual behavior of those charged. Therefore, we contend that the complaints do not provide individualized facts sufficient to support the charges, Saliti said. As we head into summer, New Jersey wants to remind parents and caregivers about the dangers of leaving kids in cars that can result in vehicular heat stroke. In New Jersey, there have been 16 child hot car deaths since 1998. Many people often blame negligence, but there are other reasons why kids are left in cars, says Jerisha Jackson, trauma injury prevention coordinator at St. Joseph's Health in Patterson.
5: One, a child is unintentionally forgotten in the vehicle. Two, a caregiver knowingly leaves a child in the car for a short errand and underestimates how dangerous the heat can become. And three, a child gains access to an unlocked vehicle while playing and becomes trapped inside.
13: Research shows that over half these deaths occur when a child is unintentionally forgotten. For parents, stress, fatigue, sleep deprivation, and changes in routine can contribute to these situations. Nearly 2 million New Jersey residents should see their gas bills decrease later this year. PSE&G has announced it's lowering rates for all residential customers by 5% starting in October. Now, this is not the result of anything done by Governor Mikey Sherrill's administration. It's due to lower wholesale costs being passed on to consumers. PSE&G last lowered rates in 2023. New Jersey 101.5 News Time 902. Fast traffic is next.
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12: All right, Gen Route 78 westbound side, local lanes out by exit 52 and exit 50. It's a crash in the local lanes of 78 by Union. And a lot of traffic on the turnpike northbound side, eastern and western spurs. There's an accident on the exit ramp at exit 15W from the eastern spur. George Washington Bridge with a crash on the upper level approach. That's 45 minutes plus. Lower level 25. Lincoln and Holland tunnels anywhere between 25 and 35 minute delays. 195 westbound construction work set up by Great Adventures. Exit 16 at Jackson. Bob Williams, New Jersey Traffic North.
13: Joel Meyer, New Jersey Traffic South. It's really slow going into Trenton at 29 and 129, but opt out for 129 instead because 29.

0: I-10 North is packed out of the tunnel and up through towards the Calhoun Street area where we have an accident being worked on. And that is 29 at northbound north of the Calhoun Street Bridge where the left lanes are closed off. We also have a very busy at Route 1 North at the Business 1 merge coming out of Trenton into Lawrence all the way up through towards Baker's Basin. New Jersey fast traffic made possible by the best, the funnest Parks Casino, and they welcome the Gene Simmons Band July 24th. Australian Pink Floyd, you don't want to miss that show. That's August 29th, and they have so many more awesome acts, and there's so much fun to be had and great places to eat at Parks Casino. Exit 6 off the turnpike, so easy. You got to be 21. Gambling problem, call 1-800-GAMBLER. 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
1: 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Jersey beer lovers, listen up. The 2026 Hunterdon County Beer Trail Passport has officially kicked off its season.
2: Billed as one of the county's signature tourism events, officials say the passport gives participants access to 9 breweries throughout the county. Beer enthusiasts are encouraged to collect passport stamps at each brewery while also enjoying craft beers, food vendors, and live entertainment. Those that visit all participating breweries before December 31st will get a reward. Officials say the program is a boost to the county's tourism economy. Annette Petriccioni, New Jersey, 101.5 News.
1: 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Chief Meteorologist Dan Zaros, New Jersey forecast is next.
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8: Our weather settles down for a couple of days as we tap into a cooler, drier, more comfortable air mass here. And the end result, a couple really nice weather days for the Garden State. And that includes today. Expect sunshine with occasional clouds and dry weather today. Seasonable high temperatures this afternoon in the mid-70s or so. Tonight we drop to the lower to mid-50s. That's pretty cool. Mainly clear skies. Another beauty tomorrow. Sunshine with late day clouds. Highs around 80. Cloudier, more humid. And our next chance of rain coming up on Wednesday. 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
1: Right now, Beach Haven, 65 degrees. It's 65 in Chatsworth and Edison, 68. 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
10: 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Good morning. I am Bill Spadia with you till 10 o'clock this morning. Talking Jersey. Taking your calls 1-800-283-101.5. I want to thank Parks Casino for sponsoring New Jersey Chime Time every morning, every hour on the show. All right, Jen, just so you know,
1: yes.
10: And Kathy, we are back online despite Kathy's valiant efforts this morning. We were unable to get online, but we are back on YouTube because Sergio Bichao.

0: I should probably explain to the band that Bichao is not cacao.
1: I didn't do it. Oh. Don't get bitter. Get bitter. You realize this is automatic.
0: Is it automatic now?
1: Yeah, I didn't do it. It's like Siri when she listens.
0: See, Siri is... So we're going to have to teach Studio Siri.
2: So it's getting confused. It's hearing...
0: It hears one thing and thinks it's the other.
2: Correct. Don't say it again.
0: Because... And I appreciate Sergio.
2: Sergio B.
0: Sergio B. Maybe we'll go with B. And we can't, what are we going to say for cacao?
2: But no,

0: Chow. Now.
1: Chow.
0: Now. Wow.
1: How now, brown cow?
0: Oh, you got to really check yourself.
1: We'll have to think about this.
0: We're going to have to check ourselves.
1: We're going to have to. We may have to shut the whole thing down and reboot. We'll have to figure that out.
0: This could trip at any time in the morning.
1: I'm a little concerned. All right. I want to check in with Kevin Mooney, who has written a book called Climate Porn. Kevin, what do you got for us?
2: Hey, Mr. Bill, thanks so much for having me. Really appreciate being here and glad to discuss this book, which comes, I think, at an important time.
1: Well, you've got the climate fund nonsense going on where they're blaming companies for something that is not only naturally occurring, but this is just another money grab. They are literally trying to stick $50 billion. And, you know, it's amazing, Kevin, they use these ridiculous studies that say nothing, project nonsense, and there's no way to attach it to what these fossil fuel companies are doing on a daily basis. It's madness. How do you address it in the book?
2: Well, a couple of different ways. I mean, first of all, I think the climate movement right from the beginning was a way to create a new revenue stream for the United Nations. I mean, that was always follow the money.
1: Mm-hmm.
2: And climate was used to basically fund all these international initiatives that are aimed at attacking what I view as the American constitutional order, limited government, and switch that out in exchange for globalism and transnationalism. So I think at the bottom of it, that's what this movement is about. But there's a lot of money tied up in the movement, and I do go through in the book a whole series of very abusive litigation practices these green pressure groups use to shake down American energy companies. And of course, there's a foreign angle to it too. If you look at the money trail behind a lot of these green litigators, it leads back to Beijing and other parts of the world too. So that's part of the dynamic that's at work here.
1: Do you talk about any of the science? Because I don't know, like, how do you talk about the overall movement and how they have addressed this and got, you know, a whole young generation scared to death thinking that the solution is electric cars, which is patently absurd.
2: Yeah, well, I'm glad you brought that up. There's a whole section in the book about really what I view as a propagandistic approach to science. I mean, I began researching what public schools were teaching during the COVID shutdowns, looking at some of the graphic kind of curriculum that was being interjected and forced on young students. And along the way, I discovered they were also pushing climate propaganda. They were basically telling students to divorce themselves from the scientific method, that the ending is already written, and then you manipulate the process any which way to get the desired results that regulators want. Well, of course, that's not the scientific method. The scientific method is to have a hypothesis, test it, see if it's falsifiable, then let the chips fall where they may. So what I saw in terms of how climate change is being taught, that to me was sort of a pornographic view of science. And unfortunately, they've made some inroads, especially in our public school system. There is a counter movement underway, so I have some good news, too.
1: I love it. All right, where do we buy the book?
2: You can find it on Amazon, Books A Million, Barnes & Noble. Those are probably the three best sites. Amazon is usually where I go, and the book's selling well. And I think offering a counterpoint to the preferred narrative of the news media and its acolytes in the green movement.
1: I love it. Kevin, I'm going to buy it today. I'm going to get it on Amazon, have it delivered. I'm going to read it and give you my feedback. And I appreciate you doing the work and the research. And I do agree with you. I think there's that counter balance is coming, and but it takes thoughtful, smart people like you to help facilitate it. So thank you for doing it. The book is called Climate Porn. Google it, buy it online, and enjoy the read. Get educated. Thank you, Kevin. Appreciate you.
2: Thanks, Bill. Thanks so much for having me.
1: You got it. You take care. All right, 9:15. Fast traffic into the next.
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1: 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Here is your fast traffic with Bob Williams.
14: Bill, Route 22 westbound side, Phillipsburg. It's a downed tree out by Rosebury Street, westbound Route 22. 78's better exiting the state. If you're on the turnpike, northbound side, Eastern Spur, very slow at 15E with a crash on the exit ramp. Western Spur slow with construction work on the ramp at 16W. The Lincoln and Holland tunnels, 30 minutes. George Washington Bridge still 45 plus for the upper level with a crash on the shoulder on the approach from Fort Lee, 195 west. Construction work by exit 16 at Great Adventure. And Route 206 outbound with construction work at Sunset Road in the stretch by Montgomery down to 518. Bob Williams, New Jersey Traffic North.
0: Joel Myra, New Jersey Traffic South. And keeping an eye on Trenton for you. Looks like things are clearing up now.

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2: Well, but taking a look at the Jersey Shore report for today, it looks okay, maybe a smidge cool. Air temperatures firmly in the 70s statewide this afternoon. Ocean temperatures are in the 60s now. There is a moderate risk of rip currents posted today, an elevated risk. 1 to 3 foot ocean waves. UV index today is going to be very high as the sun comes out today. We'll see passing clouds and dry weather. Love that refreshing breeze. Again, high temperatures this afternoon, mid-70s across the Garden State. Tonight's going to get pretty cool with lows in the lower to mid 50s, even some 40s in the coolest parts of the state. And then another very nice day tomorrow. Sun with late day clouds, highs around 80. The big changeover day here is going to be Wednesday with clouds rolling in and humidity really ramping up. It's going to be even more humid than this weekend. Highs back to 80 with a few showers and thunderstorms likely. And then Thursday, not only humid, but hot. Highs near 90. A few thunderstorms early and late Thursday. And those could be real rain producers. Could it be some downpours out there? Kind of a daily chance of rain through the second half of this week. 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Right now, Atlantic City is at 64, Cherry Hill 66, Rahway 68. From the Earth Treasures Fine Jewelers Weather Desk, I'm Chief Meteorologist Dan Zara.
1: 922 on New Jersey 101.5. Good morning. I am Bill Spadia. All right, so I was earlier ranting, and I'm going to just continue it quickly. Not just the climate porn in Kevin Mooney's book and all the lies that are being told, but let me tell you something about this drought that you're hearing. I looked it up, so I went to the New Jersey websites. There's a site that reports on this from New Jersey, and if you look at the average, so I looked it up. What's the average reservoir fill percentage across New Jersey past 20 years? It is between 70 and 80%. It has fallen to 60 and in some cases 50. When there is a prolonged dry period, a severe problem will be if a reservoir falls to 30 to 40%. Okay, fair. You get that down to 30 or 40%, I would understand someone saying, hey, whoa, we got to slow down here with our water usage. Wanacue Reservoir is at 75, Round Valley, 70, Manasquan, 76% right now. So we have no problem right now. And you know what also occurred to me? Maybe it occurred to you. If you hear the government telling you, you should start reserving and holding back and not using your water. How about the data centers and the massive water consumption of the data centers? How about that? And somebody pointed out, oh, they use that, they are recycling that water. Really? Well, that's like saying, I'm going to fill my pool thousands and thousands and thousands of gallons in some cases. Yet I'm going to use the same water. It's not like I'm filling it up every day. Yeah, but if you're in the middle of a drought and you got people filling their pools, you're talking, how many gallons are you talking about across the state? This is all designed to shift the burden on you as an individual and away from these data centers, which I believe should not have any locations in New Jersey. This data center thing is ridiculous in terms of the noise pollution, in terms of the coverage of the ground, and in terms of the usage of power, electricity. We have people worried about what's coming off some of these high tension lines and the power lines. Has anyone done a study of what could potentially be harmful to the local environment with a data center in a rural town? How the hell are we justifying putting a data center in Vineland? Yet we have all of this other open space, protected space all over, not in the middle of a community. So you are always the target. So when the climatologist wants to talk about a drought, oh, we're very concerned with this. Really, I'm not. The average reservoir fill is between 70 and 80, and we are literally right there. And then it's going to rain. Somebody's looking for clicks. And I'm just, I'm sick of it. I'm really sick of it. Now, there's a website. I'm going to tell you what it is. It's the New Jersey Reservoirs and Dan.

0: water storage website, and I'll give it to you. So you don't have to take my word for it. It's S-N-O-F-L-O, Snowflow, S-N-O-F-L-O.org. And all of the data is updated constantly. So this idea that someone's even going to suggest that there could be potential of you having to sacrifice, you, the working and middle class of New Jersey, and no one's going to talk about the data centers and their overuse of water and energy. You pay. And the rich keep getting richer. And I'm sick and tired of it. And on that side note, completely unrelated, President Trump should not be going to the Knicks game tonight. And the idea that they had to shut down streets around Madison Square Garden, inconveniencing everybody in that area. The idea that they canceled the watch party for regular New Yorkers outside of Penn Station is ridiculous. The president should understand the optics. You got a nation at war from the no war, no new war president. Yet here we are. You got $4 and $5, and in some places $6 and $7 a gallon. Your electric bill at home is north of $500 or $600 a month. This is a distraction, and I'm sick and tired of it. He knows better. You're going to inconvenience tens of thousands of commuters. It's already inconvenient having the big game there. So go Knicks, win in four, and be done with this. But I'm tired of it. I'm tired of a guy that just dismisses anyone that criticizes him. Do you see him walking off the set? He did an NBC interview, got pissed off, didn't like the questions, and stormed off. I've had enough. And it's time for the MAGA core group to hold him accountable. You just can't get. I have someone tweeting at me angry that I have called him out on this game. And she's like, he's the president. He can do what he wants. No, doesn't work that way. The president should stay home. Build the ballroom. Go watch the Knicks game in your new ballroom. This is absurd that you have a guy that has all the power in the world, all the money in the world, but he's going to go take the invitation. I get it. The Knicks owner invited him. I get it. He has a right to go. But guys, we're suffering as a country economically. We've lost soldiers in battle just this year. And here we are talking about what? We're going to shut down essentially all the streets around Madison Square Garden so the president can go and sit in a box and watch the game? The optics are bad enough. It's just a very selfish and arrogant thing, and he should know better. I wish he did. 1-800-283-101.5 is my number. Al, in Staten Island, you hang in there. I'll get to you first after the news with Genocillo next.
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0: Shocking violence at New York's Penn Station Sunday evening. An emotionally disturbed homeless man charged with stabbing five people waiting on a New Jersey Transit concourse. According to police, one victim suffered serious injuries. The homeless man is in custody. It happened a day before President Trump is expected to attend Game 3 of the NBA Finals at Madison Square Garden and the first of eight World Cup matches that take place. Even with rain over the weekend, much of New Jersey remains in a serious drought. State climatologist Dave Robinson says we've had below average rainfall almost every month in the last 2 years. If the trend continues, mandatory water restrictions could be imposed. It could soon be easier for New Jerseyans with bad credit scores to secure housing.
1: Under a measure passed by the state Senate, new guidelines would be set under New Jersey's law against discrimination to ensure that affordable housing applicants are evaluated based on their full financial circumstances rather than being automatically rejected based on their credit scores. Bill co-sponsor State Senator Shirley Turner says, quote, too often applicants are being rejected because of medical debt, job loss, family emergencies, or other past hardships that do not reflect their current financial responsibility. The bill has been referred to the Assembly Housing Committee. Annette Petriccioni, New Jersey, 101.5 News.
0: The owner of two pit bulls involved in an attack in November that left a 70-year-old Summit resident injured and their small dog dead may have turned over the wrong dog to police. Summit cops say two dogs broke free from their leashes and attacked the elderly victim. Two dogs were euthanized at the end of April, but new information suggests that one of the dogs put down may not have been involved in the attack. Owner Stephanie Jacobs is now facing charges and has reportedly surrendered the other dog actually involved in the attack. Your New Jersey 101.5 instant weather is next.
2: 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Well, here's the truth. 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And New Jersey law is very clear. 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
3: From the Towns Square, New Jersey Info and Weather Network, dry air is back. Low humidity for two whole days. Dry weather, too, so I have no problem calling today a pleasant late spring day. We'll see sun with passing clouds. High temperature this afternoon in the mid-70s or so. Tonight will be mainly clear and pretty cool. Lows in the lower to mid-50s. And another beautiful day tomorrow. Sun with late-day clouds. Highs around 80. Clouds rolling on Wednesday. It'll be way more humid, and we'll see a few showers and thunderstorms. Highs around 80. I'm Chief Meteorologist Dan Zarro.
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2: 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Now the Fontes Heating, Cooling, Plumbing, and Electric Business Report. The IPO that can make Elon Musk a trillionaire is set for Friday. SpaceX is planning to sell more than 555 million shares of the company for $135 apiece. As CEO, Musk will still retain more than 80% of voting power. However, the shares will be listed on NASDAQ under the ticker SPCX. Opening bell has rung on Wall Street. Stocks open higher. The Dow is up 153 points at 51,020. 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
3: New Jersey Turnpike southbound, truck lanes near exit 10. It's a crash. Two right lanes are closed. You're backed up south of exit 11. Go with car lanes. And Route 206 southbound, slow by Sunset Road in Montgomery. Construction work heavy all the way down to 518. You got the Hudson River crossing still 35 to 45 minutes at the George Washington Bridge upper, lower level. Lincoln and Holland tunnels are better. Route 9 northbound side heavy at Old Bridge, Matawan Road to Perrine Road. That's construction work on the shoulder. And Route 22, a downed tree is just cleared out by Rosebery Street at Phillipsburg. Bob Williams, New Jersey Traffic North.
2: Joel Meyer, New Jersey Traffic South, and the ride at Route 1 is still a little busy northbound at the Brunswick Pike area. Brunswick Pike meeting up with regular Route 1 up through to Baker's Basin, still a little slow. Hey, Marlton, you have an accident that just occurred. 73 North at Marlton Parkway, Evesham Road. Route 544, we have a crash, and the left lane is blocked off. 73 North add Route 544. Watch for delays. 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
4: 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Here's your instant weather. I did it again.
5: What are you doing?
4: Jen, I did it again.
5: I know you did. And I, you know what's so funny? In my head, I'm like, I wonder if he's going to do it again. And you did it.
4: You know why? Because Kathy and I are talking. I'm a little behind.
5: Pavlov's dog.
4: Ads.
5: You are Pavlov's dog.
4: I'm like, God. Do I have time? Because I got Al, and then Mark wants to yell at me, and I'm like, I got to take these
5: traffic
4: guys.
5: Traffic and weather.
4: And there's all kinds of stuff going on. So I just asked her, how long is the weather report? And she's like, it's about 90. I'm like, oh.
5: you were just.
4: So I was doing math. I was doing, and I'm like, wait a minute. Scary. And then I just went right with it.
5: You know the name of Pavlov's dog, right?
4: Yes. I am that dog.
5: No, but you know the name of Pavlov's dog.
4: What?
5: It's Cacao.
4: Ah.

0: Jen, that was good.
1: That was very good. Let's real quick go to Al on Staten Island. Al, you got about 30 seconds. What do you got?
2: Hi, Bill. Good morning. I just want to mention with water usage by the big data centers.
1: Yeah.
2: It's water usage is coming because of the humongous air conditioning systems.
1: Yep.
2: Requiring cool data centers, and the water evaporates, and you have to have makeup water. And there's no way around it because the water-cooled air conditioning is a very efficient, but it does use water. And
1: it's going to be millions of gallons, and I am aggravated. I want to close every one of these data centers. I think they ought to be shut down and shipped out. We don't want them here, and I don't want to be lectured about water usage in my garden so my tomatoes get watered while you've got these massive data centers making millions and billions of dollars.

0: for these corporate elites, and you and I get nothing. We get nothing but the heartache and the aggravation, and I'm sick of it. And I'll tell you another thing, Al. They are pushing this panic and fear over a drought that is not really happening if you look at the reservoir levels. But the minute it drops from 80% to 76%, they're like, uh-oh, Al and Bill better turn off their garden hose. I'm sick of it. With the water that the data centers use, you're spot on. It's a slap in the face to all of us. Thank you, Al. Appreciate you. Mark, I'll put you on real quick on the other side of traffic and weather next.
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14: Bill, have a great day. Drive carefully, everybody. New Jersey Turnpike southbound side truck lanes by exit 10. That's an accident. Two right lanes are closed. The car lanes are better there. Southbound out of Woodbridge. Route 9 northbound side. Construction work on the shoulder by Old Bridge Matawan Road. Still 30 plus at the George Washington Bridge upper, lower level 20. Lincoln and Holland tunnels down to 15 to 20 minute delays. 206 very slow southbound at Griggstown Road. That's construction work at Bell Mead. Bob Williams, New Jersey Traffic North.
15: Jill Meyer, New Jersey traffic south, and the 73 Marlton accident is still there. 73 North at Route 544. The left lane is blocked off with an accident being worked on. New Jersey fast traffic is made possible by America 250. 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
16: Hey, less than 2 weeks to go, 13 days until the summer solstice, the official start of summer. And this week is going to feature a mix of classic late spring weather and dog days of summer type weather, too. Now, this morning has been really refreshing, I think, as humidity's dropping. We've had a nice breeze and skies have been clearing. So we're going to see good sunshine today with passing clouds, dry weather, seasonable temperatures, highs this afternoon reaching into the mid-70s or so. Tonight, mainly clear and pretty cool, low in the lower to mid-50s, and we'll get one more day of low humidity tomorrow with sun and late-day clouds, highs around 80. Can't ask for much more than that from an early June day. Wednesday, humidity comes back into play. Highs back to 80, turning cloudy Wednesday, and also a bit unsettled, a bit wet with showers and thunderstorms in play. Thursday, highs near 90, hot and humid, again a chance of thunderstorms that looks to be early and late on Thursday. 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Margate is up to 65, Trenton 67, Hillsborough 69. From the Earth Treasures Fine Jewelers Weather Desk, I'm Chief Meteorologist Dan Zarro.
13: 9:52 on New Jersey 101.5. Good morning. I am Bill Spadia. All right, I'm going to give you the last word here, Mark, in Jersey City. What do you got for us?
17: Bill, before that very long break, you said Mark wants to yell at you. I respect you way too much to yell at you.
13: Thank you. Appreciate that.
17: Yours, I'm on your side. You know, as far as Trump going to the Knick game, Cash Patel had that opportunity to go into the locker room with USA One Gold. Trump is probably, in my opinion, one of the hardest working presidents ever. You know, so if he has some personal time where he can sneak out and go to a Knick game, I'm not opposed to that.
13: I understand that.
17: I think good for him. You know, good for him. He works hard. He really does work hard.
13: I don't disagree.
17: I think a lot of mega would agree with me on that.
13: Are you kidding? I'm getting yelled at on the app chat. People are mad because they're like, hey, he's a great president. Look, I don't dispute that. I don't dispute how hard he works. I think the optics are bad. He's obviously pissed off. He walked off that interview this weekend. I don't like when he does stuff like that because, honestly, he is smarter than these reporters. They're obviously shilling a narrative to cover for the deep state, but Trump has to not let them get under his skin like that. He should have calmly just pushed back and said, what are you talking about? You're telling me that a candidate that got like 17% on election day got 50% in the mail-in and the other guy I got next to nothing? No way. We know they cheated. We know that California has allowed for years illegals to vote till a judge struck it down in 2022, but you're telling me none of those illegal criminals are still on the rolls? Of course they are. So we know there's fraud. I'm mad about this, Mark, because I got to tell you, it's a little personal, but I'm thinking about the working guys, and I'm like, man, I'm lucky tonight I don't have to work in Manhattan because it is going to be a brutal commute, and I don't like the fact that his presence at the Garden, and it would be true for any president. And by the way, I would have said the same of Obama or Clinton or anybody else. Stay away from the events that regular people want to go see their team. What Trump should have done is hosted a watch party in D.C. or come to New York and hosted a watch party in Central Park or at one of his hotels, done something that made it free for the regular people. Like, show who you are, because we know who you are. Anyway, Mark, thank you. Appreciate the respect comment. Right back at you. Guys, it is 9:54. We got a lot coming up tomorrow. It's only Monday. The week is just starting. Have a fantastic rest of your day. I'll have an update on the problems we solved for regular New Jerseyans today, tomorrow morning. Have a good one.

0: so I continue to A1A.
1: New Jersey 101.5 Severe Weather Alerts deliver fast, accurate, critical updates from Chief Meteorologist Dan Zarrow and the New Jersey 101.5 Weather Team. 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
12: It's 69 degrees at 10 o'clock. I'm Jen Ursolo. Multiple drownings at the Jersey Shore. A 28-year-old Forked River man died after being caught in a rip current off ship bottom on Friday. Meantime, the search continues for a 23-year-old man from Palmyra who went missing in the ocean off Seaside Park Also on Friday, police say he disappeared near Decatur Avenue and O Street. A 14-year-old Philadelphia boy with special needs remains missing after going in the ocean off Wildwood on a class trip last week. New Jersey probably won't become a desert anytime soon, but it is worryingly dry. And as we head into summer, the whole state is experiencing a drought, with South Jersey feeling it the most. Despite last year's deadly flash floods, the state has been below average rainfall for 22 of the last 25 months.
2: We are in a more dynamic, one might say dramatic, era of climate extremes in the mid-Atlantic and specifically in New Jersey.
12: State climatologist Dave Robinson says that droughts don't typically end during the summer. If the dry skies keep up, though, we could be in for a state-mandated water restrictions. Seven people were arrested over the weekend outside Delaney Hall in Newark, where anti-ice protests continue, police said. A Seattle man was charged after police say he smashed windshields. Another six were charged with blocking the entrance to the detention facility and damaging property, including two teens from New Jersey, an 18-year-old man from Hoboken and a 19-year-old woman from Old Bridge. Also on Saturday, Senator Andy Kim visited Delaney Hall for an oversight visit, marking his first visit since he was pepper sprayed last month. 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FIFA now says fans headed to the World Cup matches at MetLife Stadium will have to do so minus any water bottles.
13: In a last-minute move, the sport's official governing body says visitors won't be permitted to bring water bottles into any of the stadiums hosting World Cup matches. A spokesperson says they made the decision, quote, to prevent risk and injury to players and attendees. The previous rule would have allowed fans to bring empty, transparent plastic bottles into the venue. With heat expected to be an issue with the stadiums, this means fans will have to buy bottles water. FIFA says the prices will not exceed standard venue rates. I'm Liz Warner.
12: 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New Jersey 101.5 fast traffic.
14: New Jersey Turnpike southbound side accident in the truck lanes by exit 10. Two right lanes are closed. You're backed up to the Parkway exit 11. Car lanes are better. Got a lot of traffic on 73 northbound by Evesham Road at Marlton because of an accident. Left lane is closed. Hudson River Crossing still 30 at the GW Bridge. You're better at the Lincoln or Holland Tunnels. Commodore Barry Bridge slow both ways. That's construction work in both directions. I'm Bob Williams. Next report in 15 minutes on New Jersey 101.5.
15: New Jersey 101.5 instant weather. This week has a little bit of everything in the forecast. Some sunshine, some low humidity, some hot steamy days, and some thunderstorms too. So here we go. Today's looking good. Sun with passing clouds, staying dry, and seasonable high temperatures reaching into the mid-70s or so this afternoon. A nice, light, refreshing breeze. Enjoy it. Tonight's going to get pretty cool with mainly clear skies. Lows dip into the lower to mid-50s. Another nice day tomorrow with sun and late day clouds. Highs around 80. We'll hit about 80 on Wednesday, but turning cloudy and way more humid. There will be a few showers and thunderstorms around on Wednesday, too. Hot and humid on Thursday with a chance of thunderstorms again. I'm Chief Meteorologist Dan Zara.
12: 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Right now, Sandy Hook, 67 degrees. It's 73 in Vineland. Jackson, 70 degrees. Next update hits at 10:30. 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
3: Bart's Casino, New Jersey chime time is 10:09. Judy and EJ program. I'm Judy Franco. EJ is there with me, and Kyle is also with us. Kyle, EJ missed one of the most important ever lines that you've uttered on this radio station, and I urge you, I implore you.
4: Is this something that happened Friday?
3: It happened when you were here, but Kyle was smart enough
4: I know the line you're talking about.
3: Yeah, so Kyle,
25: for those wondering, yes, I have
3: to add it to the repertoire.
4: And we missed it because Judy was talking. Play it again, please.
3: Sorry.
4: That's all right.
25: For those wondering, yes, I have sniffed my underpants.
4: Well, haven't we all?
3: Don't you love it?
4: I do love it. And it is very relatable because it's like, you know, like here's the thing where it's relatable. I think we talked about this Friday. This is what came up. Like if you're putting something in the washing machine and you're not, and maybe it fell on the floor and it didn't make it through the washing machine, you want to make sure that it got washed. So therefore, right, you would sniff your underpants, right?
3: But you said And we found this hard to believe because you were like, no, you just throw it in again. Nobody's going to sniff it.
0: Oh, I wouldn't. Yeah, I would just throw it in again.
3: But then Kyle cast aspersions on that comment because he said, EJ, who doesn't wash his sheets for 3 weeks.
0: Oh, I've changed. I don't drink anymore. I wash my sheets and I wash my towels.
3: Can you? Are you looking at your computer right now?
0: Oh, yeah. I'm not looking at you, but I am looking at my computer. Okay. Hold on. I'm going to click on the green thing and then let's see what we see today.
3: Let's see if you look the same as you did before.
0: Okay,
3: you
0: it's
3: left.
0: A straight hair day. Okay.
3: So, actually, we did. I had a great weekend. I hope you guys did too. EJ, I hope you enjoyed the cabin immensely.
0: Was nice weather except for a rain shower, but that's okay.
3: But the bottom line is it's Monday and we have a job on Monday that a lot of people don't understand. When you're an entertainer, you need to make people feel on Monday that it's not a Monday. You need to make people feel, people listening to the show especially, that it's Wednesday or even Friday. So what we do here is we ask you to come up with a song that will make you feel so we can go into the week with a really, really good head. Make you feel like it's freaking summer Friday.
0: And we've all decided that Monday's better than Tuesday, right?
3: 100%. We should do this hour tomorrow.
0: We're more in a Friday mood on Monday than we are on Tuesday.
3: Why is that, by the way?
0: I don't know. I think because Monday's a good commute day because people work at home on Monday. So that puts me in a good mood.
3: So do you think maybe we need to be lifted out of our Monday doldrums on Tuesday since that's the day that really sucks?
0: No.
3: We need to discuss this at the next programming.
0: You know, here's the thing. I think we've fixed Monday. Monday has been fixed. You're right, Judy. We have to start working on Tuesday.
3: Okay, you're right. So Kyle has a song that fixed Monday for him.
0: The Underwear Sniffer.
3: I'm going to step out of the room because I find it annoying, but play it, Kyle.
25: I had another song queued up and ready to go. It's I Can't Lie to Everybody. It's still this. It's still this song, and it'll never change.
3: Get out of the room.
25: It'll never change. Make sure you're listening at 10:20. It'll be back.
0: It's just one of those songs I take for granted. I'm sorry, Kyle.
25: I don't know what it is. Same. I love it. I absolutely love this song. And I have not been this obsessed with this song for a long time.
3: You know what, EJ, why you and I can't feel that way?
0: Because we played it too much on the radio.
3: Correct. And when you're jaded.
25: Yeah, but at this point, I've played it too much on the radio as well. I play it every day.
3: Okay, but you
0: We've been playing for
3: like
0: 40 effing years.
3: I was just kidding.
25: EJ's fired up today.
3: Imagine, what is with EJ
25: today? I don't know.
3: See, I'm thinking he went to the cabin. He probably had, like, intimacy.
25: Maybe it's the song.
0: Yeah, the testosterone is flowing again.
3: Oh, that's what it is?
0: I don't know what the hell it is.
3: I don't know. But can we make it stop, whatever it is?
0: All right.
3: No, I'm kidding. Whatever happened there, up in the cabin, whatever happened there. The thing is, we all have a song that the minute we hear it, it can pop us out of the mood. Like, what is it for you, EJ?
0: Well, I'm even further in the mood because the song I wanted to hear is not in the system. But
3: I wanted
0: to hear Mr. Brightside by The Killers. To me, that is like the number one cover band. Like, where's that echo coming from?
25: Yeah,
0: is it me?
25: I think it's you, yeah.
3: Yeah, sorry.
25: I was afraid to tell you because I thought.
3: I didn't want to tell you. Either
25: I thought I might get snapped.
0: All right, you go to the shore. You're on the beach all day long. You get off the beach. You go to the No Shower Happy Hour at 5 p.m. Cover band, no matter what the name of the damn cover band is, they're playing Mr. Brightside. And it just gets you out of those.
3: So right.
0: And Mr. Brightside. But if we don't have that.
3: What's that other killer song? It's on a commercial right now, and I love it. There's a killer
25: song.
3: Yeah,
25: you're right.
0: Somebody told me?
25: Yeah, that one.
3: Yeah. No, wait. Which one is that?
0: Somebody told me.
3: I think so. Kyle, you got to play that right now. I'm sure.
25: Well, unfortunately, we have no killers, so I'm trying to fire up the old
0: computer. We should.
25: You know
0: why? Because The Killer is greatly influenced by Bruce Springsteen.
3: Is that true?
0: Yeah. You listen to some of their songs that might not be the hits that were on the radio. Definitely got Springsteen vibes going on.
3: Oh, you know what the song is? The killer song that I love? Not that I could say it would pull me out of a doldrums. We don't have Human, because that's
0: Oh, that's a great song, too.
3: Wait, it's... What's the commercial that it's on? Oh, it's the FIFA... It's a commercial
0: it's
3: for
0: the
3: soccer.
0: World Cup?
3: Yeah.
0: I haven't seen that yet.
3: Yeah.
25: This is for you, EJ.
0: All right. I'm going to dance. Because I am Mr. Brightside. People call me that sometimes because I'm such a... I have such a bright disposition. Now this song, you gotta like knock your head around. Like, you gotta dance with your head to this song.
25: Yeah, it's a classic bar song.
0: I'm gonna turn it up. Now I'm falling asleep and she's calling a cab while he's having a smile.
3: so good. He's right. Something happened.
25: You can't see him.
3: Very scary.
2: Yes, now she takes off her dress. Now
25: this is only 6 minutes in.
0: I got my cardio for the day.
3: Woo-hoo. But wait, that song, the human, the killer song that I love.
25: Yeah.
3: I think it's a bank commercial for some reason. Anyway, you can't find that?
25: Well, I got to go through the computer. I just play this for EJ, then I'll play yours
3: maybe
25: next.
3: Maybe do your job.
0: Thank you for playing it, by the way.
3: How about, are you just like picking your nose and eating sandwiches today? Is that the deal?
25: I haven't gotten there yet.
0: And sniffing his underwear.
3: Jacuzzi? That's a Monday song.
25: Okay, you need to tell me these beforehand so I can have them queued up and ready to go.
3: Listen, Kyle, I don't work that way. Crap just pops out of my head. If you can't handle it.
25: What do you want? Do you want human? Do you want Shaboozy? Old Town Road, Lil Nas? I mean, you've gone back and forth.
3: Old Town Road, we already decided it's not a Monday song.
25: Okay, okay. Do you want, okay, I can get you the killers.
3: Did you go with EJ to the cabin? Because now you're in a snippy mood.
0: Starting to wish I did. I had a good weekend at the cabin. You know, sometimes Mondays are more difficult after a great weekend. That's why Mr. Brightside definitely gave me a nice attitude adjustment.
3: I could use an attitude adjustment, too, from the two of you.
0: Pick the right song.
3: No, forget it. Ugh.
0: Because all the songs you're picking suck.
3: Wow.
0: You wouldn't hear that Old Town Road.
3: How about Shaboozy?
0: I got you the song that you were asking for
3: I know, but he's not going to like this song.
0: I'm not a fan of
25: you don't live for others' approval.
0: I don't like the Shaboozy.
25: This isn't Shaboozy. This is the Killers.
0: Well, this is human, but I'm just saying somebody was threatening to play Shaboozy.
25: Oh.
3: This is a good Monday song. Listen. It's so pretty, right?
0: It really is.
3: Can everybody?
0: The Killers are great.
3: Can everybody get in it? Cut the cord. Are we human? I'm going to cry.
0: This is on the World Cup commercial?
25: Yeah, I think I have heard this. Oh.
3: I'm not sure if it's a World Cup commercial or a TD Bank commercial or both. I swear to you.
25: The World Cup sponsored by TD Bank.
0: Aren't we going?
3: Is it?
25: I have no idea. I don't think so.
0: Aren't we going to the World Cup this week? Are we going there with the show?
3: You guys, I have a doctor's appointment on June 22nd. And somebody just called me and said, you do not want to drive in to the city on June 22nd.
0: Oh.
3: Because of the stupid World Cup thing. And it's like, can I be very honest with you? Soccer is not American. Who are they trying to kid? Why are they doing
25: that? Still awesome, though.
0: I wrote a whole article about it, how I don't get soccer. To me, soccer was something we had to do in gym class. And I didn't like it because all you do is run. I mean, with football, you run a little bit and you stop. Baseball, you run a little bit and you stop. Soccer, the whole damn time. And you don't even have the ball between your feet and you're still running.
25: Well, first off, you can only use your feet. Red flag to begin with. What? Well, you can only use your feet.
0: No, but you're still running.
25: Yes, but every sport we play outside of that, hands are involved. Soccer, you're not allowed to use your hands. Weird.
3: Right.
25: However, the World Cup will be awesome.
0: But you can use your head.
25: You can use your head.
3: Really? I mean, at least it's a sport I can follow. I can say that about it. All right, we have to take a break, but we're asking, what are the songs immediately that get you out of a Monday mood? Kyle will get them on for you because he's really quick like that.
0: He is.
3: Tell me the Killers. Tell me Human didn't do it for you.
25: I do like that song.
3: Such a good
25: that
3: one.
25: Was good.
0: Mr. Brightside got me going. I'm in a much better mood by that. It was 10 minutes ago.
25: Yeah.
3: Great. All right. 1-800-283-101.5 on Judy and EJ with Kyle. It's traffic.
7: Good morning, Judy and EJ. Good morning, drivers. Delays continue on the turnpike southbound by exit 10. That's an accident. Truck lanes, two right lanes are closed. The northbound side of the car lanes, an accident, still being cleared up by exit 12. That's a Carteret from the car lanes. We got George Washington Bridge with a 35-minute delay, lower level 20. Lincoln and Holland Tunnels with a 5 to 15-minute delay all around. NJ Transit trains are looking good. And this afternoon with the Knick game tonight, there's going to be frozen zones near the Garden.

0: Tonight, mainly clear, lows in the lower to mid-50s. Definitely a hint of coolness in the air. And tomorrow, another weather winner. Lots of sun, late-day clouds, highs reaching for about 80 degrees. I'm Chief Meteorologist Dan Zara.
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1: 1025, Judy and EJ Show. I'm Eric Johnson. He's Kyle Forsini. Judy Franco is here, too. And we're doing the songs to put you in a good mood on a Monday after a great weekend. Although, it was a little rough for some people. Those storms that went through on Saturday were... And there was this crazy hailstorm that lasted like a minute at the shore yesterday. Did you see that?
2: I did not.
1: It came out of nowhere. Pretty crazy.
2: We got the crazy storm Saturday night, and it was only for like 10 minutes.
1: A lot of power out.
2: And then it went away. But yeah, I mean, the crazy winds.
1: Yeah.
2: Winds were nuts.
1: We were up at the cabin, and the storms kind of started up in that direction, and they weren't as bad by the time they got down here. It was crazy. But anyway, the songs that put you in a good mood, 1-800-283-101.5.
3: All right, people. You got to have some good ideas, because we're all feeling very Monday right now. Tony is in Brick. I don't know this song at all. Do you guys know this song?
2: Well, I had to look it up.
1: Yeah, I mean, obviously, when I see Leroy Brown, you think Jim Croce. I'm not familiar with a Queen song with those words in that title. We're gonna learn something here.
4: Good morning, guys. How you doing?
1: Hey, Tony.
4: You got to play the song in its entirety. Listen to it. It's got everything from piano to banjo, but it's a really cool song by Queen. And that thing, it just fires you up with the melody, the way it goes. And it's one of those unique Queen songs, which I love.
1: Tony, do you know what album it was on?
4: It was on,
1: I put you on the spot.
4: It might have been their original album.
1: So it's early Queen then.
4: It was earlier Queen. But I mean, if you just Google that, I Google it, and it comes right to the song and I play it.
3: Okay, well, tell us what you Googled, Tony.
4: I just Googled Bring Back That Leroy Brown by Queen. There you go.
3: Okay, guys, is it me or is this like a deep cut?
1: I've never heard it.
3: Me neither.
2: I feel like I'm on the intro to a sitcom right now.
1: Yeah, but the great thing about Queen, they could do everything from like hard rock to show tunes. They were just so versatile. And even like the electro stuff with like Radio Gaga with the electronics sound effects in the background. I mean, just amazing the breadth. Is that a radio of music?

0: fun. Got a little train action going here. Nice bass.
1: Okay.
2: I kind of like it.
1: God, it has everything in it, doesn't it?
0: You ever see those reaction videos on, like, they show people that are unlikely to listen to, it's a total opposite, like, it might be a young dude listening to some Beatles song, and then the first time they hear it and the reaction they have to it, that's what we're doing with this one, I think.
1: So true. So true.

0: Okay, I had enough. You don't want to do it. You don't want to overkill, no?
1: Yeah. Thanks, Tony. That was a great song. Thank you for letting us know about it. I love that.
0: Okay, it's cute. Awesome. I didn't say it was not. I think that it has a little bit of a burnout factor, though.
1: Like after another song to illustrate the you know, the variety of catalog they have in their catalog.
0: You know what, that I love that about a band, and maybe that's why I'm always making fun of like ELO or those bands that like every song sounds exactly the same. Because when you hear, I always say this about an old band that was probably around most of you when your grandparents were young, but the one I love out in the country, Three Dog Night.
1: Yeah,
0: every single song sounds completely different.
1: Well, you could say that too about the Beatles. I mean, think She Loves True. You to, you know, she's so heavy on Abbey Road. I mean, it's right. Two totally different sounds.
0: It's true. That's why I don't have that much respect for, you know, when everything, like Air Supply.
1: Formulatic.
0: You know what I mean? Yeah. All right, so we're going to take a break, but I can't wait to hear from Tommy and Brick, Anthony and Delaware. They're going to tell us a song that automatically gets them out of their Monday mood. You guys start thinking of yours too and give us a call, 1-800-283-101.5. 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
2: 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I'm Jen Ursula with your New Jersey 101.5 News Flash. Six people were injured in a stabbing inside New York's Penn Station Sunday night, less than a day before thousands of fans are expected to attend Madison Square Garden for Game 3 of the NBA Finals. Police have confirmed it was an emotionally disturbed homeless man who went on the stabbing rampage around 7 p.m. on a New Jersey transit platform. At least one of the victims suffered serious injuries. The suspect is in custody. An unidentified woman is recovering after she survived her nearly 10-story fall inside a trash chute of a high-rise building in Hackensack this weekend. Police say the woman had entered the trash room on the building's 14th floor. They found her on the fourth floor where she was stuck among some backed up trash. It's not clear how she fell into the trash chute. Since 1998, there have been 16 recorded child hot car deaths in New Jersey. And as we head into the summer months, Jerisha Jackson, trauma injury prevention coordinator at St. Joseph's Health in Patterson, says it does not take long for a car to heat up, potentially putting a child in danger.
3: Even on a mild day, the temperature inside a vehicle can rise to deadly levels very quickly. A car can reach over 100 degrees in a matter of minutes, even when the outside temperature doesn't seem extreme. So even cracking the windows does very little to prevent the temperature from rising.
2: She says there are three reasons why kids are left in cars. A child is unintentionally forgotten inside. A kid is left in the car on purpose during a short errand, but the caregiver underestimates how dangerous the heat can become. A child gains access to an unlocked car to play and becomes trapped inside. That's your New Jersey 101.5 News Flash. Here's Fast Traffic.
4: New Jersey Turnpike update. Crash moved to the shoulder. Southbound truck lanes by exit 10. Traffic is still slow there south of exit 11. And the northbound car lane slow up by exit 12 from an earlier crash. Eastern spur by 15E. An accident. Two right lanes are closed now at Newark. And Route 46, fire department activity. The road is closed westbound by Elmwood Park at Midland Avenue. Eastbound very slow with rubbernecking. The Hudson River crossing still about 30 plus. George Washington Bridge upper. Lower level 15. Lincoln and Holland tunnels down to about a 15-minute delay for the Holden Tunnel from the Turnpike, 40 minutes from 1 to 9. Lincoln Tunnel looking okay. 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I'm Bob Williams. Next report in 15 minutes on New Jersey 101.5.
5: New Jersey 101.5 instant weather. Low humidity today, low humidity tomorrow. Always a treat this time of year. We're going to see sun with passing clouds today. Staying dry with seasonable high temperatures in the mid-70s. A nice refreshing breeze blowing through New Jersey today, making for a beautiful day. Tonight, mainly clear and pretty cool. Lows in the lower to mid-50s. And one more very nice day tomorrow with sun and late day clouds. Highs will be around 80. Clouds, humidity, and rain chances return on Wednesday. I'm Chief Meteorologist Dan Zara.
2: Right now, Brigantine 65 degrees. It's 69 in Flemington. Colts Neck 69. Next update at 11 o'clock. 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
1: Well, we hope you had a great weekend. 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
1: The songs put you in a good mood on a Monday morning. 1-800-283-101.5 on the Judy and EJ Show. Judy, I have the Jersey Shore cover band Power Ranking. You want to know the top five songs that Jersey Shore cover bands play collectively?
0: Tell me.
1: Summer of 69 coming in at number 5. Sweet Caroline at number 4. Living on a Prayer at 3. Don't Stop Believing at number 2. And the aforementioned Mr. Brightside coming in at number 1.
0: I can't believe it. Can I tell you why?
1: Why?
0: I hear all of them. But I don't, unless I haven't been to hear a cover band in a long time, I didn't know Mr. Brightside was in the repertoire.
1: Yeah, it's number one. I know when I'm down in Sea Isle City and I'm at different bars down there, you always hear Mr. Brightside. You always hear American Girl by Tom Petty. Country Roads has become more popular over the years,
0: really?
1: By John Denver.
0: I got to get out more. That's the truth.
1: Well, that's, you know, I used to love that. You go to the beach during the day and then you kind of roll off the beach. Maybe you go back and you take a shower. Maybe you just go right to the bar and you're hanging out with a beer in your hand and the cover band's playing songs that you know really well and everybody's having a great time. It's one of the best things about Summer at the Shore.
0: You know, I didn't even think of that, EJ, but I don't do enough of that.
1: Well, time to bring it back.
0: Time to bring it back. Especially since I live like right by the beach. But like maybe that's why I don't do it. Because you know how you don't, if you live a mile from the Empire State Building, you've never been there?
1: Yeah.
0: You know what I mean?
1: I've never done touristy stuff in Philly. You know, and it's like right over there. I've never looked at the Liberty Bell or any of that stuff. It's like right there.
0: It's insane.
1: And I guess a lot of people are going to be there soon because of the 250.
0: Yeah, we were all at the Liberty Bell because we had to go to Philly on like a field trip. Because we lived in New Jersey, we had to see all about the history.
1: We never
0: right?
1: did that, no.
0: That of course not, because you grew up there.
1: Well, South Jersey, but we
0: a mile away.
1: We went to the Philadelphia Zoo. That was and the Franklin Institute. That was a school trip.
0: Oh, yeah, the Franklin Institute's a big one.
1: Everybody walks into the heart. Boom,
0: Kyle,
1: boom,
0: did
1: boom.
0: You guys have to learn about Philadelphia in like your history class growing up?
16: We did go to the Liberty Bell. We went into Philadelphia.
0: Funny.
16: Yeah.
0: It's like sixth grade, you went to the Liberty Bell. Eighth grade, you went to... what do you call it? Washington. Our eighth grade trip was Washington.
1: Oh, yeah. That was cool
0: DC.
1: Going to Washington. Yeah.
16: We did not do that.
0: If you grew up in Gaithersburg, Maryland, do you think you go to the Washington Monument
1: right.
0: for an eighth grade trip? No. Because your parents have taken you there 15 times already. You know what I mean?
1: Yeah, but you go to the beach. You're close enough. You go, don't you? Yeah, but you don't go in the water.
0: I won't. Well, no. I don't go in the... I only go in the shoulders. I don't go in July or August to our right. beaches, really.
1: But you're not seeing any bands at the Stone Pony.
0: No, and I really have to get back to doing that.
1: Yeah.
0: At the Stone Pony. All right. 1-800-283-101.5. The songs that make you go, oh, man, it doesn't even feel like Monday. Tommy and Brick, he has a couple of ideas. I hope we got the right songs for you, Tommy.
17: I hope so, too.
0: What? Okay, so Hang Tough, do you mean... Hanging Tough?
17: Yeah, just basically Hang Tough, you know. The weekend's coming, pretty much, you know. Things will get better.
1: He's not talking about New Kids on the Block. He's talking about another band.
17: Yeah, the band is called Tesla.
1: Tesla.
17: Not the car.
0: Yeah, we saw that. I Googled it. I don't know that song at all.
17: They have another one. It's just called Getting Better Every Day. And it's just uplifting. It really is.
16: This is Hang Tough, by the way.
17: I don't know if you're still there. I can't hear you.
1: No, we're listening to the song.
17: Oh, okay.
1: You're educating us. The only song you ever hear by Tesla is their cover of Signs. It's nice to hear something else by Tesla.
17: Yeah. Which was actually supposed to be recorded in New York City, and I was at that show, but they actually, on the back of the album, it has it crossed out. It was actually filmed in and recorded in Philadelphia.
1: Oh, Signs was?
17: Yeah.
1: Oh, I didn't know that.
17: Huh. Yeah, if you look at the back of the album, it says, you know, filmed and recorded in New York City, and then it's crossed out, and then
1: right.
17: it says
1: it's crossed out.
17: Philadelphia.
1: Are they they're touring with Motley Crue right now, is that right?
17: Yeah, that's correct.
1: Yeah,
17: yes,
1: okay.
17: yes. And they're going to beat the crap out of Motley Crue.
1: Sounds good, Tommy.
0: Okay.
1: Thanks, buddy. Yeah, he has another one. Do we have that one ready?
0: You guys, can you explain to me what this band is?
1: Tesla.
0: They've
1: been around since like the late 80s, right? Is that right, Tommy?
17: Late 80s band. They're from California, and they're just your basic blue-collar rock and roll band.
1: Their biggest hit was a cover version of Signs, Judy, the old five-man electrical band song.
0: Oh, my God. Remember that song? Okay. So.
16: This is the other one, by the way, Getting Better.
0: I feel so bad. Because... it's just a personal taste.
1: Yeah, well, Tommy loves it.
0: Right, this is just not
17: just good,
0: my jam.
17: Just a great, just like I said, a blue collar songwriting band, and then just
0: I got you.
17: Love to kick your butt, you know.
1: Yeah, we got you.
17: And give you an enjoyable time every time you see him.
1: Cool. Thanks, Tommy. Thanks for calling New Jersey 101.5.
0: Yeah. You know, it's not my style, really.
1: Yeah, we're probably more pop rock, you know, little rhythm. Anthony might be able to fix things right now.
0: Let's see what Anthony has to say. Hello in Delaware, darling. How are you?
18: I never had a bad day in my life. Big brother EJ, what's poppin', homie?
1: Good to hear from you, Anthony. How was your weekend?
18: Never had a bad day in my life.
1: I'm sure you
18: Big
1: did Kyle, some...
18: what's crackin', dog?
16: What's up, man?
18: Big Kyle, what's crackin'?
16: What's going on? What's your song? What do you got?
0: What's crackin'? What's poppin'?
18: Good morning, Judy. How are you today? Hope you're having a great day, Judy.
0: Thank you. What's popping over there, Anthony?
18: Let's start this Monday off with a little bit of September. Coming to you live from 101.5 is Earth, Wind, and Fire with September.
0: You made it.
18: I'm your DJ.
0: It.
18: Big Ant. Let's get it popping.
1: Let's get it popping.
18: Miami, do you remember? Woo! Put your hands up. Put your hands up.
1: This song makes everybody happy. Broad demographic appeal. People get up off the dance floor. Grandma and grandpa at the wedding. Kids are out there.
0: What?
18: You know what, right? You know what, Judy? You know what I'm going to say, right? The brothers and sisters dance to the music, and you mayonnaise people dance to the lyrics.
0: Yes.
18: Here we go.
0: So true.
1: No, I got to disagree with you there.
0: 17%.
1: I dance to the bass line. I need to feel that bottom. I need to be close
0: to
1: the speakers.
0: 23%
1: I couldn't
0: African.
1: I couldn't even tell you what the lyrics
0: are. I got more African in me than Anthony does.
1: Yeah, me too. I'm Sicilian, so I'm sort of the Sicilians have a little African in them.
18: So, let me say something to you.
0: What?
18: You all have African in you. Africa was the first continent, was the first people. If you trace your ancestors back, don't stop at Sweden or Europe.
0: Anthony, you're gonna now we're gonna not be friends anymore.
18: What do you
0: Sweden,
18: mean?
0: Look at me. Do I have any Swedish blood?
18: No, I'm just saying how people stop at like anything but Africa. So if you keep going back, you're from Africa.
0: Yeah. Okay, I'll buy that. But let me just tell you one thing, okay? Guarantee you my ancestors were more recently in Africa than yours. I will bet you $1,000 right now.
18: How far we got to go back?
0: My grandparents are from Syria. Beat that.
18: Okay. Are you right? Okay. You might almost be right.
0: All four of them. Thank you. Love you.
18: I love you more.
0: And that's why I dance to the music, baby.
1: Yeah, you got
0: to
1: dance to the music.
18: Lyrics.
0: Okay, I love you. Bye.
1: I've become more of a lyrics person as I've gotten older. When I would listen to a song or a record, as we used to say, I would just listen to the whole thing and not focus on.
0: Really?
1: Yeah, I think just, you know, the feeling of the whole record, and maybe I would catch some words here and there, but sometimes you just listen to a song and you have no idea what the word, and you know, listen.
0: Girls, I think we're into the lyrics much more.
1: That's true. My wife is definitely more into lyrics than I am.
0: You remember when they used to print the lyrics on the back of a record and you'd sit there and like read through them and sing along? I don't know, maybe you didn't do that.
1: Well, no, I mean, the albums had all the artwork on them and the liner notes and sometimes a poster.
0: <It's> so That's great. True. God, I miss those days. All right, phone number 1-800-283-101.5. Kyle, there's a couple on our app chat that are very, very cheery. You should put them on there. And in the meantime, let's talk to our friends on the telephone line. The songs that make you feel like it's not really a Monday immediately puts you in a good mood. 1048 New Jersey, fast traffic.
4: On 287, we heard from Tony, who is stuck in traffic on 287 northbound side up by exit 26. It looks like there's construction work and possible accident there, but you are definitely at a standstill. We're looking at the camera over by Mount Airy Road, 287 north. Not the place to be. Northbound side. Southbound, not affected. Jersey Turnpike, southbound side. Accident cleared to the shoulder by exit 10. The Hudson River crossings, still 30 minutes at the GW Bridge. Upper, lower level 15. Lincoln and Holland tunnels. Broken down vehicle at the Holland tunnel. One lane block, 20-minute delays. Lincoln is your best. best. 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See site for details. I'm Bob Williams. Next report in 15 minutes from the All-American Subaru of Orbridge Traffic Desk on New Jersey 101.5.
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5: New Jersey 101.5 instant weather. Sun with passing clouds today. Dry air, dry weather. Looking really good by early June standards. High temperatures mid-70s or so. Tonight mainly clear. Lows in the lower to mid-50s. Definitely a hint of coolness in the air. And tomorrow another weather winner. Lots of sun, late day clouds. Highs reaching for about 80 degrees. I'm Chief Meteorologist Dan Zarrow.
19: Thank you, Dan. Right now 67 in Surf City. Mahwah 71, 72. 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
1: 10:54, the Judy EJ Show, New Jersey 101.5. We heard the shore was buzzing this weekend. Not so many people in the, well, it depends on what time of the day you were there. The beach was crowded, then it wasn't. Then people were in the bars listening to cover bands and hearing songs that sound like this. So a song that you would, you know, hear over the weekend that would put you in a good mood on a Monday morning at 10:54. 1-800-283-101.5.
0: Let's go right to David calling from California with a song that we've never heard of, but maybe it puts him in a good mood. David, what's your song?
8: Well, there are a number of different artists that did it. It's, you know, John Coltrane did it, Leon Thomas, Louis Armstrong. It's called The Creator Had a Master Plan. And wow. It starts off with this nice bass beat. You know, and you wake up in the morning and ba-dum, boom, ba-dum, boom.
1: Oh, we're playing it. Can you hear it?
0: Wow, he's doing that bass very well.
1: It does have a summer vibe.
8: Oh, yeah. Yeah, it definitely does. And, if you find the Leon Thomas version, it makes great, outro music.
1: Yeah, I want to find that Louis Armstrong version.
8: Oh, yeah, you do have the Leon Thomas. That's great, yeah.
0: Okay, something better happen soon, because how long am I supposed to listen to this?
1: Well, it's kind of jazzy, Judy. You got to be a little more patient.
0: Well, I can't.
1: Jazz is like, you know.
0: I need a hook.
1: Jazz is like
0: a hook.
1: Jazz is like foreplay.
8: How's that?
9: Peace was on the earth and joy.
1: I'm feeling it, David. I am feeling it. Oh, my. It's like Mr. Brightside.
9: Knew his word.
0: Is there like a quicker version of it, maybe?
1: I think that's it. David, thanks for calling New Jersey 101.5. Actually, Judy, this would sound nice on a weekend morning.
0: Okay.
1: You're getting up
0: cool
1: out of bed.
0: Music. You don't. Sergio Mendez?
1: Oh, I love Sergio Mendez. Ooh.
0: Okay.
1: Do we have any Sergio Mendez?
0: Okay. See,
1: probably
0: now.
1: Not.
0: No. No, I understand the vibe now that you're talking about, EJ.
1: Well,
0: and I was thinking Sergio Mendez would feel the same, maybe.
1: Yeah, I like that song they do called Pretty World, Sergio Mendez. They do the Look of Love. You know, it's sort of like that South American, Brazil kind of vibe going. Well, that's what they were called, right? No, that I'm thinking of Herb Albert, right? And that was T.M. Ron Abreas, and it was Sergio Mendez and Brazil 66. That's
0: yes.
1: Right. Okay.
0: So, I have a playlist on Spotify that is called Pool Music.
1: Right.
0: And I didn't come up with it. I stole stuff from other people's playlists because it's what you play.
1: There's Pretty World. You ever hear this one?
0: Why don't we take a little of course. This is on my pool list.
1: This is summer. This song
0: okay.
1: is summer.
0: So now, if you're on a lounge by the pool, and everybody's like kind of gathering, have a few friends over,
1: yeah.
0: People having mimosas on a beautiful like Sunday morning, and you're lying on like a striped beach towel. Some people are in the pool, but some people are just sitting around.
1: Yeah, it's perfect. I love this stuff. This is great.
0: So this is my pool list.
1: It's a great list. And you can have it on in the background. People could still have a conversation. You have a drink. You're feeling the mood. The
0: yeah.
1: sun is baking on your skin. You
0: There's
1: break
0: no
1: out
0: beer,
1: in a sweat
0: though.
1: And you jump into the pool.
0: It's not a beer song, EJ.
1: Not a beer song. No, it's a martini song.
0: Martini, mimosa, 100%. Thank you. I'm glad that you made that distinction.
1: Oh, yeah. Not a beer song.
0: This music is too clean for beer.
1: You're right about that.
0: Something sparkly.
1: Maybe a white wine.
0: Could be.
1: Yeah.
0: Yep. I'll buy it. Maybe even a rosé on ice. You hear me?
1: What about sangria?
0: Okay. We don't want to get too dirty, though. You know what I'm saying?
1: Oh, yeah. It cigarette gets a little pulpy.
0: All right. Let's come. I'm glad you're with me on that vibe, though. Lynn is in Monroe. Lynn, talk to me, baby.
10: Yes, can you hear me?
1: Yes. Hello from Mars.
10: Hello. From Mars.
1: You sound like you're coming from another planet right now.
10: Oh, sorry about that. I'm in the car. Traffic is a little nutty. Anyway, My Sharona by The Knack.
1: Yeah.
10: The best.
1: That is a summer song, too. Summer of 79. I worked at a station in Atlantic City, and the general manager said, you got to take that song off the air. It's dirty.
10: What?
1: Because she says she has such a dirty mind. He didn't like that.
10: Oh,
1: he was an old guy.
10: Mike. Hey, easy there. I used to listen to that. I used to work midnight, and that got you roused. You know, you didn't have enough coffee, so you put that on.
1: And you have to, there was a single version and an album version. You have to play the album version because the guitar solo is just amazing in the middle of the song.
10: Oh.
0: It is?
1: Oh, it's a great guitar solo, and it ends with a big round drum roll, and yeah, you have to listen to the whole thing and turn it up really loud. Of course, we don't have time to do that because it's 11 o'clock already.
10: Okay, you guys have a great day.
0: Thank you for bringing back this memory. Love that. We got more coming up on Judy and EJ with Kyle. That's next on New Jersey 101.5.
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12: It's 71 degrees at 11 o'clock. I'm Jen Ursulo. It's 30 years in prison for a born-again man convicted of murdering his parents 3 years ago. On Friday, Ocean County Superior Court Judge Guy Ryan sentenced 37-year-old Michael Mulgrew for the 2023 slayings of his parents, 71-year-old Eugene Mulgrew and 59-year-old Cheryl Mulgrew in their home. Investigators say Mulgrew told them he had been on a drug bender for several days before the stabbings and was upset over being told to do chores around the house. June is Alzheimer's and Brain Awareness Month, and health officials say the numbers are alarming.
13: About 7 million Americans are currently living with Alzheimer's disease, and experts warn that total could double over the next 25 years as the population ages. Advocacy groups are using this month to push for early diagnosis, stronger caregiver support, and more funding for research. I'm Monica Nelson.
12: PSE&G plans to lower its rates for its natural gas customers by 5% this fall. The rate cut by the Newark-based utility takes effect October 1st. An estimated 2 million New Jerseyans are expected to benefit from the rate cut. Officials of PSE&G say they were able to secure gas supplies early for this year, which made the rate cut possible. The news made possible by Levins and Axelrod, New Jersey's personal injury experts for over 85 years. 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Game 3 of the NBA Finals between the Knicks and the Spurs at Madison Square Garden is shaping up to be one of the most expensive tickets in American sports history. And President Trump will be in attendance. The Garden is warning fans to prepare for TSA levels of security due to Trump's attendance. They say to get to the arena at least 2 hours early. No bags will be allowed. In the meantime, with the Knicks up 2-0 in the series, Game 3 is one of the most expensive sporting events to get into in history, with the average ticket price topping $9,000. Courtside is up to $100,000. Tip-off is at 8:30. The complete New Jersey 101.5 forecast is coming up. Hit now New Jersey 101.5 fast traffic.
14: 287, big backups. Northbound side, north of Route 78, up toward exit 30. That's construction work. At least one lane is closed there. Northbound, about a 3 to 4 mile delay. On the turnpike, it's going southbound side and delays in toward exit 10 because of an earlier accident. Now an accident on the northbound side up by exit 15E, coming toward the eastern and western spur split. At least two lanes are closed with a crash. And Route 35 northbound, it's construction work right lane past 88 at Point Pleasant Beach. I'm Bob Williams. Next report in 15 minutes on New Jersey 101.5.
4: New Jersey 101.5 Instant Weather. This week has a little bit of everything in the forecast. Some sunshine, some low humidity, some hot steamy days, and some thunderstorms too. So here we go. Today's looking good. Sun with passing clouds, staying dry, and seasonable high temperatures reaching into the mid-70s or so this afternoon. A nice, light, refreshing breeze. Enjoy it. Tonight's going to get pretty cool with mainly clear skies. Lows dip into the lower to mid-50s. Another nice day tomorrow with sun and late-day clouds. Highs around 80. We'll hit about 80 on Wednesday, but turning cloudy and way more humid. There will be a few showers and thunderstorms around on Wednesday, too. Hot and humid on Thursday with a chance of thunderstorms again. I'm Chief Meteorologist Dan Zarrow.
12: 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Right now in Stone Harbor, 66 degrees. It is 70 in Hoboken, Lakewood, 70. Next update hits at 11:30. 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
1: Thanks, Jen. Trapped in Hackensack. Have you ever needed a rescue? Yesterday afternoon in Hackensack, a lady fell into a trash chute at a high-rise apartment building and became trapped after plunging an estimated 10 floors. Rescue crews spent hours working to free her. So when have you been trapped? 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
0: Parks Casino, New Jersey chime time is 11:09. Hey kids, it's the Judy and EJ program with Kyle. We're so glad to be here with you on a Monday. As a matter of fact, we've made it feel almost like Wednesday. Because, of course, we don't want it to feel like a Tuesday.
1: So this song is Southside Johnny Trapp, right?
0: Mm-hmm.
1: You know, I think this was their disco song, wasn't it? There's a little disco flavor in there.
0: I can't believe you're saying that. I didn't even think of that. And I know the song so well. We had the album. We played it 100 times. And I never thought of it as disco. But
1: you hear that in the background?
0: All of a sudden, I was like, what is this?
1: You know, at one point in 78, 79... a lot of rock bands had a disco song. ELO had a disco song with Last Train to London and...
0: even Springsteen Shine had one.
1: Well, the Stones, Miss You, that was disco.
0: And Springsteen had Dancing in the Dark.
1: And McCartney, Goodnight Tonight, that was his disco song. This must be Southside Johnny's disco song.
0: Oh, my God, I forgot about Goodnight Tonight. But it didn't matter. It was still McCartney, so it was still good. McCartney only had one mess up in his whole entire life, and you guys know what that is.
1: Wonderful Christmas Time.
0: No.
1: No?
0: I don't hate that. No.
1: Yeah, that song goes right through my head.
0: Oh, really? I like it. Guys, come on. What is the one thing McCartney probably wakes up every day and says, can't believe I did. All I ever really wanted to do was make a record.
1: Was it 70s or 80s?
0: 80s.
1: 80s. Nah.
0: It's an embarrassment.
1: Not No More Lonely Nights.
0: No, it was a duo.
1: Ebony and Ivory?
0: Yeah.
1: Oh. Come on. No, what was worse than Ebony and Ivory was The Girl Is Mine.
0: Oh, that's pretty bad, too.
1: Paul, I'm a lover. No, who said that?
0: I'm a lover.
1: Did Paul say that or did Michael say that?
0: It was Michael.
1: Oh, right.
0: Oh. Ebony. You know what, EJ? A great music hour would be, what was the one mess up a great band had?
1: Right.
0: Because this is appalling. I don't care. You know what?
1: But these are two of the greatest pop musicians of all time.
0: They are. And if they wanted to do this like quarter up harmony or whatever, they should have done a jingle for deodorant together or for soda.
1: It does sound like a jingle, doesn't it? Yeah. It could be for Coke and 7-Up.
0: And it's like Ebony and Ivory. Exactly.
1: Right.
0: And then it's like Ebony and Ivory like, is that a metaphor for something?
1: Mm.
0: What do they mean? The keys on the piano?
1: Right.
0: Ugh. And then, by the way, he wasn't even Ivory. I mean, they were both Ivory at that point. I think Michael wasn't even Ebony anymore.
6: This is Stevie Wonder.
0: I mean, Stevie wasn't even... Oh, I thought it was Michael.
1: Yeah, I was a little confused on that too, but I remembered it was Stevie Wonder. Michael, he's on with Michael on The Girl Is Mine.
0: Oh, yeah, that was bad, but this one's worse. Oh, so Stevie, okay, at least Stevie was Ebony. Right, I got so confused about that. Oh, my God.
1: It's easily done. They're the same era.
0: Yeah, but you can't mix those
1: But The Girl Is Mine, I never really... I mean, that Thriller album had so many great songs. That was the first single they released off Thriller. This album has all these great songs in it, and your first single is going to be The Girl Is Mine.
0: Okay, but really, I think that you're judging The Girl Is Mine just on that one line.
1: I'm a lover, not a fighter. Michael.
0: What is this?
1: Mike, this is The Girl Is Mine.
0: Oh. Yeah, I think there's... By the way, would you agree that any song we're talking in it is already cheesy? Like, you know, okay, so you're heart broke. You know that song?
1: What about Kiss and Say Goodbye? You ever hear that one with the talking in the beginning?
0: Isn't that the one?
1: This has got to be the saddest day of my life. I've called you here today for a bit of bad news.
0: And how about Barry White? We've shared love and made love.
1: We've shared love and made love. And there is a little creep factor there.
0: Okay, we really have to
7: hang on. I want to hear this.
1: All right.
0: Okay.
1: This has got to be. Listen, this is great.
8: This has got to be the saddest day of my life.
1: I called you here today for a bit of bad news.
8: I called you here today for a bit of bad news.
1: I won't be able to see you anymore.
8: I won't be able to see you anymore.
0: But it doesn't ruin the song. The song is still good.
8: Because of
1: my obligations and the ties.
0: Okay. That you have. Are we going to go through this whole thing? Because I still have one.
1: We've been meeting here every day.
8: Every day.
1: My life. Oh, since this is our last day together.
0: Kyle, you better get ready hold with mine.
7: I mean,
1: just
7: you say
1: one
7: no
1: more
7: it.
1: Time.
0: Oh, God. No, I know it also.
8: When you turn,
1: return and walk away.
0: Oh, I guess I know.
1: Don't look back.
0: No,
1: I want to remember you just like this. Let's just kiss and say goodbye.
0: Okay, you really, really put me to shame. I did not remember that one, but I'll tell you which one I do remember. Everybody Plays the Fool.
1: Oh, yeah.
0: Okay.
1: So your heart is broken. Okay.
0: You sit around moping.
1: Crying. We have that one.
0: You say you're even thinking about dying? Well,
1: it's such a happy sounding song.
0: Before you do anything rash, dig this. This one's shorter.
20: Okay, so your heart broke.
0: You sit around moping. Crying.
1: What about? I have another one.
0: Wait! This is almost over. Well, before you do anything rash.
20: Before you do anything rash.
0: Dig this. Woo!
1: What about Have You Seen Her by the Shy Lights? Have You Seen Her by the Shy Lights?
0: This is so. We gotta do this like. Once a day.
1: And this Have You Seen It by the Shy Lights has a great guitar in it. We don't have You Seen Her? Come on.
0: Yes, we do.
7: If it's spelled differently than Have You
1: Seen Her, the Shy Lights.
7: No.
1: Oh, you know the other song the Shy Lights had that was in The Sopranos? Oh, Girl. Tony's crying in the car on his way to the assemblyman's house, and then he beats him with a belt in his underwear.
0: Can you hear this, or is it really bad?
7: It's bad, but we hear it.
0: Maybe I'll lower it.
1: Oh, it went away. There, it's back. Hold it closer to the mic.
0: Probably sounds horrible, right?
1: Yeah, a little tinny.
7: I'm about to have it here. Hang on.
1: All right. Here we go. Much better. You hear that guitar? And then the Oz in the background? This is a great song. And it has talking.

0: can't recite the words on this one, but it's got a great talk up.
1: Well, 1 month ago today, I was happy as a lark.
2: I was happy as a lark. But now, I go for walks.
3: Maybe to the park?
0: Listen, he's a little creepy here. Listen to what he says.
2: I have a seat on the same old bench.
3: To watch the children.
2: Watch the children.
0: He watched the children.
4: Oh! No wonder we don't have this song.
1: But to me, it's just another day.
2: Just another day.
3: They all gather around me.
2: They all gather around
0: me.
4: The children?
0: Listen.
2: They seem to know my name.
0: They know his name. He's there every day. Watching the children play.
2: Tell a few jokes, but it still doesn't ease my pain. I know I can't hide from a memory. The day after day I try. I keep saying,
1: she'll be back. But then again today, again I lied.
3: The best part of the song was not even the lyrics. It was the dancing they did.
0: Well,
3: when they did
0: yeah,
3: it live.
0: And when they'd be on Soul Train or American, what was it called, American Bandstand, and they had the tuxedos with the big bow ties, and the
3: matched.
0: Dancing was amazing.
4: What year is this?
0: This is probably 72.
3: Huge, huge patent leather light blue shoes. You never saw anything like it in your life. Size 15 patent leather light blue shoes and a ruffled shirt.
0: And the dress of those bands affected proms in the late 70s. I know when I went to my prom, I had a ruffled shirt and a powder blue tuxedo on.
3: Okay, it's time for kick your great-grandparents out of the room. We're going to do a topic.
0: We have a topic, yes. The Southside Johnny song is to blame for this because it got us to thinking about music again. And so we're going to regroup, we're going to reset, and we'll let you know what the topic is, right?
3: Yeah, well, you said the topic.
0: Well, I know, but we have a whole new group of listeners now.
3: Okay.
0: They have no idea what the hell we're doing.
3: When you have been trapped somewhere and needed assistance, whether in a room, in some sort of contraption, you got locked in your pants, you couldn't unzip them, 1-800-283-101.5 is our phone number. 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
5: New Jersey Turnpike, northbound, very slow, up by exit 15E. It's an accident blocking at least one lane on the eastern spur leg. Southbound side accident just about cleared by exit 10. Garden State Parkway slows at exit 145. Route 46 is closed by the Garden State Parkway at Elmwood Park. That's all because of fire department activity. Route 9 is slow northbound side by 516. And that's all construction work coming in toward the Freehold area north of there, past Route 18. And the Commodore Barry Bridge slow both ways. That's all because of construction work. 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Next report in 15 minutes from the All-American Subaru of Oberidge Traffic Desk on New Jersey 101.5.
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8: There he is. He's right over there.
9: 1-800-283-101.5. Yesterday, a lady in Hackensack fell into a trash chute at a high-rise apartment building and became trapped after plunging an estimated 10 floors. Rescue crews spent hours working to free her. Can you imagine that, Judy?
10: That's very awkward.
9: Yeah, I mean,
10: I think I would kill myself because that's one of those, like, really tight areas. You know, like, if I'm trapped in a baby swing, like happened to my daughter, at least there's, like, wide open space. But then being in a chute, why was she in the chute?
9: Well, I don't have that information, but she fell in it. So maybe she was throwing really something scary away and she leaned a little too far.
11: Also, how do you survive a fall 10 floors?
9: What?
10: Well, if
11: didn't she
10: laundry,
11: fall 10 floors?
9: 10 floors.
11: And it's a chute.
10: But she didn't fall.
11: You just trapped. Ride a slide?
10: Yeah, she got like stuck in it.
11: Oh, that's what it
10: tried. Bad enough.
9: She plunged an estimated 10 floors.
10: But you can plunge 10 floors like a slide and then you're trapped in it because you're.
9: Yeah, because it's a chute. It's not like a drop. Mm. It's a chute.
10: Right. You guys, did you ever go on one of those long, long, long water slides that are like a tube?
9: Mm-hmm. Oh, yeah.
10: Halfway down.

0: on those, you're not panicking? Because what if you got stuck?
1: I never thought about that. I used to love those things.
2: Yeah, I kind of want to go to a water park.
0: You get okay, stop. Forget it for a minute.
1: Yeah.
0: You're stuck. Now, let's say all of a sudden, halfway down, you get stuck. How do they get you out? I need to know right now. It's not like being in a tunnel. How do you get out?
3: No, you know, blow it up.
1: How would you get stuck, though?
3: I don't know.
1: I mean,
0: blow it up?
3: Well, they got to remove part of the slide.
0: Okay, but you're in there, stuck. It takes a while to, like, get the dudes who remove it. They come with, what, a crane?
3: Oh, yeah, you got to have some patience.
1: But how would you get stuck?
0: Patience?
1: Yeah.
0: I don't know. I don't know, but that's why I don't. Okay, I'll tell you how you can get stuck. What?
3: Well, I was going to say better yet. They don't know you're stuck. Next person comes down the slide. Here they come, 50 miles an hour. Bam, feet to the back. Oh, you get jolted forward, and then you're saved.
0: Or dead.
3: Or dead. Which would you rather be, stuck or dead?
0: Maybe dead, because then you don't know you're stuck.
3: There you go.
0: Okay, thank you. I'm glad we did this. Terry's in Farmingdale. Where did you get stuck or locked in, Terry? I'm starting to get a stomach ache just talking about this. You got locked in an elevator with a wedding cake. This is insane.
4: Yes, I was delivering a 10-tier wedding cake to Wall Street. And when I went into the kitchen, they said, use the freight elevator. But they didn't tell me to just use it for the cake and then for me to take the stairs up. So I went in with the cake and the doors closed and I'm looking for the button to make it go up. The buttons are on the outside because I'm not supposed to be in there. Only the cake is supposed to be in there. So I'm screaming.
0: No.
4: Trying to get somebody to come and open the door. I was screaming for a half an hour in there with this cake. I had so much repair work to do on it. It was ridiculous.
0: I am so, like, just hearing this, I am so scared. Seriously. That's frightening.
4: I mean, there was no signs or anything to tell me, no, not to go in there.
0: I can't believe that story, Terry. That's frightening. Yeah. Thank you so much for calling. So, wait, who rescued you at the end? I forgot.
1: She's gone. God.
0: So, here's the thing about elevators. You know, just from movies, just from life, that like when you go in there, there's a shot. That's why everybody looks up. Oh, where's the trap door? You know, or not everybody, but many people look up like, oh, I'm in a box, you know, or if you feel something bumping, you get nervous. But there's places you never expect to get stuck. So somebody wrote in actually how the F do you fall into a trash chute. I don't know if you guys remember this story. We talked about it on the air and it happened maybe 10 to 15 years ago. A kid got drunk at one of the colleges in New Jersey.
1: Right.
0: A girl. And she, either her friends were playing a prank or she fell or she was drunk. Nobody knows what happened, but she died in the trash chute.
1: Oh my God.
0: It was of her dorm. It was horrific. But just being stuck anywhere, even just for a minute, is frightening to some people. Where'd you get stuck? 1-800-283-101.5. By the way, if I can't get a dress off, which happens,
1: yeah,
0: I get claustrophobic.
1: You start fighting with yourself to get out of it. Yeah.
0: Okay, so I bought a dress. I'll never forget this, from China.
1: China.
0: The Chinese sizes sometimes are different because I have no idea why the China dresses.
1: It's the way the president says it. Yeah. China.
0: Are flat chested. So anyway, I squeezed myself into this dress. I am not flat chested, zipped it up and can't breathe. And now I can't get, no, I'm sorry. I put it on over my head. Okay. Now I cannot get the dress off and I start panicking because I have to explain this to you. I explained it to Dennis. He understood it. Pulling a tight, tight, tight dress over your head can go over your breasts one way, the other.
1: Or your ears. Sometimes your ears only go one way.
0: Fine.
1: So your ears and your breasts are one-way devices.
0: Okay. Correct. Now I can't get it off. I call my daughter upstairs in my room. Come up here, get a scissor, and cut this off me. And that's what she did.
1: Yeah.
0: We got to take a break now. New Jersey 101.5. What'd you get stuck in? 1-800-283-101.5. 11:30 now.
5: It's 11:30. I'm Jen Ursula with your New Jersey 101.5 News Flash. A Phillipsburg man suffered serious injuries after he struck a bear while riding a motorcycle on Route 78 in Clinton Township last night. The 31-year-old was riding his Harley-Davidson westbound near milepost 22.4 when a bear wandered onto the roadway in front of him, state police say. The man struck the bear and was ejected from the bike. He's in the hospital. No update on the bear's condition. If you bought baby wipes at Target, you may need to get rid of them due to potential contamination. The recalled wipes include Up and Up fragrance-free baby wipes in 20, 72, 216, 800, and 1200 count packages, as well as Up and Up fresh cucumber scented wipes. The FDA says the company received complaints about the wipes getting discolored. Turns out some of them contained a naturally occurring bacteria that can cause illness. The wipes were sold in Target stores nationwide and online. Steven Spielberg's new movie, Disclosure Day, is among the ever-growing list filmed here in the Garden State. New Jersey Motion Picture and TV Commission Executive Director John Crowley says the sci-fi thriller shot for 23 days in about 10 communities.
6: This is a film that was not intended to ever come to New Jersey. It was headed most assuredly to Georgia, and the film commission got on the horn, started working with locations folks.
5: He says scenes shot in what appears to be a TV studio were actually shot in a basement floor of an NJIT building in Newark. Disclosure Day hits theaters this Friday. That's your New Jersey 101.5 News Flash. Now here's fast traffic.
7: On 287, backups northbound side past exit 26 up toward exit 30. That's construction work. At least one lane is closed. Big backups there. And more delays on the southbound side with a crash in towards South Street at exit 35 and exit 33 in Morristown. A lot of traffic on Route 46 that's closed at Elmwood Park, right near the Garden State Parkway with fire department activity. And Route 22, a mess west of the parkway out toward Union Center with a broken down vehicle and construction by Chestnut Street. The Turnpike northbound Eastern Spur, an accident up by exit 15E. Hudson River Crossings, 30 at the GW Bridge, better at the Lincoln or Holland Tunnels. 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Next report in 15 minutes on New Jersey 101.5.
8: New Jersey 101.5 instant weather. Low humidity today, low humidity tomorrow. Always a treat this time of year. We're going to see sun with passing clouds today. Staying dry with seasonable high temperatures in the mid-70s. A nice refreshing breeze blowing through New Jersey today, making for a beautiful day. Tonight, mainly clear and pretty cool. Lows in the lower to mid-50s. And one more very nice day tomorrow with sun and late day clouds. Highs will be around 80. Clouds, humidity, and rain chances return on Wednesday. I'm Chief Meteorologist Dan Zara.
5: Right now, it's Belmar is 70 degrees. It's 72 in High Point and Freehold 72. Next update at 12 o'clock. 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
1: A woman fell an estimated 10 floors after she fell into a trash chute. We're still trying to figure out how that happened, but either way, she fell into the trash chute at a Hackensack apartment building yesterday. 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
1: Have you ever gotten stuck or trapped or stranded somewhere and needed to be rescued? What happened and who came to save you? 1-800-283-1015.
0: Okay, so as far as getting stuck places, the only place that I can remember, and I think I told you most recently, is for 2 seconds in the revolving door.
1: Yeah.
0: It would be frightening enough to be stuck in a revolving door that was glass from floor to ceiling, as most are. But for whatever reason, this was in a different country and had no glass. Maybe the glass was broken. I don't remember why.
1: But the door just stopped and you couldn't see on either side.
0: Fiberglass between both sides. And the funny thing is, when I went in, I thought, this doesn't feel right. I don't know exactly what it is. And as soon as it stopped, and I'm telling you, it probably was a stop of like 5 seconds. But already in those 5 seconds, I started to sweat. I started to see like black floaters in my eyes.
1: Yeah.
0: And for people with claustrophobia, there's nothing as frightening. So a lot of people on our app chat want to talk about this, but I'd love to get some phone calls too. Let's hear it. When have you ever been trapped anywhere, stuck anywhere? Did you start to panic? And of course, I told you guys about the bathroom in the hospital where I was stuck for a minute. But let's see what the app chat has to say. A lot of people. This can't happen anymore because when you discard a refrigerator now, Kyle probably doesn't even remember the days where you just used to throw a refrigerator out on the street. Now it's the law. You have to take the door off. Do you know why that is?
3: Did somebody throw somebody out on the street in a refrigerator?
0: No, but kids would play or pets would play in the fridge.
1: The door and then would somehow close.
0: The door would close and they would die.
1: That doesn't make any sense, though, why you can't open a refrigerator from the inside.
0: Well, like, how many years did we go where you couldn't open a trunk from the inside?
1: Right. There was no latch in there to open it up.
0: Now there are, but in those days, in the olden days, there were not. So this guy says, I hid in a 60s fridge on our back porch and couldn't open from the inside. I'm getting like hot just hearing this story. I hear my sisters calling for me as they all get in the car with my mother to go to Bamburgers. They do one final sweep for me. My sister finally hears me pounding inside and I'm free. I can't think of a more scarier scenario than that, because not only are you stuck in the fridge, but it's cold.
1: Yeah.
0: After a while, you're freaking.
1: I'm trying to think back to the refrigerator my parents had back in the day. And I do remember there was like a latch on it. Like the one we have now, it sort of just closes with like the air and the suction. There's not like a latch, right?
0: I think you could kick it open now.
1: Yeah, but the other one thing we had was like this plastic hook. And I could see how you couldn't get out of that.
0: Yeah, I remember that. I remember those. We got a guy on the air who actually has a theme song.
1: Yes.
0: His name is Fernando in Hamilton.
1: Hallmark should like have a theme song.
0: You know, he's like a Paulsboro. He's got his own theme song.
1: We haven't heard that Paulsboro song in a long time.
0: No. And you know what? That's a song we need to play on a Monday morning because it puts us all in such a good mood. Fernando, welcome to the show. He got trapped in a cave once. Hi, tell the story. We're good.
13: How you guys doing? So when I was in my teenage years, I went camping with this group and we went upstate New York, I think, to like Frost Valley or something like that. That was the name of the campground. And the instructor actually took us caving. I forget the name of the cave, but when he took us caving, we was in the cave and we went through a tunnel. And the tunnel was called, they called it the corkscrew because it was literally like in the shape of a corkscrew. Like the ridges in it was round and round. Anyways, he was like, hey, there's two ways that you could go into it. You could either go head first and shimmy your way down, or you could go feet first and shimmy your way down. So I decided to go feet first. And while I was shimmying my way down, my foot actually twisted and got stuck and was touching my other foot all the way around.
1: Oh.
13: And the guy was like trying to push me down. And, you know, I'm screaming all kind of curse words and everything. So he actually pulled me back up. And then I actually went through the tunnel and I got through. And then when I came out on the other side, they had to wrap my leg with like a bandage and stuff. I wasn't bleeding or anything. I didn't have, my ankle wasn't sprained, thank God. But yeah, I was super nervous because I did it. I thought that was the end. I thought that was the end for my leg. I thought that was the end for me. But yeah, that was really scary for me.
1: Would you ever go in a cave, Judy?
0: I think I told you the story, but I will repeat it. I was in a cave on my honeymoon where we had to take an elevator down. I don't know how many feet down into the ground. I don't know what possessed me to do this. It was before that I had claustrophobia, before I knew. I look at pictures of it now and get sick just from looking at the pictures. The last time I ever went into a cave, first time and last time, I would not go into anything that didn't have 6 feet on either side. I can't even go in a tunnel. Come on. Fernando, it's very, very scary. I don't know what would possess anybody to do that. Thank you so much for calling.
1: Do you get that feeling when you go into New York? Do you go through a tunnel or do you just choose to take a bridge? Or do you have to take a tunnel?
0: I go through the tunnel, but I very, very trepidatiously, and I have to tell you, I know every exit in both Holland and Lincoln. And if I know there's like standing still traffic, I opt for a bridge because that's the only thing. I mean, I obviously can't avoid all standing still traffic. Sometimes the traffic doesn't tell you it's standing still.
1: Right.
0: But I avoid standing because as long as the car is moving, I'm okay. And also I carry Xanax with me in my car. So if it ever did stop, I could take Xanax.
1: Did you hear the story out of Western Pennsylvania on the Pennsylvania Turnpike?
0: Oh, no. Do I want to hear this?
1: Well, there was a truck fire on the Pennsylvania Turnpike in a tunnel, and all the cars were all jammed in there, and the people had to be in rescued and taken out of the tunnel because you couldn't take the cars in either direction. So
0: Wait. Couldn't you get out of your car and run?
1: Well, yeah, I guess you could have done that, but I guess they had rescuers going to bring people out of the tunnel because the cars couldn't move because of the smoke and the car and, you know, the cars all being jammed together.
0: End this story by telling me any tunnel you're in, because I always think of this, you could get out and walk if you had to.
1: Yeah, there's room to do that, yes. Okay. There is room to do that on either side of the car or in the middle lane. There's plenty of room. But there was a tunnel shutdown incident in Western Pennsylvania.
0: Have you ever seen that movie? I don't know what it is, where like there's a leak in the tunnel and all the water comes into the tunnel from the water that it's in. Like the Holland Tunnel goes underground, right?
1: Yes.
0: In water.
1: It's a pipe that goes through the water. Right. So, okay. Well, I used to think that if one of those little tiles came off, that the water would all come shooting
0: too,
1: through.
0: Me too.
1: But there's plenty of tiles missing now, so, and the water hasn't come in.
0: Okay, so let me ask you a question. Seriously? No, I can't. It's too scary. I'm not going to do it. I'll ask you off the air. Right. I don't want to scare people. Joe in Hoboken, he got stuck on a ship crane. Explain how that happens, Mr. Joe.
15: Well, first of all, the Holland Tunnel and Lincoln Tunnel, they leak all the time, but they're not going to break. So you're okay there. The ship-to-shore cranes that are like in Port Newark, they go over the ship. You've seen them. Lightning must have struck, and the cab where the operator works was stuck all the way out. I don't know if you could picture it, but it's the long crane all the way out to the end of a ship in the middle of, the bay in Newark and, you know, hundreds of feet off. And I was stuck for 6 hours.
0: 6 hours. And what part of you was stuck? I don't understand.
15: You were in a cab, like a crane operator.
0: Oh my God.
15: Crane.
0: Okay. I have to ask a couple questions, Joe. Did you have to go to the bathroom?
15: There's a little bathroom that you can do number one in, yes.
0: Okay. Well, I have news for you. If you might have had to do number two in it also if you had to.
15: Well, you gotta do it.
0: Okay.
15: Another question.
0: How did you finally get rescued?
15: Well, they restored power to the crane.
0: Oh, okay.
15: Oh, and I was able to move back. But
0: were you panicked, or you don't get that kind of feeling like claustrophobic people do?
15: No, not claustrophobic, but height. Yeah, I'm okay with heights. And you're just there.
0: Oh my God! Okay. This story is so frightening that I have 1,000 questions, but I got to wrap it up because we got to do traffic. But Joe, thank you so much for calling. When have you ever been stuck somewhere, trapped somewhere, locked in somewhere? 1-800-283-101.5 is our phone number. It's 11:49. Here's fast traffic.
7: Update 287 southbound. Two right lanes are closed with tree trimming by exit 33 in Morris Township. The delays go back past the hospital now to exit 36 south 287. Route 206 southbound, very slow at Griggstown Road. That's construction on the shoulder. 46 westbound, closed. Fire department activity before the Garden State Parkway. Route 35 by Lorraine Avenue and Ernston Road. That's construction work at South Amboy. Right lane closed. The turnpike northbound side, Eastern Spur, accident on the shoulder. Hudson River Crossing still 30 at the George Washington Bridge. Upper, lower level better. Lincoln and Holland tunnels with minor delays, and traffic is made possible by Wendy's new Biggie Deals. Choose one of Wendy's new Biggie Deals for a pretty biggie deal. It's got to be Wendy's. 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I'm Bob Williams. Next report in 15 minutes from the All-American Subaru of Albridge Traffic Desk on New Jersey 101.5.
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8: New Jersey 101.5 instant weather. Sun with passing clouds today. Dry air, dry weather. Looking really good by early June standards. High temperatures mid-70s or so. Tonight mainly clear. Lows in the lower to mid-50s. Definitely a hint of coolness in the air. And tomorrow another weather winner. Lots of sun, late day clouds. Highs reaching for about 80 degrees. I'm Chief Meteorologist Dan Zarrow.
3: Thank you, Dan. Let's check temperatures around New Jersey. Cape May 67, 74 in Woodbridge. 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
1: Were you ever stuck anywhere? A lady up in Hackensack yesterday got stuck in a garbage chute, went down 10 stories. She was rescued. We think she's okay. And then we saw the story out of Pennsylvania, Allegheny Mountain out by Pittsburgh, Shanksville. A truck caught on fire in the Pennsylvania Turnpike Tunnel, and smoke filled up inside the tunnel. And there are walkways there, but then there were issues with the smoke in the air. And so rescuers had to come in and save all these people. Like 60 people had to be rescued. So have you ever been stuck? 1-800-283-101.5.
0: Let's go to Sandy in Parsippany. She's talking about my worst nightmare. Sandy, I hate you.
5: Oh, it brings back many memories that I'd like to forget. So two friends and I were bringing our three girls into the city to go see a play. So we're all dressed up. And as we're driving, I'm looking at my one friend and going, this car doesn't sound right. We get into the middle of the Lincoln Tunnel and the car dies. Well, within 2 minutes, there was a whole group of men that came and were pulling us out of the car. Mm. But the funniest thing was we couldn't get up onto that. They have a walkway, but it's high. They were shoving us up by our bottoms.
0: But wait a minute. Aren't there stairways? I always see stairways up to that that level.
5: It's high. I mean, you can't climb it. If you're near stairs, you could climb it.
0: Oh,
5: but
0: my God. She's killing me now.
1: You're never going to go in the tunnel again.
0: And she's blowing away all of my exit plans. You know what I mean? I always thought I would just hop up on there and run away.
5: You can't just hop up. Oh, but the funniest thing is they pushed us by our butts, and I was just laughing. I'm thinking, oh, my God. We had, dresses on.
0: Oh, my God.
5: Got us out of there. Got us out of there. In 2 minutes, we were gone, and a tow truck came in.
0: Okay, wait. Sandy, when you say they got us out of there, how did you get out?
5: Running, walking.
0: Okay.
5: As quickly as we could.
0: Good. I just want to make sure you can walk out. That's all I need to know.
5: Yes.
0: You can walk out. Sandy, I love you. Thank you. Let's try to get John really quickly and Clark if we can. Tell us about the tube slide, John, really quickly if you can.
6: Real quick, Judy. When my son was about 5 years old, it turned out that we went to this child's play area and it had a tube slide. And he told me, he says, Daddy, he says, I want you to go down the tube. I wasn't supposed to. And I have claustrophobia very bad.
0: Great.
6: And I don't even like to be in an elevator, Judy. So what happens was, instead of going head first, I went feet first. I had bent my head into the tube and I got stuck. And it turned out that I panicked, and it was only women there. Luckily, there was one guy that showed up, and he helped me bend my head back, so he pulled me out of the tube. But, Judy, I panicked, and I thought that was...
0: When you say panicked, were you screaming? Because that's what I would have been doing.
6: Oh, yeah. Yeah, we're grown up, and all the ladies were laughing at me. And I mean,
0: of course,
6: I thought I was going to die in there.
0: Yeah, because nobody understands if they're claustrophobic. John, thank you for calling New Jersey 101.5. If they're not claustrophobic, people don't understand what that feeling is. It is like impending death.
1: Yes. But Judy, just so you know, there's always a way to walk out. There is a walkway up there. And I know you're fiercely strong and you could pull yourself up into that walkway. No problem. You're going to be fine.
0: Okay. Thank you so much. Because somebody else on our app chat reminded me of a movie of an explosion in the Holland Tunnel causing it to be sealed shut.
1: Oh.
0: And everybody has to get out. Was that the movie?
1: I've never seen that movie.
0: Okay, thank you.
1: I don't know.
0: New Jersey 101.5. It's Judy and EJ and Kyle. Stay with us.
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10: It's 72 degrees at 12 o'clock. I'm Jen Ursulo. Rip currents are being blamed for the deaths of two swimmers off the Jersey Shore beaches this weekend. Both occurred Friday night. Officials say a 28-year-old Forked River man died when he was caught by rips off ship bottom. Three others who were with him managed to make it out on their own. And in Seaside Park, police say a 23-year-old Palmyra man drowned in the ocean near Decatur Avenue and O Street. A search for his body continues. New Jersey needs a lot of rain. South Jersey's in a severe drought, and North Jersey, not far behind. State climatologist Dave Robinson says we've had below average rainfall almost every month for the last 2 years.
11: This is one of the driest two-year periods on record in New Jersey, going back to the late 19th century. That's the concern.
10: Robinson says New Jersey is teetering on the need for water use restrictions, which could impact pools, lawns, car wash businesses, and more. Also, the summer isn't usually the time to pull out of a drought. Amid resistance from Republicans, Governor Mikey Sherrill plans to include funds to boost legal assistance for low-income New Jersey residents, as well as Delaney Hall of detainees. Sherrill and legislative leaders say they've agreed to increase the Detention Deportation Defense Initiative's funding by $12 million to $20.2 million. The governor says the funding will help low-income detainees in Delaney Hall. Republican leaders say the move represents misplaced priorities when the state should be helping school districts afford basic skills programs and student services. 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Must be physically located in New Jersey. FIFA now says fans headed to the World Cup matches at MetLife Stadium will have to do so minus any water bottles.
13: In a last-minute move, the sport's official governing body says visitors won't be permitted to bring water bottles into any of the stadiums hosting World Cup matches. A spokesperson says they made the decision, quote, to prevent risk and injury to players and attendees. The previous rule would have allowed fans to bring empty, transparent plastic bottles into the venue. With heat expected to be an issue with the stadiums, this means fans will have to buy bottled water. FIFA says the prices will not exceed standard venue rates. I'm Liz Warner.
10: 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New Jersey 101.5 fast traffic.
7: Delays now on Route 1 south into North Brunswick. Southbound Route 1 with a crash just south of Adams Lane reported down by the Chick-fil-A. Jersey Turnpike is better. Northbound on the Eastern Spur. Accident cleared to 87. Still some delays southbound side with tree trimming by exit 33. And the northbound side looks like construction work is out there, but not as bad of a traffic delay as we once had up by exit 26. Still 30 minutes at the George Washington Bridge leaving New Jersey. Minor delays at the Lincoln Tunnel, the Holland Tunnel with about a 15-minute backup. And I'm Bob Williams. Next report in 15 minutes on New Jersey 101.5.
8: New Jersey 101.5 instant weather. Unfortunately, the parts of the state that really need rain the worst didn't get much, if at all, from this weekend's thunderstorms. The southern half of New Jersey remains classified in severe drought on the drought monitor as of right now. We'll have some rain through the second half of this week. For now, we're enjoying low humidity and dry weather once again. Sunshine with passing clouds today. Seasonable high temperatures in the mid-70s or so. Tonight, we'll drop to the lower to mid-50s. That's pretty cool with clear skies. Another nice day tomorrow with sun and late-day clouds. Highs around 80. Wednesday will hit around 80 degrees, but with some changes, turning cloudy and way more humid, also more unsettled with a few showers and thunderstorms likely on Wednesday, hot and humid with a few more thunderstorms on Thursday. I'm Chief Meteorologist Dan Zara.
10: 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Right now, Seaside Heights 68 degrees, Medford 73, and it's 73 in Bridgewater. 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
6: 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What's better than one U.S. News and World Report ranking? 46 of them. 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
9: Parks Casino, New Jersey Chime Time, 1209. It's the Judy and EJ Show. I'm EJ. She's Judy Franco. He's Kyle Forsini. Hi, Kyle.
10: Good afternoon, EJ.
9: Hi, Judy.
11: Hey, doll. How are you?
9: So, during the news, I said, you ever forget your phone? Like, and you're maybe a mile out from your home, and you turn around and you go get it. You're 2 miles out, you turn around and you go get it. You're 5 miles out, you're not turning around and going to get it. And then you got to go through the whole day without the phone. If you have a computer, like a MacBook or something like that, you can kind of get by. But, you know, so I'm so lost without it anymore.
11: 5 miles, I think, EJ, is you do.
9: You do turn around at 5 miles?
11: 5 miles, you have to. I mean, I would even say halfway into my trip, I might turn around because what am I going to do without my phone?
9: Yeah, like, so you'd be late for work?
11: Well, no. As long as I could not be late for work, I think I would turn around because I don't know, it would be like leaving your, like only wearing one shoe.
9: Yeah.
11: Like, wouldn't you have to turn around? Like, I can't live without it. So the question is, would you be able to live without your phone? I don't really have, I mean, I have a laptop, but I it's just for, you know, doing this broadcast thing. It just sits here. I don't really know how to use it for anything else. I use my phone for everything. That's where all my notes, I don't know how I would survive without it. How long could you go without your phone? And have you ever had?

0: had to go without it. 1-800-283-101.5.
1: Let me ask you this. If you go out later to the pool or wherever, I mean, just right around your yard.
0: Yeah.
1: Will you bring, I mean, will you leave the phone in the house or will you bring it out with you? It's got to be with you even if you're outside for, like when I mow the lawn, I'll leave the phone inside the house and I can be away from my phone for an hour or two. But I still have that, and I'll call it like the habit that my dad had when he would reach into his jacket pocket for his pack of Salems.
0: Right.
1: I still have the need to reach for that phone, even like during a downtime watching TV at night or commercials on or whatever. I'm always reaching for it.
0: Me too. And I don't think that I would go outside for a couple of hours without it.
1: Yeah.
0: Sometimes I run out to the garden just to get like rosemary or something. And I'm telling you, I even amount, how long does it take to pick some rosemary, right? For cooking?
1: Yes.
0: And then when I come back in, I'm like, where's my phone? Did anybody call? Did I get any it really does feel weird. And then if I'm like working in the basement, like doing my art or something, I have my AirPods in. I'm listening to a book.
1: Yeah.
0: It's such a big part of my life. I can't see being without it. So, I don't even read anymore. Just listen to books.
1: Yeah, we drove up to the cabin. And so I use it for a GPS. And I know how to get there. I just always use it so I know what to go around if there's an accident somewhere. So I just need to see that. You know, I do have some playlists. Or I'll stream the station through it. I can do that. But I'm always got to check to see if an email came in. I got to see if there's a notification on Instagram.
0: That's another question.
1: It's a real problem.
0: How many times do you check it during the day? By the way, some point in the show, you and I and Kyle are going to pick up our phones and see how many times we checked. Because they say pickups. How many pickups?
1: Right.
0: 1-800-283-101.5 is our phone number. I thought we had a call on, but we'll wait a second. Okay. Let's go to our settings.
1: Okay.
0: And
1: yeah, just tell me what to do again. Settings?
0: I don't know. I have to Google it. I mean, I have to look it up. Okay. Pickups. I think it's...
1: Let me just type in pickups under search.
0: That's what I did, but it doesn't...
1: Oh, it doesn't come up.
0: How did we find screen time? It's under screen time, I think. Screen time.
1: All right, here we go. Screen time.
0: What's your daily average?
1: 447.
0: Kyle?
2: Yeah, where did you have to click to get to this? I'm stuck.
1: Screen time.
0: Settings to screen time.
2: Display and brightness, or is there an actual screen time?
1: If you
2: found it. Okay.
0: Now you're really acting like a
2: old 2 hours and 11 minutes is my daily average. It's gone down.
1: Mine, I'm down 19% from a week ago. That's pretty good.
0: I'm down 32%, but mine, it says 7 hours and 34 minutes.
1: Ah. Downtime. What's downtime? I guess when you're not on it.
0: Let me see. Hold on a minute.
2: How do you find the pickups?
0: I forget. Hold on. Screen time, downtime. No. Are you guys clicking on things?
1: Yeah, see.
0: Because I remember that thing, pickups, and I was mortified.
1: I'm pretty happy I'm down 19% from a week ago for someone that is so addicted. Travel, 339. Well, here you go. That's all the GPS stuff, right? Social, 2 hours, 19 minutes.
2: I found it. So for pickups, you go into see all app and website activity, and then pickups, if you scroll down, is there.
0: Wait, 42. We're still in the screen time?
2: Yeah. Yeah. Oh.
1: So that's my phone screen time. My total screen time, 9 hours, 35 minutes. But that's probably because I have this on throughout the show. That's 4 hours a day.
0: Tell me again when I'm on screen time, how I find it.
2: When you're under screen time, go to see all app and website activity. It's right below your screen time thing. And then you just scroll down once you're in there, and there's a thing that says pickups.
1: And then it lists your most used apps, maps.
0: Total pickups?
2: No, it just says daily. It says pickups daily average, and then it has the average.
0: Oh, mine's down 43%. What's your daily average?
2: 42 pickups per day.
0: Mine's 28. Why would you have so many more?
2: I always check my fantasy sports app because I'm in a fantasy baseball league, so I'm constantly picking it up, checking that, and then just putting it back down. So that's probably why that's higher.
0: EJ, what about you?
1: I don't see pickups on mine.
0: And it was hard to find. What is your first used after pickup? I think then you answered your question, Kyle. It's got to be your fantasy.
2: Yeah, let me check. Hang on. There's a thing for first used after that.
0: Yeah, right in your pickups box, it says first used after pickup.
2: Yeah, fantasy sports.
0: Really, mine's text. Yeah,
2: it's my fantasy app. Would be.
1: I feel like I'm missing out. I can't find pickups.
0: Okay, go to, EJ, go to screen time.
1: Yep.
0: And then where you see your daily average, right at the bottom, it says see all app and website activity. Anybody following along at home?
1: Yes, I have that. Okay.
0: Click on that and then scroll down the next box. There's most used and then there's pickup.
1: Oh, pickups, 26.
0: Okay, so I'm 28.
1: 47% from last, down 47 along. From last week. And then it tells you first use Facebook, Maps, Messages.
0: Why are we all down from last week?
2: Probably because the week is so new. It's only been 2 days.
1: And I was off Friday. Maybe that's why I was down. But then again, my Maps was really high.
0: No, it doesn't go by. EJ, Kyle, it has to go Monday to Monday. You think it goes by how?
2: Yeah, look at the thingy that it shows you. It just shows you Sunday and Monday of this week, and it says you're down since last week. So it's,
0: well, then everybody's down on Monday because there hasn't been enough hours. And
2: I guess.
0: Been enough.
2: Yeah. And then as the week goes on, that number may go up. You might be down 37% right now, but then by the time Sunday rolls around, you're either up 1% or you're down 12%.
0: That can't be. I don't know. It can't be.
2: It feels like that would be the answer, but...
0: Can you... Well, then why would they give you the down that you are if everybody's down? How meaningful is that I'm down?
1: That probably compares last Sunday and Monday to this Sunday and Monday.
0: Going to work on Monday and being like, I earned so much less money this week than I did last week. Well, it's only Monday. You've only worked one day. Oh, okay. Yeah, you're right. How stupid is that? All right. How long can you go without your phone, people? Somebody on our app chat, and by the way, our app chat is wide open. Love to hear from you, too. We're going to check traffic in a minute. But first, I want to say, somebody wrote, mine is always high, Pamela. 9 hours, 30 minutes. I guess that's the average because I listen to 101.5 on the app starting at 6 a.m. and then into the evening.
1: Thank you for
0: that
1: listening.
0: That is a lot. Thank you.
1: We're grateful.
0: So how long do you think you spend on your phone a day? And have you ever lost it, left it home? How long you had to go without it? 1-800, well, I just lost power in my house. I had to be without it for a while. 1-800-283-101.5 is our number. 1218, here's New Jersey Fast Traffic.
3: In North Brunswick, an update on Route 1. Now the two left lanes are closed by Commerce Boulevard and Finnegan's Lane. With a crash, you're backed up well past Adams Lane because of that problem. On the Western Spur, the turnpike delays at 16W with construction on the ramp. And the Eastern Spur, earlier accident cleared. DOT reporting Route 70 with an accident eastbound by Brick Boulevard at Brick. Right lane is closed. Hudson River Crossing, still 30 minutes. George Washington Bridge, upper level leaving New Jersey. Two right lanes of construction. Lower level is better. Lincoln and Holland tunnels are okay. 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Next report in 15 minutes from the All-American Subaru of Albridge Traffic Desk on New Jersey 101.5.
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4: New Jersey 101.5 instant weather. Not much to complain about today other than the fact it's Monday. Weather-wise, we've got sun with passing clouds, dry air, and dry weather. Seasonable high temperatures this afternoon in the mid-70s or so. We'll drop to the lower to mid-50s tonight. Definitely a touch of coolness in the air, mainly clear skies, and another weather winter tomorrow. Lots of sun, late-day clouds, highs pushed to around the 80-degree mark. I'm Chief Meteorologist Dan Zarrow.
2: 69 right now in Asbury Park, 74 in Camden, Princeton, 75. 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
6: And we're talking about your phone addiction. How many apps are on your phone, and how long can you go without it? I can't go very long at all. 1-800-283-101.5. Yes, I am one of those people that will bring it into the bathroom with me. And years ago, people would use the Reader's Digest. Now people use their phones in there.
7: Guys, I just did something that we were talking about recently, and then I'm laughing. I just smelled myself.
6: Oh! Why?
7: Because I found a pair of my socks on the stairs. And I'm like...
8: How'd they end up there?
7: Correct. That's what I wanted to know. So they could have fallen down out of the laundry basket on the way to the laundry.
6: Yeah.
7: Or they also could have fallen out on the way to be folded and put away.
6: Yes.
7: I didn't know.
6: And
7: there they are.
6: What's the verdict?
7: Clean as a whistle.
6: Ah, okay, good. That was a good sniff.
7: I gave it a good sniff.
8: It's a little roulette there.
7: Would you say?
8: That's a little roulette there. You're either going to have a nice, happy smell or your nostrils will be burned.
7: I had already sniffed them before I came on the air.
6: Right.
7: Much more trepidatiously, like this.
8: Should have done it live on air.
7: Here's my
6: phone. Yeah, if you don't know. Yeah, you know? Right.
7: But now that I know it's clean, I'm like.
6: Yes. Now they're. Like,
8: oh, wow.
6: Now they're downy fresh.
8: Looked like you were doing smelling salt for a second there. You ever seen people do those? They're afraid to sniff them because it's so pungent that it.
7: No.
8: Jolts
7: I've only
8: you.
7: Heard yeah, people. Yeah. By the way, I've never known anybody to smell one conscious.
8: Conscious? Well, weightlifters will use them sometimes to kind of get.
7: They do?
8: Yeah, oh yeah.
6: Does it give you like an adrenaline boost or something?
8: Right, if you're very into powerlifting. I'm not saying everybody does it, but I've seen people do it where they're then, hit a little smelling salt.

0: before they lift and gets fired up.
1: I've only seen it like to wake up from being
0: people
1: from
0: do them.
1: Fainting.
0: Oh, yeah. People do them.
1: All right. Well, our phone number here is 1-800-283-101.5. Okay. This is going to sound really funny. We have to do a topic, and I'm writing this down. When you passed out, because you reminded me that my daughter passed out while being fitted for her wedding gown, and the seamstress had smelling salts in her bag. And I'm like, okay, explain why. She goes, what do you mean? Brides always pass out when they're being fitted for their wedding. I'm like, what are you talking about? She goes, they stand here. It's hot. It's sweaty in the gown. They can't sit, obviously, because you have to, whatever. They're nervous because they're getting married. And they stand there for like a long time. And they're going around. It's like turn, turn, turn, turn. And she's like, brides always pass out at their fittings. I'm like, okay, this is the first I've ever heard of it. But it happened to my daughter. She had smelling salts. Don't ask why. We have to do an hour on when you passed out. But we're asking you how many apps you have on your phone. Because if you can't live without your phone, you must be using all your apps, right? No, wrong. I have not counted my apps. Although there's probably a way you don't even have to count.
2: Yeah,
1: them,
2: I looked for that and I couldn't find that feature. But I do see there's a bunch of apps in here that I can't remember the last time I used them.
1: Okay, how do I count my iPhone apps? And then we're going to ask you how many of them you need. Your iPhone automatically keeps an exact tally in the settings menu, which includes all your downloaded apps. Go to settings, general, and look for applications. It'll tell you right there.
2: Okay.
1: And then we'll tell you, you know, you guys tell us, and Chris will talk to you in a second, but we'll tell you how addicted you are by how many applications you have. 1-800-283-101.5. And then you'll tell us how you're really not using any of them. What is it, EJ?
2: I can't find it.
0: Yeah, settings, general, then click about.
2: Oh, about. Yeah. Oh, okay, settings,
0: and
2: general,
0: it'll
2: about.
0: Say applications, and there'll be
1: how
0: a number
1: many?
0: Next to it. I have 90.
2: Oh, I have 147.
1: 230.
2: Oh, wow. And how many do you use? Maybe three a day, right?
1: Yeah.
2: 147, that's a lot.
0: Right above that, there's photos. How many photos do you have?
1: Oh, that's sad.
0: I got 9,194.
2: 10,465.
1: Okay, I'm a hoarder, okay? 29,000.
0: Oh my God.
2: Wow.
1: Why though? Why do I have so many more?
0: You probably just have like stuff backed up from old iPhones that you took 15 years ago that you still have. Like, I don't have those. I don't know why, but I don't. My photos only go back to 5 years ago.
1: And everything's on the cloud. Okay, Chris, talk to me really quickly if you can. He wants to talk about contact,
2: 2012,
1: right?
2: 2012. I'm going to go back to 2012.
3: Yeah, I mean, you guys are comparing different stats. One thing that is always interesting is how many contacts do you have in your phone? Like, are you a person that deletes people or do you save everyone? Because I don't delete anybody.
1: Everybody, like I have 800 dead people in my phone. Chris, thanks for bringing that up.
3: Go to your contacts and scroll all the way to the bottom of the list and there's a number.
1: I'm going to do that. That is very sad to know.
2: I got mine, 645.
1: Oh my God. Kyle?
0: I don't know where it is yet.
2: At the bottom of your contacts.
0: Yeah, hold on, hang on. At the very bottom. I weirdly have like contacts that my dad has in here. How many did you say, EJ?
2: 645.
0: I have 901.
2: Woo!
1: Okay, you guys will have to wait until we come back from the news to hear how many I have, so don't get out of your car. It's appalling. New Jersey 101.5. Be right back.
4: 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I'm Jen Ursula with your New Jersey 101.5 News Flash. Six people were injured in a stabbing inside New York's Penn Station Sunday night. Police have confirmed it was an emotionally disturbed homeless man who went on the stabbing rampage around 7 p.m. on a New Jersey transit platform. At least one of the victims suffered serious injuries. The suspect is in custody. An unidentified woman is recovering after she survived a nearly 10-story fall inside a trash chute of a high-rise building in Hackensack this weekend. Police say the woman had entered the trash room on the building's 14th floor. They found her on the fourth floor where she was stuck among some backed-up trash. But it's not clear how she fell into the chute. Before exiting your car this summer, parents and caregivers are reminded to check for children inside. It does not take long for a car to heat up, even on a mild day, potentially putting a child at risk for a vehicular heat stroke, says Darisha Jackson, Trauma Injury Prevention Coordinator at St. Joseph's Health in Patterson.
5: I encourage families as an injury prevention coordinator to remember three simple words: look, lock, and check. So look in the back seat every time you park. Lock your vehicle, even when it's parked at home. Check to make sure your child is accounted for.
4: She says most victims of vehicular heat stroke are under the age of two. And in New Jersey, there have been 16 child hot car deaths since 1998. Residents in the Cape May County community of Upper Township are being urged to look out for suspicious activity following a data breach. Upper Township officials say in October of last year, people in that community had their social security, driver's license numbers, and other personal information exposed. They say an unauthorized person gained access to a system. So far, there's no evidence, though, of attempted misuse of personal info. That's your New Jersey 101.5 News Flash. Here's Fast Traffic.
6: In North Brunswick, an update on Route 1. Now the two left lanes are closed by Commerce Boulevard and Finnegan's Lane, with a crash backed up well past Adams Lane because of that problem. On the western spur, the turnpike delays at 16W with construction on the ramp, and the eastern spur, earlier accident cleared. DOT reporting Route 70 with an accident eastbound by Brick Boulevard at Brick. Right lane is closed. Hudson River Crossing, still 30 minutes. George Washington Bridge, upper level leaving New Jersey. Two right lanes of construction. Lower level is better. Lincoln and Holland tunnels are okay. 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Next report in 15 minutes from the All-American Subaru of Albridge Traffic Desk on New Jersey 101.5.
7: New Jersey 101.5 instant weather. The bottom line, we've got 2 days of beautiful, comfortable weather before humidity comes back into play. Sunshine with some clouds today. Dry and seasonable through this afternoon. High temperatures in the mid-70s. Tonight will be mainly clear with lows in the lower to mid-50s. That is pretty cool. Another nice day tomorrow. Highs around 80 with sun and late day clouds. More clouds, higher humidity, and some raindrops coming into play on Wednesday. I'm Chief Meteorologist Dan Zara.
4: Right now it's 70 degrees in Point Pleasant Beach, 74 in Millburn, Elizabeth 72. 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
2: We're discovering startling things about ourselves today. How much time we spend on our phones, how many apps we have, how many contacts we have. And we're all way too addicted. We need to spend a little more time outside without the phone. I was on a John Deere lawnmower yesterday. I didn't have my phone with me.
0: Why? You know what I did yesterday, too?
2: Lawnmower. I was at the cabin. I had to mow the lawn. There's no cell service there anyway. But I did have a can of beer. There's a drink holder on the John Deere, and I had a beer in there.
0: There you go.
2: And I had a tank top on.
0: All right.
2: I was in my glory yesterday mowing that lawn.
0: You know, yesterday I was at my parents' house, went over there, had some dinner, and we were sitting out on their back patio, which is beautiful. I mean, they live in a 55 and over, but the lot that they have is awesome. There's a pond right behind it. So many
2: beavers,
0: creatures, beavers, turtles. Saw the whole thing. I had the binoculars out. We were just sitting there in the beautiful weather. I'm looking at the wildlife through binoculars.
2: Yeah.
0: No phone, no worries, just chilling. It was great. I can see me in 50 years. That's going to be me looking at wildlife.
1: I want a lawnmower. It sounds like fun to do that. I may just want to do that.
2: It's fun to get on a lawnmower. Forrest Gump enjoyed it.
1: I don't remember that part.
2: Didn't Forrest Gump, that's in his, like, you know.
0: He enjoyed lots.
2: He was on the lawnmower all the time. Toward the end. You know, right around the time.
1: Oh, yeah.
2: After he was running, after the running days, he was on the lawnmower.
1: Okay, are we going to, first of all, I told you I would let you know how many.
0: Contacts.
1: Well, contacts I have?
2: Yes, how many contacts?
1: Okay, I'm a contact hoarder, 1,643.
2: Woo, you win.
0: Wow, you're famous.
1: Yeah. I feel like I do.
2: Randomly call one of them right now. Just pick one and randomly call them.
1: And you know what's funny? I looked at it and I was like, who can I get rid of? And then I'm like, there's so many dead people. So those I could get rid of. But that almost feels disrespectful.
2: You know, you should know when somebody's dead. Here's, you know, this is nothing to do with your contacts, but something I saw yesterday. There's this guy that I had a job interview with. And you probably know it. Larry Berger. He used to run WPLJ for a lot of years. He died a few years ago.
1: Yeah.
2: And
1: I've heard of it.
2: People still going, they're wishing him a happy birthday like he's alive. I see this on Facebook all the time. People, you should know when somebody dies. If you're friends with them on Facebook, you should know when they die. And,
1: well,
2: and it's a real violation. If you're wishing them a happy birthday, if you say happy heavenly birthday, I guess that's acceptable. But you're wishing somebody a happy birthday like they're still alive. Wouldn't you look first? If there's any doubt in your mind whether somebody's alive or dead, wouldn't you look first and see if they were?
1: But I feel like, EJ, here's what you're not taking into account. People on Facebook are generally almost dead themselves because they're like 100. So how are they going to keep track?
2: That just looks
1: of who's
2: so bad if you're wishing somebody a happy birthday and they're dead.
1: Also, do they maybe Are they wishing them a heavenly birthday and they're just not saying
2: I don't think so, because heavenly birthday, it needs to be expressed in a respectful sort of way. This is just like, hey, happy birthday, Judy.
1: Does anybody get on there and go, hello, you guys cut this out, the guy's dead?
2: I've never seen anybody call anybody. I haven't seen the death police arrive yet. Maybe that should be me, since it bothers me so much.
1: People still do that Facebook thing where they...
2: I wish somebody happy birthday every day on Facebook. I go down the list, I wish them happy birthday.
1: Huh.
2: It's a nice thing to do. It lets you know that you're thinking of that person. They're a contact of yours.
1: But if they're good enough friends or you want to wish them happy birthday, aren't they in your phone and your calendar? And they go on Facebook. Like, who still goes? No offense at all. But like, I don't have anybody in my life who still goes on Facebook, except for you.
2: Yeah.
1: Legit.
2: Yeah.
1: Well, you know a million people still go on Facebook?
2: Yeah. I mean, still, I think that is still the number one used social media.
1: Is it?
2: And there's even people out there that are telling Instagram influencers, you should also be using Facebook. Facebook is coming back around again with influencers because they're so focused on Instagram that they have a limited audience. But they're saying that the people that also have a Facebook account connected to their Instagram are getting much more are generating more influence.
1: I don't know, like personally on my Instagram, I mean, I don't have a lot of followers. I have like 4,000 followers or something, but they make me connect it to my Facebook because it's for business or whatever.
2: Yes.
1: And when I do Instagram, I get so much engagement, and then it goes on Facebook and it's like crickets because I don't know.
2: Because you haven't cultivated your Facebook account.
1: Wait, can you do me a favor and look this up, Kyle?
0: It is Facebook.
1: It's still number one?
0: Mm-hmm.
1: Why?
2: And yes, I'm sure a great amount of older demographics are on Facebook.
1: Do you go on there, Kyle?
0: Not frequently, no.
1: I don't think I've been on Facebook.
0: The social media, I use Twitter the most.
2: If I want to get the word out, the word gets out quicker on Facebook than it does for me on Instagram.
1: I stopped using Twitter because I find Twitter to be a much more negative space than Instagram. Even though they have a lot of hate on all of them. But most people who just want to join terrorist cells and anti this and anti that, those people aren't like putting a little picture with it. You know what I mean?
2: Yeah.
1: They just want to say something in 160 characters. So the hate is much easier.
0: Yeah. I mean, I'm on there for sports. It's all whatever you interact with on there is what's going to pop up. So I interact most with sports. So my feed is just sports.
1: No, I get it. But what I'm saying is when you're these hate groups and stuff don't hang out on Instagram.
0: Because, right. It's, Reddit, Discord.
1: Yeah.
0: What are they going to? Yeah.
1: Exactly. But I do see tons of hate. Quotes on Twitter. Anyway, and nobody's ever going to call it X, right? We're all just going to Twitter.
0: Yeah.
1: And then also, because you can't say, I saw an X, you say, I saw a tweet.
0: Right.
1: There's no way to make it.
2: Yeah, you don't say,
1: I
2: saw an X. Do you spend any time on Threads? Do you have a thread account?
0: I don't have that, no.
1: No.
2: I have one, but it's just sort of like dangling. I have a TikTok. I never use it.
0: TikTok, I don't post on anything, but
1: stuff. You just reminded me, because Sam came in and said this, that our Instagram, the New Jersey 101.5 Instagram, is showing me dancing in Walmart or something, right?
0: According to Sam, yes.
1: No, I saw it last night. I don't know how
2: it's happening. I saw it last night, too.
1: And
2: there's another one on there, too, of Dennis in Medford and in Hightstown.
1: Yeah, I'm not exactly sure, why I was doing this, but this is like 5 years ago. So if you guys want to trash me for doing it, you could, but just know it was a long time ago. Not that there was any good reason to do it 5 years ago either, but those were the days where the company was first getting into real heavy duty, digital exposure. And they were like, and we want you to do YouTube videos and we want you to do posts and we want you to do all of these things. And so we had all this stuff on YouTube, so I guess they put it on Instagram. I'm going to actually post it now on my personal page because I'm not embarrassed. If I did it, I wasn't embarrassed enough. If I wasn't embarrassed enough to do it, I'm not embarrassed enough to post it.
2: I didn't realize that they were 5 years old. I saw one of Dennis in downtown Medford, and I said, boy, Dennis looks great.
1: Yeah, of course.
2: five years old.
1: By the way, look at me. I even look like, wow. And I looked at it, and I'm like, oh my God, I guess I got to cut my hair like that again. I looked great. And then I'm like, oh, it was five years ago. Anyway, so we're asking, how many apps do you have on your phone? How many contacts do you have on your phone? Do you really need all the stuff that's jammed into your phone, or are you just addicted to it like we most of us are? And I think what proves it is the percentage of people in your contacts that are dead. For me, it's probably like 20%, which is very scary.
2: Let me just take a random look right now at my contacts and see if I can come up with a dead person. Look at that right there, right away. Dead person. There's another dead person. You're right, Judy. I've got to, you know, it's like weeding a garden. How often do you weed your garden?
1: I never weed a garden.
2: We need to weed our phones and get the apps we don't use off and the contacts that we don't talk to anymore. Actually, I probably need to do that on the Facebook. Just
1: people, do it.
2: Yeah. My wife has a very controlled Facebook. She only people she directly knows.
1: Well, I don't blame her, because social media is a very scary thing. I say this as I post a random video of me dancing on my Instagram, which is only going to garner criticism. But it's like fun. I can't help it. What, you know what made me remember this is somebody saying, I saw an ancient video online of Judy and Dennis interviewed by a local TV station. Judy measured Dennis 5'8". That's when we first started out.
2: Was that the
1: Lynn Doyle?
2: Yeah. What was that channel called? That was called Comcast CNA. Yeah, our morning show used to be on CNA, and I remember seeing that. That was from 97. That interview.
15: Remember when it's the lowest?
2: Well, I know, but it was like 97, and you guys are on it together, and you don't have any gray hair.
1: How scary is that? Anyway, we got to take a quick break for traffic. We don't even know what we're talking about. No, we'll have some fun, though. 1248. Here's New Jersey Fast Traffic.
6: Very heavy traffic now on Route 1 southbound by Commerce Boulevard and Finnegan's Lane. Two left lanes are closed with a crash. Delays go back past Adams Lane. 78 westbound by exit 11, Pattenburg Road. An accident at the foot of Jugtown Mountain. Your delays go back past exit 12. Route 10 with an accident, Center Grove Road at Randolph. One lane closed. Route 70 with a crash, right lane at Brick Boulevard in Brick. And the Hudson River crossing still 40 minutes at the George Washington Bridge. That's the heaviest. Delaware crossings are okay. 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I'm Bob Williams. Tom Rivers has your next report in 15 minutes from the All-American Subaru of Olbridge Traffic Desk on New Jersey 101.5.
16: 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Not much to complain about today other than the fact it's Monday. Weather-wise, we've got sun with passing clouds, dry air, and dry weather. Seasonable high temperatures this afternoon in the mid-70s or so. We'll drop to the lower to mid-50s tonight. Definitely a touch of coolness in the air, mainly clear skies, and another weather winter tomorrow. Lots of sun, late-day clouds, highs pushed to around the 80-degree mark. I'm Chief Meteorologist Dan Zara.
17: 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Tom's River is 70. Traffic and weather every 15 minutes on New Jersey 101.5.
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2: New Jersey 101.5, 1254. It's the Judy and EJ Show. Eric Johnson, Judy Franco, Kyle Forsini, and ABBA. Have you ever lost your phone?
1: Yeah. And how long could you possibly go without your phone? Okay.
2: And when you feel like you lost it, like I left it in an Uber once, and one time at the Eagles victory parade for the Super Bowl, I dropped it into this lady's hood, had no idea it was in her hood. I'm down on the ground looking for it because everybody was packed together. And it's okay. You get that numb feeling, same numb feeling you get when you're claustrophobic. When I lose my phone, I get numb.
1: Okay. Do you guys remember? You have to remember when I dropped it down. Was I on with Dennis or EJ? When I dropped it down the elevator shaft in Florida?
0: I think that was the show.
1: Watched it go down, watched it land face up,
0: goodbye.
1: And watched texts coming in into it, like bring with the bring, you know? And I'm like, oh, damn, I can't. And I was on my way to the airport. I had to get on the plane without the phone. And I was flipping.
2: Yeah.
1: Because it happened that as we're going into the airport, Mark realizes he left his backpack in the rental car.
2: Ugh.
1: Can't call the rent-a-car. So now I got to go back to the rent-a-car and be like, can I get my thing? And just in general, like, what gate are we in? I don't have my phone. Now, he
0: has have a boarding pass.
1: The boarding passes are on the phone,
0: right?
1: Obviously. So, no, I got...
0: Did you print one out? Like, have an actual physical boarding pass?
1: I went onto his phone to get the boarding passes, but we couldn't do a lot of things from his phone because... he doesn't download things. Like, he just expects me to. Like, when we go away, I get the boarding passes. I get two of them. So I had to redo everything, including finding the gate and all of these things without my phone. That was so frustrating. My iPad was in my suitcase. So when we finally got into the airport and checked in, I said, wait a minute, I can get my iPad.

0: and that helped. But I don't have data on my, you have Wi-Fi.
1: Right.
0: So you can't like make a call on it. That was the hardest thing in the world. And that was only like 48 hours, but that was hard.
1: You know, I was told many years ago, there's always something with Judy, right? So, and I understand that, you know, and I get to experience it all over again since I've come back to the station.
0: Yeah, but EJ,
1: but how does Mark, Mark must be a miraculous human being. Because, you know, we just deal with each other maybe at the most 4 or 5 hours a day. He's been living with you for 27 years or whatever it is. I don't know.
0: Well, at the risk of being...
1: How is his mental health?
0: Okay, so he is an outstanding person because
1: yes, he
0: can just ignore
1: he can
0: a lot
1: roll
0: of it.
1: With things.
0: But, I mean, people have said there ought to be some sort of monument built for him in the center of town. But the other day we had a contractor in doing some work for us and I couldn't find my phone and then I couldn't find the note that I had on my phone and then I couldn't find...
1: Your keys?
0: Whatever it was. And then the food was burning that I had... And Mark said to the contractor, you ever hear I Love Lucy? And the guy was too young,
1: right.
0: You know?
1: Oh, yeah.
0: So he's like,
1: relate.
0: No. And he goes, I said, Mark, guess what? You can't use that anymore because there is no more Lucy. Everybody's dead who knows her. And there is no other modern, I don't think, counterpart. Do you?
1: I'm trying to think of that right now.
0: It would just be like, you know, because today somebody would just be put in a mental institution if they were me.
1: Right.
0: You know, it's not funny anymore now. It's like a mental illness. But anyway, it's been rough. And the rotation that I just had.
1: Yes.
0: On top of that, because you get so ADHD distracted that like if you see a flashing light, that's it. The show's over.
1: A squirrel.
0: But as I tell Mark all the time...
1: A reflection out the window? Like if a reflection on the way, you chase it like a cat.
0: Okay, but EJ, when you were my manager,
1: yeah,
0: you probably knew that it was worth it because it put all you cared about what was coming out of the speaker, so it made for a good show.
1: Yeah.
0: But now working with me, it poses its challenges, doesn't it?
1: I've often found that if you put crazy people on the radio, they're generally entertaining. I made a career... out of putting crazy people on the radio when I was the program director here.
0: And EJ,
1: and this is the reason why I'm not working as a talk show host. I'm not crazy.
0: By the way, it works, though. It really does work.
1: Well, it's like me and Linda being married. Like, when, you know, we were talking about, you know, couples that seem so unlikely, you know, together. But you need an even-keeled person, and you need somebody that's a little over the top.
0: 100%. And that's why it works.
1: Yes.
0: And I have to tell you, since we're both kind of mentally ill, I know I'm much crazier than you, but like we both have a little mental illness.
1: Listen, since I've come on this show, I've let it all go. Maybe I need to be more ill, but...
0: Well, I want to say that Kyle is the only normal one on
1: this
0: show.
1: He's our babysitter. He's the boomer sitter.
0: But I'm really praying that like more of his like autistic traits will come out as the show goes.
1: You said artistic.
0: Artistic, yeah.
1: Yes, okay. Just making sure.
0: And autistic, if he has any. Let them all out, Kyle. All right. It's the GD and EJ show. Back right after this, and we even know what we're going to talk about.
1: We do, I think.
0: Wait till you hear this.
1: That's just
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3: It's 74 degrees at 1 o'clock. I'm Jen Ursulo. It's 30 years in prison for a Barnegat man convicted of murdering his parents 3 years ago. On Friday, the Ocean County Superior Court judge sentenced 37-year-old Michael Mulgrew for the 2023 slayings of his parents, 71-year-old Eugene Mulgrew and his 59-year-old wife Cheryl in their home. Investigators say Mulgrew told them he had been on a drug bender for several days before the stabbings and was upset over being told to do chores around the house. It could soon be easier for New Jerseyans with bad credit scores to secure housing.
4: Under a measure passed by the state Senate, new guidelines would be set under New Jersey's law against discrimination to ensure that affordable housing applicants are evaluated based on their full financial circumstances rather than being automatically rejected based on their credit scores. Bill co-sponsor State Senator Shirley Turner says, quote, too often applicants are being rejected because of medical debt, job loss, family emergencies, or other past hardships that do not reflect their current financial responsibility. The bill has been referred to the Assembly Housing Committee. Annette Petriccioni, New Jersey, 101.5 News.
3: A Phillipsburg man suffered serious injuries after he struck a bear, yes, a bear, while riding a motorcycle on Route 78 in Clinton Township last night. The 31-year-old was riding his Harley-Davidson westbound near milepost 22.4 when the bear wandered onto the roadway in front of him. State police said the man struck the bear and was ejected from the bike. He's in the hospital. There's been no update on the bear's condition. The news made possible by 618 Restaurant, located in Freehold. 618 was voted one of the top 100 restaurants to visit the U.S. by Yelp. 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If you bought baby wipes at Target, you may need to get rid of them due to potential contamination. The recall wipes include Up and Up fragrance-free baby wipes in 20, 72, 216, 800, and 1200 count packages, as well as Up and Up fresh cucumber-scented wipes. The FDA says the company received complaints about the wipes getting discolored. Turns out some contained a naturally occurring bacteria that can cause illness. The wipes were sold in Target stores nationwide and online. The complete New Jersey 101.5 forecast is coming up now. New Jersey 101.5 fast traffic.
5: Still a slow driving on Route 1 going north of North Brunswick. There's a crash north of Commerce Boulevard. Two lanes to the left have been blocked. Watch out in Union Township as you go west on 78. A crash near exit 11. 206 south in Montgomery is all jammed up. We have a crash report on Randolph Route 10 east over by Center Grove Road. And 35 really tough north in Hazlitt before Miller Avenue up to Hazlitt Avenue. It's right lane repairs. And then each way on 35 up in Lawrence Harbor, there's construction going on. Still have a crash 70 east in Brick at Brick Boulevard. Or Barry Bridge kind of busy each way. And across the Hudson, the worst of it by far, the George Washington Bridge, 40 minutes for the upper level, 30 for the lower. Next report in 15 minutes. I'm Tom Rivers on New Jersey 101.5.
6: New Jersey 101.5 instant weather. Unfortunately, the parts of the state that really need rain the worst didn't get much, if at all, from this weekend's thunderstorms. The southern half of New Jersey remains classified in severe drought on the drought monitor as of right now. We'll have some rain through the second half of this week. For now, we're enjoying low humidity and dry weather once again. Sunshine with passing clouds today. Seasonable high temperatures in the mid-70s or so. Tonight, we'll drop to the lower to mid-50s. That's pretty cool with clear skies. Another nice day tomorrow with sun and late day clouds, highs around 80. Wednesday will hit around 80 degrees, but with some changes, turning cloudy and way more humid, also more unsettled with a few showers and thunderstorms likely on Wednesday, hot and humid with a few more thunderstorms on Thursday. I'm Chief Meteorologist Dan Zarrow.
3: 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Right now, Long Branch, 69 degrees. It's 72 in Phillipsburg. North Brunswick, 76. Next update hits at 1:30. 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
1: A Lakewood woman reportedly lost more than $40,000 after sending money by wire transfer to someone she met online. 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
0: Bet Parks, online casino and sportsbook app. New Jersey chime time is 1:09. Hello, people. I'm Judy Franco. Here with my partner, EJ.
1: Howdy.
0: And the other guy. Whatever happened there. Kyle.
16: Hello.
0: Kyle Forcini. Something really interesting we need to talk about today, guys.
16: Yep.
0: I have to tell you, it has affected almost every single one of us here in the state. I think you asked a really good question about this, EJ. When people try to scam you, whether it's by text, email, phone call, whatever it is, how long is it before you know?
1: Faster now than it was maybe a year or two ago.
0: And I think it depends on the scam, because I have a son-in-law who's like right in the age group where he should know immediately.
1: Right.
0: And he was like about to go buy gift cards. I'm like, are you insane? He's like 32.
1: And then there's the times where you think that you might have been scammed, but you really weren't at all. Like when you're entering, like last year I was entering some personal information on a insurance website. And I thought there was some issue with it displaying properly or whatever it might be. I had to clear cookies. But before I realized that, I thought that maybe I went to a scam site, entered this information, and then suddenly I'm blocked out and I can't undo it.
0: I remember this.
1: Yeah, I was so freaked out. But it was just some cash. You know how sometimes it says you got to clear the cash or whatever?
0: Yeah.
1: And that was it. That shut it down. I thought the scammer, once they got their information, they just shut the site down and they went on their merry way. And you had no way to get back in there and reclaim your stuff. But apparently this happened in real life to a lady, though. She lost $40,000.
0: How? Did they tell anything about it, though? About how it happened?
1: Because well, she said that she lost it online, a lady from Lakewood, $40,000 after sending money by wire transfer to someone she met online.
0: Oh,
1: police
0: no.
1: say it's unlikely the funds will ever be recovered. But $40,000, I mean, I'm not even wiring that to my mom if she were still alive.
0: Yeah, I'm kind of...

0: That's why I wish they told more about how it happened, because I'm so not understanding how that can go on in this day and age. I think most of us are pretty savvy at this point that we know when somebody's trying to mess with us. But then again, I told you that a 32-year-old son-in-law of mine was about to go buy gift cards. I go, who buys gift cards? Like, nobody should ever tell you to pay with anything with gift cards.
1: Mm-hmm.
0: And but they had they must have been really good because they had a lot of his information. And he said he thought it was the police. And I guess he's also one of these kids who, like, gets tickets because he speeds and stuff. So I guess he really thought he was going to be arrested. But I think that it's easier for older people to be scammed. But I do think any of us could really fall prey to it. So what's the latest scam? We all get those every day, those texts that say something about paying tolls.
1: Yeah, there's the MVC one. It has something to do with parking tickets. There's another one where your registration it wasn't renewed, or we don't have the accurate information. Click on this link and fix it by entering personal information.
0: Well, EJ and Kyle, I think I told both of you guys about this. When my son had this problem with the retailer, Best Buy, I'll say it. And I complained on social media about it. And within 2 seconds, somebody from their customer service team, where I thought, contacted me. It was crazy, the scam. They contacted me on Twitter and they were like, please give us your number. We're going to take care of this right away. I did. They asked for my whole history, the whole story. They were very familiar with the Best Buy. I guess they did their research because they were very familiar with Best Buy policies and stuff like that. So they must do this for a few retail stores. And what they do is they pretend they're customer service. They have themselves some followers. And then they get in touch with you. And then they go, okay, this is your case number. I need you to download this app. Now me, like a schmuck, I start to do it. And who realized that once I put my case number in there, they were actually going to have me, they were going to be able to get a control of my computer.
1: Mm-hmm.
0: So, and they said to me, we're going to refund you. How much was it? $130. Okay, we're going to put it straight in your bank account. They even said to me, would you like it to go straight back into your bank account? And I was like, okay. So all of a sudden my son goes to me, Ma, they have like 600 followers or something. It was ridiculous. Right. Like some low amount.
1: Yeah.
0: 4 followers. I don't know what it was. Because, Ma, these people are not legit. So I kept the guy going for a little while just to like waste his time a little bit. But I was like, wow. And I think I know so much, or I'm so aware because we talk about this all the time. And I really almost got caught.
1: Yeah, well, they make it super relatable and they give you sort of a sense of urgency that you have to deal with this right away or something horrible is going to happen to your finances.
0: Yeah, and unfortunately, there are people out there listening right now, people who've called into us and said, my mom, my grandma, my great aunt lost her life savings or was taken in by a scam that was at, you know, one of these romance scams or whatever. So we all think we know, but guess what? It's like whack-a-mole. Every time you think you know this scam, they come up with a new one. The most frightening thing I can even imagine now, and I have told you guys this story, but not this story, but I've told you guys that I warned my kids. We have still a password, a secret word as a family, because I don't know if they're going to clone Raymond's voice and have him call me from the highway and say, Ma, can you give me a credit card number? I was in
1: With AI, they can definitely clone voices now.
0: And I've never had it happen.
1: That's
0: to
1: a
0: me.
1: Great idea, by the way, to have a family password.
0: Yeah. Yeah. Because I'm the stories that I've heard, I don't know anybody who's had it done to them, but the urban myth is they call you and it's your kid's voice saying, I was in an accident or I was arrested. In the case of Raymond, I could never believe he was arrested because the worst thing he's ever done is like told a bad joke. He's just like, my kids are such nerds. But they could easily say, I was in an accident. I'm in a tow truck. Daddy, can you give me your credit card number?
1: Right.
0: I need to get the car towed or something.
1: And the voice might be similar, but the cadence wouldn't be his exact cadence. But yet when you are alarmed that something's wrong with your kid, you're not thinking straight.
0: Yeah, but also I'm not good at detecting. Like Kyle and like my kids, They know AI in a second. I am not good at that. I guess I would know my own kids, maybe. But how do I know? I want to hear it. I would like somebody to send me an AI message of one of my kids saying something to see if I fail the test or if I pass it.
1: Yeah. Sometimes the what I notice with AI now that it's either it's too perfect, you know, too articulate.
0: Yeah.
1: There's no ums, right? You know, they just, right. It just it's very smooth. Or it's not at all. Or they it tries too hard to put in the imperfections of a voice. I think they're
0: so
1: the things you're listening for.
0: So you do notice it now?
1: I'm getting better at it, yeah.
0: I'm so bad at it still.
1: But Kyle recognizes the tone of the voice, too. Sometimes there's like this standard AI voice that's on TikTok and it's on Facebook and it's on...
0: But Kyle is brilliant. I mean, he knew the cat wasn't driving and we had no idea.
1: I thought these cats were like, you know, fighting for their... What do they call it? fighting for their right to party? Is that what's a Beastie Boys song?
2: Yep.
1: Yeah.
2: Which could happen.
1: All these cats were in the car and they were all like tabby cats and they all kind of looked the same. You got to fight. For your, and the one driving there has got a big smile on his face and...
0: And EJ came back from the weekend going, that cat driving was amazing. Did you guys hear about that?
1: It's amazing how cats can drive now.
0: All right, 1-800
1: and sing Beastie Boys songs.
0: It is amazing because I didn't even think they liked the Beastie Boys. But the phone number is 1-800-283-101.5. And we're asking, what was the last scam that somebody tried to pull on you? Do you fall for them, especially when they're over the phone? So I just got to the point where, and I think a lot of people are like this now, I don't answer calls, but I feel bad because now I just got a call saying no caller ID.
1: Yeah.
0: And there's only one person I know, a friend of mine, who Spadia.
1: Yeah.
0: Has that. So otherwise.
1: Well, you let it go to voicemail. And at that point, the person should leave a voicemail just so you can verify it's them. Yeah.
0: Right. Or call me twice.
2: Not even the calling twice thing. Just wait for a voicemail. Wait for a text message. Yeah. I do not answer the phone for any single person that I don't immediately know.
1: Right.
0: They didn't leave a... Oh, they did leave a voicemail.
2: Yeah, listen to it. If it seems legit, then maybe consider a callback.
0: Okay.
1: You're listening to it? It's a kid. Wrong number?
0: Wait.
2: Well, this isn't great radio.
0: Why would... Okay. Wait, seriously? Why would this be no caller ID? You can't hear it.
1: Huh?
0: All right.
1: Okay.
0: Somebody blocked their number with a key on there.
2: Yeah, it's probably a prank call or something.
0: Or they blocked their number by accident. Could that happen?
2: I don't see how you block it by accident, but maybe.
0: All right. 1-800-283-101.5. Can you scam a scammer? Do you find the scammers? Do you catch them? And when was the last time you got one of these bogus phone calls or texts? Your call's coming up. It's 119 New Jersey Fast Traffic.
3: All right, we have a crash on 78 now cleared out of the way. Western Union Township near exit 11, but now there's another one around the Clinton area. Slowing down the ride as you go west. 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Still away crash Route 1 north of North Brunswick, north of Commerce Boulevard, and delays on Route 10 east and Randolph. That's a crash near Center Grove Road. 35 all jammed up north in Hazlitt. Before Miller Avenue up to Hazlitt Avenue, it's right lane repairs. More construction delays on 35 in Lawrence Harbor. Commodore Barry Bridge slow each way and across the Hudson. We're at 30 minutes for the upper deck of the George Washington Bridge, 20 minutes for the lower level. 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Next report in 15 minutes from the All-American Subaru of Old Bridge Traffic Desk. I'm Tom Rivers on New Jersey 101.5.
4: New Jersey 101.5 instant weather. Not much to complain about today other than the fact it's Monday. Weather-wise, we've got sun with passing clouds, dry air, and dry weather. Seasonable high temperatures this afternoon in the mid-70s or so. We'll drop to the lower to mid-50s tonight. Definitely a touch of coolness in the air, mainly clear skies, and another weather winter tomorrow. Lots of sun, late-day clouds, highs push to around the 80-degree mark. I'm Chief Meteorologist Dan Zarrow.
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6: This story comes to us from the Lakewood Scoop. A Lakewood resident has been scammed out of over $40,000. According to information obtained by TLS, the Lakewood Scoop, the woman had apparently met someone online and trusted him to the point where she sent him wires over $40,000. Like other scams, the chances of recovering the funds are slim. Residents are reminded never to share financial information or send money unless it's from a verified source.
4: Also, what kind of person do you have to meet online that you would give money to?
6: Yeah,
4: it has to be like a romantic thing.
6: I was looking more into that. I could not find that. The Scoop did not have the scoop on that portion of the story.
4: Well, let's go right to Isaac in Manchester, who ended up scamming a scammer, which we love, out of $35. Tell us how that happened.
7: Hi. So I was hired as a finance manager in a company. So I guess I updated my LinkedIn, and then I started getting emails from the employees, like from like Rainbow Star 321, like, hi, I'd like to change my direct deposit.

0: good information anyway. So I was like, wanted to play with it. It was replied, not a problem. But you could do it yourself, or I could do it for you for $35. You know, you got to sell me, and I'll do it for you. But otherwise, you do it yourself. You just log into your own, you know, payroll account.
1: Wait, I'm not clear on what it was they wanted you to do for them.
0: The scammers pretended to be the employee. So they would ask me to change the, you know, when we run payroll, send it to this account instead, meaning basically they want to steal our paycheck.
1: Oh, so you said send me $35 and I'll do it?
0: Yeah. and many times that's the last I heard of them, and one of them actually did it.
1: Oh, too bad only one of them. That would be like amazing if like a bunch of people sent you 35. And why'd you only ask for 35?
0: I was asked the same. Yeah, I could ask for more, but I felt like 35 is a, you know, the amount that
1: 35 is a good penalty. I love that, Isaac. That's so good. There is no bigger justice in this world than scamming a scammer. Thank you for calling New Jersey 101.5. I actually watch those scammer channels. You ever see them, guys? The scammer?
2: No.
1: YouTube channel where there's a guy. He's a famous guy. He scams the scammer. Somebody's going to tell me what his name is. He knows exactly where they are. He can see them through their laptops, through their cameras in their laptops. He knows. He goes, your wife is sitting behind you on the couch. So he finds those guys, the guys in India, scams them back. That's a pretty sophisticated hacker. Yeah.
2: Yeah.
1: And then there's the guys who scam the porch pirates by putting
2: something in there that they don't want.
1: Or like little explosives, not anything that's going to kill them, but like glitter bombs and stuff like that.
2: Yes.
1: And they put cameras in there so you actually get to see the porch pirate open the package.
2: I read of somebody that did it with their dog mess.
1: Ooh.
2: They just left dog mess in a bag in an Amazon box.
1: Yes, that's great. But if you can figure out a way to put a camera in there like this guy does,
2: right,
1: and you can actually watch.
2: See their reaction?
1: Yeah,
2: that's great.
1: That's amazing. But the scammers, I can't remember this guy's name, but like he's like become famous for hacking, tracking down these guys. He will give them their exact address from where they're calling from in Pakistan, and they get scared. They get very, very scared because he's so onto them. It's amazing. So when was the last time somebody tried to scam you, whether it was by phone, email? 1-800-283-101.5 is our number. Your call is coming up next on Judy and EJ.
3: It's 1:30. I'm Rick Rickman with your New Jersey 101.5 News Flash. Israel and Iran appear to be backing away from further strikes just hours after they traded fire for the first time since the U.S. and Tehran agreed to a ceasefire 2 months ago. However, both countries warned Monday that they remain ready to launch retaliatory attacks if provoked. Locals were excited to see film crews at the Jersey Shore in the off-season for Steven Spielberg's latest movie, Disclosure Day. New Jersey Motion Picture and TV Commission Executive Director John Crowley says they spent 23 days filming here last year.
4: All throughout New Jersey, so they were down south as far as Cape May, and they were up north as far as Newark. So I think roughly 10 different communities.
3: Other spots include Buena Vista, Woodbine, Upper Township, Morris Township, Mendham, and much more. Disclosure Day starring Emily Blunt debuts this week. And it's that time of year for black and white dotted spotted lantern flies to start sticking plants and trees after hatching. They were first spotted in New Jersey in 2018. Spotted lantern flies harm native trees, crops, and plants. You're encouraged to stomp them out. And that's your New Jersey 101.5 News Flash. Here's fast traffic.
5: All right, we've got some trouble on the New Jersey Turnpike, or at least trying to get to the Turnpike. Southbound truck lanes off of 78th. The east and the westbound off-ramps partially blocked. Tractor-trailer accident with a fluid spill. 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Route 1 is jammed up north and north Brunswick. A crash north of Commerce Boulevard. Two left lanes have been blocked. Still have a crash on 78 west in the Clinton area. And big roadwork slowdowns 35 north in Hazlitt and both directions in Lawrence Harbor. Commodore Barry Bridge slow each way and across the Hudson. Stalled tractor-trailer upper-level George Washington Bridge. 30-minute delay, 20 minutes for the lower level. 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Next report in 15 minutes. 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
6: New Jersey 101.5 instant weather. The bottom line, we've got 2 days of beautiful, comfortable weather before humidity comes back into play. Sunshine with some clouds today. Dry and seasonable through this afternoon. High temperatures in the mid-70s. Tonight will be mainly clear with lows in the lower to mid-50s. That is pretty cool. Another nice day tomorrow. Highs around 80 with sun and late day clouds. More clouds, higher humidity, and some raindrops coming into play on Wednesday. I'm Chief Meteorologist Dan Zara.
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2: Woman from Lakewood reportedly lost more than $40,000 after sending money by wire transfer to somebody she met online. Yikes! Police say it's unlikely the funds will be recovered. That is devastating. Can you imagine?
1: Just no.
2: Here today, going tomorrow, $40,000 because somebody you met online and they needed some money? Oh.
1: Very scary.
2: I mean, we don't know enough about that, and it's hard to judge, and certainly aren't doing that, but man, $40,000, how can you just give that to any? I mean, like I said, I wouldn't even give my mom $40,000.
1: And then you'd have to, like, you know, you call the police, I guess, but you're never recovering that money.
2: Yeah.
1: Let's go to Angel in Howell, who has a family member that got scammed. Tell us that story, Angel. It's heartbreaking.
14: Yeah, so just the other day, 2 days ago, my grandmother's brother was just asking me some random questions about, if you got a gift card and sent it to somebody else, would they be able to use it if they scratched it off? And I kind of was like, later on, called him back to ask him, you know, a little bit more why he was asking that. And he told me that two people were going to be coming to the house that threatened him, and he already contacted the police. And I asked to look through his phone, and there was six pictures of gift cards for $500 apiece for Nordstrom gift cards. And the first picture was that looked like an FBI agent or like FCT or whatever. That was a ChatGPT image that was saying demanding money or they were going to come to the house.
1: Oh, my God.
14: So one of the things is that, like, I don't understand how people still don't realize that no agency out there will ever accept gift cards or, you know, for funds.
2: Right.
1: But, and I have to say something that's going to sound horrible, because maybe it's just so obvious to me and not to other people, but how can anybody think that somebody who demands gift cards is legitimate?
14: I mean, the one thing I can give him on that is he's like 70 years old and he just got his first smartphone, okay, like about a few months ago.
1: All right, that I understand.
14: But at the end of the day, who thinks that they're going to want a gift card to Target or for a video game store or anything like that? It just, you know, instead of just going through the actual bank account that you have, which would
1: right,
14: make the most sense.
1: And I must say, I just, a 70-year-old guy who got his first smartphone, I understand, but I just heard of a 30-year-old who fell for it. So, Angel, thank you for calling New Jersey 101.5. To the point where I wanted to send a legit gift card to my son and daughter-in-law for their birthdays, which are two days apart. You can't even send them a gift card, because the thing is, that industry is so abused by scammers that you are contacted by any financial institution that you try to pay with. The thing got declined 100 times till finally the bank called me and said, "Do you really want to send this?" They just assume anybody sending a gift card is sending it to a scammer.
2: Yeah. Well, you know, it's a good thing that the banks and the credit card companies actually do have our backs.
1: Yeah.
2: They've gotten really, really good with cybersecurity.
1: Definitely. But I was like, can somebody just let me send $200 to my kids?
2: Right.
1: Sharon is in Central Jersey. By the way, you guys want to chime in? We'd love to hear from you on the phone or on our app chat. Phone number is 1-800-283-101.5. When somebody tried to scam you, and did it work? Hello, Sharon.
16: Hi. My husband, Bob, is also with me. We were scammed, and we went through an online for home repair. And the guy called us from that platform, came to the house. We had a contract. He put his license number on it. His license was expired. We had given him money. He demanded money up front for materials, And he did part of the project. He was building a garage and was going to do pavers. But what had happened was he lied. He never got a survey. He never got zoning, never got permits, but gave us permits that were fake. And so our project is like almost done with the garage, but nothing was legal. And because the property lines were not zoned, it's too close to the neighbors. We're actually going to a zoning board meeting. We've done everything in our power to make this right when we found out. And they decide whether our garage gets torn down or not. We have pavers half in the road and on the sidewalk since March. Our driveway has been torn up. And
18: the person's name.
16: The driveway has.
1: No, you don't have to say the person. As a matter of fact, we're not even allowed to air the person's name, Sharon, unfortunately. But how much money do you think you're out completely? I mean, in total.
16: That's hard to say. We're probably out maybe $10,000, $8,000 or $10,000. But now we have to do everything with a new contractor.
1: Of course.
16: Half of pavers and everything that we paid for materials and for service, he's in the wind. And
1: that's
16: we filed the police report.
1: Yeah.
16: And I took down the license of his car, and it's not even licensed to him. I mean, registered to him.
2: Jeez.
16: So this was somebody that looked professional, had a contract, like I'm repeating, had a contract, and we believed him hook, line, and sinker, and did excellent work for what he did. So when
1: Scary.
16: He said he needed money for materials up front, more and more and more before it was done, because we saw his workmanship, we thought, wow, this is legit.
1: That's a smart way to scam somebody. Unfortunately, Sharon, thank you for calling New Jersey 101.5 so people can be aware. I have to tell you, I just hired a contractor to do some work in my house, who said, I do not want one penny up front.
2: Right.
1: He said, and it's a big
2: job.
1: Wait
2: until the work is done.
1: When the work is
2: done. That's what we had our house done back in 2013. We did cash at the end and gave it to him directly.
1: And why? Because, and that makes sense, EJ, because why should the consumer be the one who's at risk? Let the contractor be at risk. He has a business.
2: Yes, you know? To that end, like I get so, and I don't know how they get my name. Hi, Eric. We're going to be in your neighborhood doing roofing, and we just wanted to know if you could stop by and give you an. And I just block it. And then they want to do windows, or they want to do tree trimming, or they want to buy my house. I'm thinking they seem to know. They seem to know my name.
1: They seem to know my name.
2: I block them all.
1: I mean, I have to tell you, if this thing comes out the way I think it's going to come out with this contractor that I met,
2: yeah.
1: I'm going to plug him on the air because, I mean, unless he disappears tomorrow and like I never see him again, because I have never been so impressed with anybody. And it's easy to say that in the beginning, but when he said to me, no money before, when do you ever hear that anymore,
2: no,
1: EJ?
2: No.
1: So he goes, I'm telling you, goes, and I never had a problem. He goes, you know why? Because everybody loves my work. I was like, okay, you're in.
2: We worked with a contractor just like that. It helped that he was a friend, but he didn't want any payment till the job was done.
1: It's amazing. Then you know somebody really, if they're that confident in their work, they're good. 1-800-283-101.5 is our phone number. Let's go to Michelle in Helmetta. She did get scammed, unfortunately. For how much money, Michelle?
20: $7,000.
1: Oh, no. I really want to cry. Tell me what happened.
20: Well, I get a phone call. Actually, it was from my husband on my cell phone. But he was working, and I took the call, and they said it was customs calling.
1: No.
20: From about a package that was just clear to come to us. Well, let me tell you, they are very convincing when you're caught off guard. So long story short, they got our money. It was through a Bitcoin machine.
1: Oh, my God.
20: I fell for it. They got every penny that we had to get our hands on. And wound up, I said to my husband, because they had me on the phone for 4 hours.
2: Mm.
20: And they made me go to the bank, take the money out.
2: Jeez.
20: Don't let the bank teller see that you're talking to somebody. Just put the phone down.
1: Why, so though? Like, what? They must have had some kind of phony reason for that. What would the reason
20: be? They were U.S. Marshal. And custom, they were saying they were custom.
1: I understand that, but what would their justification be for having to keep the phone call a secret from the bank teller?
20: Right, exactly. But I was so distraught.
1: No, I'm asking a question. They must have said to you, ma'am, don't tell anybody we're on this call because ...
20: No, he just said, just keep the phone on.
1: And that didn't make you suspicious?
20: Not when you're already wired for sound because they're saying they're U.S. Marshals.
2: Did they make it sound like your husband was being detained or something?
20: No.
2: No? Well, no. What was the excuse? Why the sense of urgency?
20: The sense of urgency for me taking the money out?
2: Yeah, like why? What got you to react like that?
20: Them telling me they were customs, and if we didn't pay the money, that I could be put in jail. So I was better off giving them the money to pay for an attorney, and they just kept going on and on and on. I mean, this happened a few years ago.
1: Oh, my God.
20: So I don't know all the particulars in my brain right now.
1: I'm so sorry, Michelle. So sorry.
20: Yeah, and the worst thing was, I said to my husband, in front of a female police officer, that I was really pissed because she says to me, or I said to my husband, now listen to my words carefully, okay? I said, Larry, I would rather be dead than going through all this. And I said it twice. I wound up in a psychiatric ward overnight.
2: Oh, boy.
20: Yeah.
1: God.
2: Well, sorry you don't have to deal with that. Jeez.
20: It was awful.
1: Wow. Well, Michelle, thank God life now can only be smooth after that experience.
2: It's kind of like that when somebody was trying to sell me a timeshare.
1: You had to go into a psych hospital for that?
2: Oh, my God. We were down in the Dominican Republic, and they just wanted to talk to me, and they wouldn't let me go.
1: Michelle, I'm so sorry that happened to you. We're going to talk to Nancy in a minute, too. Nancy, if you can hang on with us, we want to hear this story. First, we have to take a quick look at 149 and New Jersey Fast Track.
5: All right, Route 88 in Lakewood, we have a closure right now. There's apparently a down traffic signal on 88 between South Clifton Avenue and Madison Avenue. 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Got a tractor-trailer accident with a fluid spill. Better news, Route 1 north and North Brunswick, an accident cleared. And 78 west in Clinton also improving. Big delays on 35 north and Haslett with construction in both ways in Lawrence Harbor. Commodore Barry Bridge slow across the Delaware and across the Hudson. The worst of it still, the George Washington Bridge, as much as a 30-minute delay. 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Next report in 15 minutes from the All-American Subaru of Old Bridge Traffic Desk. 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
6: New Jersey 101.5 instant weather. Not much to complain about today other than the fact it's Monday. Weather-wise, we've got sun with passing clouds, dry air, and dry weather. Seasonable high temperatures this afternoon in the mid-70s or so. We'll drop to the lower to mid-50s tonight. Definitely a touch of coolness in the air, mainly clear skies, and another weather winter tomorrow. Lots of sun, late-day clouds, highs push to around the 80-degree mark. I'm Chief Meteorologist Dan Zarrow.
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5: That would be New Jersey 101.5 on the Judy and EJ show. I'm the EJ part. He's the Kyle part. She's the Judy part. I want to hear from you. You're going to put your part in this show. We're talking about the times you've been scammed or almost scammed, or maybe you scammed a scammer. 1-800-283-101.5.
2: Let's go to Nancy in Brick. Nancy. She Venmo'd money to the wrong person.
5: Uh-oh.
2: Oh, no. This happened to me once. Oh, my God.
6: I actually inadvertently initiated this fraud. I was sending money through Zelle. And it was early on in the Zelle world. And I used, obviously, just the phone number. And I was sending money. It was $1,000 to someone I was buying furniture from. I had the movers at the guy's house. They just had to receive the Zelle confirmation. He didn't receive it. And I said, run the number back to me to verify the accuracy. I was off by one digit. And it went inadvertently to another phone number. And I had to send the guy another $1,000 right away. But in the meantime, I ran to my bank. And the bank manager was like, well, you can kiss that money goodbye. That's the end of the deal. And I said, no, it can't be. I'm going to speak to the bank president. So I finally got in touch with the president. They had a fraud alert staff or whatever, and they got in touch with their legal department. And they went and found out that the number that I sent the money to was a legit number. Had it been an erroneous number, money within 2 to 3 days would have bounced back to my account. So the fraud department got in touch with this legit number person, and they, by the time they answered them, the bank, they said, we got in touch with our lawyer, and legally we're allowed to keep the money because it was sent to us, and there's nothing anyone can do about it. And they were right. The bank president said, there's nothing you can do. That money is in the receipt of those people. And at that point, legally, there was no other laws.
2: Yeah, that's why they tell you when you are doing a Zelle, they ask you 4 million times, are you sure this is the person? This is like cash. If you give it to the wrong person, you can't get it back. They give you all of those warnings.
6: Thank you, Judy.
2: I'm sorry. Anyway. I'm sorry. But I didn't mean to give it to you that way. I'm sorry.
6: That's okay. But the best part of the story is the bank president, in his research, called me back the next day with the information I just told.

0: of you. There's nothing we can do. The laws on the books do not extend beyond a human being receiving it. You know, you're dead in the water. However, I am going to make you whole, and by tomorrow morning, you will have $1,000 back in your checking account. Do not tell anyone I ever did this for you.
1: And you're not telling anybody now because it's just us.
2: Yeah, just the three of us. Yeah.
0: Never mention the bank.
1: I know.
0: My favorite bank president.
1: That was so
2: nice.
1: Thanks
2: for sharing the story, Nance.
1: Oh, my God. Amazing. But, yeah, that Zelle, it's scary. And guess what? I tried to Zelle money to my kids, too, and the bank called me back. I was trying to Zelle.
2: I don't know what Zelle is. Is that the same as Venmo?
1: Yeah, well, it's similar, except it's with your bank. Many banks have it. So you can
2: Bank community, where Venmo is not.
1: Right, okay. Exactly.
2: Gotcha.
1: But we were trying to Zelle $7,000 to my kids, but you can't do it all at once.
2: Yeah.
1: So Mark did a couple, and I did a couple. Well, they called us immediately. Like, somebody's trying to use your Zelle. I'm like, no, it's us. Anyway, let's go to Shelly in South Brunswick. She was scammed $100,000. I'm so sorry. Tell me what happened.
3: Thank you very, very much. I'm sorry for what happened to you as well. I wound up getting a lawsuit settlement of $100,000, and there was somebody that I was seeing that unfortunately didn't really take me any place, but just came over two nights a week. He stole my safe, every single piece of jewelry that I had, diamonds, every single thing, $100,000 in cash. The windup is, it didn't seem like anybody wanted to do anything at all to help me. So I couldn't just accept this. So I wound up on the outside of envelopes writing, "Return my money. You're a liar. You're a thief." Nothing happened. None of my letters came back. He's been getting them. Everybody knows that he's a thief, but nobody's done a damn thing to help me.
1: Yeah, unfortunately, we've heard this story so many times, romance scams. And every time you watch one on TV, there's very, very little you can do about it. Very little. Be careful out there. I'm so sorry. I'm also sorry that we're done for the day. I'm not sorry I'm leaving Kyle because he's annoying me today. But
2: I've been good. I started a little rough, but it turned out okay.
1: Kyle and I... We'll make up to it tomorrow. All right. We'll begin. But guess what?
2: I know what you're going to say. Dominski and Moore not here. Not here
1: Correct.
2: Today. No, they're not here.
1: But Eric Potts will take it
2: Eric
1: through
2: Potts.
1: The afternoon. We'll see you tomorrow, guys. Mwah.
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5: It's 74 degrees at 2 o'clock. I'm Rick Rickman. A victim of Sunday night stabbing spree at New York's Penn Station is speaking out. There was terror and chaos as a man randomly attacked five people around 7 p.m. Sunday night inside the train terminal.
6: I didn't realize he hit me with a knife until someone told me I had a slash in my face.
5: That's victim Henry Obadiah, who told NBC4 New York that he tried to find his attacker by following a trail of blood, and he saw a young kid bleeding from his head. One of the victims is in serious condition. The suspect was arrested after being tackled by Amtrak police near the NJ Transit Concourse. The Garden State is drying up. Right now, New Jersey is experiencing one of its driest two-year periods on record. State climatologist Dave Robinson says we're close to the need for water restrictions this summer.
7: We have no room for error, if you will. No cushion. Reservoirs are low. We've got groundwater levels that are declining. Stream flow is below average.
5: Robinson says hopefully we get more rain, but not over the holidays like what we had over Memorial Day weekend. And while reservoirs are low, the booze is flowing. The 2026 Hunterdon County Beer Trail Passport has officially kicked off its season.
8: Bill does one of the county's signature tourism events. Officials say the passport gives participants access to 9 breweries throughout the county. Beer enthusiasts are encouraged to collect passport stamps at each brewery while also enjoying craft beers, food vendors, and live entertainment. Those that visit all participating breweries before December 31st will get a reward. Officials Officials say the program is a boost to the county's tourism economy. Annette Petriccioni, New Jersey, 101.5 News.
5: 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And the IPO that could make Elon Musk a trillionaire is set for Friday. SpaceX is planning to sell more than 555 million shares of the company for $135 a piece. The complete New Jersey 101.5 forecast is coming up. Now, New Jersey fast traffic.
9: We've got trouble in Springfield now on the eastbound side of Route 22. It's a crash over by Hillside Avenue. One lane is closed. Better news on 78. The east and westbound off-ramps to the Turnpike southbound truck lanes. That ramp now reopened. A tractor-trailer accident fluid spill cleaned up. 88 in Lakewood is still closed. South Clifton Avenue to before Madison Avenue. That's a down traffic signal. And 35, big roadwork delays north in Hazlitt coming up towards Hazlitt Avenue and also in Lawrence Harbor into Lawrence Parkway. More construction in that spot. Commodore Barry Bridge slow each way. And across the Hudson River, as much as 20 to 30 minutes at the George Washington Bridge, much better at the tunnels. Next report in 15 minutes. I'm Tom Rivers on New Jersey 101.5.
10: New Jersey 101.5 instant weather. Just 13 days to go until the summer solstice. And this week's weather forecast features beautiful late spring weather for the first half of the week and then hotter, more humid, more unsettled middle of summer type weather for the second half of the week. Now tonight is going to get pretty cool as we dip into the lower to mid 50s. Even some 40s in the Northwest Hills tonight under mainly clear skies. Tomorrow's going to be another very nice day with sun and late day clouds, highs around 80. Wednesday is the turning point with clouds rolling in, humidity going up, and a few showers and thunderstorms likely. Highs back to around 80, give or take. And then Thursday is going to be hot, humid, and breezy. Mostly cloudy, highs near 90. Chance of thunderstorms again Thursday, both early and late. From the Edison Heating and Cooling Weather Desk, I'm Chief Meteorologist Dan Zarro.
5: 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Morristown, 74. Red Bank, it's 74. 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
28: Hey, you talking about Jersey? 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
2: No, it's not. It's not Dominski and Moore. It's Eric Potts in for Dominski and Moore. The Park Casino Chime Time is 2:11. Hi, everybody. It is Eric Potts, and I'm here with you till 6 o'clock tonight. We're talking Jersey 1-800-283-1015. And as I was preparing for today's show, I was going through a whole bunch of stuff, and I said, should I talk about the bullcrap that's going on in California right now with the counting of the votes, and how all of a sudden Spencer Pratt is out of it, and what's his name? I can't remember his name now. The guy running for governor, the Republican, is now down to second place, and they're threatening that he may not even finish in the top two. I don't know. I said I could talk about that. I could talk about Mikey Sherrill and the detention center. I don't want to think about that stuff. I want to think about fun stuff. I want to have a good conversation with you and entertain instead of talking about politics and talking about perhaps rigged election.

0: or anything like that. I don't want to. So we're going to, it's Monday, and you know that anytime I'm here on a Monday, I do Good News Monday. So we're going to do Good News Monday this hour. Plus, I have a bunch of silly things to talk to you about. We'll have a good time today. But right now, it's time for Good News Monday. I could have even done Kids in Hot Cars, but I don't want to do it. I want to be just, it's Monday. It's a Monday. It's a beautiful day outside. Let's just enjoy ourselves. So any kind of good news that you have for me, it doesn't matter what it is. It can be you had the best piece of pie today. I don't care. I want to know your good news. 1-800-283-1015. Whatever it is. I'm trying to think if I had any good news today. Probably not. I did have good news last week. And I'll share it with you. I was in the emergency room. I have AFib, and I went into AFib. And I was in the emergency room, and it converted over by itself. So I didn't need any further treatment. I was just in there overnight. But they did find some other things wrong with me, but they caught them in time. They caught them early. So that's a good thing. So that's the good news. They caught everything that I have going on with me early, and we'll be able to take care of those things. But I went in for my heart, and I found out a whole bunch of other things going on. It wasn't good. So, but it's good news that we found it early. So that's what I want to hear from you. Anything that you have that's good news. Because why not? It's Monday. And we're enjoying that. We're just coming off the weekend. It's beautiful. You may be in your office right now thinking, I want to be outside. I wish there was some good news that I could share or somebody would share. Well, you've come to the right place. It's Good News Monday. And that's what we like to do here on Good News Monday. Plus, I may have some people stopping by the studio. I asked some people to pop in today, hang out a little bit. It's much easier to do when you have somebody else in the studio with you. Otherwise, you're just talking to the air, which is what I'm doing right now. You know, the app chat's open for you as well if you want to app chat me. And if you don't know how to do that, just grab your app. If you have it, if you don't have it, download it. It's free. And then you click chat with our host, and you'll be show up right here in the studio where I'm looking right now at the app chat. 1-800-283-1015. Good News Monday, and you can share any kind of news that you want to share with me. It doesn't matter what it is. It could be your kid graduated with honors. The colleges have probably all let out by now, right? Just about. Schools are elementary, high schools are getting ready to get out for the summer. And that's what we're going to talk about next hour. It's those great vacation memories of leaving school the last day of summer, going into summer vacation. All right, it's Good News Monday. And we have Bella, who has good news for me. Bella, it doesn't tell me where you're calling from. Where are you calling from, Bella? Hi.
1: Hi, I'm calling from Cherry Hill, New Jersey.
0: So, Bella, you have good news?
1: I do.
0: All right, let's hear it.
1: So I'm in college right now in Jacksonville University in Florida. I'm going to be a sophomore, and I just got accepted for NROTC to be a Navy officer.
0: Wow. Congratulations.
1: Thank you.
0: Now, is this something you always wanted to do, is go into the military?
1: Yeah, it's been a long time coming. I'm a Division I athlete, and there's just been some things that have delayed that process. But I finally kind of got accepted to begin in at the unit at my school. So, yeah.
0: Not that I'm putting it down or anything, but why the Navy? Is that the thing that you always wanted to do, or did you look at the other branches or what?
1: Yeah, my school only offers Marine option or Navy option. Okay. And for the Marine option, they have pretty high athletic demands. And I'm already doing Division I athletics, so you would think that's kind of something easy that would transfer over, but they don't also have some career options that I'm looking for. Navy does. So, yeah.
0: What are you looking to do in the Navy?
1: I'm really interested in logistics and intelligence. I have some family members that did that as well. So that's something I really want to go towards, and it's kind of hard to do out of an ROTC program to get that job, but I think it's something that I can work towards.
0: That's fantastic. Now, so what does that mean for you? Now you're going to college, and you'll do 4 years, and then are you automatically an officer in the Navy after that, or what?
1: Yeah, once you graduate, you'll have a commissioning ceremony, which, as long as you fulfill all the requirements, you would be an officer in the Navy.
0: That's awesome. Congratulations to you. I served 6 years in the Army, and we all kid each other, but all the services, we can kid each other, but people on the outside can't kid. We'll stick up for each other. I love that.
1: Thank you.
0: All right, Bella. Thanks for calling New Jersey Water 1.5. That's good. That's great news. Accepted into the ROTC program, and then 4 years, she'll be a Navy officer. That's awesome. 1-800-283-1015. Pat, I see you on the line. I'm going to leave you on hold until we get back from this break because I want to give you more time. I only have about 20 seconds with you, so hang in there. It is Good News Monday. If you have any type of good news, I want to hear about it. 1-800-283-1015. The app chat is open as well, and you can tell me all about it. And it doesn't matter what it is. It could be that you got accepted to ROTC. It could be you had great soup today. I don't care. What is your good news on Good News Monday? 1-800-283-1015. 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Here's New Jersey fast traffic.
2: All right, we do have a closure of Route 34 now in Colts Neck. 34 South is closed between 537 and Route 18 with a crash being worked on. This report is sponsored by Bank of America. Over in Springfield, 22 East at Hillside Avenue, that's a crash. And we have a down traffic signal affecting 88 in Lakewood near South Clifton Avenue. 35, it's gotten better in Hazlet, but still have roadwork delays in Lawrence Harbor in each direction. Commodore Barry Bridge slow each direction and across the Hudson. The worst of it still the George Washington Bridge, 20 to 30 minute delays. 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Next report in 15 minutes from the All-American Subaru of Old Bridge Traffic Desk. I'm Tom Rivers on New Jersey 101.5.
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3: New Jersey 101.5 is in weather. It's a Goldilocks afternoon. Nice and comfortable. Not too warm, not too cool. Temperatures in the 70s. And tonight we'll drop into the lower to mid 50s. Definitely a touch of coolness in the air under mainly clear skies. Another nice day tomorrow. Sun with late day clouds. Highs around 80. And we'll end up on either side of 80 on Wednesday, but with more clouds, higher humidity, and a few showers and thunderstorms on Wednesday too. From the Edison Heating and Cooling Weather Desk, I'm Chief Meteorologist Dan Zarrow.
0: 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Right now, 68 in Beach Haven, 73 in Chatsworth, 76 in Edison. Fast traffic and instant weather every 15 minutes on New Jersey 101.5.
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2: It's 2:24 on New Jersey 101.5. It's Eric Potts in for Dominski and Moore. We're here till 6. We're talking Jersey. 1-800-283-1015 is the number to reach me. And it is Good News Monday. That's what we're celebrating. Good news on this Monday. And it can be any kind of thing that you want to tell me about. It doesn't matter how big or how small it is, as long as it's good news. Could have had the best peanut butter and jelly sandwich of your life today. I want to hear about it. 1-800-283-1015. Ian in Morristown. This is great news, Ian. 1-800-283-1015 is how I'm going to reach me. Ian, tell me all your great news here.
3: Hey, good morning. Hey, guys. I'm going to get a morning. What am I talking about? Listen, so my great news, last year in Philadelphia, in 105 degree weather last year, I was walking down the street and I had I felt my blood vessel pop in my brain. And then this is Tuesday. And then Saturday, I walked in all gray. And then Saturday, I collapsed, went to the hospital.
2: This past Saturday?
3: No. Last year. This is last year. I'm just telling you. Okay, so the simple process is I had a stroke. I collapsed on a Saturday, but the clot dissolved on Monday morning when I was in the hospital. All the medicine they gave me, I'm thankful to be alive because, because of the major brain stroke. So currently, I'm okay. I lost movement in my right arm this week. It's left. Right arm's a left. I'm working on my speech pattern, so I'm really thankful to be alive. So the most important thing I want to let everybody know is take their baby aspirin because the baby aspirin is good for your heart and for your brain so the blood can flow through your body because when the plaque builds up in your arteries, you need flow of the blood to get there to save your life, so to speak. So I'm thankful and, thankful.
2: Were you on a baby aspirin before this happened?
3: No. Mm-hmm. Wasn't on any medicine. Right. I was overweight and stressed, I guess, with the world's problems. And, that's another story in itself. But I was overweight from, stressed. My mom passing away, so,
2: So you're feeling good. You're on your way to recovery, and
3: I'm on my way to recovery. Yes, I'm going to the gym. Yes, I'm feeling good, looking good. I lost 30 pounds, at least 25, 30 pounds.
2: Congratulations!
3: I'm trying to look at build my muscles up, so the guys won't go stand in my face.
2: Yeah, plus you want to look good in a bathing suit.
3: Yeah. But the overall process, like I said, I'm grateful and thankful for my life. Anybody who goes through something should be thankful too. It's just acknowledging. I don't know if you guys talk about your faith on this stuff, but thank God that, that it happened and, I'm on the road to recovery and I'm truly thankful. So life is a blessing. Remember that regardless of what the political structure is, this is your life. It's not anybody else's. It's your rule. Do it the way you need to do it and be thankful in what you do.
2: Good for you, Ian. Ian, thanks for calling and congratulations. That's great news. Thanks for calling New Jersey 101.5. All right, 1-800-283-1015, and we're talking about good news. It is Good News Monday. Anytime that I work here on a Monday, it doesn't matter what shift it is, I will be bringing up Good News Monday at least 1 hour of our time together. And again, it could be any kind of news that you have. It could be major, like what Ian just shared with us, or it could be you had a good piece of pie or you had a good cupcake or something. I don't know. You could be going on vacation very shortly and you're all excited about that. Whatever it is, I want to hear about it. 1-800-283-1015 because it is Good News Monday. We share so much bad news. I mean, I've sat here behind this microphone and had conversations that were deep.

0: deep and dark, and I've had conversations that were politically motivated and so on and so forth. And I just didn't want to do it today. I could have picked what's going on in California. Could have picked the Delaney Hall here in New Jersey. I could have picked so many other things to talk about. I just don't want to do it. I want to talk about good news and happy things. Because it is Monday. Why do we want to talk about bad things on a Monday? It gets monotonous after a while. So what is your good news? And it can be, again, it could be anything. Maybe you read a good book. And you just finished it and you want to recommend it to somebody. That's fine too. Matter of fact, I'd like to hear some people call in and recommend some books. I'm actually listening. I said that. I'm not reading. I'm listening to a fairly good book now. Confronting Evil. And it talks about some evil things that people have done and confronting them and how we dealt with them and got rid of them. It's not a bad book at all. It's entertaining, if nothing else. All right, so the number to reach me is 1-800-283-1015. Mimi in Caldwell. Thanks for calling New Jersey 101.5. Hi, Mimi.
1: Hi, Eric. How are you?
0: I'm doing well. Thank you. Yourself?
1: I have a shout-out. My oldest grandson just graduated from the Naval Academy.
0: Wow.
1: And then he has two brothers in the Naval Academy. So I have three of them.
0: So one's graduated. The other two are still in there. What grades are they in? Are they seniors, sophomores?
1: One's a junior. And one just got committed to go in June.
0: Wow. Let me tell you something. That's not easy to do. Get one kid into the Naval Academy, let alone get three kids into the Naval Academy. Those parents, you're all doing something right there.
1: Yeah, it was a great experience to go there and see that graduation.
0: Where's he going on his first duty assignment?
1: Oh, he's going to Charleston, South Carolina. He's on the nuclear sub.
0: Wow. He's a submariner.
1: Yeah.
0: That's a heck of a job. I admire anybody that's willing to do that. You're underwater a long time in those things, man.
1: That's what he likes.
0: Awesome. Mimi, that is great news. Thanks for calling New Jersey 101.5. I do appreciate it. All right. We got to take a break for news. 1-800-283-1015. Good news Monday. I want to hear your good news. 1-800-283-1015. 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
2: It's 2:30. I'm Rick Rickman with your New Jersey 101.5 News Flash. Governor Mikey Sherrill says she was not allowed to speak with detainees at Delaney Hall while touring the ICE Detention Center in Newark. The Democratic governor said her closely controlled and limited tour was unacceptable. June is Alzheimer's and Brain Awareness Month, and health officials say the numbers are alarming.
3: About 7 million Americans are currently living with Alzheimer's disease, and experts warn that total could double over the next 25 years as the population ages. Advocacy groups are using this month to push for early diagnosis, stronger caregiver support, and more funding for research. I'm Monica Nelson.
2: And residents in the Cape May County community of Upper Township are being urged to look out for suspicious activity following a data breach. Upper Township officials say in October of last year, people in that community had their social security, driver's license numbers, and other personal information exposed. And that's your New Jersey 101.5 News Flash. Here's fast traffic.
4: Down both directions on Route 34 and Colts Neck between 537 and Route 18 with a crash being cleared. This report sponsored by Bank of America. 35 still with roadwork delays in Lawrence Harbor coming into Lawrence Parkway each way. And Route 70 eastbound traffic in Brick had a crash over by Brick Boulevard. A closure of 88 in Lakewood with a down traffic signal near South Clifton Avenue. And Route 22 in Springfield on the brakes east at Hillside Avenue. It's a crash in one lane. Still slow at the Commodore Barry Bridge in each direction and across the Hudson. Stalled tracked trailer upper level George Washington Bridge in the right lane, a 30-minute delay, 20 minutes on the lower level, 15 minutes of the Lincoln Tunnel, about 10 at the Holland. 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
5: New Jersey 101.5 instant weather. Our next chance of rain is Wednesday, about 36 hours away. Until then, it's smooth sailing with generally clear skies and comfortable air. Tonight will be mainly clear and pretty cool. Lows dip into the lower to mid 50s, could even be some 40s in northwestern New Jersey as you wake up tomorrow morning. Tomorrow looks great. Lots of sun, late day clouds, highs around 80. We'll be back to 80 on Wednesday, but turning cloudy and way more humid. Watch for a few showers and thunderstorms throughout Wednesday too. From the Edison Heating and Cooling Weather Desk, I'm Chief Meteorologist Dan Zarrow.
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0: Hey, Rick, I know your good news would be that you get to work with me today. I understand that. But you got any good news other than that?
2: Other than that and that I get to go home early today? Let's see. No, I got some great news.
0: What do you got?
2: I guess it's about time. My sister is expecting, and she's been expecting for a few months now. So I'm going to be an uncle come this fall. I think that's pretty exciting.
0: That's awesome.
2: Yeah. I haven't really spoken.
0: Is this
2: about
0: your first uncle-ness?
2: Yes.
0: Awesome. Yeah. So you're excited to spoil?
2: A lot of hopefully spoiling, you know, impacing my music tastes onto them. Telling them, don't listen to
0: your mom
2: and dad.
0: So they're going to be into, like, death metal? And
2: yeah. And then, it's very exciting.
0: Yeah, no, I can imagine. I mean, it's other than having your own kids, that's the next best thing, right?
2: Yeah. Well, this is...
0: You get to spoil them and then shove them back off to the mom, your sister.
2: After a few hours, not my problem anymore.
0: Exactly.
2: So, it's great.
0: That's awesome. That's good news. All right. So 1-800-283-1015 app chat as well. I want to hear your good news on Good News Monday. Your call is coming up.
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7: Back on New Jersey 101.5 with Dominski and Moore. Something that started as a normal conversation is now completely out of control. You're going to want to hear this.
0: Normal conversations are not something I normally have anyway. So 1-800-283-1015. It's Eric Potts in for Dominski and Moore. Both under weather. I would imagine they'll both be back tomorrow. But yeah, so we're here till 6 o'clock taking your calls. And right now we're talking about good news because it is Good News Monday. Anytime I'm here on a Monday, I like to do the Good News Monday thing because why not? Why mire ourselves down in these conversations that just gets us angry and mad at each other? Why not share good news with one another? So that's what we're doing. And Adam has a fantastic story for us. Adam, thanks for holding on. Thanks for calling. Burlington City.
14: Yes.
0: What's going on? What's going on, Adam?
14: So I happened to turn on the radio mid-conversation and call it right before the break about a stroke.
0: Mm-hmm.
14: So I'm not sure too much about his Brain Awareness Month, but picking back off of him, I actually just went back to work surviving a double brain aneurysm.
0: that is incredible. Really, how long were you out for?
14: Total of 5 months. I had two brain surgeries, and ironically, to make matters worse, while all that, which makes this really good news, is in between the two brain surgeries, I was actually involved in a really bad motor vehicle accident. So that's why I was out for so long. But yeah, it was a rough couple 8 months, but back to work. I'm normal, so I'm back to 100%. So it's really good news for me and my family.
0: What do you do for a living, Adam?
14: I'm actually in the elevator trade.
0: The elevator?
14: Elevator trade, I'm sorry, yeah.
0: Oh, wow, okay. So so this just came all of a sudden? You didn't have any symptoms beforehand or what?
14: No. I had my first bout of vertigo, and then after that I didn't feel right, so I went to get checked out, and that's when they found them. So I got really, really lucky the way they found them.
0: Oh, yeah, you definitely found them on time.
14: Yep. And I'm not sure if the other caller said it, but it is all June is ironically also Brain Awareness Month.
0: I just wrote it down because Rick Rickman just mentioned it in his newscast, and I just wrote down it was Brain Awareness Month.
14: Yeah. So it's Brain Awareness Month, so it's a good time. I was a former smoker. Anybody that smoked, anybody that had them in the family, go get checked for aneurysms once you get to 35, 40, I think they say. They say 1 in 50 people are walking around right now with an aneurysm and they don't know it.
0: So, Adam, have you made plans to share this story with the public, like in public speaking or stuff? Because it's important that people hear this from people who have survived something like this and found it early.
14: Well, it's funny you say that. I really would really like to maybe start a nonprofit because the aneurysms are highly uneducated and it's a very, very serious medical thing. I'd love to start some sort of nonprofit, something along like speaking or something like you're saying. But right now I'm focused on completely getting my life back to normal. Like
0: sure,
14: I said, I'm back
0: I understand
14: to health,
0: that.
14: Back to work. But it was a rocky road for us for a while. So yeah, but that's definitely a long-term goal of mine. I would love to be to back that. I don't think I'm the one to do this speaking, but I'm sure there's somebody out there that would be willing to team up.
0: Oh, Adam, I think a lot of people want to hear your story. That's an awesome thing. And I'm happy that you're feeling better and you're back to work and, you know, keep working on getting yourself 100%.
14: There you go. And I appreciate Good News Monday because there's probably people out there need to hear a couple good stories today. You know?
0: For sure. Adam, thanks so much for calling New Jersey 101.5. That's great news. All right, 1-800-283-1015. And the app chat is open as well. Good News Monday. We like to do that. I like to do that on Mondays anytime I'm filling in because I want to hear good news. And Peter in Lawrence always has good news for me. Peter, thanks for calling New Jersey 101.5. Hi, Peter.
15: Hello, Eric. Tomorrow is my grandnephew's 9th birthday.
0: You have big things planned for your grandnephew's 9th birthday?
15: my sister does. He is coming.
0: I'm assuming Florida. You're attending, are you not?
15: I will be attending, teaching him how to be an officer and a gentleman. He'll be in Florida for camp, and when he goes back is when I go back with the car and all my stuff.
0: That's right. I forgot you're living down in Florida now, right?
15: I spent 10 months taking care of my brother. He's moving to Vegas to live.
0: He's moving
15: whatever
0: to Vegas.
15: He wants to do. He's going to Vegas.
0: Good for him.
15: Viva Las Vegas. So it's a very happy time. I haven't seen him since March or April. I've been babysitting his 6-year-old cousin, and Maddie is a ball of joy and has a lot of questions. And we go back and forth with Alexa on planets, making popcorn, and her finding out who her great-grandmother, great-grandfather, and other people are.
0: I will assume you're reading to the grandnephew and the cousin out of your book that you wrote, right?
15: They've already seen the book, and they said, are you sure you're right? I said, yes, I'm right.
0: All right, Peter, let's plug it. Let's plug the book. Go ahead, plug it. Tell people how they can get a copy of it.
15: La Vita Longa Ale, the Ennio and Gina love story, written about my mom and dad who owned two restaurants, both in Ewing, one where Blooming Grove Inn is now, where Glendale Inn used to be, and my father got his start in Princeton at the Princeton Inn, which is now the girls' dormitory at the university.
0: All right. So people
15: survived the Nazis, survived coming to America, and raised 5 children without interference.
0: And how did they get a copy of that book?
15: Amazon, Barnes & Noble for $26.99 or e-book for $3.99.
0: Yeah, but they got to have the hard copy of that book because I saw it here in the studio
15: hard
0: and it was pretty impressive.
15: $38.99.
0: Yeah, it's pretty impressive the what you put together there.
15: Well, there's a lot of stuff in it. It's a lot of blood, sweat, and tears. And, you know, getting the card from Donald Trump for Christmas, getting the picture from my brother Joe with Bill Clinton in it, getting the letters from George H.W. Bush and Joe Biden for cancer was very beneficial.
0: Awesome. Peter, thanks so much for calling New Jersey 101.5. And
15: Thank you for plugging my book, Eric.
0: No problem, Peter. Thanks for calling. 1-800-283-1015. Great news on the app chat. I have to read this one because this is great news. Shannon in Farmingdale says that her daughter competed in the Special Olympics of New Jersey Summer Games this weekend. She won 3 gold medals, shot put, 100-meter run, and the 4x100-meter run relay. She was one of approximately 3,000 athletes who competed in the various sports over the 3-day weekend at TCNJ. Each of their track team teammates also medaled in their events, and it was an inspiring, heart-lifting weekend. It is. I've as a police officer, I spent a lot of years at the Special Olympics and running in the torch run, and then at the event itself, and it's rewarding. Anybody gets a chance to ever do that, do it. And those kids are fantastic. So make sure you do it. And congratulations, Shannon, to your daughter for winning 3 gold. That's awesome. All right, so 1-800-283-1015 is the number to reach me. The app chat is open as well, and I'll go through the app chats here in a moment, and we'll read some more of those. But if you have anything that you want to share with us for Good News Monday, now is the time to call 1-800-283-1015. Eric in Buena? I'm not sure because it has 3 question marks after it. What do you got for us, Eric? Where are you calling from?
16: It's Buena. It's spelled Buena, but it's pronounced Buena.
0: Gotcha.
16: Yeah, I'm just feeling blessed. I started a new pool company this spring, and I'm actually doing fairly well, and the support from my friends and family has been overwhelming.
0: That's all. So you're building pools or you're maintaining pools or both?
16: I'm only maintaining them. I open, close, and maintain the pool.
0: It's important. I have a pool in my backyard, and it's a pain in the butt to do. And it's good to have somebody come and do it for you, so it's nice.
16: Oh, I make a lot of people's lives a lot easier being able to show up, keep their pool clean and balanced, and makes everybody happy.
0: All right, before I break for traffic, plug it. How do people get in touch if they want to use your services for their pool?
16: The company's name is Santana Pool Maintenance.
0: Okay, Santana Pool Maintenance.
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0: You don't have a website or anything?
16: No, I'm still too small.
0: Well, get one because you look like a big presence when you do that. But congratulations, Eric. That's really great news.
16: Thank you, sir.
0: All right, take care. Thanks for calling New Jersey 101.5. 1-800-283-1015. Good news Monday. Want to hear good news from you. Let's check the roads and see if there's any good news out there for that.
4: Well, at least they cleared an accident, Route 22, coming in through Springfield, so that's a slice of good news. 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Route 34, though, that's still closed in Colts Neck between 537 and 18 with a crash. 35, Lawrence Harbor, construction delays, Route 70 East and Brick. You've got a crash at Brick Boulevard, and there's still a down traffic signal affecting 88 in Lakewood near South Clifton Avenue. Stay away from that. Commodore Barry Bridge, very busy each way, and the worst of the Hudson River crossing, still the George Washington Bridge, 30 minutes upper level with a stalled tractor trailer in the right lane, 20 minutes for the lower level. 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Next report in 15 minutes from the All-American Subaru of Old Bridge Traffic Desk. I'm Tom Rivers on New Jersey 101.5.
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5: New Jersey 101.5 instant weather. It's a Goldilocks afternoon. Nice and comfortable. Not too warm, not too cool. Temperatures in the 70s. And tonight we'll drop into the lower to mid 50s. Definitely a touch of coolness in the air under mainly clear skies. Another nice day tomorrow. Sun with late day clouds. Highs around 80. And we'll end up on either side of 80 on Wednesday, but with more clouds, higher humidity, and a few showers and thunderstorms on Wednesday too. From the Edison Heating and Cooling Weather Desk, I'm Chief Meteorologist Dan Zarrow.
0: 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Right now it's 69 in Manaloking, 74 in Salem, 74 in Monroe. Fast traffic and instant weather every 15 minutes on New Jersey 101.5.
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6: .255 on New Jersey, 101.5. It's Eric Potts in for Dominski and more here till 6 o'clock. We're talking Jersey with you, 1-800-283-1015. I have confirmation of a special guest that will be in studio with me in the 3 o'clock hour. Confirmation! I'll give you a little hint. Somebody I traveled with. There you go. Everybody figured it out already. So coming up to 3 o'clock hour, we'll have a special guest in studio hanging out with me for a little while. 1-800-283-1015. It is Good News Monday. It is Good News Monday, which means anything. We've had some great inspirational stories here already today. Anything that's good news for you. Doesn't matter what it is. It could be the best cup of soup you ever had in your life, the best chili, the best pie, the hot dog, hamburger, whatever it is. I don't care. I want to hear about it. And it could be life-changing. Whatever it is, we want to hear about it. Maybe your grandchild or your child is graduating college or high school or moving on to bigger and better things. Tell us about it. 1-800-283-1015. I have JC in Lawrenceville telling me that off the app chat, lost the little puppy, but I'm getting over it because I had to cancel my 3-week trip to Europe and they refunded all the money for the trip. It makes it more bearable. Thanks. Still love Catch a Rising Star Night. Oh, okay. Yeah, it's tough when you lose a pet. I just lost one, I don't know, about a month ago. He was with me for 15 years. I've never had a dog live that long before at all, but yeah, it's tough. It's always tough. Kat, I will find out the name of the book. Peter, just app chat me if you're still listening, Peter. App chat me the name of your book so I can pass it on to Kat. She's wondering what the name of your book was. Yeah, just a lot of great news, and I love hearing about it. So if you want to app chat me, 1-800, or app chat me, or you can call 1-800-283-1015 with Good News Monday. I told you my good news. I'll tell you again. I was in the hospital last week for AFib, which I converted over, but the good news is that there was other things wrong with me, and we all knew there was things wrong with me, but there's other things wrong with me, and they will they caught it early, so we'll be able to probably treat those things, get more testing done, and we'll treat those things, so that'll be good news for me. I just saw somebody at the door. That's why I'm stammering, because I'm trying to figure out what's going on out there. 1-800-283-1015 is the number to reach me. Coming up in the 3 o'clock hour, we're going to talk about summer vacation. And I don't mean you as an adult now going on summer vacation. No. I'm talking about, remember the last day of school when you're sitting in school, kind of trying to figure out why you're there, but you're there in school and then school lets out and now you have 2 months, 2 months of freedom. No homework, no school bells, No, nothing. 2 months of that. What did you do? What was your thing? Where'd you go? Where'd you run to? Where were the people you hung out with? And everything. You two want to hop on? Come on, Jill. Jill's in studio. Oh, I thought you guys were coming on here with me. What's the matter? Oh, special guest. Okay. I'm not allowed to tell people that it's Jen and Jill in the studio with me right now. Jen and Jill. Jen and Jill. That's like juice and gin. Not allowed to tell people that, huh? All right, so it's good news. But that's my good news. Coming up in the 3 o'clock hour, I'll have Jen in here with me. I spoiled it.
7: You did.
6: You got something?
7: Oh, I'm off tomorrow.
6: Is that what you came in to tell me you're off tomorrow? That's your good news Monday. You could hop on the mic and tell me.
7: I'm off tomorrow. I'm babysitting my grandbaby.
6: Oh, so yeah. That's so enjoyable.
7: Excited. Yeah. I know. I'm so excited.
6: What do you got planned? Just sitting around and feeding out of the bottle because she's little. She's so small.
7: Yeah, but it's Philly. We walk around and, you know.
6: Oh, you're going to Philly to do it.
7: Yeah.
6: Oh, that's nice.
7: So it's going to be cool. Aren't you supposed to break or something?
6: I break at the top of the hour.
7: I see.
6: They change things around here. And if you're not up on it, you'll get left behind, Jill.
7: If you're not first, you're last.
6: That's
7: what
6: right.
7: What movie is that from?
6: I don't know.
7: Really? Ricky Bobby?
6: I've never seen it.
7: Talladega Nights.
6: Never saw it. No, I'm kidding. Look at Rick's face. I've seen it. Of course I'm a fan of it. All right. 1-800-283-1015. Get in line. I want to hear about your summer vacation when you were a kid. I want to hear about your ride or die gang on your bikes, where you went, things that you did, places you went, your favorite place to go. What were your nights like? What were the games you played? All those things for your summer memories, because 2 glorious months off from school was the greatest time of the year. What did you do? 1-800-283-1015. 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
9: It's 75 degrees at 3 o'clock. I'm Rick Rickman. Game 3 of the NBA Finals between the Knicks and the Spurs at Madison Square Garden is shaping up to be one of the most expensive tickets in American sports history. The average ticket price topping $9,000. Courtside is up to $100,000. Meantime, President Trump will be in attendance. The Garden is warning fans to prepare for TSA levels of security. And if you're going, get there around 2 hours ahead of time. It could soon be easier for New Jerseyans with bad credit scores to secure housing.
10: Under a measure passed by the state Senate, new guidelines would be set under New Jersey's law against discrimination to ensure that affordable housing applicants are evaluated based on their full financial circumstances rather than being automatically rejected based on their credit scores. Bill co-sponsor State Senator Shirley Turner says, quote, too often applicants are being rejected because of medical debt, job loss, family emergencies, or other past hardships that do not reflect their current financial responsibility. The bill has been referred to the Assembly Housing Committee. Annette Petriccioni, New Jersey, 101.5 News.
9: And New Jersey News brought to you by 618 Restaurant, located in Freehold. 618 was voted one of the top 100 most romantic restaurants in the country by Open Table. Enjoy happy hour Sunday through Thursday, open until 6 p.m. at the bar, featuring half-off select cocktails and apps. As we head into summer, New Jersey wants to remind parents and caregivers about the dangers of leaving kids in cars. In New Jersey, there have been 16 child hot car deaths since 1998. People often blame negligence, but there are other reasons why kids are left in cars, says Darisha Jackson, Trauma Injury Prevention Coordinator at St. Joseph's Health in Patterson.
11: One, a child is unintentionally forgotten in the vehicle. 2, a caregiver knowingly leaves a child in the car for a short errand and underestimates how dangerous the heat can become. And 3, a child gains access to an unlocked vehicle while playing and becomes trapped inside.
9: Research shows that over half of these deaths occur when a child is unintentionally forgotten. And a motorcyclist is seriously hurt after colliding with a bear on a New Jersey highway. Authorities say the 31-year-old biker struck the animal late last night after it wandered onto I-78 in Clinton. The Phillipsburg man was ejected from the motorcycle and hospitalized. The bear was reportedly killed. The complete New Jersey 101.5 forecast is coming up. Now, New Jersey fast traffic.
12: Still have a closure, Route 34 in Colts Neck. It's a crash investigation each way on 34 between Route 18 and 537. 35 in Lawrence Harbor, you've got construction delays to watch out for into Lawrence Parkway. Route 9, really crowded southbound side, south of the Garden State Parkway down to 34 in Old Bridge. 287 north, bunching up at Route 24 up to Route 10. And there's still a closure of 88 in Lakewood each direction near South Clifton Avenue. That's a down traffic signal. Leaving New Jersey, 30 minutes for the upper deck of the George Washington Bridge with a stalled tractor trailer in the right lane. 20 minutes for the lower level, 10 minutes of the Lincoln Tunnel, 5 of the Holland. Tom Rivers, New Jersey traffic north.
13: New Jersey 101.5 instant weather. Just 13 days to go until the summer solstice. And this week's weather forecast features beautiful late spring weather for the first half of the week, and then hotter, more humid, more unsettled middle of summer type weather for the second half of the week. Now, tonight is going to get pretty cool as we dip into the lower to mid 50s. Even some 40s in the Northwest Hills tonight under mainly clear skies. Tomorrow's going to be another very nice day with sun and late day clouds, highs around 80. Wednesday is the turning point with clouds rolling in, humidity going up, and a few showers and thunderstorms likely. Highs back to around 80, give or take. And then Thursday is going to be hot, humid, and breezy. Mostly cloudy, highs near 90. Chance of thunderstorms again Thursday, both early and late. From the Edison Heating and Cooling Weather Desk, I'm Chief Meteorologist Dan Zarrow.
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6: 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Sorry, Jill. We're talking about summer vacation, coming out of school when you were sitting in school on that last day, dreaming about the bell to ring, and you run out, and that's it. You're off for 2 months. Tell me the things you did in the summertime to bring you back to your youth. 1-800-283-1015. 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
9: The Bet Parks Online Casino and Sportsbook app. Chime time is 3:10. Hi, everybody. It's Eric Potts in for Dubinsky and Moore. And special guest in the studio, Jen.
10: Ursillo. I've been here since Spadia's show.
9: I know. What are you doing still here?
10: I don't know.
9: You just wanted to come hang out with me. I know it.
10: I am convinced, Eric, I drew the short straw.
9: Because they forced you to come in and talk to me? It was between you and Jill. That's why Jill left?
10: No. I was like, all right, I'll go on.
9: But you're looking very tan. You're looking very relaxed.
10: Relaxed, I don't know about that, but I did go to the beach, so...
9: Spent when? Like the whole weekend at the beach?
10: Yesterday I was at the beach, but I was outside like the last few days.
9: Sort of like vacation, wasn't it?
10: Oh, yeah, kind of like that. Look at that little segue. Wow.
9: They pay me the big money for these segues. They pay me the big money. So, do you remember when you were... Let's talk about elementary school, maybe middle school. Mm-hmm. Hey, until you were a senior.
10: Yeah.
9: In high school. Remember sitting in school on that last day, just thinking to yourself, why am I here? Why is school still going on?
10: I love the last day of school. Because
9: why? Because your yearbooks.
10: Well, no, but you would pop out of bed. It was a beautiful day, usually. It was warm out. You'd get dressed. You'd go to school. You knew you were doing nothing. It was really the same.
9: Would you want to get out of bed?
10: Say goodbye to your friends if you weren't going to see a lot of them over the summer and just kind of have, like, when did you go to school and really have fun? You know, it was like you went to school and you had classes and homework and studying. That day you knew.
9: I did none of those things in school, by the way. No homework,
10: and
9: no
10: look
9: studying.
10: Look at where you are now.
9: Exactly.
10: Eric.
9: I'm behind a microphone talking to people who don't want to hear me. But
10: I loved the last day of school. It was great.
9: But remember, they used to hold your yearbooks until last day, so everybody had to come in to get their yearbook, and then you would run around getting everybody to sign it.
10: Yeah, and I was the nerd. I was like, I always got my teachers to sign my yearbook.
9: I could tell you were probably a goody two shoes, weren't you?
10: I wasn't a goody two. Well, a little bit.
9: Yes, you were.
10: No. When I was little, not when I was older. I don't know why I'm proud of that. I'm like, not when I was older.
9: Well, what happened? Did you become slutty when you got older?
10: No, that wasn't until college. Calm down.
9: That's who that was in college. All right.
10: All right. So, what's your point?
9: I want everybody, if you're driving, don't close your eyes, but close your eyes for a moment. Remember that last day of school, and then the bell rang and you're running out. Maybe you're catching a bus, maybe you're walking home, whatever it is you're doing. that 2 month break, what were you doing? Who was your ride and die gang? Who were you on bikes with riding all over the neighborhood?
10: Oh, I didn't ride bikes. I have major bike issues. No.
9: What?
10: We don't do bikes. I don't do bikes. No, I've had too many accidents. It does not work for me. But
9: you get weirder and weirder every time I talk to you.
10: You love me. But didn't it feel like summer went on forever when you were a kid? Like I felt
9: yes,
10: like,
9: it goes by too quick now. But yeah, it did. It seems like it was a year.
10: 2 months. It was just glorious. It was just
9: because it was nothing. Because you were a kid, you had no worries. You didn't know what your parents were going through. But back then, you didn't know.
10: No.
9: Nor did you care.
10: No,
9: you just knew you had peanut butter and jelly sandwiches. You were swimming in a pool or running through a sprinkler.
10: Yep. And growing up on my block, everybody had a pool, so we used to go pool hopping in the backyards. Like everybody's
9: unbeknownst to them, or you just
10: sometimes, but. It was just fun. You just did it.
9: I don't think I've ever had anybody pool hop me.
10: Oh, pool hopping was the best.
9: And I think I'm the only house on my street that has a pool in the backyard.
10: Now?
9: Yeah.
10: You're talking about now? Oh, yeah.
9: No, even back then.
10: Oh, really?
9: I take that back. I'm the only one with the in-ground. There was people that had above-ground pools, but they don't anymore.
10: Yeah.
9: They're all gone. Their kids are all grown up.
10: A lot of people don't have yards anymore.
9: True that.
10: Yeah. You should never say that.
9: All right. So 1-800-283-1015. I want to hear from you. What was your summer like? I want to hear. Relive it with me. Did you play kick the can? Did you do those things?
10: Of course. Kickball, kick the can, spit.
9: You didn't ride a bike. So spit. What's spit?
10: Spit was a card game we used to play on our stoop. Because I'm from New York. We
9: I know.
10: Stoops.
9: I know you're from New York. But I don't even know what the game
10: is.
9: Did you actually spit on people?
10: No, I forget even how to play.
9: Because you already said you were weird when you got older. So I figured you were spitting on people.
10: And you came in when the street light came on. The street lamps came on. You were back home. You went out all day. Nobody knew where the heck you were.
9: They told you to come home when the street lights came on.
10: The street light in front
9: of my house was burned out for 2 weeks. Nobody came looking. Nobody cared.
10: Has anyone seen Eric? Nah.
9: All right, let's go to Jimmy in Morganville. Jimmy, thanks for calling New Jersey 101.5. Hi, Jimmy.
11: Hi, good afternoon, Eric. Thank you for your service.
9: Oh, thank you, sir. Appreciate it.
11: So my fondest memories of childhood and getting out of school, my father was a career Army man, 21 years in the Army, 3 tours of Korea, 2 tours of Nam, 3 Purple Hearts.
9: Wow.
11: He was my hero.
9: He is a hero.
11: Yes. But we used to go out. The Army owned Sandy Hook. And we'd go out at the end of school. My mother would pack up to 5 kids, and we'd go live in Officer's Row, out on Sandy Hook all summer.
9: Wow!
11: And it was awesome. We would surf fish. We'd catch our own bait, and catching big fish back then, 52-pound striped bass. You know, it was great.
9: Well, that's a pretty incredible memory.
11: Yeah, I tell you what, I know that place better than the park rangers that work there now.
9: Yeah, because you were young, you explored it. You know every nook and cranny of it. Did you go there, Jen? What just happened to my voice? What just happened to my voice?
10: Yeah, we went there. Not a lot, but yeah, we went there as a kid.
9: Because you just were nodding like you knew exactly what he was talking about.
10: No, I love this story. This is just this.
9: Jimmy,
10: is,
9: when's
10: this,
9: the last
10: this
9: time
10: is
9: you
10: a
9: did
10: real
9: that?
10: Summer. This is a real summer.
11: Oh, I go every year. So,
9: oh, you still do it?
11: Farley's out there. We don't live out there anymore because it's only a Coast Guard. And the Army sold it to the park ranger or whatever the park system. So it's run by Democrats or something. Well, listen, after Sandy, the only bar on the peninsula was a Seagull's Nest. And it got wiped out in Sandy, and they never rebuilt it. They took the money and pilfered it.
9: Yeah.
11: You know? It's sad. But yeah. And now you got a bunch of Bennies go there. It's really disgusting. But I know where to go hide. I know the places. I go out to North Beach. And, of course, there's a nude beach, but, you know, that's a whole other story.
9: With Jen, and, you're acting like you've been to the nude. Jen's acting like she's been to the nude beach.
10: I didn't
9: beach.
10: Say anything.
9: See, you're kidding. That's what I'm talking about. Weirder and weirder. Jimmy, she gets weirder and weirder every time I talk to her.
11: Hey, listen, so let me just finish it up with this. So the nude beach got started. You want to know that? You know how it got started?
9: Somebody took their clothes off.
11: Yeah. Well, that always happens. It was a colonel that lived out there. And he would walk every morning down the beach along the waterfront, naked. And then from there, this was in the early 70s. I mean, I just turned 58 Saturday, so I'm not that old.
9: Okay, great. Happy birthday, Jimmy.
11: Yeah, thank you. So, and he would walk the beach, and it started catching on. Other people started doing it and doing it. Now you got a bunch of beach whales going there. But,
10: wow, Jimmy. Oh, man. Yeah.
9: Wow.
11: The 3/4 of those people you do not want to be around. No.
9: All right, Jimmy. Jimmy, thanks for calling New Jersey 101.5. You just pissed off a lot of people who go to that beach. You're like, he's calling me a what do you call it, whales?
10: Beached whales.
9: Beach whales. That's not nice.
10: That's
9: naughty.
10: Would you go to a nude beach? Have you been to a nude beach?
9: I'm not saying. No, I've never been to a nude beach, but there was a lot of topless sunbathing over in Europe. They don't care.
10: Oh,
9: so, yeah.
10: Yeah,
9: so I saw a lot of topless sunbathing. And we're Americans, and we're staring, like, don't stare. Like, we can't help it.
10: Yeah.
9: I mean,
10: exactly.
9: There's boobies walking by me. What do you expect me to do?
10: I was in Italy buying a bathing suit, and this is years and years ago, and I was looking for a two-piece, and she's like, what do you mean by it? She's like, we only sell the bottoms. I'm like, what? I'm like, when in Rome.
9: All right, we want to hear your summer vacation when you were a kid coming out of school and that 2 months off during July and August. The end of June, July, and August, we want to hear about it. 1-800-283-1015. Also, the app chat is open to you as well. Let's check on the roads. Here's New Jersey fast traffic.
12: 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Trouble in Brick Boulevard South coming into Chambersbridge Road. That's a crash being cleared out of the way. And there's also a crash being reported too. Well, still a closure of Route 88 in Lakewood with a down traffic signal near South Clifton Avenue. Heads up for delays around that. 35 Lawrence Harbor, construction delays. And leaving New Jersey, 30 minutes of the George Washington Bridge, 10 minutes of the tunnels. Tom Rivers, New Jersey traffic north.
13: Jill Myra, New Jersey traffic south. Delays are forming up at the area of 295 on the southbound trip, exit 29 down to exit 26. And we also have it slow at 295 northbound in that area as well. 42 is southbound slow coming off the Walt and all the way through to Creek Road. And you have the turnpike with an accident. And this is in Mercer County in the truck lanes northbound at exit 7A. The left lane is blocked off. That's in the truck lanes northbound at 7A. So stick with those car lanes. New Jersey fast traffic from the Earth Treasures Fine Jewelers Traffic Desk. I'm Jill Myra, New Jersey 101.5.
9: Hey, Jill, sorry I skipped you at the top of the hour.
13: That's all right. You're a new kid. You're learning.
9: I'm figuring it out. Thanks,
13: it's
9: Jill.
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14: New Jersey 101.5 is in weather. It's a Goldilocks afternoon. Nice and comfortable. Not too warm, not too cool. Temperatures in the 70s. And tonight we'll drop into the lower to mid 50s. Definitely a touch of coolness in the air under mainly clear skies. Another nice day tomorrow. Sun with late day clouds. Highs around 80. And we'll end up on either side of 80 on Wednesday, but with more clouds, higher humidity, and a few showers and thunderstorms on Wednesday too. From the Edison Heating and Cooling Weather Desk, I'm Chief Meteorologist Dan Zarro.
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13: ACPD
9: you...
13: are investigating...
9: See, she was at the top of the hour. 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Right now it's 70 in Sandy Hook, 82 in Vineland, 73 in Jackson. Fast traffic, instant weather every 15 minutes on New Jersey 101.5.
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4: 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Eric Potts in for Dominski and Moore in studio with Jen Ursillo. Say hi,
5: Drew
4: Jen.
5: The short straw. I'm here.
4: Are you going to stay? Why don't you just stay for the whole show?
5: You know, Eric, no, I'm good. No, I can't. I can't. Maybe I will. I don't know.
4: You could.
5: I'm going to fly by the seat of my pants here. If I was wearing pants.
4: You were wearing pants. You're wearing a sundress.
5: I know, and I'm
4: all
5: freezing.
4: Tan. You're
5: I'm
4: all
5: so
4: tan.
5: It's so cold in here.
4: Well, turn the heat. There's right behind you. Mark it up.
5: I might just do that. So
4: we're talking about vacations, but we're not talking about adult vacations.
5: No.
4: I don't want to hear about that.
5: You don't.
4: I want to hear about when you were a kid and you were running out, like, let's say you're sitting on your stoop.
5: I was sitting on my stoop.
4: In your front porch, yep. Whatever it is, and ding-a-ling-a-ling-a-ling-a-ling. You might have heard
5: the
4: that.
5: Ice cream truck.
4: If it was good humor, you hear ding-a-ling-a-ling-a-ling.
5: Good year.
4: Good year. If it was good year.
5: Hey, we have a tire for you, kitty.
4: If it was
5: Good humor.
4: Mr.
5: Softy. Mr.
4: Did-a-ling-a-ling-a-ling-a-ling-a-ling-a-ling-a-ling-a-ling-a-ling-a-ling-a-ling-a-ling-a-ling-a-ling-a-ling-a-ling-a-ling-a-ling-a-ling-a-ling-a-ling-a-ling-a-ling-a-ling-a-ling-a-ling-a-ling-a-ling-a-ling-a-ling-a-ling-a-ling-a-ling-a-ling-a-ling-a-ling-a-ling-a-ling-a-ling-a-ling-a-ling-a-ling-a-ling-a-ling-a-ling-a-ling-a-ling-a-ling-a-ling-a-ling-a-ling-a-ling-a-ling-a-ling-a-ling-a-ling-a-li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
5: what are you getting? Got the soft chocolate on the cone with chocolate sprinkles or...
4: Wait. You got where you dipped it and then the chocolate got... Mm-hmm. I love that.
5: Or I would get the chocolate eclair, you know, the chocolate eclair thing on the stick. Yeah.
4: But that's good humor.
5: But I remember my mom having like a little bowl of quarters by the front door so that if we were outside playing, we can run in, grab a quarter and go get the ice cream.
4: A quarter?
5: A couple of quarters, like whatever
4: it
5: was.
4: No, but I'm saying, because you're probably right, quarter, 50 cents, that's it. Now it's probably like $10.
5: $18.
4: It's like buying a beer at the stadium.
5: The kids are going up to the ice cream truck. Do you take Venmo?
4: I got my mom's credit card.
5: Yeah. Do they take
4: credit cards? I wonder.
5: I wonder if they do. I don't know. I mean, the ice cream truck comes around my place all the time. I've never gone out to ask like how much it is. But yeah, I remember the bowl too with the quarters in it. Like I loved summer as a kid.
4: It was the best. That's why I'm trying to relive it and bring it up and get people to call in because
5: we had no social media.
4: Not a responsibility in the world. Your parents had all the responsibilities. Yep. Your parents had all the worries. Ooh. You had nothing but good times and good memories. That's all you had.
5: Yep. You woke up. You watched your cartoons with the cereal box. Got dressed in your shorts, whatever. Went outside, and everybody was outside with their bikes. And whatever, and then you just...
4: Now, what is your bike trauma
5: that's
4: again?
5: That's another story. We'll talk about do traumas another time.
4: What happened? You got run over?
5: Almost, pretty much.
4: Yeah. Wait, you almost got run over, so now you can't ride a bike anymore?
5: I thought...
4: Did you ever learn how to ride a bike?
5: I refused to after my two accidents.
4: So you don't know how to ride a bike? Wait, are you telling me?
5: Nope, not anymore. No.
4: That you're going to be late for school, Doc?
5: I started to learn how to ride a bike. I thought I was hot stuff. I got on the bike with my older sister and all of her friends. Like, yeah, I get on this 10 speed. I didn't know that brakes could be on the handrails, remember?
4: Yeah.
5: Now I'm braking.
4: With your feet.
5: With my feet, and nothing's happening. Now I have a choice.

0: I can go straight into oncoming traffic or try to turn and get up on the sidewalk. I turned, flipped over, went head first through the windshield of a parked car.
1: No way.
0: No, I'm not kidding.
1: Your head broke the windshield?
0: I split my face from my lip to my ear. I had to be skin grafted. It was just a lovely summer.
1: Why am I laughing at that? I don't know why I'm laughing. But
0: a year later, you asked. A year later, I said, all right, I'm getting back on the bike.
1: You fall off, you got to get back on.
0: Yep. Got back on the bike.
1: I can't wait to hear this crash.
0: Oh, yeah. I went over something and flipped over a guardrail and rolled down.
1: Jen, I used to jump over people laying in the street, and you can't even ride a bike 5 feet.
0: After that, I said, I'm done. I was nine or 10 or whatever. I don't even know how old I was. I'm over it. I can't do it no more. Nope. Done.
1: So, but you didn't have training wheels on when you were doing that, or did you?
0: No, because I thought, I was like, I could do this.
1: You could probably still do it.
0: No, I will never. I look at a bike and I can't. No, I'm sorry. No.
1: What if you were in Nashville? Have you ever seen the bike bar where you sit on a bike and you pedal, but it goes through everywhere through Nashville, and you drink while you're pedaling?
0: I have heart palpitations doing paddle boats.
1: What if all your friends said, hey, we're going to go on this party bike?
0: Yeah.
1: You just pedal and you drink.
0: I'll see you at the bar. I'll see you there. Wherever you're paddling to, I'll see you.
1: Oh, we got a break for news.
0: Well, that's break.
1: Donna, hang in there, because you'll be the first call when we come back from this break. It's 3:30.
2: It is 3:30. I'm Dan Alexander with your New Jersey 101.5 Newsflash. Governor Mikey Sherrill finally got inside Delaney Hall today, but was disappointed at the access she was allowed. Sherrill described her visit as closely controlled and limited, which she called unacceptable. She was able to see some of the medical and dining facilities, as well as some housing units, but was not allowed to meet or speak directly with the detainees. New Jersey probably won't be becoming a desert anytime soon, but it's worryingly dry as we head into summer. The whole state is experiencing a drought, with South Jersey feeling it the most. Despite last year's deadly flash floods, the state has seen below average rainfall for 22 of the last 25 months.
3: We are in a more dynamic, one might say dramatic, era of climate extremes in the mid-Atlantic and specifically in New Jersey.
2: State climatologist Dave Robinson says that if the dry skies keep up, we could be in for state-mandated water restrictions. And Game 3 of the NBA Finals tonight between the Knicks and the Spurs is shaping up to be one of the most expensive tickets in American sports history, and President Trump will be there. The Garden is warning fans to prepare for TSA levels of security and that no bags will be allowed. The Knicks lead the series 2-0. And that's your New Jersey 101.5 Newsflash. Here's Fast Traffic.
4: Still have a closure this afternoon in Colts Neck of Route 34. Each way, it's a crash investigation between Route 18 and 537. 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Brick Boulevard over at Chambers Bridge Road and Brick, you've got a crash blocking one lane in both directions. Still have a closure of 88 in Lakewood over by South Clifton Avenue. That's a down traffic signal. Lots of slowdowns on Old Bridge Route 9 south from the Parkway down to Route 34. And also, if you're going north on 287, that crowds up at Route 24 up to Route 10. Half an hour leaving New Jersey at the George Washington Bridge, 5 to 10 minutes on the tunnels. Tom Rivers, New Jersey traffic north.
5: New Jersey 101.5 instant weather. Our next chance of rain is Wednesday, about 36 hours away. Until then, it's smooth sailing with generally clear skies and comfortable air. Tonight will be mainly clear and pretty cool. Lows dip into the lower to mid-50s, could even be some 40s in northwestern New Jersey as you wake up tomorrow morning. Tomorrow looks great. Lots of sun, late day clouds, highs around 80. We'll be back to 80 on Wednesday, but turning cloudy and way more humid. Watch for a few showers and thunderstorms throughout Wednesday, too. From the Edison Heating and Cooling Weather Desk, I'm Chief Meteorologist Dan Zarro.
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1: I don't think any one person could screw up as much as I screwed up this past hour. 1-800-283-1015. It's Eric Potts in for Dominski and more. Thanks so much for hanging out with us today. Jen Ursillo in studio with me. We're talking about summer vacation, things you did when you were a kid that bring back great memories for you. And Jen, you told us about riding a bike and how much you love to do that.
0: I really didn't ride the bike, but you know, I crashed the bike.
1: You did. And Donna has been holding on in Summerdale. So Donna, thanks for holding on. Thanks for calling New Jersey 101.5. Hi, Donna.
7: Hello. How are you guys doing today?
1: We're doing good, as long as we're not on a bike.
7: don't talk about bikes. I just stole my motorcycle. Oh
1: no. Why?
7: Yeah. Well, age has not been kind. I'm close to full Social Security retirement age.
1: You sound like you're in your 20s.
7: Thank you. I actually did customer service for the last 30 years, so I think that's because I have that gift of gab.
1: So you took, like, complaints from people?
7: Well, I did a little bit of everything, and actually right now I'm out on workman's comp because I actually inspect cars in New Jersey.
1: You what?
7: And I inspect cars for a living in New Jersey.
1: Oh, okay.
7: At the state agency.
1: Oh.
0: Good job, Donna.
1: You're the one everybody hates when you put the rejected sticker on it.
7: Yes. And it's funny how people who don't speak English when they come in suddenly know how to say, why is my car failing? When you put that red sticker on there.
1: Oh, boy. So what is your memory?
7: So I was born in Northeast Philly, but my mom's a South Jersey girl. So I was raised in South Jersey. My parents bought a house when my dad got out of the Marine Corps in Stratford, New Jersey, which is right next to Summerdale.
1: Mm-hmm.
7: And my grandparents, my dad's parents, lived in Northeast Philly up by Liberty Bell Racetrack.
1: Uh-huh.
7: Well, my dad was an only child for my grandmother. And after I was born, she would basically kidnap me a lot. So she wouldn't drive over the bridge from Pennsylvania to New Jersey. So every Memorial Day weekend, my dad would go over and drive her car over because they bought a house in Clementon, New Jersey, which a lot of people will remember Clementon Park.
1: I remember the commercials for that.
7: Yes. Well, people would take the ferry over from Philly and then take the train down to Clementon, and they had the town was really like a vacation town. They had little cabins that people that would come from, like, Philly and places like that would stay all for the weekend.
1: Right.
7: Well, my grandparents bought a house back there behind the park. And the day that school got out, I can remember this vividly, I would come running home from the bus stop, and my grandmother would be parked at my parents' house, and she would basically kidnap me for the whole summer. I swam every day, and I saw my parents maybe once a week.
1: which was nice, right?
7: Well, here's the thing. The Clementon Park had a lake, but there was a lake back behind there where my grandmother actually lived. It was like a private lake, and it had cedar water, okay? So it was funny because my grandmother was, let's say, thrifty. She told my mother when she was pregnant with me that she was going to wash her skin off because it was summertime, and she would take a shower twice a day.
1: And you'd get no moss.
7: So, yeah, exactly. Well, so I'm at their house, and my parents would come down, and my mom would say to me, Donna, have you had a bath today? And I'd say, oh, no, Mom, we went swimming at the lake. I don't need a bath. And my grandmother would say, oh, no, she was swimming all day. And my mom's like, into the bathroom, into the bathroom.
1: But that was a good thing. If I ran through the sprinkler, I was good to go for 3 or 4 days.
0: The sprinkler was how you got clean.
7: Exactly.
0: Yeah.
1: Yeah, we didn't need to take a bath. We were swimming.
7: We were swimming all day. And right. So the sad part was is that water was really brackish because of all the trees and stuff, you know, in the area and everything. But being a kid, I didn't care. I was wet.
1: Yeah.
0: Nobody cared.
1: Like, and once you got out of cedar water, you didn't have to worry about moths bothering you because you're soaked in the cedar water.
7: My problem was is that my mother's mother was a redhead. So I would burn, I would peel, and I would fade. And my dad was part Italian, but it didn't count for anything when I was out in the sun. I burned only nobody's business. I mean, I had sun poison so many times when I was a kid, it wasn't even funny.
1: Yeah.
7: And I would have to wear a T-shirt over my bathing suit so that I didn't get burned. and the T-shirt would get so brown from the lake water.
0: That's from the water.
1: All right. Well, and
7: so
1: then,
7: you can only imagine.
1: And you graduated from swimming in that wonderful water to being a motorcycle mama, and now you don't even have that.
7: Well, that's the sad part. I haven't ridden it in 2 years, and the gentleman that is a wonderful guy that used to be my mechanic retired, and he would store my bike for me all winter long. And I had an accident at work, and I haven't been able to work. I went back to work last December, and I ended up going back out again in March because my back started again.
1: Donna, that is... And, Donna, you're breaking up. Oh. Couldn't even get it out myself.
0: But she's really reliving her past and loving
1: she
0: every
1: is. Donna,
0: second
1: thanks,
0: of it.
1: Thanks so much for calling New Jersey 101.5. John in Lawrenceville. John, thanks for calling New Jersey 101.5. Hi, John.
14: How you doing, Eric? I texted you in the last hour. I appreciated the shout out from my little lady.
1: Oh, but, yeah, you're the dog. I'm so sorry to hear that.
14: Yeah, I met you at Catch, and I know Jen from the Jar for Hope. She was at the table next to me.
0: Yes. Hi,
14: yeah.
0: John.
14: My daughter went to Ross, you know, veterinarian school, right?
0: Oh, okay. Yep. We talked. Yes.
14: But
1: you two want to keep going? I'll just get some candles,
0: John,
1: and
0: don't
1: some
0: listen to
1: wine
0: him.
1: For you.
0: John.
14: No. I loved listening to him. Don't worry. He had a great comedy show. It was out of this world.
1: Say that again. What did I have, John?
14: A great comedy show at
1: Thanks,
14: the Catch.
0: John's
1: Thanks.
0: Feeling good today. Yeah.
1: Yes,
0: right.
1: John's been drinking the bourbon.
0: What?
1: Thanks,
0: How
1: John.
0: How much did you pay John to say that?
14: 1976, guys. Graduated high school, and I got the phone call from North Trenton, all the Italians. I was the Bullock. Come on down. I worked at Wildwood for the whole summer at Sam's Pizza Palace in Wildwood in 1976.
1: What is it? Is that still there, Sam's Pizza Palace?
14: Yeah, Sam's is still there. It was a short plaza burnt down. But I can still go and see Anthony and the buddies. They were all from North Trenton. It's still there. Sam's is still there. Max is there. But
0: do you know how cool? Yeah. It had to be so cool to work at a pizza place on the boardwalk in Wildwood in the 70s. Like, that just had to be, like, the best job.
14: Oh, my God. I grew up big time at 18 there, let me tell you.
1: 70s in Wildwood, all the bathing suits and the hair coming out of places it shouldn't have been coming out of, and the big 70s porn mustaches and all that stuff.
0: All right, stop talking about yourself.
14: Oh, yeah. Hey, look, I worked 7 days a week, but a hurricane came through one weekend, and we finally had a day off.
1: Nice. Thank God for hurricanes.
14: Yeah, my wife's getting in the car. Oh. My trip to Europe I told you about. She's heading off for the week, and I'm stuck here.
1: Oh, where, she's going to Europe, right?
14: Yeah, she's got business for the week, and we were going to stay for 2 weeks afterwards. Oh. That was a long trip. I had somebody watching the doggy, but you know, she fell off the off the bandwagon, and I canceled. And now it's just me here, and I'll be hanging out with the radio station.
0: I don't know, John. Oh. I think you should take a road trip to Wildwood and go visit your old stuff.
14: You know what? I could this week.
1: You know what, John?
14: Anthony in the
0: game.
1: I want you to do it, John. Do it. go drive. Get in your car. Drive down
0: get
1: to Wildwood.
0: Slice, get a slice.
1: Get two slices.
0: Yeah. Treat yourself, John. Get two.
1: and a birch beer.
14: Yeah. Oh, I love the old Pennsylvania Dutch birch beer.
1: Of course.
0: That was the best.
14: It was the greatest.
1: There's nothing better.
0: Pennsylvania Dutch birch beer was the best.
1: You could get that in Brooklyn?
14: You guys are the fans. You guys just made my night. I feel so much better. I feel so much better again.
1: Well, thanks, John. You made us feel better, too. Thanks for calling, John. Appreciate it. 1-800-283-1015. App chat is open as well. Wait a second. You're from New York. You didn't have Pennsylvania Dutch birch beer in New York. That's down here by Philly.
0: I had Pennsylvania Dutch beer and
1: the beer,
0: the birch beer.
1: Okay,
0: yeah, and I had Manhattan Special was the other one. That was the coffee soda that was huge in New York. Anybody?
1: I never even heard of that.
0: Oh my God, that was a treat. My mother always did, you know, I'm Italian. My mother always did Sunday dinners.
1: It was coffee-flavored soda?
0: It was coffee-flavored soda. It was the best soda.
1: And
0: oh, my God. No, and they still have it today. If you go into any, especially an Italian, like a specialty store
1: yeah.
0: that I have, and I go in there and I see the case of it, every so often I'll pick it up and bring it to my mom's. But yeah, every Sunday it was like, that was like your treat, like your Manhattan special soda was so good.
1: But did it have caffeine in it?
0: Oh yeah, tons of it, man.
1: Man, I'm not doing that.
0: You think I needed that?
1: No, not at all. You only, but maybe before you rode your bike, you needed it. I don't know. All right, 1-800-283-1015. And we're going to go to Jill this time. I promise
0: Please
1: you that.
0: But
1: let's go check on the roads. Here's New Jersey fast traffic.
4: 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Lots of slowdowns on 18 in East Brunswick, Route 1 in Edison, and Route 9 at Old Bridge coming down to 34. Traffic on 287. Is building up south at exit 6 down to 3, then on to 440 and leaving New Jersey. 20 minutes at the George Washington Bridge, 10 minutes at the Lincoln Tunnel, 15 at the Holland Tunnel. Tom Rivers, New Jersey traffic north.
15: Hey, I wanted to psych you out. Jill Myra, New Jersey traffic south. 676 south, a little busy at Morgan Boulevard, exit 3 to 76. You also have some slow at 42 south, coming off that Walt Whitman Bridge area, and all the way down towards Creek Road. 295 backs up both ways, exit 26 to exit 28. They're still working on that crash on the New Jersey Turnpike truck lanes, northbound approaching 7A. That's Hamilton's exit for 195. Left lane is blocked in the truck lanes. New Jersey fast traffic from the Earth Treasures Fine Jewelers traffic desk. I'm Jill Myra, New Jersey 101.5.
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5: New Jersey 101.5 instant weather. It's a Goldilocks afternoon. Nice and comfortable. Not too warm. Not too cool. Temperatures in the 70s. And tonight we'll drop into the lower to mid 50s. Definitely a touch of coolness in the air under mainly clear skies. Another nice day tomorrow. Sun with late day clouds. Highs around 80. And we'll end up on either side of 80 on Wednesday, but with more clouds, higher humidity, and a few showers and thunderstorms on Wednesday too. From the Edison Heating and Cooling Weather Desk, I'm Chief Meteorologist Dan Zarrow.
1: 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Fast traffic and instant weather every 15 minutes on New Jersey 101.5.
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1: It is 3:54 on New Jersey 101.5. Eric Potts in for Dominski and Moore here till 6 o'clock tonight, talking Jersey with you. 1-800-283-1015. App chat is open for you as well. Jen Ursillo.
0: Not here till 6 o'clock.
1: Our buddy. Yeah, you're leaving, right? I tried to convince you to stay till 5.
0: I
1: you
0: know,
1: won't do it.
0: I can't.
1: We could take an app chat vote. Do you want? If you want Jen to stay till 5, just no. Type us yes in the app chat.
0: Jen's got to go. Why is the music so loud? What are you doing over there?
1: You're a hot mess. It's potted up to where it's always is. I turned it down.
0: What are you doing?
1: Calm down.
0: You're a hot mess today, man.
1: This was you when we were driving to Bucky's and I was singing, I'm so tired. And
0: you were like, tired like an hour into the 15-hour trip.
1: How long? I think it would only take us like 11 hours now or 10 hours now. Then a new one, right, in Virginia?
0: That's for wusses.
1: Round trip.
0: That's for wusses. We did it right. We did it.
1: I'll never do it again.
0: Yeah, you will. We're just going to find a different destination.
1: I don't know about that. I told you what we need to do, and we'll say it again. We need to go find a haunted place with paranormal people at Halloween and do a overnight in some haunted place with paranormal people.
0: All right, well, get on it. You keep talking about
1: this. I'm saying it right now over the radio. There's somebody out there that does paranormal investigations that'll call us up.
0: You're paranormal.
1: Let's go to Terry in Del Rey. Terry, thanks for calling New Jersey 101.5. Hi, Terry.
21: Born and raised in New York, but my mother's uncle had a huge farm in Vineland. So we went every time my dad had a long weekend off. And here I'm 14, dying to learn how to drive. They put me on the tractor. Man, I love the stick shift.
1: Ooh.
21: So here I'm.
1: Were you doing wheelies and stuff on the tractor, Terry?
21: No, I wasn't. Oh. But I learned to be very seasonal. So at 85, I'm going to be 90 this year, but 85.
1: God bless you, Terry.
21: I drove no more. And two tickets my whole driving life. So what I see on the roads today is no one's paying attention to the vehicle they're driving.
1: Especially if it's a tractor.
0: She's right. She's right about that.
21: Two tickets. That's it. All those years.
0: Terry, yep. You started driving at 14? Good for you, girl.
21: No, I was on a private farm. You know, you could
1: on a stick shift tractor.
21: The end of it. Yeah, it was just huge. And in fact, it was so big, he went under contract with Progresso years later.
1: Wow.
0: Good for you, Terry.
1: Terry, that's great. Great. Terry, thanks for calling New Jersey 101.5. Do appreciate it.
0: Still, that's pretty badass. 14, she's driving a tractor. Good.
1: Stick shift.
0: You can drive one now.
1: What?
0: A tractor. Oh, stick shift.
1: I could drive anybody crazy. That's how I learned to drive on a stick shift.
0: Really?
1: Yeah.
0: I don't know how to drive a stick shift.
1: My dad insisted that you learn to drive with a stick shift, you can drive any car.
0: He's right. I just never learned how to do it.
1: But he would lose his mind.
0: I'm sure.
1: Because I'd stall it out and I would put it in on a hill, start rolling backwards. It's like, my father,
0: now,
1: but he would curse.
0: Now, there you go. If I am having bike accidents, could you see me on a hill with a stick shift rolling backwards?
1: I can't even see you.
0: Let's not do that.
1: No.
0: I'm an automatic girl.
1: Yeah, now I just want to bring a bike in and watch you ride a bike.
0: You will never see that happen.
1: I think it needs to happen.
0: Mm-mm. Nope.
1: So you're leaving at top of the hour.
0: I am leaving at top of the hour.
1: You're going to have a bunch of disappointed people.
0: You are fine. You can
1: Sloan
0: do
1: and Freehold sent you a picture of your midnight special or whatever
0: Manhattan's
1: that's like.
0: Oh, yeah. You're such an idiot.
1: Whatever.
0: Manhattan special, the espresso coffee
1: but
0: soda.
1: But somebody said it's specifically it's from coffee. Brooklyn. It's from Brooklyn.
0: We're from Brooklyn.
1: So they brewed it in Brooklyn?
0: We got it all over the place. My mother used to get it at a specialty Italian place on Staten Island, but it is Brooklyn-based, yes.
1: Let's see if Levon knows anything about this. Levon, you know anything about that? You know anything about
0: Levon,
1: Midnight Special? Manhattan Special.
0: Manhattan Special coffee soda was the best treat growing up.
2: No, I'm not usually drinking coffee at midnight in Manhattan.
0: It's not midnight. Listen to him.
1: He's, on a special night.
0: Don't listen to him. He doesn't know what he's talking about. You don't remember Manhattan Special Soda?
2: No.
0: Oh, my God. What's wrong with you all?
2: Never heard of it.
1: I'm in the same boat as you, Levon. Right. I never even heard of it.
0: I'm going to have to bring it in. That was our Sunday special treat. It was so good. It was so good.
1: No wonder you were bouncing off walls and crashing bikes. You were high on caffeine.
0: So good. Oh, it brings me back.
1: Oh, all right, Jen, well, thanks for hanging out with us for the past hour.
0: Oh, now you're kicking me out.
1: Did you want to stay?
0: No, that's fine. I know when I'm not wanted anymore.
1: I'm going to go back
0: to flying
1: solo.
0: It's been a pleasure always, Eric. You know, I love working with you.
1: Of course. You and Jill love working with me when I forget to put Jill on.
0: I don't know what's going on there, but.
1: All right. Well, thanks anyway. All right. So
0: we'll talk soon.
1: I'll tell you what we're talking about next hour when I figure it out myself. 1-800-283-1015. Time now for your news.
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22: It's 75 degrees here at 4 o'clock. Thanks for listening. I'm Levon Putney. Well, the Associated Press is reporting Israel and Iran have appeared to stop shooting missiles at each other in this weekend's latest round of breaking the ceasefire in the war. The U.S. is still trying to work out a deal with Iran to end the war, which is why President Trump called for both sides to stop. Well, a 51-year-old homeless man described as disturbed is now in NYPD custody after being accused of being the one who stabbed five people around 7 last evening in New York Penn Station near the NJ Transit Concourse. One of the people stabbed says he was okay, but then found another victim while chasing the stabber.
23: I didn't realize he hit me with a knife until someone told me I had a slash in my face.
22: Yeah, Henry Obadiah also told NBC4 New York he did not realize he had been stabbed until somebody told him there was a big slash on his face. One of the victims was listed in serious condition. Well, it could soon be easier for New Jerseyans with bad credit scores to still qualify for housing.
24: Under a measure passed by the state Senate, new guidelines would be set under New Jersey's law against discrimination to ensure that affordable housing applicants are evaluated based on their full financial circumstances rather than being automatically rejected based on their credit scores. Bill co-sponsor State Senator Shirley Turner says, quote, too often applicants are being rejected because of medical debt, job loss, family emergencies, or other past hardships that do not reflect their current financial responsibility. The bill has been referred to the Assembly Housing Committee. Annette Petriccioni, New Jersey, 101.5 News.
22: Well, those gray and black spotted lanternflies with the red wings, they're starting to hatch now as these tiny black and white mini stink bug looking critters before they grow into the invasive plant and tree eating insects. State Environmental Protection's advice, stomp them to death. Now to the Lester Glenn Business Report. Well, SpaceX stock goes on sale this Friday. On Wall Street, the Dow, well, they closed down, almost 0.2%. 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The complete New Jersey 101.5 forecast is coming up now. New Jersey Fast Traffic.
25: All right, we still have some troubles to watch out for on Route 34, a closure in Colts Neck between 18 and 537. crash investigation going on. Also, big troubles in Brick Boulevard over at Chambers Bridge Road. It's a crash in one lane in both directions. And in Lakewood, a closure of 88, still with a down traffic signal being worked on. So heads up on that. Plenty of slowdowns. Route 9 coming in through the Old Bridge area from the Parkway down to 34. And also, if you're on Tivity 7, southbound traffic at exit 6 down to 3, then on 440 from the Turnpike down to the Parkway. 20 minutes leaving New Jersey at the George Washington Bridge. 10 to 15 minutes on the tunnels. Tom Rivers, New Jersey traffic north.
15: Jill Myra, New Jersey traffic south. It's a tough one. It's 676 southbound, packed traffic in Camden. Morgan Boulevard, exit 3 down through to 76. We also have slow in both directions at 295 exit 26 to exit 29. And they're still working on that accident. New Jersey Turnpike northbound approaching exit 7A. In the truck lanes, the left lane is blocked off. From the Earth Treasures Fine Jewelers Traffic Desk, I'm Jill Myra, New Jersey 101.5.

0: New Jersey, 101.5 instant weather. The summer solstice, first day of summer, is next Sunday, less than 2 weeks to go. This week's weather forecast featuring beautiful late spring weather for now, then hotter, more humid, more unsettled, middle of summer type weather taking over for the second half of the week. Tonight gets pretty cool, lows in the lower to mid 50s under mainly clear skies, and then tomorrow looks great. Lots of sun, late day clouds, low humidity, highs will be around 80. Changes on Wednesday as clouds roll in and it turns way more humid, highs on either side of 80. A few showers and thunderstorms are likely on Wednesday. Thursday is going to be hot and humid and breezy, highs near 90, mostly cloudy skies. Chance of thunderstorms early and late on Thursday too. From the Edison Heating and Cooling Weather Desk, I'm Chief Meteorologist Dan Zaro.
1: 67 in Surf City, 77 in Mahwah, 76 degrees in Piscataway. 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
6: For 10 on New Jersey 101.5, it's Eric Potts in for Dominski and more. And we're here till 6 o'clock tonight. We're talking Jersey with you, 1-800-283-1015. I'm solo in studio again. Jen has left. But Jen, if you're listening in your cars, I just want to tell you this. Jen Bear in Morrisville said back in the 90s, Pepsi had a Pepsi Kona coffee cola. It was discontinued, but he liked the taste of it. And then Bob in Helmeta said, holy crap. Just turned on the radio about, heard on the radio about Manhattan Special, the most amazing beverage ever created. There are a few Italian delis around me that sell it, and it's always a welcome fix. I guess it is still around. I never even heard of it before. So Manhattan Special. By the way, it's the Parks Casino Chime Time, and it's 4:10 on New Jersey 101.5. And it's Best Friends Day. I don't know if you knew that or not, but it is Best Friends Day. And since we're reminiscing about getting out of school and having those 2 months off, I'm sure if you were doing that, you were hanging out with your best friend. Who was your best friend growing up? Are you still friends with them? How long has your friendship been going on? What's the funniest or craziest thing you ever did with your best friend? And if you could call one best friend from your past right now, whether they're dead or alive, who would it be? What do you think you would talk about? 1-800-283-1015. And no spouses. Everybody says my spouse is my best friend. I get it. But let's talk about true best friends. The people that you grew up with that weren't your family. Did you live in a small community where everybody knew everybody, or did you live somewhere where it was a little bit more isolated? When I moved to Jackson, it was a little bit more isolated for me. I moved from Willingboro, where everybody was out in the street, constantly playing in the street, to Jackson, where it was still pretty fairly spread apart. Everything was fairly spread apart. And it was, are you coming to yell at me, Jill?
7: No.
6: Because I
7: help you. All the women in this place like to take care of you, you know?
6: I know that.
7: Men,
6: I noticed.
7: They don't give a... about you, but
6: yeah. No. When you see me flailing, is that it? You see me flailing my arms?
7: You're fine. I just figured it's exhausting. Are you working tonight too?
6: I'm working till 11, but I'm not on the air tonight. I'm just screening for Steve.
7: Oh, okay.
6: Yeah, Steve will be here.
7: Well, that's exhausting too. Anyway.
6: So twice I missed it because I'm not used to working the shift.
7: Right.
6: Usually at night you push a button and it's there. It's automatic.
7: I get it, dude. I filled in before in a past life and it's not easy.
6: Especially when you don't know the clock.
7: Yeah, exactly.
6: Yeah,
7: so I could never even handle that board.
6: So
7: but
6: who
7: anyway.
6: Is your best friend growing up?
7: Peggy Gardner.
6: Are you still friends with Peggy Gardner?
7: Yes. Yes, I am.
6: Are you still best friends with Peggy Gardner?
7: She is my youngest, Evans. Gumad. She's his godmother, yeah.
6: How long has your friendship been going on?
7: You know what? We do not remember meeting each other.
6: What?
7: We've known each other since
6: like
7: birth.
6: Infants?
7: Grew up across the street.
6: Oh, that's so cool.
7: Back when you would talk on the phone.
6: Yeah.
7: Split level houses. You know, we both like you know, had the bedrooms in the front. And
6: right.
7: We'd be on the phone, like, talking to each other.
6: That's cool.
7: You know, across the street. And, yeah, a lot of fond memories with
6: what
7: Peggy.
6: What is the craziest thing you ever did with Peggy?
7: The craziest was not crazy, actually. Remember Mischief Night when it was...
6: Yeah.
7: We called it Tic-Tac-Toe Night. I don't know why. Maybe.
6: What?
7: I think because you soaped up windows and people would... play tic-tac-toe on the window. I don't know. Somebody else.
6: I have never once heard it called tic-tac-toe. Hamilton?
7: Yeah. I wish somebody would validate.
6: Somebody's going to call or app chat us to tell us about tic-tac-toe. I've never heard of it. I've heard of Devil's Night, Mischief Night.
7: Yeah. And then, you know, people would do it was the toilet paper.
6: Yeah.
7: Eggs.
6: Yeah.
7: Eggs is bad. As an adult, I realized. But, and the soap, you know, that's when you had a bar of soap.
6: Right.
7: And we were too afraid to go and do it.
6: Anyway. Wait, what do you have now?
7: You have those lotions and the stupid.
6: I can
7: lava.
6: See me putting out somebody's
7: lather up somebody's car with men's Dove men care.
6: Yeah, that's a matter of fact. I'm doing it tonight.
7: So we were afraid. We were just chicken. So her dad had this old truck in the driveway that never left the driveway. So we soaped up the windows on her dad's truck.
6: Did you feel bad? Did you get caught?
7: No, I think he probably was like, just go ahead.
6: Oh.
7: He was probably glad we cleaned it, you know?
6: Yeah.
7: But, you know, I just remember that. That's when, you know, like you always mentioned, the mosquito man, you know, chasing the mosquito man.
6: Yeah.
7: You know, she was on the corner.
6: We're aging ourselves by admitting that we know what the mosquito man was.
7: That smell.
6: Right, that's what... And correct me if I'm wrong. Do you remember when you were a kid and your parents would stop for gas and fill up the car and the whole car filled with that smell? It was the greatest smell in the world.
7: Heaven.
6: Yeah, but it doesn't do that anymore. But it used to, the whole car filled up with the smell of gas.
7: I know. Sometimes if they spill a little bit.
6: Yeah.
7: You know, but yeah. She had the side lawn. So there would be kickball games, you know, and... you know, game on, game off, you know.
6: Right. You had the side yard, so you also used that for your slip and slide.
7: Slip and slide. And then, so these clovers, you know the really light clovers, the really light, light green clovers. I don't know what possessed me to try to taste one of these at one point in my life, but they tasted sour. And I convinced the other kid, her and Sue Conti, I was like, yeah, taste these are sour things. I named them sour things. I just remember Sue Conti barfing on the lawn.
6: Well, how many did she eat?
7: I don't know, probably, you know.
6: Well, I don't think you're going to puke from one of them.
7: Look, I have validation right now. Somebody says Tic-Tac-Toe Night is real.
6: All right, well, we're going to go right to Joe. Joe right. In Bordentown, tell us about your Tic-Tac-Toe Night.
0: I got to get to the other guy. It's like a voice from years ago. I remember doing... hard bars of soap, not the soft ones, but the hard bar of soap, playing tic-tac-toe on the back of somebody's window.
6: Like ivory soap or something like that? That was pretty hard,
0: yeah,
6: right?
0: Yeah. Roll of toilet paper completely covers, wrap around, wrap up and over, completely cover the car in that. And I just heard you talk about clover. Actually, if you look up online, the entire plant of a clover plant is edible. And they even say you can put the flowers in a salad.
6: Yeah, I don't know if I'm going to my front yard and pulling out some clovers and some dandelions or anything and eating it.
0: Listen, I remember when I was a kid going, my mom came from Sicily. And I remember going out in the yard before I cut the lawn and cut all the dandelion leaves, bring them in so she could eat a dandelion salad. Because she would eat the salad. And her father used to make wine out of this stuff.
6: Can you tell me why it was called Tic-Tac-Toe Night? Is it because you guys actually did play tic-tac-toe on the windshields?
0: I would like to say yes, that's it. But all I know is that, yeah, that's what it was called, Tic-Tac-Toe, Mischief Night, you know, all of those things above. But, I mean, it was that one night of the year that... You know, you just went loose with doing whatever.
6: Sure. Yeah, I know.
0: Right?
6: Until you got caught, you got punished by your parents.
0: Well, yeah, but there's a small drawback.
6: Yeah, to the adventure. Hey, Joe, right. Joe, thanks for calling New Jersey 101.5. I appreciate it. All right, 1-800-283-1015. It is Best Friends Day, so we're talking about your best friend. Who was your best friend growing up? Are you still friends with them? If you could call one person from your past, your best friend from the past, who would it be, and what would you talk about, whether they're alive or not, if you could call them Who would it be and what would you talk about? And tell me the funniest and craziest thing you ever did with your best friend. 1-800-283-1015. Here's New Jersey. Fast traffic.
8: Been a long afternoon on Route 34 in Colts Neck. A crash investigation still closing things down between 18 and 537, so stay away from that. 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And Brick Boulevard, a crash over by Chambersbridge Road, will slow down the ride in both directions. 287, pretty busy, south of exit 7 down to 3, then on to 440. Leaving New Jersey, it's 10 minutes of the George Washington Bridge, 10 to 15 minutes on the tunnels. Tom Rivers, New Jersey traffic north.
7: Jill Myra, New Jersey traffic south. 73 is slow southbound at Marlton Parkway, Evesham area. And we also have delays at 73 around Maple Shade going down to Mount Laurel. And 295 is pretty thick, exit 26 to exit 29 in both directions, north and southbound. If you're jumping over into Morrisville off the Trenton-Morrisville Bridge, there are a couple accidents I want to let you know about. Trenton Avenue at Crown Street and also Route 1 both ways at Tyburn Road in Falls Township. And from the Earth Treasures Fine Jewelers Traffic Desk, I'm Jill Myra, New Jersey 101.5.
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9: New Jersey 101.5 instant weather. Mainly clear skies tonight and low temperatures dipping into the lower to mid 50s. Definitely a touch of coolness in the air by tomorrow morning. Still pretty comfortable though, and another very nice day coming up for your Tuesday tomorrow with sun and late day clouds, highs around 80. We'll be back to 80 on Wednesday, but a very different feel to the day. Turning cloudy, way more humid, and watch for a few showers and thunderstorms throughout Wednesday too. From the Edison Heating and Cooling Weather Desk, I'm Chief Meteorologist Dan Zarro.
6: 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Isn't it time to finally be pain-free? Right now, it's 68 in Stone Harbor, 71 in Hoboken, 71 in Lakewood. Fast traffic at instant weather every 15 minutes on New Jersey 101.5.
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3: Actually, we'll be back with Eric Potts. I'm in for Domensky and Moore here till 6 o'clock tonight, talking Jersey with you. 1-800-283-1015. App chat open as well. We're talking about best friends because today is Best Friends Day. And at some point, probably all had a best friend. I don't think I ever did. And that's hard to say, but I lived in Willingboro, and I made friends. But then I moved away, and I lost touch with all those people that I was friends with there. I moved away, and I was only in Jackson 4 years. So, I mean, I had friends, but did I have a best friend? I don't know. Probably my best friend was probably from the Army. We went through basic training together and then got stationed at our first duty assignment together, and we're still friends through Facebook. And I saw him a couple of years back when I went down to Texas. He lives in Texas. So, yeah, I guess that would be my best friend, Carl. But, yeah, 1-800-283-1015. Who's your best friend growing up? How long have you been best friends? What's the funniest and craziest thing you ever did? And if you could call one person who was your best friend from years past, even if they passed away, if you could call him and just have 5 minutes to talk to him, what would you say? Who would it be and what would you say? What would you guys talk about? What memory would you relive? 1-800-283-1015. Barbara in Fords, thanks for calling New Jersey 101.5. Hi, Barbara.
4: Hi, Eric.
3: How are you today?
4: I'm real good.
3: Good.
4: I have a girlfriend of mine. I've known her since we were 8 years old.
3: So 20 years now you've known her.
4: No, it's going on.
3: I was joking. I got it, Barbara.
4: It's going on 70 years that we've known each other.
3: Wow.
4: Now we used to go to a camp called Camp Marcella. It was run by the New Jersey Commission for the Blind.
3: So you went every summer with her to this camp?
4: Yes, yes.
3: And what are some of your memories from the camp with her?
4: Well, one of them wasn't a good memory. Oh. She fell off the dock and broke her leg.
3: Oh, no.
4: Oh, yeah. Yeah.
3: That's horrible. So, but you nursed her as her best friend. You nursed her back to health, and you guys have been friends for 70 years, huh?
4: Yes.
3: How do you maintain a friendship for 70 years? What's the secret?
4: We talk to each other quite a bit. And last Sunday, I went up to, she lives up in Ramsey, New Jersey, which is up North Jersey.
3: Mm-hmm.
4: And a friend of mine, her and her husband picked me up and we went up to her birthday party.
3: Oh, that sounds like it was fun.
4: It was fun.
3: It's awesome. Now, you have anything special planned with you and your best friend for celebrate your 70 years as friends?
4: No, not really.
3: Well, somebody's got to throw you guys a little celebration.
4: Yeah, yeah.
3: Maybe you should just bake some cakes and get some ice cream and hang out and talk to each other and just celebrate yourselves.
4: Yeah, that sounds good.
3: All right, Barbara, thanks so much for calling New Jersey 101.5. I do appreciate 70 years friendship. That's a long time. That's a long time. And to be able to maintain a friendship for 70 years is pretty incredible, I think. Dave in Marlton. Dave, thanks for calling New Jersey 101.5. Hi, Dave.
5: Hi, Eric.
3: How are you?
5: Love this talk.

0: topic. Well, I'm good. How are you?
1: I'm well, thank you. So who's your best friend, and how long you guys been friends?
0: Well, his name was Ken, but everybody called him Satch, and it was short for Satchmo, Louis Armstrong.
1: Oh.
0: And one of his uncles liked Louis Armstrong, and for whatever reason, he started calling him Satch, and it caught on, and he was like the funniest guy. He was like the life of the party. You know, anywhere he went, I mean, he was kind of like the circle of attention. And unfortunately, we lost him last year to liver cancer.
1: I'm so sorry.
0: But we grew up. Our mothers were like best friends, and we became firefighters together, and we used to do like wacky things. We go down to Long Beach Island, and I remember digging a hole in the sand that it must have been like 8 feet deep. And it's like, you know, you hear all these bad stories of things happening with people dig sand, big holes in the sand, you know. And
1: yeah,
0: you know, but yeah, he was a funny guy, and you know, I just, you know,
1: I miss him, right?
0: I had no idea. Excuse me?
1: I said you miss him now, right?
0: Oh, absolutely. You know, it's, I just wish, you know, if I could talk to him one more time, it was like, you know, I have no idea what the, you know, the friendship meant to me. And, you know, I always looked up to him and, yeah, you know, and, you know, miss him a lot.
1: All right, Dave, thanks so much for calling New Jersey What a 1.5. That's a beautiful story. Yeah, I mean, it's a shame that he's gone, and it would be nice to be able to call him and say those things. So 1-800-283-1015, it's Best Friends Day. Who's your best friend? Who was your best friend growing up? Are you still friends with them? And how long have you been friends? 1-800-283-1015. Here's the news.
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3: It's 75 degrees here at 4:30. I'm Levon Putney. Oh, we got some thunderstorms over the weekend, and right now there's rain in the forecast for later this week, and good, because the entire Garden State still needs it.
4: This is one of the driest two-year periods on record in New Jersey, going back to the late 19th century. Thus the concern.
3: State climatologist David Robinson says New Jersey is teetering on the need for water use restrictions, with South Jersey in a severe drought and North Jersey not far behind. Well, still great weather to enjoy outside, and Jersey Shore beaches in Avalon, Ocean City, Sea Isle City, and Stone Harbor, and Strathmere, they're all in line for replenishment projects, since the Army Corps of Engineers finalized plans to pump more sand on them all by the end of summer after recent coastal storm damage. Well, a 31-year-old man from Phillipsburg was seriously hurt last night while riding his motorcycle on I-78 through Clinton Township, where a bear wandered onto the interstate, and that biker could not avoid hitting it, threw him off. The bear reportedly died. And people living in Cape May County's Upper Township being told to keep close tabs on their bank accounts, because hackers got into the town system last October and got Social Security numbers, driver's license numbers, and other personal info all at their pleasure. 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They've got offices throughout New Jersey. 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Bite back. The complete New Jersey 101.5 forecast. That's coming up now. New Jersey Fast Traffic.
5: Still have a crash investigation affecting Route 34 in Colts Neck. Those northbound delays go back from, just a little bit north of 33 where it splits off. So it's going to be a place to definitely avoid. Meanwhile, you've got slow traffic to watch for on 88 in Lakewood. A closure near South Clifton Avenue. It's a down traffic signal. Lots of slowdowns Route 9 south from the Parkway down to 34 in Old Bridge, and also on 287 south at exit 7 down to 3, then on to 440. Leaving New Jersey across the Hudson, we've got delays of about 10 minutes at the George Washington Bridge and the Lincoln Tunnel, 15 minutes at the Holland. Tom Rivers, New Jersey traffic north.
6: Jill Myra, New Jersey traffic south. And the backups at 73 still going strong southbound around Route 38 to Church Road and Maple Shade towards Mount Laurel. You also have some slow at the Turnpike at the southern end southbound around exit 4 at Mount Laurel, and northbound approaching exit 7A in the truck lanes. Left lane is blocked off with an accident being worked on. We are also in a tough situation.

0: Situation at 676 South, exit 3, Morgan Boulevard, down to 76. It's very slow. And there's a crash on 42 northbound at exit 8, Blackwood Clementon Road. The right lane is closed off. That's on the northbound side of 42. 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Let's go. They're welcoming Australian Pink Floyd on August 29th, and that is a great show to see. 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Next report in 15 minutes on New Jersey 101.5. 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
1: From the Townsport, New Jersey Info and Weather Network, humidity is low and skies will stay mainly clear, so temperatures tonight will get pretty cool. Lows dip into the lower to mid-50s. Another nice day tomorrow, sunshine with late-day clouds, highs around 80, but changes Wednesday. It'll turn cloudy and way more humid. Highs back to 80. Watch for a few showers and thunderstorms around. Thursday, hot, humid, and breezy, highs near 90. Again, a chance of thunderstorms early and late on Thursday. I'm Chief Meteorologist Dan Zarro.
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4: 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Hi, everybody. It's Eric Potts in for Dominski and Moore here till 6 o'clock. We're talking Jersey with you, 1-800-283-1015. 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We're talking about best friends. It is Best Friends Day, and everybody has... Well, not everybody, because I just admitted I didn't really have one, but usually people have best friends growing up. It's not that I'm antisocial, just I happen to move away, and you don't get to really establish that. That I have friends that I went to high school with that I'm still friends with, but best friend, not really. And I'm ashamed to say it, but not really. Anyway, who was your best friend growing up? Are you still best friends with them now? You know, we could say easily, you know, you could call in and say, oh, my spouse is my best friend, but let's take that aside. We'll all assume that the spouses are your best friends. Who's your somebody that's not in your family, your best friend growing up? Maybe it's your cousin, though. I mean, cousins are usually close. Maybe your cousin was your best friend. How long have you been friends now? We had one woman call us up. 70 years they've been friends, just about. 70 years. That's a long time to be good friends like that. And still being in touch, still talking to each other 70 years later. How do you maintain a friendship for 70 years? Can anybody top that? Anybody close to it? That so far, that's the record, 70 years. But if your friend's no longer with us, your best friend, if you could call your best friend right now and talk for just a few minutes, even if they passed away, what would you talk about? Who would it be, and what would your memories be? And the funniest or craziest thing you did with your best friend. Jetty Jockey says, do you remember smudge pots, the metal bowling ball lights that would protect drivers from hazards at night? We used to tip them over, spill out the kerosene, and light it in the street, light the street on fire. Oh, man. Jetty Jockey, that's pretty intense. And pork roll and egg and cheese chick says, my best friend Chelsea and I have been best friends for 31 years since infant. Wow. And 31 years is a long time too. Don't get me wrong, but 70 is incredible. And I hope pork roll, egg and cheese chick and Chelsea are friends at least that long. For sure. 1-800-283-1015. Who's your best friend growing up? Are you still friends with them now? And if you're not still friends with them, what happened? Did you just move away and lose touch? What happened? Gina and Pemberton. Gina, thanks for calling New Jersey 101.5. Hi, Gina.
6: Hi, Eric. Love when you're on. My best friend, her name is Heather McHale. She is the most beautiful person I've ever met or will ever meet. We've been friends since 10th grade. I'm 54. She's 55.
4: You know you don't sound like you're 54, right? You sound like you're 16. You sound like you're 16.
6: I don't know. What does 54 sound like? Hopefully, I don't know. But anyway, she was just here the other day, and I just told someone the other day, she's like my ride or die partner in life. Like, you know, we're both kind of vanilla. We don't get into trouble and stuff like that. But whatever goes on in our life, I could talk to her about anything. I could trust her. She's like Fort Knox. She could trust me. I would be there for her in a second.
4: What's her name?
6: We know each other's families. Her name is Heather McHale.
4: Well, Heather, if you're out there listening, call in and give us some dirt on Gina.
6: you know what? I hate it because she's working from home today, so I know she's not listening. But I'm going to ask her if she wants to listen on the replay.
4: Yeah.
6: Because that would be so... I was like, I have to call in because...
4: You guys say you're vanilla, but what's the craziest thing? You had to have done something crazy.
6: Oh, I mean, not vanilla, but like, meaning like, you know, now our lives are pretty mainstream and normal, but growing up, oh my gosh, we went everywhere. We were teenagers, and then we used to like, you know, Jackson. Well, we grew up in Jackson. Yeah. We used to go drive out to where now is the Lakehurst Circle, and there's like a little woodsy area. But back then, I don't know what it was. But her and I and our friends used to drive out there with wine coolers and like cheap schnapps that we would, I don't even know how we got it because we were underage. I mean, oh my gosh, yeah.
4: Well, of course. Now, when you went out there towards, when you went out there, you said Lakehurst or Lakewood?
6: Lakehurst.
4: Oh, yeah.
6: So now it's like.
4: Did you ever go on the rope swing out there by Lakehurst?
6: The rope swing?
4: Yeah.
6: No.
4: Oh, I thought that when you told me you went out there by. Yeah, there was a, I don't know exactly where it was. My brother used to drive there, but we used to go to the rope swing by Lakehurst and swim out there.
6: Oh, no. Well, I mean, we used to go to Lakewood Lake once in a while and, like, just sit there and, you know, park there and party and, you know, stuff like that. But, yeah, I mean, and then, you know, going to the city in our 20s, going to the city, going to Birch Hill clubs.
4: Did you ever cut school together?
6: You know what? We never cut school together because back then she was a better student. I cut school with other people, like, a lot. But she was a better student. And then as we like got more towards like after high school in our 20s, and then, you know, even through like having boyfriends, maybe hanging out with them a little bit more, but always coming back to our friendship. She was in my wedding. You know, just it's such a blessing because to have someone all that time that you know you can trust, you know they're a good person, you know what you're gonna, and you always have fun. And one thing that I'll have to say, a funny memory, is that my first car after like a week had no radio.
4: Oh, no.
6: And we used to sing, oh my gosh, what is that song by Don Henley, the Eagles, that everybody knows? Hotel California. We used to sing that to entertain ourselves because it was like one of the few songs that we knew all the words to, and we always laugh about that still.
4: Did you ever go out to 60 Acres and party back there?
6: Yes.
4: Yeah.
6: Oh my goodness! And it was a playground. We used to swing on the swings and drink wine coolers and.
4: Gina, yeah. You partied a lot when you were in high school.
6: No, I really didn't. I know that's what I'm saying. Like, it's kind of like, you know, back then, you know, like wine coolers.
4: Yeah,
6: I was never a heavy drinker, you know, but it was just back then you couldn't like goof off a little and not, you know, really cause any damage or, you know, nobody was drinking and driving or anything crazy, but we had fun, you know?
4: Absolutely. Jackson was fun, and you know, you're not too far away from my age. I'm a little bit older, but yeah, for sure. Jackson, it was spread out back in the day, and it was a lot of places you could go and party. Probably not so much now anymore.
6: Yeah, I know. The kids now, I feel like I'm glad we didn't have phones.
4: Me too.
6: You know, I really am. I mean, I know it's great to have now. It's a convenience and everything and a safety thing, if you know, whatever. But I'm glad. The only thing that I regret
4: about not having phones when we were kids is the pictures that we could have taken.
6: Yeah.
4: That's the only thing. Other than that, I don't need texts. I don't need to call. I would like to have the camera where you could take pictures and remember. Although some of the pictures we might take might incriminate us, so we maybe not.
6: Yeah, that too.
4: All right, Gina, thanks so much for calling New Jersey.
6: Thank you so much.
4: All right, thank you. 1-800-283-1015. Pam, Corey, Jim, I've got to take a break. I don't want to shortchange you, so I'm going to, and I'll carry this on into the 5 o'clock hour too. So just hang in there. You guys are going to get on the air. I want to hear your stories about your best friends. So please stay on the line. 1-800-283-1015. Who's your best friend growing up? And are you still friends with them now? And what's the craziest and wildest thing you did with your friend? Here's New Jersey Fast Traffic.
8: All right, we still have big troubles on Route 34 in Colts Neck. It's a closure of 34 North with a crash investigation between Route 18 and 537. Pretty lengthy delay on the northbound side. Southbound doesn't seem to be quite as bad coming into that spot. 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It's a down traffic signal. Route 9 very slow coming in through 88 in Lakewood. Route 9 also is a big jam in Old Bridge from the parkway down to 34. 35, some crowding up through the lights in Hazlitt. Farther up the line in Lawrence Harbor, still some southbound delays in 287. Pretty rough south at exit 7 down to 3, then on to 440. Leaving New Jersey, 15 minutes at both the George Washington Bridge and the Holland Tunnel. Better at the Lincoln. Tom Rivers, New Jersey traffic north.
0: Joel Myra, New Jersey traffic south. 29 has an accident in Trenton, and that is 29 northbound at Sullivan Way, actually in the West Trenton area. And the left lane is blocked off. Two lanes get closed off at some points. So

0: Just expect a lot of slow there by Villa Victoria. We also have some slow at 29 southbound in South Trenton going past the stadium on through towards 195. And we have traffic tough at South Jersey's 42 northbound coming up from Blackwood and College Drive, exit 7, all the way up through to Blackwood-Clementon Road, exit 8, where there is a right lane accident. That is 42 northbound. Of course, South has all the rush hour traffic in the afternoon. From the Earth Treasures Fine Jewelers Traffic Desk, I'm Jill Myra, New Jersey 101.5.
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2: New Jersey 101.5 instant weather. Mainly clear skies tonight and low temperatures dipping into the lower to mid 50s. Definitely a touch of coolness in the air by tomorrow morning. Still pretty comfortable though, and another very nice day coming up for your Tuesday tomorrow with sun and late day clouds. Highs around 80. We'll be back to 80 on Wednesday, but a very different feel to the day. Turning cloudy, way more humid, and watch for a few showers and thunderstorms throughout Wednesday too. From the Edison Heating and Cooling Weather Desk, I'm Chief Meteorologist Dan Zarrow.
1: 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Fast traffic and instant weather every 15 minutes on New Jersey 101.5.
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6: 4:55 on New Jersey 101.5. Eric Potts in for Dominski and Moore here till 6, talking Jersey with you. 1-800-283-1015. App chat is open as well. Getting some great stories about best friends and how long people have been best friends with their best friend. So far, the record is 70 years. But I have a bunch of people that want to tell me about long relationships with the best friends. Not going to be able to get to everybody's call this hour, so if I don't get to you, hang in there. Hold on, because we'll carry this over into the 5 o'clock hour. So don't go anywhere. Just hang in there, because I'm going to hear everybody's story. But right now, we're going to go to Corey on the Parkway. Corey, thanks for calling New Jersey 101.5. Hi, Corey.
7: Hi there. How are you?
6: Doing well. Thank you. Yourself?
7: Good. So I'm actually just getting ready to go out to my one of my best friends' dinner. We were roommates when we were 25. Today is her 61st birthday.
6: Oh.
7: So, yes, 36 years.
6: Happy birthday to her.
7: Happy birthday, Paula. And also my friend Michelle, who we were best friends we still are, since she was 6. So we got 55 years going on there.
6: Wow.
7: And she did move in with me in August. Unfortunately, she had to move back to Indianapolis because her daughter had a stroke. But yes, we've been friends for 55 years.
6: What's the secret to maintaining that long of a friendship?
7: Stay in communication. Sometimes you actually lose communication, but, you know, life happens. But you always, you know, remember how you were friends and you just stay in contact. And my other friend, Tina, I just saw a couple weeks ago, and we also have been friends for 55 years.
6: And it doesn't feel like you've aged at all when you're together with them, right? It feels like you're still young kids and still laughing over stuff that
7: you laughed
6: over back in the day, right?
7: Yes.
6: That's awesome,
7: Corey. We talk about good times.
6: All right. Thanks so much for calling New Jersey 101.5. Appreciate it. Jim in East Brunswick, thanks for calling New Jersey 101.5. Hi, Jim.
8: Hey, how we doing?
6: Doing well.
8: Yes,
6: thank you.
8: I'm not at the record, but I do have a good friend, best friend, that I met 60 years ago last week.
6: 60 years you've been friends.
8: Right.
6: What's the craziest thing you guys did together?
8: Well, the craziest, I guess, just to cut this way down because of the news coming up. We met through his sister. I was 10, he was 12. He ended up moving to Florida. Actually, we met through fans of music. I had just seen an old movie, The Glenn Miller Story, which his sister introduced and said, yeah, my brother saw this old movie. He liked it, too. Then later, he got me into more modern music in that era, the Beatles, Rolling Stones, Bob Dylan. But then he moved to Florida. His sister moved to Florida. And the strange thing is that his sister came back to visit maybe about 7-8 years after that, back to New Jersey, and introduced me to a good friend of my friend Steve, who they knew each other before I knew Steve. And then 7 or 8 years after that, we all got together in Florida for the first time, and all three of us became best friends. And even though we didn't know the three of us way back in the 60s, Steve then moved back to Jersey, and we hung out all through that decade of the 80s. And just to this day, we're still close.
6: That's awesome. That's awesome. You guys are still friends, and then you made friends later in life, and you remain good friends. That's a great story. Jim, thanks so much for calling New Jersey 101.5. 1-800-283-1015. Lee in Edison, thanks for calling New Jersey 101.5. Hi, Lee.
9: Hi, how you doing?
6: I'm doing well. Thank you. Yourself?
9: I'm doing good, and I'm glad you took my call.
6: Okay, so you have a friend, or how long you guys been friends? Best friends.
9: Okay, all right. I have to give my age. I'm 87, and I met her in high school, and we were about 17 years old. And I was coming down this staircase of school, and I got a tap on my shoulder, and I turned, and there she was. I don't know her at that time. And she said, "You're going out with my boyfriend." Uh-oh. And I said, "Well, who's your boyfriend?" And then she told me. And I said, "Yeah, well, what do you want me to do about it?" And I turned around.
2: Ooh, fight,
9: and
2: fight.
9: Walked away. No, that's how quiet it was. She stood behind me, you know, and then she stood there. I turned and walked away. And then a little while later, she came over and she's talking to me. And I had a date with him this one night. And she said, "How about if I come to your house and sit there? And when he comes in, I'll be sitting there." I said, "Yeah, okay." So we did that. He walks in and says, "How did you two meet?" Uh-oh. He was so shocked that we knew each other.
6: So you dumped the guy and you guys became best friends?
9: Yes, because of him.
6: That's awesome. Lee, I got a break from the news, but thanks so much for calling New Jersey 101.5. I appreciate it. Beth, Rita, Sam, Eileen, hold on the line. I'm getting to your calls as soon as we get back, so stay there. Don't hang up. Stay in the queue so you get your call. You get your call right through. 1-800-283-1015. 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
5: 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Fitzpatrick Home Improvement News Desk. 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
4: He's here at 5 o'clock. I am Levon Putney. Well, perfect warm weather to be outside today. Maybe hit a boardwalk or walk through a park. But we need way more rain than the scattered thunderstorms New Jersey got this weekend. South Jersey at severe drought levels, while the north not far behind.
10: We have no room for error, if you will. No cushion. Reservoirs are low. We've got groundwater levels that are declining. Stream flow is below average.
4: State climatologist David Robinson there says the Garden State's gardens and farms are in the middle of one of the driest two-year periods on record. So we are close to needing water restrictions this summer, he says. Well, a 31-year-old motorcyclist from Phillipsburg was seriously hurt late last night while riding on I-78 through Clinton Township because a bear ran out onto the highway and the biker could not avoid hitting it, thrown from his bike, rushed to the hospital while that bear reportedly died. Well, watch out for those little black and white dotted mini stink bug-looking baby spotted lantern flies. They're hatching right now. Invasive boogers. They're about to grow into gray and black adults with those partly red wings, and they'll stick to the plants and trees, eating on them. State agriculture and environmental officials are telling us to stomp on them. Well, the Hunterdon County Beer Trail is back.
11: Bill does one of the county's signature tourism events. Officials say the passport gives participants access to 9 breweries throughout the county. Beer enthusiasts are encouraged to collect passport stamps at each brewery while also enjoying craft beers, food vendors, and live entertainment. Those that visit all participating breweries before December 31st will get a reward. Officials say the program is a boost to the county's tourism economy. Annette Petriccioni, New Jersey, 101.5 News.
4: 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New Jersey Fast Traffic.
12: Still a good idea to avoid Route 34 in Colts Neck. We've had a crash investigation going on between Route 18 and 537, especially tough on the north end side of 34. 88 in Lakewood. You've got a right lane closure now at South Clifton Avenue, both directions. Traffic signal down on that spot, so heads up for delays. It's been very tough on 287 south at exit 7 down to 3, then on to 440, and north on 287 at exit 7 to 12. Little heads up on something coming up very soon. I-78 westbound, two lanes are scheduled to be closed at around 5:30, just beyond exit 17 in Clinton. They're going to be doing some emergency joint repairs. 15 minutes leaving New Jersey at both the George Washington Bridge and the Holland Tunnel. Better at the Lincoln. Tom Rivers, New Jersey Traffic North.
2: Joel Myra, New Jersey traffic south. Route 1 in Lawrence Township, southbound exit ramp over 295 is partially blocked off. We had an accident at that ramp. Route 1 southbound exiting for 295. And we have delays at 73 south at 38 down to Church Road. You also have traffic a little tricky over in the Morrisville area off the Trenton-Morrisville Bridge. Two accidents I want you to know about. One at Trenton Ave at Crown Street and the other at Route 1, both ways at Tyburn Road. From the Earth Treasures Fine Jewelers Traffic Desk, I'm Jill Myra, New Jersey 101.5.
13: New Jersey 101.5 instant weather. The summer solstice, first day of summer, is next Sunday, less than 2 weeks to go. This week's weather forecast featuring beautiful late spring weather for now, then hotter, more humid, more unsettled, middle of summer type weather taking over for the second half of the week. Tonight gets pretty cool, lows in the lower to mid 50s under mainly clear skies, and then tomorrow looks great. Lots of sun, late day clouds, low humidity, highs will be around 80. Changes on Wednesday as clouds roll in and it turns way more humid, highs on either side of 80. A few showers and thunderstorms are likely on Wednesday. Thursday is going to be hot and humid and breezy, highs near 90, mostly cloudy skies. Chance of thunderstorms early and late on Thursday too. From the Edison Heating and Cooling Weather Desk, I'm Chief Meteorologist Dan Zarro.
4: 67 in Cape May, 72 degrees in Newark, 75 in Woodbridge. Traffic and weather brought to you by Elizabeth's Italian. Coming soon to Old Bridge. From the team behind 618 Restaurant and Mezcal, Elizabeth's Italian will bring classic Italian favorites, bold cocktails, and a warm modern dining experience to Route 516 in Old Bridge, New Jersey. 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
6: And it is Best Friends Day. 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We want to hear from you. 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
6: 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Hi, everybody. It's Eric Potts in for Davinsky and Moore here till 6 o'clock. We're talking Jersey, 1-800-283-1015. And we're app chatting as well. So if you want to app chat me, go ahead and hit me up on the app chat. We're talking about best friends because it is Best Friends Day. And celebrating best friends, we're asking you how long you've been best friends with your best friend. So far, the record is 70, although we have people that are going to break that record coming up in this segment. And what's the craziest and the funniest thing you've done with your best friend? Especially if you've been friends since you were teenagers or even younger. You know you've done some crazy things. I want to hear about them. And if you could call your best friend who's passed away right now, who would it be? And what would you talk about? What would you ask them about? What would your conversation be? 1-800-283-1015. App chat is open as well. Let's go to Sam on Route 18. Sam, thanks for calling New Jersey 101.5. Hi, Sam.
22: Hey, can you hear me okay?
6: Yep, sure can.
22: Okay, so I have a few different, but depending on your time, I'll tell you. So I'll go with the friend who passed away. So I just met her when in one of my classes. Since then, we became friends. She just loved like how I did computers and everything. And one day she took me, she said that I'm her lucky charm. So she took me everywhere. So I just trusted her. I went with her to a place. And she said that I was interviewing for a job interview, not her. And I wasn't like interested in a job, but she got me there. And then I got a job. And since then I've been working. So I'm very grateful to her. And that's how it started. And I've been in pretty much every occasion, like her wedding, everything. Unfortunately, she passed away. But
6: I'm sorry.
22: That time her son was, her son was 10. And I'm like the oldest one was 10, and we still talk, and I try to help him whichever way I can, like if he needs any advice on anything. So that's how it is. And on her every birthday and, like, you know, all special occasions, whether it's mine or her, I always think about her.
6: How long ago did she pass?
22: It's been 11 years now.
6: Wow. If you could talk to her right now, would you just tell her how good her son's doing, or what would you say to her?
22: Yes, and I will ask her if I'm doing an okay job to help her son.
6: Ah, that's wonderful.
22: Or my, yeah. Yep.
6: All right.
22: So do you want to hear?
6: Sure, go ahead.
22: Yeah. So another friend, she's a friend from kindergarten. We just, like, got in, not kindergarten, pre-K. And we are still friends. We meet, like, last week only I met. We grew up in India and we kept moving around, but finally we are, like, just an hour apart, both in New Jersey. And the craziest thing I did with her in my first grade, and this was, like, not in U.S. and, like, very long time ago. I'm 45 now, so someone was stealing stuff continuously from our bags, and we used to get punishments at home every single day. We used to cry. And we trapped that person who was doing that, caught that person red-handed, and we gave every punch back to her.
6: Oh, man.
22: Yeah. So we still remember that. We won't do it again, obviously, but that time at that age, like, we
6: sure.
22: were...
6: Sure.
22: Like,
6: at that age, you're going to get your revenge.
22: Yes. And real quick, the third last one, this friend I met in my junior year. I think senior year, yeah. And then since then, we just clicked. That day, she was just going, she wanted to kill herself. And so I didn't even know her. And my friend took her, and then we convinced her. I brought her back home. Since then, we are friends. We still talk. We talk multiple times a day. And I did a lot of crazy things because when we were studying...
6: You sound like you're crazy, Sam. Sounds like you do some wild, crazy things.
22: Yeah, I did. So that time, now I've changed, obviously, with her age and everything. But her home was in front of, like, the police station. And then she just dared me to meet her next day at 6 a.m. For studies. And I wanted to prove that I was there. I went there. The gate was closed, and I had no way to ring the bell. So I just climbed up on the gate. Jumped down, so the police came, like, right behind me. I rang the bell, and then after that was open, he found out, like, yeah, it was for the dare. And we have done crazy things like that. So my parents and her parents didn't want us to do, like, me. So I missed, some of her messages when I went abroad to, like, work in London. But we found again, found each other again on Facebook. Since then, we still talk. That first call after a long time felt like we were just talking. Like, we just spoke of maybe a few days ago. And since then, we talk. She's alone, but she calls me every day, pretty much every day. And most of the time she talks, I listen. But that's fine.
6: You're a good friend, Sam. See that? You're a good friend. You listen. And Sam, thanks for sharing those stories with us. I appreciate it. 1-800-283-1015. Let me hear your best friend's stories. How long have you best friends? Can you top 70? Rita in Lakewood, thanks for holding on. Thanks for calling New Jersey, what a 1.5. Hi, Rita.
0: Hi, thank you for taking my call.
6: Sure.
0: I'm 63, best friend 64. Our parents met and became best friends while my mother was pregnant with me.
6: Your parents met and became best friends when your mother was pregnant with you.
0: Yes.
6: And then you were born, and so you're obviously best friends with her, right? You forced into it.
0: So we, in turn, became best friends. She moved away when she was 7 years old to Pennsylvania, and it was several hours away. But our parents used to take us back and forth to see each other every few months. Last time I had seen her was in 1981 when she got married, and we lost contact. Last September, I just... got it in me. I wanted to see if I could find her. Via the U.S. mail, I sent a card to her parents' house. She received it on her birthday.
6: Wow.
0: And immediately called me. And I went up there in October. It was like no time passed by. I've been up there again since. She's coming down this summer. And like I said, like no time ever passed.
6: How emotional was it when you saw her for the first time in all those years?
0: Oh, we couldn't stop laughing.
6: Oh, you were laughing. No tears, huh?
0: No, I think because we had gotten the conversations out of the way on the phone.
6: Yeah.
0: So then it was just a matter of us seeing each other and hugging each other.
6: That's great.
0: But so basically 63 years.
6: Wow. Good for you. Doesn't top the 70, but it's close.
0: No.
6: It's close. keep it going, because hopefully you'll be friends for 80 years.
0: That's what we're planning on.
6: All right. Rita, thanks so much for calling New Jersey 101.5. All right, Eveline and Eileen, I know I promised I'd get to you in this segment. I didn't, but I'm going to get to you first. Eileen, you'll be up first. Eveline, you'll be up second. You guys have the record, and each one of you are going to break it. So stay there, because I want to hear about it. 1-800-283-1015. Let's check in the roads. Here's New Jersey Fast Traffic.
12: 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It's a down traffic signal, so heads up for delays getting around that. Route 9 has been really crowded in Old Bridge. Southbound near the parkway down to 34. 287, lots of traffic north heading up takes you 12, and south at exit 7 down to 3, then on to 440. And coming up at about 5:30, they're going to have two lanes closed on 78 west. Right past exit 17, it's emergency joint repairs that will continue through the night, so stay away from that. You've got 15-minute delays leaving New Jersey at both the George Washington Bridge and the Holland Tunnel. Tom Rivers, New Jersey traffic north.
2: Jill Myra, New Jersey traffic south. It's a tough ride at 42 and on the northbound side. I know this traffic all goes southbound in the evening, but we had an accident on 42 north coming out of Gloucester Township, and that really messed up the ride on the 42 northbound side. College Drive, exit 7, up to Blackwood, Clementon Road, exit 8. South 42 is all clogged from 295 to Blackwood, Clementon. And Hamilton, you have an accident being worked on at Route 54 South at 2nd, and the right lane is closed off. 676 in Camden, southbound, is also bulky, and that's from Morgan Boulevard, exit 3, down to 76. From the Earth Treasures Fine Jewelers Traffic Desk, I'm Jill Myra, New Jersey 101.5.
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13: New Jersey 101.5 instant weather, mainly clear skies tonight and low temperatures dipping into the lower to mid 50s. Definitely a touch of coolness in the air by tomorrow morning. Still pretty comfortable though, and another very nice day coming up for your Tuesday tomorrow with sun and late day clouds, highs around 80. We'll be back to 80 on Wednesday, but a very different feel to the day. Turning cloudy, way more humid, and watch for a few showers and thunderstorms throughout Wednesday too. From the Edison Heating and Cooling Weather Desk, I'm Chief Meteorologist Dan Zarrow.
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1: Hey, it's Jeff Dominski. You know what I really love about Aspire Counseling? 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I mean, really listen. 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
1: 525 on New Jersey 101.5. Eric Potts in for Dominski and Moore. Here till 6, we're talking Jersey with you, and we are talking about best friends. It is Best Friend Day. And we have a lot of calls about people talking about their best friends and how long they've been best friends with them. So that's the question I'm asking you. Who's your best friend? How long have you been friends for? What's the funniest and craziest thing you did as with your best friend? And if you have a friend that passed, best friend that passed, you could talk to him right now. Pick up the phone and just dial it and talk to him. Who would it be and what would you guys talk about? 1-800-283-1015. App chat is open as well. We'll check that in just a moment. Right now, let's go to Eileen because she's been holding on for so long. Eileen, thanks for calling New Jersey 101.5. Hi, Eileen.
2: Hi, Eric. How you doing?
1: I'm doing well. Thank you. Yourself?
2: Good. Thank you.
1: So you've been friends with somebody for how many years?
2: 71 years.
1: So that beats the previous 70 years.
2: Right.
1: Who's your friend? Tell me about
2: I'm
1: how you
2: 71.
1: Met them.
2: So it's my girlfriend, Kathy, and we actually grew up on the same street in Philadelphia. And I was born in November of 54, and she was born in February of 55. So we grew up from birth and just stayed friends. I live in Bucks County now, so I've been up here for 45 years. And she lives in Montgomery County, Pennsylvania, but we've kept close relationship. We talk every single night on the phone.
1: Really? Every single night you guys talk. What do you guys talk about? You've been 71 years you've been talking on the phone.
2: Every night. We might miss a night here or there, but then we'll say I missed talking to you last night because we're just so used to it.
1: How long do you talk on the phone each evening?
2: Maybe 15, 20 minutes.
1: That's not too bad.
2: Yep.
1: Do you text each other too?
2: Not much.
1: No.
2: She's retired and I still work full time because I work from home.
1: Mm-hmm.
2: So I'm kind of, busy during the day and don't have enough time to, be texting in the day. So it's mostly a phone call at night.
1: When's the last time you guys got together?
2: So that she and her husband, who we also grew up with, they own a timeshare in Aruba. So every January they go for 3 weeks and they take me with them every year.
1: Well, hell yeah, I'd be best friends with her if she's taking you to Aruba.
2: Right?
1: We're buddies now.
2: They wouldn't go. Right? They say, we would not go unless you go with us. Yep.
1: That's very cool. So 71 years. Eileen, you're now the leader, but unfortunately, if you wanted to win this, you're not going to because Eveline, who's coming up next, is going to tell us how long she's been friends. Eileen, thanks so much for calling. Eveline, am I pronouncing that right? Is it Eveline?
3: No, it's Evelyn.
1: Oh, it looks like somebody typed in Eveline on there. All right. So Evelyn, I'm sorry. From Edison, tell me how long you've been friends with your best friend. Who is it? And what's the story? How do you keep that friendship that long?
3: Lifetime best friend's name is Linda. And our parents knew each other before we were born. And matter of fact, my older brother is 2 years ahead of me. And her older sister is 2 years ahead of her.
1: Mm-hmm.
3: Her mother came to visit my mother when my mother gave birth to me in the hospital. And Linda was born 9 days later. So that's how we've known each other for our entire life.
1: So how many years now?
3: I'll be 74 on the 19th.
1: Wow.
3: And she'll be 74 on the 28th.
1: Wow. You guys having a big party? You going to have a big celebration?
3: Well, unfortunately, I moved from Arkansas in 1974, and so I don't go back often. It's 2,000 miles away, and of course, it's very expensive to fly into Little Rock.
1: Yeah.
3: But

0: last time I did see her was when my mother died, and that was over 30 years ago. And she has been a very supportive friend. I do call her occasionally, but if we would talk about something, we would talk about all of her grandkids and now her great-grandkids.
1: Wow. Evelyn, that's fantastic. That's a long time. 74 years. Evelyn, thanks so much for holding on, and thanks for calling New Jersey 101.5. Harish and Patty, hang in there. You guys will be first up when we come back from this break, 1-800-283-1015. Best Friends Day. I want to hear about your best friend, how long you've been friends. Can you top the new record now of 74 years? Time now for the news.
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3: It is 74 degrees here at 5:30. I'm Levon Putney. Well, this weekend, scattered storms in New Jersey, not nearly enough to quench the ground's thirst. South Jersey still in a severe drought stage, while state climatologist David Robinson says North Jersey is not far behind.
4: We are in a more dynamic, one might say dramatic, era of climate extremes in the mid-Atlantic and specifically in New Jersey.
3: State climatologist Dave Robinson says we have had below average rainfall for 22 of the last 25 months. So, says we may need water restrictions this summer. Well, residents in Cape May County's Upper Township are being told to check bank account activity and just keep tabs, because hackers got into the town's system last October and may have gotten social security numbers, driver's license numbers, and other personal info. Well, Governor Mikey Sherrill put out word she finally got to go in and check out the Delaney Hall Federal Detention Center in Newark after talking with relatives of detainees who say conditions inside are bad, and she says she got a limited tour but was not allowed to talk with detainees. Well, President Trump still set to be in the Garden tonight for Game 3 of the NBA Finals between the Knicks and Spurs. Now, a presidential admission meant no wild watch parties outside the Garden tonight, and folks will have to go through TSA-level screening to get into the game after paying some of the highest game prices in American sports history. Knicks lead the series 2-0. 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New Jersey Fast Traffic.
5: Troubles continue in Colts Neck this afternoon. We've got Route 34 with closure with a crash investigation between 18 and 537. Also, the North Bend 18 off-ramp at 34 North is closed off as well. 88 in Lakewood, it's a down traffic signal over by South Clifton Avenue, so some tight squeezing around that. Route 9 has been heavy in Lakewood as a result. Also, slowdowns on Route 9 and Old Bridge coming south down to 34. And 287 North Bend traffic heading up to exit 12, southbound and exit 3, then on to 440. Leaving New Jersey, we're at a 10 to 15 minute delay at the George Washington Bridge, 10 to 15 at the Holland, 5 or less at the Lincoln Tunnel. Tom Rivers, New Jersey traffic north.
6: Joel Myra, New Jersey traffic south. New accident, Trenton. Listen up. We have a crash at Route 1 North just past Perry Street, and the left lane is blocked off. That is Route 1 North in Trenton. And I'm looking at the jams, and woo, it is tough. This is not going to make for a happy Monday. You are backed up on Route 1 North from Market Street and up through to Perry Street. And then we have traffic tough at Lawrence Township, Trenton border, Route 1 South, exit ramp at 295, right by going towards the mall. We have an accident, and the Route 1 southbound exit ramp to 295 is partially blocked off. So that's messing up that ride. South Jersey 42 is still pretty thick on the southbound side, 295 down to exit 8. The earlier accident, 42 North, is cleared up. From the Earth Treasures Fine Jewelers Traffic Desk, I'm Jill Myra, New Jersey 101.5.
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1: From the Town Square, New Jersey Info and Weather Network, humidity is low and skies will stay mainly clear, so temperatures tonight will get pretty cool. Lows dip into the lower to mid-50s. Another nice day tomorrow, sunshine with late-day clouds, highs around 80, but changes Wednesday. It'll turn cloudy and way more humid. Highs back to 80. Watch for a few showers and thunderstorms around. Thursday, hot, humid, and breezy, highs near 90. Again, a chance of thunderstorms early and late on Thursday. I'm Chief Meteorologist Dan Zarrow. Hey, it's Dan Zarrow, and you know...
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9: 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Something that started as a normal conversation is now completely out of control. You're going to want to hear this.
10: 5:39 on New Jersey 101.5. It's Eric Potts in for Dominski and Moore. Thanks for spending part of your afternoon with me. We're talking Jersey till 6 o'clock tonight, 1-800-283-1015. App chat is open as well. We're talking about best friends because it is Best Friends Day. We've had a lot of great calls coming in about people who have been friends for a long, long time. What I'm asking you is, who was your best friend growing up? What's the funniest or craziest thing you did? And how long have you been friends, and do you still keep in touch? We've had people that haven't seen each other for 30 years, but they're still friends, and they still talk on the phone every night. They haven't seen each other for 30 years. So far, the record is 74 years. They've been friends with somebody for 74 years. We'll see if we can top that. Harish in Chester, thanks for calling New Jersey 101.5. Hi, Harish.
11: Hi.
10: So tell me about
11: your friend. Sorry, I didn't get your name.
10: My name is Eric.
11: Eric. Hi, Eric.
10: So how long have you been friends with your best friend?
11: We were four or five of us classmates since kindergarten.
10: Wow.
11: But, you know, the friendship actually started when we started playing out in the fields. That is 7-8 years, when we were 7-8 years old. Mm-hmm. And then we became very thick friends through and through. We are in touch almost every day, like on the phones, and we visit each other and they come over. And one of my friend bought a plane. He lives in Florida. I keep going to Florida. I have a plane, a pilot license too. So we fly and we have fun. And well, my kind of craziest things is adult, all adult.
10: You've done, so, what is that? The craziest thing is you've done adult?
11: No, my craziest things are all adult.
10: Oh, okay.
11: Topics.
10: I got you.
11: So crazy. You know, I've been for 20 years as an airline crew member, and I have lots of girlfriends. They're all married, and secretly we still keep in touch. They come over here, they fly to Florida. None of our families know about it. We fly them up in the plane. We have fun in the plane.
10: Uh-oh.
11: And my wife was also part of that. She was 14 going on 15, and I was 17 going on 18 then. And we are married in 1980 since then. And, well, most of the time she came to know about our flings.
10: Did I hear you right, Harish, that you brought girls up into the plane up and you fooled around?
11: Oh, yeah. As an airline crew member, we used to take them into the toilets.
10: All right, Harish, thanks for calling New Jersey 101.5. I mean, that's friendship when they're not telling the wife, I guess. Patty in Clinton, thanks for calling New Jersey 101.5. Hi, Patty.
12: Hi, Eric. Me and my friend Lynn have been best friends since we were six. So over 57 years.
10: Wow.
12: And yeah, it's crazy. And to say what was one of the craziest things you did, how do you do that? I mean, all I could say was she was the Ethel to my Lucy. That's the best way to put it. So she is my best friend. As Matt, when we can go for such a long period of time and not see her talk, and then we're going out to dinner tomorrow night, and it'll pick up right where we left off.
10: What's the longest you've gone without seeing her or speaking to her?
12: About 5 years.
10: Wow. Now, it wasn't because of any fight or anything. It just, you just lost touch?
12: Yeah, like marriage took place, kids, you know, it's just, and she moved out of state. So we just, you know, life happened.
10: Yeah.
12: And, you know, and then all of a sudden we got in touch with each other again and bang. Like no time ever passed.
10: Now, what's the craziest, weirdest thing or funniest thing you guys did?
12: I can't even think. It was just life. I mean, every day was an adventure.
10: Yeah.
12: I really can't think one off the top of my head, but I know there's like a gazillion of them.
10: Well, you know what's going to happen? As soon as you hang up the phone, you're gonna remember something.
12: Oh, I'm going to remember a lot of them. When I tell her tomorrow night, she's going to start laughing, and all of a sudden, all these things are going to start rolling out.
10: Well, good. I'm glad. Patty, thanks so much for calling New Jersey 101.5. 1-800-283-1015. And the app chat is open as well. We're talking about best friends. Who is your best friend? How long have you been best friends? If you've been best friends since kids, what's the weirdest, craziest, silliest thing you guys did? Well, even if you've been friends since you were adults. And if you had a friend that passed away, a best friend that passed away, if you could call them, who would it be, and what would you talk about? 1-800-283-1015. Maisie in Sayreville. Thanks for calling New Jersey 101.5. Hi, Maisie.
13: Hi, how are you?
10: Doing well. Thank you. Yourself?
13: I'm very good. Thank you.
10: Okay.
13: So I have two best friends. I'm very blessed. I have Joan and Nancy. And I grew up in Raleigh after we moved from Pennsylvania. And we met in Lincoln School, which is no longer there. We've known each other since we're in third grade. And today I'm 81. We've been friends for 73 years.
14: Wow.
13: But it's more than a friendship. It's like I have two additional sisters.
14: Yeah.
13: Like, we would do anything for each other. We actually love each other. We're all married and everything, but we love each other like sisters. We tell each other more than we tell our own sisters. And we see each other. Nancy has since moved to Myrtle Beach, South Carolina, but I see her twice a year. I live now in Clark with my husband. And by the way, we will be married 60 years in November.
14: Wow, congratulations.
13: Thank you. And Joan still lives in Raleigh. So we see each other probably every couple of weeks, but we speak on the phone several times a week, sometimes several times in one day.
14: I'm very blessed. When you get together with them, do the husbands like each other?
13: Yes.
14: Oh, that's good.
13: Which is great. We found out a lot of, Joan is not married, actually, but she has a friend that she's been going out with for quite a few years, having a relationship. But with Nancy and John, we've gone on many cruises together. We've gone on almost every vacation together. So we really do have a bond.
14: What's the craziest, wackiest thing you guys did?
13: Well, Joan and I used to go to Elizabeth looking for boys when we were, I don't know how old we were, I guess in high school. But Nancy and I, and my husband Mike and her husband John, went on a cruise to Mexico. And Nancy and I heard that Dolly Parton was there, and I'm a big country fan. So we were walking all over the island looking for Dolly Parton, but there was no Dolly Parton there. But we had a couple margaritas along the way looking, and we had a good time.
14: At that point, you didn't care if you found Dolly Parton; you were enjoying the margaritas.
13: Correct.
14: That's great. So when's the next time you're going to see your friend down in Myrtle Beach?
13: Oh, she's coming here in August and staying with us a few nights. And Joan, I'm going to see next week because she's taking me out for my birthday. So we do see each other. No years go by.
14: That's great. Maisie, thanks for calling and thanks for sharing that story with us. All right. So, and Connie, I see you, and you've got the record, Connie. I don't want you to go anywhere. I'm going to give you more time to talk. I got a break for traffic here in 15 seconds. So, Connie, I want to hear about you because you will definitely have the record. So stick around. 1-800-283-1015. Who is your best friend? How long have you been best friends? What's the craziest and wildest thing you've done? Can you beat the record, which is 74? Connie's going to do that when we come back. Here's New Jersey Fast Traffic.
15: All right, catching delays on 78 on the westbound side. Two lanes closed now as you get west of exit 17. Emergency joint repair is going on. And the traffic on 22 is slowed down eastbound coming out of the parkway. That's a crash. It is one lane that's currently closed. 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That was easy. Traffic is still a mess coming into the Colts Neck area. We've had a crash investigation going on. We've had a closure of 34. In fact, we're just getting word now that they've reopened those lanes between 18 and 537. That was a long time coming. 88 in through Lakewood, a down traffic signal to watch out for. And leaving New Jersey, we're at 10 minutes of the George Washington Bridge and the Holland Tunnel, 5 minutes or less of the Lincoln. Tom Rivers, New Jersey traffic north.
16: Jill Myra, New Jersey traffic south. Accident cleared at Route 1 in Trenton at Perry Street. It's all easing out. And we also have that Route 1 295 ramp with a partial blockage with an accident that was just about cleared up. 42 is starting on the ease out from the Earth Treasures Fine Jewelers traffic desk. I'm Jill Myra, New Jersey 101.5.
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1: New Jersey 101.5 instant weather. Mainly clear skies tonight and low temperatures dipping into the lower to mid 50s. Definitely a touch of coolness in the air by tomorrow morning. Still pretty comfortable though, and another very nice day coming up for your Tuesday tomorrow with sun and late day clouds, highs around 80. We'll be back to 80 on Wednesday, but a very different feel to the day. Turning cloudy, way more humid, and watch for a few showers and thunderstorms throughout Wednesday too. From the Edison Heating and Cooling Weather Desk, I'm Chief Meteorologist Dan Zarrow.
14: 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Right now, 69 in Point Pleasant Beach, 74 in Millburn, 71 in Elizabeth. Fast traffic and instant weather every 15 minutes on New Jersey 101.5.
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10: 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Eric Potts in for Dominski and Moore. 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And the app chat is open as well. We're talking about best friends because it is Best Friends Day. We've got 2 hours out of this conversation because so many people want to share their best friend's story and how long they've been best friends. Now, we've had people who have been friends since they were little, and they've grown up together, 55 years, 60 years, elementary school, went to college together, so on and so forth, flew in planes and were doing bad things in planes with each other. I don't know what to make of Harisha's call. But we've had 71 years, 74 years, 74 years twice. But now, Connie in Marlboro is going to shatter that. Connie, how long have you been friends with your best friend? Who is it? And how do you last that long as best friends?
17: Okay, wait a minute. First, I'm in Monroe Township.
10: Okay, well, this says Marlboro.
17: No, Monroe Township.
10: Okay.
17: Okay.
10: Mm-hmm. And, all right. We're straightening it out, Connie, from Monroe Township. We got you.
17: Okay. And her name is Rosemary.
10: Uh-huh.
17: We grew up together. Our parents were best friends. And we both still live next door to each other.
10: To this
17: day. Even though we're married and everybody's married and have kids, we still live next door to each other.
10: So you see her every single day?
17: Well, we talk, yeah.
10: How long have you been friends?
17: 80 years.
10: 80 years. That is incredible. And you've lived next to each other the whole time?
17: Yes.
10: Wow. What's the secret?
17: I don't know. We've just been good friends.
10: Did you guys ever have a fight or an argument that you didn't talk to each other for a while?
17: No, maybe when we were young, like kids playing, like, oh, you took my ball or something. No, we never had an argument.
10: Wow. And do your husbands get along with each other?
17: I don't have a husband.
10: Oh.
17: But we get along with the whole family. Her daughter's my godchild. Her mother was my godmother. We're family-like.
10: That's awesome.
17: We consider each other family.
10: That's great. So 80 years of living next door to somebody and not really ever fighting, that's pretty incredible.
17: Uh-huh. We had fun growing up together, got in trouble together.
10: All right, so there's the question. What's the most troubling thing you did?
17: Sneaking out of the house and going down to the sweet shop.
10: That's it. You would sneak out of the house to go to the candy store?
17: Well, it was a sweet shop downtown.
10: Oh, okay. All right, Connie, thanks so much for calling New Jersey 101.5. 80 years. That's incredible. And they've lived together and lived next to each other for 80 years. That's impressive. To be born and to be raised next door to the same person for 80 years and be friends with them, that's pretty incredible. All right, so 1-800-283-1015. Do you have a best friend story? We have a couple more minutes if you want to get on the line now. It's wide open. I want to hear about your best friend, how long you've been best friends, and can you top 80 years? That's going to be difficult to top 80 years. But I want to hear about it if you can. 1-800-283-1015, and the app chat is open as well. We have a couple app chats here. Some of them are a little bit long. I may not be able to read them all. But this one from Patty is long, but it's about a friend that passed away. I unexpectedly lost a very dear friend this past May 9th. She was one of the first friends when I moved into the small town in New Jersey that I used to live in. She grew up in that town and was just a fixture. If I could have a phone call with her, I would love to talk to her about how it is hard to be a New Jersey person and fit in to the Southern state. I'm so sorry you lost your friend, Patty. It's a long post, and I don't have my glasses on, so it's difficult for me to read it. But yeah, it's sad when you lose your good friends. Let's go to Angela in Manasquan. Angela. Tell me about your best friend, Angela.
21: Hi, Eric. I did just put a message in the app chat. I was calling about my mom and her best friend. They have been best friends since they were 3 years old. Through school, they went all through school together, through marriage, husbands, the loss of their husbands, children, grandchildren. They have been friends for 85 years.
10: Wow.
21: Marie and Queenie.
10: Yes. 85 years. Yes. God bless them.
21: 85 years, and their friendship has never wavered. And just as the lady just said that she and her best friend have never had a fight, I don't think my mother and Queenie have ever had a fight either.
14: That's incredible.
21: They're very blessed to have one another.
14: That is incredible. Angela, thank you for calling in. That's it. 85 is the record for sure. Angela, thanks so much for calling New Jersey 101.5. All right, gang, that's it for me. I will be sticking around and screening calls for Steve Trevelise tonight, so I'll still be around in the studio. And I'll see you guys Saturday and Sunday, 7 to midnight, playing Jersey's biggest hits. Thanks for hanging out with me. Dominski Moore will be back tomorrow, I believe. And I'll see you guys.
0: From the P.J. Fitzpatrick Home Improvement News Desk. 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
4: It's 74 degrees at 6 o'clock. I'm Levon Putney. The Associated Press is reporting Israel and Iran have appeared to stop shooting missiles at each other in this weekend's latest round of breaking the ceasefire in the war. The U.S. is still trying to work out a deal with Iran to end the war, which is why President Trump called for both sides to stop. A 51-year-old homeless man described as disturbed is now in NYPD custody after being accused of being the one who stabbed five people around 7 last evening in New York Penn Station near the NJ Transit Concourse. One of the people stabbed says he was okay, but then found another victim while chasing the stabber.
22: It was like a trail of blood through the corridor there, and then we followed the trail of blood, and there was a young kid there holding his head. He's bleeding from his head.
4: Yeah, Henry Obadiah there also told NBC4 New York he did not realize he had been stabbed until somebody told him there was a big gash on his face. One of the victims was listed in serious condition. Well, it could soon be easier for New Jerseyans with bad credit scores to still qualify for housing.
23: Under a measure passed by the state Senate, new guidelines would be set under New Jersey's law against discrimination to ensure that affordable housing applicants are evaluated based on their full financial circumstances rather than being automatically rejected based on their credit scores. Bill co-sponsor State Senator Shirley Turner says, quote, too often applicants are being rejected because of medical debt, job loss, family emergencies, or other past hardships that do not reflect their current financial responsibility. The bill has been referred to the Assembly Housing Committee. Annette Petriccioni, New Jersey, 101.5 News.
4: 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On Wall Street, the Dow closed down. 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The complete New Jersey 101.5 forecast, that's coming up. Now, New Jersey Fast Traffic.
15: Watch for roadwork slowdowns on 78 on the westbound side in Clinton. There's a couple lanes closed beyond exit 17. Route 22 is hitting the brakes eastbound coming out of the Parkway in Union. That's a crash. It is one lane that's closed. Garden State Parkway bunching up north, just north of exit 89. Looks like a problem in that spot. Southbound is slow coming down exit 130. Route 9 still very busy in Old Bridge at the Parkway down to Route 34. And if you're riding in Lawrence Township, still have a crash on Route 1 south, the off-ramp at the 295, 73 south. South and Maple Shades on the slow side and 295 southbound crowding over by 42. Leaving New Jersey, we're at 10 minutes of both the George Washington Bridge and the Holland Tunnel, 5 minutes or less of the Lincoln Tunnel. Next report in 15 minutes. I'm Tom Rivers on New Jersey 101.5.
1: New Jersey 101.5 in skin weather. The summer solstice, first day of summer, is next Sunday, less than 2 weeks to go. This week's weather forecast featuring beautiful late spring weather for now, then hotter, more humid, more unsettled, middle of summer type weather taking over for the second half of the week. Tonight gets pretty cool, lows in the lower to mid 50s under mainly clear skies, and then tomorrow looks great. Lots of sun, late day clouds, low humidity, highs will be around 80. Changes on Wednesday as clouds roll in and it turns way more humid, highs on either side of 80. A few showers and thunderstorms are likely on Wednesday. Thursday is going to be hot and humid and breezy, highs near 90, mostly cloudy skies. Chance of thunderstorms early and late on Thursday too. From the Edison Heating and Cooling Weather Desk, I'm Chief Meteorologist Dan Zarrow.
4: It's 69 degrees in Ocean City, 75 in Patterson, 69 in Toms River. 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Coming up next, Jersey Thing with Eric Scott.
3: Thanks, Levon. A Jersey Thing for this Monday. And coming up, Delaney Hall in Newark, another weekend of arrests as tensions continue to rise between ICE agents and violent protesters. I'll have the latest developments for you, including new allegations about police tactics and what ICE says is coming next. Then, despite the weekend rain, we're still in serious drought. Could mandatory water restrictions be on the horizon? State climatologist Dave Robinson will join us to explain. Some good news and bad news for your wallet. Water bills could be going up a lot, but natural gas rates could be heading down a little. We'll break down what it means for your monthly budget with our Rick Rickman in the newsroom. New Jersey's affordability crisis isn't just about taxes anymore. It's becoming a utility crisis. It's Monday. Let's get to work on a Jersey thing.
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0: It's Jersey Thing on a Monday. I'm Eric Scott. Happy to have you along. A lot to talk about today. I'm going to give you an update of what was happening this weekend at Delaney Hall. Protests may be smaller, but they're really not any less violent. And once again, it appears that it is out-of-state instigators that are getting involved in this. We're going to check in with a state climatologist. New Jersey is in severe drought in many counties, and this is not the time that we should be dragging ourselves out of drought. And what that might actually mean for you in terms of mandatory water restrictions. We have one utility in New Jersey that wants to dramatically raise your rates. Another utility is actually going to cut your rates. Our Rick Rickman will join us for the newsroom to explain what that means to you, for your homes, and for your businesses. Hope you had a wonderful weekend. It was hot on Saturday, but it wasn't terrible. So, producer Thomas, I worked all weekend in the yard. And I'm going to tell you a funny story about that in a second. But I have to tell you, remember Friday I told you we had the short ribs?
1: Yes.
0: I made those on Sunday. They were spectacular. I have to say, this is probably one of my favorite all-time dishes.
1: I was thinking about it this weekend, actually. I wonder how Eric's short rib came out. Because my mouth was watering just thinking about it.
0: It was, so I had six ribs. And it was just Sandra and I. Alex was off with his buddies doing something. So it was just, you know, she and I and the two dogs. And this is how I did it. And I cooked them at a lower temperature than I've ever cooked them before, 170 degrees. So I took these ribs, I put a little algae oil in the bottom of a Dutch oven, I got them nice and brown on all sides, put them into the Dutch oven, and added about half a bottle of red wine, some of my beef stock, and then I took whole garlic bulbs, cut them in half, turned them upside down into the water, and then some fresh herbs from my garden, including some rosemary and some thyme. And I let them go at 170 degrees for 8.5 hours.
1: You're making me hungry, Eric.
0: If you check out our video podcast on YouTube, you can see the photo of them going into the oven. They were so good when they came out. I forgot to take a picture of the plates that I made up for dinner on Saturday. But we have enough left over, so tonight I'm going to go home and make a red sauce ragu for pasta with the leftover short ribs. They just fell right off the bone. And then, I mean, all the fat rendered out of it. It was so good.
1: You're making almost like a meat sauce of some sort?
0: Yeah.
1: Okay.
0: Yeah.
1: Right.
0: Yeah. And I'll serve that either over linguine or some pencil points. I mean, it's a great way to do the leftovers. Or I might even do, if I have enough left over, I'll do short rib tacos later this week.
1: Short rib tacos? No kidding.
0: Yeah. Yeah. Huh. Yeah. You just shred it up and it goes on there with a little pickled cabbage or maybe some pickled red onion, and it's a little cilantro sauce. Unbelievably good. Yeah. And that's one of the reasons why, because they're expensive. They were on sale, but I can easily get three meals out of this. I can do, you know, we had dinner Sunday. I'll have leftovers today, and then if I have enough leftover, and I should, I can even do the short rib tacos for Taco Tuesday.
1: That's the beauty of meal prepping, because
0: right?
1: You make one meal, and you have a whole meal for the half of the week already.
0: Yeah. So in between, I was going to do it Saturday, but I didn't do it Saturday because I had a problem with my irrigation system at home. Sandra's got all the garden flowers and everything all planted, and the irrigation system wasn't working. And I'm a pretty handy guy. I think everybody who knows that I try to do it myself. I ran into an issue with that system, and I couldn't do it myself. It was beyond me. I didn't have the tools. I kind of had the know-how, but I didn't have the tools. So I called our buddy Greg at Garden Irrigation, and Greg sent one of his expert installers out, Jim. What a cool guy. I think he thought it was going to be a simple thing, but as he started getting into it, he was at the house for like 5.5 hours.
1: Ooh.
0: And, you know, I kept apologizing to him. I'm working in the yard doing cleanup and stuff like that. And he's working just as hard as I am trying to get this system together. And then they installed a new controller because this system is probably 25 years old. It's original to the house. I've been in the house at least 22, 23 years. And nothing really has been replaced. So they put this new space age controller in. And it's an app on your phone. So I can control my entire irrigation system from the app on my phone. And it certainly will save me on my water bill. But I'm going to show you this on the app. But this is, you can see the entire zones are all mapped out where you can actually see, and I just push a button and it goes off.
1: Technology these
0: Technology is crazy, right? So Sandra's very happy now that she has the irrigation system running into her garden. So thank you again to Greg, the owner of Garden Irrigation, and Jim, the installer. They were both fantastic. All right, weekend arrests continue at Delaney Hall. On Saturday, the New York Post reported that the detainees at Delaney are really living the high life, far different than what you're hearing from the Democrats and the left. These detainees are doing yoga with aromatherapy. They get the use of their computers. They make use of state-of-the-art gym facilities. The food is not quite gourmet, but it's better than you'd get in any other correctional facility. So again, you have these counter-narratives. Rabid protesters were heard shouting again at ICE agents right up in their face, "Let's go, coward," and then expletives, threatening to kill ICE agents who responded to the protests. There were additional arrests outside of Delaney. And the Department of Homeland Security doubles down again, posting video of the confrontations outside Delaney Hall and reiterating their zero tolerance position towards violence against federal officers. And again, it looks like the majority of the arrests over the weekend were out-of-state instigators. During multiple weekend interviews, Homeland Security officials made clear ICE operations will continue despite these violent protests. And I would just again caution you to really inform yourself. Facts matter, as we say here on A Jersey Thing. Facts matter. And the left is not presenting you with facts. They're presenting you with a narrative. And they'll omit those facts that don't fit the narrative. But as of right now, Delaney Hall and its operation will continue. It will continue to be a Jersey thing. All right, coming up in our next segment, drought restrictions. Will they go into a place in New Jersey? We'll talk to state climatologist Dave Robinson next on A Jersey Thing.
2: Still of delays on the Garden State Parkway. 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Southbound Parkway slow at exit 130, then pockets of traffic south of 98 down to 91. Watch for a crash on 22 eastbound right at the parkway in one lane, and 27 south in Edison, a crash over by North Evergreen Road. Route 9 very slow south for Old Bridge right down to Route 34, and watch for two lanes to be closed on 78 west just beyond exit 17 in Clinton. That's emergency repairs. We have word of a crash on 130 in Pensauken between 38 and Route 70, and across the Delaware, not bad. The worst of the Hudson River crossings, George Washington Bridge and Holland Tunnel, each with about a 10-minute delay. 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Next report in 15 minutes from the Earth Treasures Fine Jewelers Traffic Desk. 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
3: New Jersey 101.5 instant weather. Mainly clear skies tonight and low temperatures dipping into the lower to mid 50s. Definitely a touch of coolness in the air by tomorrow morning. Still pretty comfortable though, and another very nice day coming up for your Tuesday tomorrow with sun and late day clouds. Highs around 80. We'll be back to 80 on Wednesday, but a very different feel to the day. Turning cloudy, way more humid, and watch for a few showers and thunderstorms throughout Wednesday too. From the Edison Heating and Cooling Weather

0: 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I'm Chief Meteorologist Dan Zarrow.
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8: It's a Jersey Thing for this Monday. I'm Eric Scott, and we did have a little bit of rain over the weekend. We certainly needed it. You know, the weather was pretty volatile for a while there Saturday night. But unfortunately, this is not enough rain to drag us out of drought. Drought concerns are con-

0: year of drought. 22 of the last 25 months have had below normal precipitation in New Jersey. This is the longest we've gone in that kind of drought situation since the turn of the century, culminating in 2002. So it's been quite a long time since we've been in this perilous a situation. We're not quite at the worst of the worst, and let's hope we don't get there. But with each warming week and each week with deficient rainfall, we're getting closer to more serious concerns.
1: Well, I know particularly in South Jersey, if you look at the drought map, there are some pretty severe conditions, and that's where a lot of our agriculture is centered. And that's not good news for farmers heading into a prime growing time.
0: No, not at all. Cape May is the worst off, and is actually the monitor this week is likely to see it showing even worse conditions. And then there was the freeze that
1: Right.
0: hit the crops on the 21st of April. So this has gotten hit high and low. Essentially, we don't want added heat, and we need that frequent, timely rain. We don't need a deluge.
1: Right.
0: If we got into a timely, normal rainfall pattern, we'd be okay. We'd hold our own. We might still not climb out of the woods, if you will, but we'd be better off. But each week, each month, we're an inch or two below normal. And over that 2 year period that I was mentioning before, we've had about 75% of normal rainfall. So think of it another way. In the last 24 months, we've lost 6 months' worth of rainfall.
1: Wow.
0: And you can't go that long without it affecting the groundwater in South Jersey, the stream flows everywhere, groundwater in the north, and also the reservoirs, the surface reservoirs up north. You just can't sustain it. It's not as like in Jersey, a drought, it doesn't rain. Now, that was October
1: Right.
0: 2024, but the rain underperforms when it's forecast to come, and it doesn't come quite as often. And that's how you get into a dangerous situation.
1: We're talking to state climatologist Dave Robinson on A Jersey Thing. So, Dave, let's talk about water restrictions. What triggers those, and what type of restrictions could we potentially be looking at if this pattern continues?
0: Yeah, that's under the auspices of the Department of Environmental Protection and ultimately the governor.
1: Yeah.
0: We're in a drought warning now. We've been for quite some times. That's kind of behind the scenes, allows the DEP to manage water supplies amongst purveyors, public and private throughout the state. If we go that next step, which we haven't been to since 2002, it would be a drought emergency declared by the governor in consultation with the commissioner of DEP and DEP water resources staff, and some other input from other outside forces like the state climate office. That would be a number of different possibilities for restrictions. You might go to odd, even lawn watering. You might go
1: Okay.
0: to no lawn watering. You might go to industrial reductions, more enforcement of passing flows downstream of reservoirs. And so there are a lot of potential approaches you can take depending on the severity of the situation. I would suggest, I have no inside info here, but I would suggest we're very close. A dry, hot June could tip us over into the first drought emergency again since 2002.
1: Wow. Dave Robinson, state climatologist at Rutgers. Always a pleasure to have you on A Jersey Thing. Thank you for your insight. Coming up in our next segment, you have a tale of two utilities. One utility, which happens to be your water utility, wants to raise your rates. You have another utility, a natural gas utility, that wants to drop your rates. What's at play here, and what is that going to mean to the affordability crisis in New Jersey and the impact it's going to have on your family budget or on your budget for a business? That's next on A Jersey Thing.
2: It's 74 degrees at 6:30. I'm Levon Putney. We got some thunderstorms over the weekend, and right now there's rain in the forecast for later this week, and good because the entire Garden State still needs it.
3: This is one of the driest 2 year periods on record in New Jersey going back to the late 19th century. Thus the concern.
2: State climatologist David Robinson says New Jersey is teetering on the need for water use restrictions.

0: restrictions, with South Jersey in a severe drought and North Jersey not far behind. Well, still great weather to enjoy outside, and Jersey Shore beaches in Avalon, Ocean City, Sea Isle City, Stone Harbor, and Strathmere are all now in line for replenishment projects, since the Army Corps of Engineers finalized plans to pump more sand on them all by the end of summer after recent coastal storm damage. Well, a 31-year-old man from Phillipsburg was seriously hurt late last night while riding his motorcycle on I-78 through Clinton Township, where a bear wandered onto the interstate and that biker could not avoid hitting it. Threw him off. The bear reportedly died. The complete New Jersey 101.5 forecast is coming up now. New Jersey Fast Traffic.
1: Heads up for road work on 78 on the westbound side. This report is sponsored by Bank of America. It's two lanes that are closed beyond exit 17 in the Clinton area with some joint repairs going on. Meanwhile, the traffic on Route 22 is jammed up east coming out of the parkway. That's a crash in one lane, 27 in Edison. A southbound accident by North Evergreen Road. It's one lane that's closed coming into that spot. Parkway, still some crowding up south between 132 and 130. And Route 130 in Pennsauken, you've got an accident between 38 and Route 70. Leaving New Jersey, we're at about 10 minutes of the George Washington Bridge and the Holland Tunnel. Not too bad at the Lincoln right now. 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Next report in 15 minutes. 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
2: From the Townsquare, New Jersey Info and Weather Network, humidity is low and skies will stay mainly clear, so temperatures tonight will get pretty cool. Lows dip into the lower to mid-50s. Another nice day tomorrow, sunshine with late-day clouds, highs around 80, but changes Wednesday. It'll turn cloudy and way more humid. Highs back to 80. Watch for a few showers and thunderstorms around. Thursday, hot, humid, and breezy, highs near 90. Again, a chance of thunderstorms early and late on Thursday. I'm Chief Meteorologist Dan Zarrow.
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10: Hey, this is Eric Scott. 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
10: It's a Jersey Thing on this Monday. I'm Eric Scott. Don't forget to check out the YouTube podcast version of the show and our archive features. Just go to the New Jersey 101.5 YouTube channel or search for Jersey Thing with Eric Scott. And just a reminder, later this week, we are seating another Jersey jury. If you want to be a member of the Jersey jury, just drop me your name, your phone number, your email address on the app chat, and Thomas will get back to you so that you can help steer public policy and drive debate in the Garden State. One of the biggest debates that we have seen in recent years, especially connected to the affordability crisis, are utility rates in the Garden State, skyrocketing electric bills. Now there was a report that one utility, New Jersey American Water, was seeking a significant rate increase. Haven't heard a lot about that. Our Rick Rickman did the story. It's posted at nj1015.com, and Rick joins us now from the newsroom. All right, Rick, so we hadn't heard about water utilities going up. What's going on with New Jersey American Water?
12: Yeah, it's just the latest utility that is raising rates by double digits.
10: Wow. I mean,
12: if anyone was struggling before, I'm sure they're not going to be happy about this one. Yeah, they're trying to make it a 12% rate increase. It's going to go into effect probably within the next couple of months. Usually it would have gone into effect by June 1st. However, a group, the Natural Resource Defense Council, has kind of taken them to an administrative hearing to talk about what the effect is on people that this, you know, will have.
10: You're right.
12: And they had a hearing about 2 weeks ago where residents came forward and they talked about how, you know, they are having their water shut off at record rates. It's basically the bottom line, where you have, you know, a utility wants to increase rates, but at the same time, less people are able to afford that. So you just have less people with drinking water.
10: Right.
12: And this is, you know, just like electricity, just like natural gas, as we'll get to. These are just things people need to survive in New Jersey. You know, these aren't really optional. And it's just getting harder to afford these kinds of things. Now, you know, why do they need a 12% rate hike? American Water will tell you, you know, they've got all these infrastructure upgrades they need to make. And we kind of believe that, right?
10: Yeah,
12: because
10: yeah.
12: As we've talked about in the past month or two, you know, schools have a lot of lead in their water.
10: Right.
12: And there's thousands of lead lines throughout New Jersey that still need to be taken out. And so what they're saying is they're going to raise an extra $1.3 billion through this rate hike. And that will be used to then make infrastructure upgrades throughout the state so that there's less lead lines. And their whole thing is it'll improve the reliability and the quality of water service.
10: Well, all of those are well and good, Rick. But, you know, if the residents can't afford it, it really doesn't much matter. And you have your service turned off. So what is the next step? Has this gone through the regulatory approval process? Is there a possibility Governor Sherrill could step in, or is this already a done deal?
12: Now, they're still working things out. Whether Governor Sherrill steps in, I don't even know. You know, as you mentioned, not a lot of people are talking about this, right? A year ago, we had utilities raising rates by 20%, and it became a statewide focus. You know, the firestorm, and Sherrill froze rates for electricity. This is a 12% increase. It's not like it's small. This is not typical for any utility, let alone water. And what we're seeing right now is that nobody's really talking about it. So Governor Sherrill, who knows if she's even aware, as for the process, what it seems like is going to happen is that the NRDC and New Jersey American Water are going before a judge, and it's not a typical court hearing, but that's the nitty gritty.
10: Right.
12: And what they're trying to do is settle it at either a lower rate, so maybe, you know, maybe 6 to 8% instead of 12. But the other big thing, right, I know, the other big thing is that they're trying to expand access of those affordability programs, because, you know, 12% on your water bill at the end of the day is a few bucks here and there, but for the people who can't afford it, you know, that's a huge deal. And you're seeing that where thousands of people, where, you know, in Absecon, they have 9,000 people living there. They had 900 people lose water last year alone.
10: It's a death of a thousand cuts, right? You know, 3% here, 6% here, 7% there. It adds up to real money for people that are already struggling. Now, at the same time, you have a utility, PSE&G, who's actually talking about dropping their rates for natural gas.
12: Sure. And this is a ray of sunshine in the very cloudy utility scene in New Jersey. They want to drop rates, which these days is what
10: unheard
12: are we talking
10: of.
12: About?
10: Yeah.
12: What is it, Christmas come early?
10: Yeah.
12: They want to drop by 5% starting on October 1st. And so that doesn't sound like a lot, but it does help. I mean, at least it's not going in the other direction. And the CEO of PSE&G basically came out and said, back in November, that they're going to try to work with whatever incoming administration, you know, to work out lower rates. It seems like, for once, a utility is saying that they'll do something and they actually follow through on doing it, which is a miracle in New Jersey. So it will take a few months to get there. But the good news is that because it's October 1st, we'll have these lower rates for the cold winter months.
10: Right.
12: And when you're turning on your heat, which is really when you need that, you'll have more predictable bills and you'll have a little bit lower bills in general.
10: Well, but also, and let's be clear here, this was not necessarily because of anything that Governor Mikey Sherrill had done. This has to do with the wholesale rates that PSE&G is paying for its natural gas supply. They had at least the foresight to get in on the bidding early enough that they could take advantage of some of those lower wholesale rates and pass it on to consumers. Do I have that right?
12: Correct. And it's basically long-term planning, where this started before Sherrill even came into office. And if you don't believe that, then all you need to do is look back to 2023. And people may or may not remember, but there was a similar rate decrease of 4% starting October 1st of 2023 for the same reasons.
10: Right.
12: So the person who's sitting in the governor's desk is really no hands at all in this. This is totally PSE&G had foresight. They bought their natural gas early when it was low. You know, you buy low, sell high, but fortunately they're still selling low.
10: Well, I think that's good news for consumers. Rick Rickman in our newsroom. Check out his stories both for the New Jersey American Water rate increase and the PSE&G natural gas decrease. That's at nj1015.com. But yeah, I mean, keep your ears open, because Governor Mikey Sherrill is going to try to take credit for this reduction in natural gas. She had nothing to do with it. When we come back, some final thoughts as we wrap up on a Jersey thing for this Monday.
1: Watch for roadwork delays on 78. 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The problem is on 78 West in the Clinton area, beyond exit 17. It's joint repairs going on in that spot. May continue all night long, so we'll keep an eye on that. They hope to get it done before the morning crunch tomorrow. 22 eastbound near the parkway, an accident's cleared. 27 in Edison. Southbound crash out of the way. They're still working on a crash on Route 130 in Pensauken between Route 38 and Route 70. Across the Hudson, the worst of it, the George Washington Bridge and the Hollow Tunnel, each with about a 10-minute delay. 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Next report in 15 minutes from the Earth Treasures Fine Jewelers Traffic Desk. 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

0: Weather mainly clear skies tonight and low temperatures dipping into the lower to mid 50s. Definitely a touch of coolness in the air by tomorrow morning. Still pretty comfortable though, and another very nice day coming up for your Tuesday tomorrow with sun and late day clouds, highs around 80. We'll be back to 80 on Wednesday, but a very different feel to the day. Turning cloudy, way more humid, and watch for a few showers and thunderstorms throughout Wednesday too. From the Edison Heating and Cooling Weather Desk, I'm Chief Meteorologist Dan Zarrow.
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11: Wrapping up a Jersey Thing on this Monday. I'm Eric Scott. Really appreciate you being along with us. And, you know, let's say a couple more things about the affordability issue. Again, Mikey Sherrill is going to try to take credit for a reduction in natural gas rates with PSE&G. She had nothing to do with it. This was all PSE&G, and they're passing some savings on to consumers at a good time. Let's see what the electric rates are going to be for July and August. The affordability crisis, I don't mean to sound like a broken record, but is there any more important issue? And when you look at what our legislators are doing in Trenton, given all of the challenges and problems that we face in New Jersey, Producer Thomas, I'm going to give you a pop quiz. What do you think the top legislative action item is when the Assembly meets on Thursday? What's the number one bill that the legislature is going to consider during Thursday's session?
12: I'm guessing it's not an affordability bill.
11: It is not an affordability
12: bill. Okay, I thought so. It's going to be really stupid, isn't it?
11: Oh, yeah. Yeah. Yeah.
12: I'm going to say I don't know, but my guess is it's a very stupid bill.
11: All right. So their number one item up for debate is making the macadamia nut.
12: There we go.
11: I'm sorry. The hazelnut.
12: Okay.
11: The official nut of New Jersey.
12: There we go. And I was correct.
11: Yes. Do you know how many hazelnuts are grown in New Jersey?
12: I'm guessing not a lot.
11: No, they're mostly from out of state or out of the country. How legislation like this even gets through the Office of Legislative Services, keep in mind that the average cost to produce a bill, the average cost to produce a bill, to research it, to write it, to print it, to review it, is $40,000 before it ever gets into committee. You know, every Friday when we have Joey Novick in here and we do Capital Chaos and we look at, you know, the silliness that goes on in Trenton, well, the last question I ask him is, how many bills were affordability bills? The answer is zero. You're 3 weeks away from having to have your budget approved and you haven't settled on property tax relief, final number, anything to do with utility costs, nothing. This is what is your legislative priority. I'll give credit to the Assembly Republicans because they posted about this on social media and basically said, all right, Trenton Democrats have finally gone nuts. And I don't know what I don't know if I've even ever had a hazelnut. There's that Nutella, right?
12: First of all, great pun. They've gone nuts.
11: Yeah, they've gone nuts.
12: Is there a macadamia nut in Nutella? I don't know.
11: No, that's hazelnut.
12: Hazelnut.
11: Yeah, macadamia nuts. I love. Why don't we make that hazelnut. The official nut?
12: That's ridiculous.
11: It would be hilarious if it weren't just so sad that you've actually come to this point. That's why we need more of you participating in programs like this, because we need to point out the idiocy and drive the dialogue and the conversation. So if you want to be a Jersey juror, drop us your information on the app chat. Go to the New Jersey 101.5 app. Open the app chat. Name, phone number, email. Thomas will take care of the screening process, and we hope to have you seated on a jury soon. All right.

0: that rant is over. What caught your ears on the app chat today, Thomas?
1: Yeah, no one was talking about hazelnuts, thankfully. We had a couple of people talking about the drought conditions in New Jersey. You just had Dave Robinson on. Mm-hmm. I wanted to kind of focus on that right now. Tom and Hamilton chimed in saying, my lawn already looks like it's August and it's only June, Eric. This has been ridiculous.
0: There are parts of my yard that are dry, that are dirt. And even with the rain that we had on Saturday.
1: And these are things that we're supposed to see in like mid-July at worst. You
0: yes.
1: know?
0: Yep.
1: We have Melissa in Freehold here saying, I had no idea we're actually dealing with drought conditions. I feel like this is a problem that every New Jerseyan should know about.
0: Well, because it's going to impact everybody, whether it is the quality of the water coming out of your tap, water restrictions for washing a car, lawn watering, gardens, etc. If we get into mandatory drought restrictions, they could be severe.
1: We had Mark in Keensburg, kind of confused, maybe pressing you a little bit, Eric, saying, didn't it just rain on Saturday? How are we in drought conditions? Doesn't the rain solve that?
0: It does, but you need, so there's two things, and I'm glad that Dave Robinson, the state climatologist, explained this, because the deluging rain typically runs off. It doesn't get soaked into the ground. You need slow, steady, regular rain.
1: This last one here is from Patricia in Forked River saying, we've barely had to mow this spring and going into summer. It's been, I think, one time we've mowed since January.
0: I have been mowing my lawn every other week because I want it to grow taller, longer, roots go deeper. But yeah, I mean, we'll keep an eye on it for you, but it is likely that in the next few weeks, if we don't get slow, steady rains, that we could be looking at drought restrictions. You know, and at a time when your water rates are going to go up. Look, for years, we've talked about affordability in New Jersey. We've talked about taxes. Then it was housing. Then it was insurance. Now it seems to be everything. Your water bill's going up. Electric rates are going up. Property taxes highest in America. Families pay more for groceries, more for transportation, more just to keep the lights on. The affordability crisis is not one giant expense anymore. It's 1,000 smaller ones that add up every single month. And for a lot of families, it's not a question of how to get ahead. It's just how to keep up. And that's a Jersey thing.
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19: It's 72 degrees here at 7 o'clock evening. Thank you for listening. I'm Levon Putney. Perfect warm weather to be outside today. Maybe hit a boardwalk or walk through a park, but we need way more rain than the scattered thunderstorms that New Jersey got this weekend. South Jersey is at severe drought levels, while the North, not far behind.
20: We have no room for error, if you will. No cushion. Reservoirs are low. We've got groundwater levels that are declining. Stream flow is below average.
19: State climatologist David Robinson says the Garden State's gardens and farms are in the middle of one of the driest two-year periods on record, so said we are close to needing water restrictions this summer. Well, a 31-year-old motorcyclist from Phillipsburg was seriously hurt late last night while riding on I-78 through Clinton Township because a bear ran out onto the highway and the biker could not avoid hitting it, thrown from his bike, rushed to the hospital while the bear reportedly died. Well, watch out for those little black and white dotted mini stink bug looking baby spotted lantern flies right now. They're hatching at this point, so they're little at this point. But the invasive boogers, they're about to grow into these gray and black adults with partly red wings and stick to the plants and trees, eating on them. Now, state agriculture and environmental officials are telling us just to stomp on them. Well, the Hunterdon County Beer Trail is back.
21: Bill does one of the county's signature tourism events. Officials say the passport gives participants access to 9 breweries throughout the county. Beer enthusiasts are encouraged to collect passport stamps at each brewery while also enjoying craft beers, food vendors, and live entertainment. Those that visit all participating breweries before December 31st will get a reward. Officials say the program is a boost to the county's tourism economy. Annette Petriccioni, New Jersey, 101.5 News.
19: The complete New Jersey 101.5 forecast, that's coming up now. New Jersey Fast Traffic.
22: You want no part of 78 westbound in Hunterdon County? This report sponsored by Bank of America. 78 westbound, over a 4-mile delay approaching exit 17 in Clinton. That's emergency construction. Just one lane is getting by, and that's going to be in place through much of the overnight hours. 21 northbound is closed in Belleville, right in the area of exit 6. That is because of an ongoing accident investigation and some delays in Lakewood on Route 88 both ways near South Clifton Avenue. That is emergency utility work. 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Next report in 15 minutes. 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
23: New Jersey 101.5 instant weather will be mainly clear as we head through tonight. Temperatures will be pretty close to 50. A lot of sunshine on the way for tomorrow. Highs will reach the low 80s. Increasing clouds for tomorrow night. Lows in the low 60s, so not nearly as cool as tonight. And the humidity will be on the rise on Wednesday with some showers, even a heavier thunderstorm. Highs in the upper 70s. I'm meteorologist Brian Thompson.
19: 67 in Lavalette, 68 degrees in Millville, 74 degrees in Perth Amboy. 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
3: 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What's better than one U.S. News and World Report ranking? 46 of them. 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

0: Monday night in New Jersey. You thought it would never get here. Thought the weekend would never end. How happy that we are that it did, right? All right, Steve Trevelise, you and me till 11 o'clock. By the time they're done, the Knicks will be 3-0 in the NBA Finals. We can only hope, right? And we will. We got a lot to talk about tonight at 1-800-283-101.5. Ricardo the Bull is giving out traffic advice in New Jersey. How about that? Ricardo the Bull.
1: Please, senor!
0: No, not that Ricardo. That's Ricky Ricardo. Ricardo the Bull, the face of the New Jersey Transit Courtesy Campaign, a bull who wandered onto the tracks, got caught, got to live, and is now giving out traffic advice. We'll talk about that later on. We've got the New York Times list of greatest American songwriters that we're going to be talking about later. And your favorite American songwriter. Chain restaurants are disappearing all over the country, especially New Jersey, your favorite chain restaurant. And canned beverages, canned alcoholic beverages. One day, I'm in Guy Mattson's pool, and the two of us are swimming around Seaside Park. And he gets me a cold one, and we open up our canned

0: beverages. We salute. And he said, you know, this is the greatest idea. Why did it take so long to come up with it? So we'll talk about canned beverages later on. But I want to start off with, first of all, I want to give a salute. I want to give a salute to my friend and cousin, Ricky Criazzo. Was going out with my cousin Donna for about 13 years. And he was a concrete worker, just a likable guy. If you knew him, you'd want to hang out with him. If you hung out with him, you'd love him. He just wanted to have a great time. He just wanted to enjoy his adult beverage. He put in his hard day's work and hang with his friends and hang with the love of his life and enjoy. And he passed away. Suddenly, he passed away from heart disease at the age of 61. And the funeral was yesterday. And I learned a couple of things about funerals. Now, I'm not a big funeral guy. Eric Potts, you a big funeral guy?
1: Absolutely not.
0: You know, like, you got to go. And now, how do you do funerals? Like, when your family does a funeral?
1: I'm trying to think who the last person that died was. My mom, I guess. She got cremated. We spread her ashes down there.
0: No, but I mean, like, when Italians do funerals.
1: Oh, yeah, it's not that.
0: It's kind of changed over the years. But when I was a kid, Italian funerals last like 3 days.
1: Yeah, there's nothing like that. That's
0: Wednesday,
1: crazy.
0: Thursday, and Friday, 2 to 4, 7 to 9. And then my family had to get there like 1 o'clock because we got to help the grieving family. Then we take them out to dinner in between. Then we go back for the night shift.
1: It's 3 days of eating and mourning.
0: No, it's three days of everybody getting together saying we're going to see each other again when somebody die. All these relatives come out of the woodwork and they're all hanging out and all the gossip is going on and who hates who and who doesn't want to go when so-and-so is there. Remember the Godfather? When you see, if you see our mother, I will cross the street or you let me know and I won't show up. It's kind of like that. Now they've shrunk it down to like 1 5-hour viewing. And then they have the funeral the next morning.
1: And do you have people in the during the funeral going, ah?
0: Oh, my God.
1: Fainting.
0: When my grandmother died, I was security. I was 19, me and my cousin. And take of me, throwing themselves on the casket. God. The old, you ever see the James Brown, please, please, please, when he's got the cape and he's collapsing and they put the cape on him and they bring him back up? That's what it's like.
1: Oh, my
0: the
1: God.
0: The old people come and then you got the guys, the guys who give you the hug and you can feel the gun in their jackets. I mean, it's, the genuine at that. Italian funerals. So they got that. But what I found out is I learned something yesterday after all these years of funerals. And you know, like when you're Italian, I was in my 30s. It was like the funeral of the month club because my father was one of 15 brothers and sisters. And the family had, the Italians, very, very staunch Catholics like the Irish.
1: Yeah.
0: They don't believe in, they procreate. Johnny Carson was a nightlight. Yeah. They just have lots and lots of kids. So, and they all got old. So, like, when I was in my 30s, like, there was a funeral of the month club. Uncle this one, cousin that one. Any people I never met, we got to go. And I would go with my father to these things. But what happened?
1: If two Italians go to, like, third cousin twice removed funerals, then you're like, that's family, we're so close.
0: And the women, part of the custom is you have to wear black. Like the women will wear black, like a month before.
1: I
0: think it's a month before. long, cool woman in a black dress.
1: Yeah,
0: comes to the Italian funeral.
1: Long, cool woman in a black dress.
0: Why not
1: come to my Italian funeral?
0: But I knew like old ladies that I never saw in any other color but black, because they would get up in the morning and check the papers, check the obituary, to see if anybody died that they even remotely knew. So they go to the funeral and mourn.
1: Weren't they old school anyway? So they mourned for like a year anyway or something like that?
0: Yeah,
1: so they were in black anyway.
0: And you don't give holiday cards because you're in mourning. It's a whole thing. But what I found out yesterday is that when the priest comes, at a certain point of 5 hours, the priest will come.
1: Yeah.
0: And the priest comes and he says a prayer and he says something and you say, Lord, hear our prayer. He says something else and you say, Lord, hear our whatever. It's a Q&A. When it ends and the priest leaves, that's kind of like the cutting of the cake at the wedding.
1: Time
0: That's
1: to go.
0: Your ticket. That is your
1: gotta go.
0: Your ticket to ride yeah. is when they cut when they no not to cut the cake when they say bye-bye. You know, when the priest leaves, you wait a few moments and then that's your cue. That's your permission.
1: Or don't you go up and say, I'm so sorry for your loss. And once you shake their hand, sorry for your loss, you slip out the back and you're
0: it
1: out
0: depends the, on who the back, you Jack. Are and your relationship. You know, in a perfect world, that sure, would be it. Because, I mean, you're not there. I mean, like, right. when I go, you're not going to be around. We're not going to hang.
1: Right.
0: Everybody's talking to everybody else.
1: I'm going to go up there and go, take me. Don't take Steve. Take me.
0: Take me. You got to see it. You know, it's like that James Brown. Please, please, please me. but the other thing is this. I want to know, 1-800-283-101.5, have you ever been to a wacky funeral? Or what? I don't mean a wacky funeral, but what are some of the things like? How does your family mourn? And were there ever any instances that you could remember, like about you know maybe like arguments breaking out, fights breaking out, who didn't like who couldn't sit with who, how much of a problem it was, or who was throwing themselves on top of the casket and all that? But here's the other thing, and I can't believe they don't do this because they now can. Why don't they have food at funeral parlors?
1: Why don't they have food in funeral parlors?
0: In funeral homes.
1: Like snacks?
0: No, I mean food. Like food.
1: You can, like can, the repast can, there?
0: No. You can do that. No, you don't do that. I mean, but like here.
1: Sandwiches. You want finger sandwiches.
0: You know what? You can do it. You can have, like, I always thought about this. Like, imagine, the way I got this idea, you know, when my father died, it'd be nice that, you know, you have a little Viennese table. So you go in, you get a little liqueurs, you know. You can no alcohol, non-alcoholic beverages can be served. So maybe a coffee bar. So you go, people come from miles around, and what's the first thing you do when they get there? Where's the bar? Where can I go get a drink? Where's the Dunkin' Donuts? Where can I get something to eat? So imagine if the funeral home had that, and now the funeral home pulls up. You pull up, and you've driven a long way. Yeah, your family, get out of the car. After you've thrown yourself on top of the casket and done the take of me, and you said your prayers, right? You go, you kneel down, you say your prayers. And then maybe you go to the Viennese table, you get a little dessert, right? Or maybe you go to, you get a little coffee or something like that. Because you know what? If it were me, and someday it will be, you're coming to my house to see me for the last, you're coming to my rented house. You're coming to my, you know, to see me for the last time. And just like in life, I would want you to have something to eat. I would want you to have something to drink. I would want you to feel comfortable for our last visit together. So 1-800-283-101.5. Give me any kind of funeral memories you have. Any kind of a relative died and everybody freaked out or anything like that. Just the most dramatic funeral you ever went to. If anything ever happened, and if you want to acknowledge someone, you know, I mean, it is, you know, it's a very sorrowful time. After you say your prayers and you turn around and you see who else is there, then it becomes very sometimes dramatic or funny time. And do you think food should be served at funeral homes? I know they can. Why don't they? Here's New Jersey 101.5 Fast Traffic.
2: Big jam on 78 on the westbound side. 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Over a 4-mile jam and building on the westbound side heading into exit 17 in Clinton. That's emergency construction work. Just one lane gets by. That is going to be a multi-hour construction project. They hope to clear that by tomorrow morning's rush hour. For now, though, avoid that stretch of 78. 21 remains closed northbound in Belleville, right in the area of exit 6. That's an ongoing accident investigation. And in Pennsauken, 130 southbound near Route 70, that's an accident blocking the right lane. 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Next report in 15 minutes. 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
3: New Jersey 101.5 instant weather. It's going to stay clear tonight. Lows will be near 50. A lot of sunshine for tomorrow. A warm afternoon, but the humidity stays low. Highs will be in the low 80s. The humidity will rise into Wednesday with more clouds. There will be a few showers, even a heavier thunderstorm with highs in the upper 70s. I'm meteorologist Brian Thompson.
0: We got 69 in Seabright, 73 in Morristown, 69 Red Bank. Fast traffic, instant weather every 15 minutes on New Jersey 101.5. 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
15: Is a pat on the back okay, sir, or are we committed to the thumbs up?
13: I do like a pat on the back, Jenkins. But the thumbs up is kind of our thing.
15: What about a hearty handshake?
13: Stay with me, Jenkins. When homeowners give us a thumbs up, that means we did everything we promised, and we impressed them.

0: Because they're still alive.
1: Yeah, there's some of them are still alive. But that one was, the jumping in the, going up to the coffin, turn around saying to the other one, you killed my father, jumped inside the coffin. Yeah.
2: Are you serious?
1: Jumps inside the coffin. Uh-huh. Yeah, no, honest to goodness. Jumps in the coffin and starts, like, you know, crying and pleading and everything. They're trying to pull her off. She grabs his tie. He stands up, and she's like, he stole it! You son of a... You're trying to... Yeah.
0: Oh, my God.
1: Now, that's the one I had to change the names.
0: Yeah.
1: Now, the other one...
0: There's another
1: my
0: one?
1: Dad, my dad, when he was a kid, my great-grandfather died. I guess it was my grandmother's father over in Freehold.
0: Right.
1: And they said, they're all there. Irish wake. It's at the house, you know? And so they call, they get the body in there and, the whiskey and everything else. And they're drinking in there. The priest is all done doing whatever he's going to do.
0: Right.
1: So my dad, he said he's like, I don't know, 5, 6, 7 years old or so. And he says he goes in the other room, because everyone's solemn. Now they're all getting lit. They decide to get my great-grandfather up out of the coffin.
0: Oh, my God. Weekend at Bernie's.
1: Yeah, and he's stiff. Right? So my dad says he walks into the other room. Now he's got a hat, sunglasses. He's got a whiskey in one hand, a cigarette in the other. And my dad comes in from the other room, and all he says, he goes, I looked up, and he says, and he didn't have any shoes on.
0: That's what he notices.
1: He says, why is Grandpa ain't got no shoes on? And he said, but yeah, that was the craziest thing, because he's standing, they kind of lean him up against the wall like a bull.
0: I love it.
1: He can't fall, and he's got a whiskey in one hand, a cigarette in the other.
0: Anybody take a picture?
1: Not anybody wants to admit to. That would have been that would have been one of those big land camera Polaroids. Anyway. Oh,
0: that would have been a viral moment, Mike. Thanks for the call. Now, Nicole has had food at the funeral home. Hi, Nicole.
3: Hi, how are you?
0: All right, you did the food?
3: Oh my God, we had a party. It was great. Can I give the funeral parlor? Can I give the name?
0: Sure, I don't care.
3: Jackie Kuhn in Highland Park. So, like, my job at the time was like, oh, we're so sorry for your loss. Could we give you guys food? And I was like, I guess sure. And so when we told the funeral home, they were like, oh, bring it to the funeral home. You guys have this whole room you could set up with food. We had finger sandwiches, all this amazing food, and everybody was so happy. So it was like a celebration at the same time, being sad. But it was like, and I didn't understand how they could do it, but they said they had some type of ventilation system that allowed them to have the food there. Which is really cool, though.
0: When my father died in 2015, I did a video about it. I did an hour on it. I was on the air the night my father died and talking about it. And I actually got a call from the funeral home the next day saying, listen, if this goes, because there was in legislation, if this happens, we've got caterers ready to go. And yet you don't see
3: it. It's amazing.
0: But you are allowed to have non-alcoholic beverages.
3: You are allowed.
0: Yeah.
3: Yeah. And then I actually have a second thing, and I just remember this, which is crazy, because I was very young when my grandfather passed away.
0: Right.
3: I remember sitting in the Catholic church, and I saw my father getting so angry, and he was like clenching his fist, getting so red, and I didn't understand why. And so I leaned over to my mom, and I said, why is Dad so mad? And she goes, well, the priest keeps calling your grandfather Joseph. His name is Thomas.
0: Oh, my God. Oh, that's a problem. That is a problem. Nicole, thanks for the call to New Jersey 101.5. 1-800-283-101.5. You've been to a few funerals in your time there, Levon, right?
2: Oh, yeah.
0: Any wacky funeral, any memorable funerals stand out?
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0: Think of me. No.
2: I'm trying to think. Nothing comes to mind.
0: Nothing comes to mind.
2: Yeah, but
0: Any food served at the funeral home? A little buffet?
2: Oh, yeah. Well, yeah. My dad's funeral had some, he had some good food at his funeral a few years ago.
0: So you can do it. You can go, because as I'm saying, they should have, and when you go to the viewing, while you're spending all this time for the last hurrah, they should have food there.
2: Oh, you mean during the funeral?
0: During the viewing.
2: Wait a minute. You want people to munch on food while we were saying my final goodbyes?
0: Yeah, exactly.
2: Oh, I don't know about that.
0: Oh, come on, man. When I go, you come to my funeral, I'm going to want you to eat.
2: You want people to sing Amazing Grace while they got a chicken wing in a hand?
0: No, I want them to sing the McDonald's theme while they got you.

0: A break through the as they're lowering me.
1: Well, I'm going to have to remember this.
0: We could have a buffet.
1: I do want a party for my funeral.
0: Really?
1: I don't want people sad. I don't want people crying.
0: No, that's what I'm saying. What's going to help them?
1: I hear you.
0: I think on the top of my casket is going to be the giant logo and manja. Italian for eating. Italian for eat something.
1: I thought that was, Japanese or something. Okay.
0: Yeah, like, but that's the deal. It's 7:30.
1: All right. It's 7:30-ish. I'm Levon Putney with your New Jersey 101.5 News Flash. Well, the Associated Press is reporting Israel and Iran have appeared to stop shooting missiles at each other in this weekend's latest round of breaking the ceasefire in the war. The U.S. is still trying to work out a deal with Iran to end it all, which is why President Trump called for both sides to stop. Well, a 31-year-old man from Phillipsburg was seriously hurt last night while riding his motorcycle on I-78 through Clinton Township, where a bear wandered onto the interstate and the biker could not avoid hitting it. Threw him off. The bear reportedly died. And people living in Cape May County's Upper Township are being told to keep close tabs of their bank accounts because hackers got into the town system last October and may have gotten Social Security numbers, driver's license numbers, and other personal info. And Jersey Shore beaches, Avalon, Ocean City, Sea Isle City, Stone Harbor, and Strathmere, they're all now in line for replenishment projects since the Army Corps of Engineers finalized plans to pump more sand on them by the end of summer after recent coastal storm damage. And that's your New Jersey 101.5 News Flash. Here's fast traffic.
2: 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Over a four-mile jam on 78 westbound in Hunterdon County coming into Route 31 in Clinton. That is emergency construction. Just one lane is currently getting by. That's going to be in place through the overnight hours. On 1 and 9 southbound in North Bergen, right by 69th Street, an accident finally cleared. And Route 88 in Lakewood, the right lane is blocked westbound and the left lane is blocked eastbound right near South Clifton Avenue with emergency utility pole repairs. 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
3: New Jersey 101.5 instant weather with a mainly clear sky tonight. We'll have lows pretty close to 50. Lots of sunshine coming our way for tomorrow. A warm afternoon, but not that humid. Highs will be in the low 80s. Then the humidity will rise into Wednesday. We'll have a cloudier day with some showers, even a heavy thunderstorm that could lead to some ponding on roads. Highs in the upper 70s. I'm meteorologist Brian Thompson.
1: 66 in Beach Haven, 69 in Chatsworth, 73 degrees in Edison. 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
5: Question. What's better than one U.S. News and World Report ranking? 46 of them. 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
9: Okay, so when you're taking care of business for that last time, and the good Lord lays you to rest at a New Jersey funeral home, and all your friends and loved ones come to bid farewell, should there not be food there? I say so. You can, but I don't see very many people doing it, and I'd love to know why. 1-800-283-101.5. Also, what was the most memorable funeral you ever attended? You notice I went to a funeral yesterday. I went to a viewing yesterday. Today was the funeral. Salute, Richie Griazzo. Let's go to George in Hillsboro. George has a memorable funeral. What happened, George?
10: Okay, a friend of mine, Malcolm, died up in Buffalo, and right. A bunch of us down here in Jersey knew him, so we rented a van and we drove up. We stayed at a hotel by the Buffalo airport. Right. As we're driving to the cemetery, a B-17 flew over. There must have been an air show.
9: Get out.
10: And so we're in the chapel for the ceremony, and it flew over again.
9: Okay.
10: His father was a B-17 pilot in World War II.
9: Oh, man.
10: And it was just it had nothing to do with us. It was just the B-17 flying over.
9: Well, happenstance.
10: It just happened.
9: Oh, man. That's a sign. That's a sign.
10: Yeah.
9: Now, what do you think of the idea of food at the funeral viewings?
10: I've got another call coming, so I got to go.
9: I go, but thanks for calling New Jersey 101.5. All right, so I put it up. I put it on my social media. Should there be food served at funeral viewings? Judy says, it's up to the family. No expectations. It's a personal choice. Yeah, okay. But if you were the family, would you want it? Right? So a loved one dies, and you're going to bring all your loved ones to pay last respects. Why not do it? Why not, you know, have it catered? Some drink? You know, they say the law says you can't have alcoholic beverages. I guess I get that. You know, I mean, well, they do have embalming fluid. Let me give you the rules. Let me give you the rules here, okay? The rules are food and non-alcoholic beverages can be served in New Jersey funeral homes. However, it is not mandatory. Whether a facility offers refreshments is entirely up to the discretion of the individual funeral home owner. No alcohol, no on-site cooking. Food must be stored, distributed, and consumed in designated areas entirely separate from where human bodies are prepared or stored. That makes sense. My friend Kevin Sullivan, this comedian, talked about, you know, he once bought a funeral home to move into. And he's like, the freezer space was amazing. Gary in Colts Neck, what do you think? Should we be able to do this?
5: Oh, man.
9: Well, a little French fries from Fred Murray's caters the thing. We get some French fries and onion rings there. Yeah, a nice sloppy Joe. Corned beef, pastrami, wow. Russian dressing, turkey, roast beef.
5: Talk to me.
9: Now, come on.
5: Is it Saturday the 13th?
9: Saturday the 13th. Julia Scotti and Joseph Anthony.
5: We're going to be there. Helicopter Tony and I are coming for sure.
9: All right. My best to the doc.
5: No problem. Yes, we'll get him, Dr. Mario. Where are you, Dr. Mario? He's coming, hopefully. Being Italian and Polish on my mom's side, I went to a Jewish funeral many years ago.
9: Right.
5: And I got to tell you, have you ever been to one where you throw the dirt on the coffin?
9: Oh, that's after the viewing, right? There's the viewing. That's when it ends.
5: You go to the cemetery.
9: Italians, they give you the flower to put down. I never had to throw the dirt.
5: Listen, I'm an emotional guy. I'm a push cat. Like, you know, I'm a boy. When my wife's aunt's boyfriend, he was Jewish. Right. Rest his soul, Brian.
9: Right.
5: It was the worst thing because I've never experienced that before. And
9: that's really final.
5: I just started bawling out crying.
9: Yeah, that's really final. I don't know if I could do that.
5: Hearing that dirt, yeah. So I don't know. But anyway, the funerals today, the wakes are different. You know, it's usually one day and out. That's it now. No more long, strung out day wearing black.
9: Yeah.
5: You know,
9: they were times growing up. We spent more time with them dead than we ever did alive. I mean, three days, 2 hours, two hours on, an hour for dinner, 2 hours back.
5: Yep.
9: And then the burial, and then the repast. I remember being at my grandmother's repast, and I was 19, just looking around the room with this huge family and saying to myself, I'm never going to see half these people again. That's what happened.
5: You're right. Yep.
9: But they all scattered.
5: I know, but it's part of life, and you know what? I just tell people, get real with the Lord or some type of creator. Death is inevitable, and just be a kind person. You know, that's all we could do. And
9: come to Fred and Murray's Saturday night for the big comedy show.
5: God bless. I'll see you.
9: You got it, Gary. He just set me up for that plug. I 1-800-283-101.5. We have the app chat. But I want to know, like, what was the most memorable funeral you ever attended? By memorable, I mean, did something happen? Something happened with the family? What was the Irish funerals where, like, they hire old ladies to sit in the back and cry? And we got the app chat. You can get us on there. But mostly, how do you feel about the idea, and I'm surprised people don't do this, of food served at the funeral viewings? Hi, you're on New Jersey 101.5. Who's this?
7: Yes, hi. My name is Oksana, and you're actually guys talking about funerals.
9: Yeah, tell me. What do you think?
7: It's funny because I'm sitting in front of my car because I lost my 2 teenage boys due to suicidal in February and April, and they're talking about Jewish, and no, we were putting flowers, not in dirt.
9: Uh-huh.
7: So I don't know if I can be... online talking about it because I'm grieving. I lost my 2 boys.
9: Oh, I'm so sorry. I am so sorry.
7: And I just want to say, they were racist and Jewish. They were. It's like, I don't know, but it's. People stopping and listening to your program all the time, and all of a sudden you're talking about it. No, we don't throw them. We put a lot of flowers.
9: Oh, you know what? That's love. That's love. The flowers are love, and you show your love.
7: We had like 100, 150 people, and after that, we had a Gatorade
9: party. A Gatorade party?
7: Oh, I'm sorry. We had a food and drinks.
9: Yeah, that's the way you do it.
7: So I just want to say that, I mean, I would love to go on and talk about it, but obviously I'm not in a good condition because it's still haunting me.
9: You know what?
7: Within 2 months, I lost my two boys.
9: I am so sorry. And so much love to your two boys. And the best, you know, now they live on in your heart, you know, and you did right by them. And I wish there are no words. I wish there were words, but, you know.
7: Yes. Like everybody said, it's the worst. And I'm thinking right now how to honor them because they were playing instruments.
9: They played instruments?
7: Number one. They were taking like first places in states and everywhere. They were so good at it. My first son was buried with his saxophone, and my another son, he left a note.
9: What are their names again?
7: Their name is Joshua and Zachary.
9: Joshua and Zachary. Well, you know what? You honor them by remembering them and by letting the whole world that are listening right now know what happened, you know all about
7: them. I really appreciate it. They were absolutely wonderful kids and students, but the first one, it was first love, and it did not go well. And his brother could not leave about his brother. He said it was me. So he did the same thing, jumped from the sixth floor of the garage.
9: Oh, my God, I'm so sorry. I am so sorry.
7: Like I said,
9: listen, do you have someone you can talk to?
7: I am going to start going to the meetings because
9: you need to.
7: For the parents.
9: You need to talk to somebody.
7: I'm falling apart.
9: Yeah, there's got to be someone you can talk to, you know, talk to your good friend, relative, talk to a professional, but you got to talk to somebody. Don't carry this inside you. You know, you loved your sons and your sons loved you and that love lives in your heart now. But please talk to somebody. Thank you. 1-800-283-101.5. I'm Steve Trevely. 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
11: 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It is all because of emergency construction, leaving only one lane open between exit 17 and exit 15. That'll be in place through much of the overnight hours. The intent is to get everything open by tomorrow morning's rush hour. But for now, avoid that stretch of Route 78. 28 westbound in Bridgewater, right by 202-206. All lanes are closed. That is because of a water main break and some delays in Lakewood on Route 88 near Clifton Avenue. That's because of utility pole repairs. 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
12: New Jersey 101.5 instant weather. It's going to stay clear tonight. Lows will be near 50. A lot of sunshine for tomorrow. A warm afternoon, but the humidity stays low. Highs will be in the low 80s. The humidity will rise into Wednesday with more clouds. There will be a few showers, even a heavier thunderstorm with highs in the upper 70s. I'm meteorologist Brian Thompson.
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7: You can talk to me.
8: Oh, yes, you can. Steve Trevelise. Eric Potts is here. He's been here all day. And someday, by the time tomorrow comes, you may learn to talk into the microphone. Some little things I asked for.
9: I'm looking up your app chat.
8: Stop looking up my app chat. Damn you. All right.
10: It is so small to print, I can't even read it.
8: Oh, I thought you were talking about my app chat. Go ahead.
10: All right, so you had an app chat. First of all,
8: I want to say my heart goes out to that last caller. There are no words.
10: Oh, yeah, that was...
8: And, yeah, it was heartbreaking. But, you know, this is... Funerals, are, you know, it's a way of life. And we all go, and I went. And I'm the kind of guy that goes into, you know, I try to look at the world through a sarcastic eye because it makes it hurt less. But, you know, with the funeral homes, it's the last time families get together. It's the last time families get together to pay tribute to someone. And, you know, crazy things happen during that time a lot. And it's the memories. And people talk about wedding memories, but all kinds of parties. They happen at the funeral, too. What else we got? What do you got in the app chat?

0: from Hose Hauler.
1: Hose Hauler.
0: Hose Hauler.
1: Yes, what is Hose Hauler?
0: He says, been a grave digger for 47 years, saw a lot of stuff in that time period.
1: Wow.
0: One thing stands out. There was a group. I knew it was going to get interesting when after the priest walked away, after his prayers, the females in the group opened up bags and took out bras and tied them to the handles of the casket. As we lowered the casket into the hole, there they were, all different sizes, colors, and shapes. Sorry. The funeral director told us to...
1: They died with their bras, with their boobs on. They died with their boobs on.
0: Oh, the deceased had a sense of humor and would have appreciated it. There's a lot more to it, but I can't read it without glasses.
1: Okay.
0: And then
1: see.
0: The other one was chicken wings. Sing Amazing Grace into the chicken wings. Food at funerals is weird.
1: Well, that's Levon. He makes those crazy jokes when he comes in here. I'm telling you. I'll give him what for when he comes back. Although I could see it. Somebody writes a mind of corpse.
0: Of corpse.
1: Okay. Who put that down there? Okay, hold on. That was Cindy says, no. Tony, food and drinks are many times served after the burial at a designated venue. Why not? Ellen Wingador, definitely. It's one of my things. I told my kids in my viewing, I want a buffet for people to eat. Oh, Bob O'Brien, of corpse.
0: Oh, there
1: that
0: you go.
1: That was our guy.
0: Vince Bob said,
1: The Clothing Scott says the same thing.
0: Vince said, need a taco truck at my viewing to entice people.
1: There you go, right? Yeah, really. If you're really not that well liked, but you know that they hear you're going to put out a good spread,
0: yeah.
1: Like that, you know, if you're really not popular, then just have your family put out surf and turf so that this way you'll attract the
0: no
1: crowd.
0: No funeral for me.
1: No funeral for you?
0: Not having a funeral. It's got to be a celebration of life only.
1: Okay, no so viewing. Do you want food?
0: Yeah. Food and drink, but no viewing for me or anything.
1: Nothing. Well, then they're going to have to. It's going to be a memorial. That's what they do when they don't do funerals. Yeah. Why do you keep stepping away from the microphone? It's a radio station. You like the kids got to go to the bathroom.
0: Do you want me to go right into the mic like this, Steve? You're like right here?
1: Yeah. I want to say thank you very much.
0: Thank you very much.
1: Okay. Jason Barsky, in smaller funeral homes, you have to get creative. I suggest using the lower half of the coffin as a salad bar or maybe a fondue station. Don't do an omelet bar. Trust me? Okay. Did you ever heard of a show called Chicago Hope?
0: I've heard of it, never watched it.
1: It was done, it was on CBS, and it was a medical show. And who's that guy? The guy, that one guy? The guy that started off Criminal Minds, Mandy Patinkin, played the doctor. Every time he gets a show, he leaves it.
0: He played Montaigne Boy or whatever that guy
1: was. Oh, is that him? Roberto Montoya.
0: Yeah, that
1: you killed my father. Yeah, that guy. But apparently, one of the doctors in the show dies. This love doctor dies. And in some tribe, they would actually eat the corpse. So what this guy did at the funeral, he had a replica of the doctor made.
0: Out of cake?
1: Out of all different types of food.
0: Oh.
1: Like liver was the real liver. Oh. I mean, it was disgusting. Totally disgusting. Somebody called and complained about you singing an Amazing Grace into the chicken wing. I'm telling you, you know, that Levon, you know.
0: He's trouble. Levon's trouble.
2: Wait a minute. You started the conversation, but somebody complained about me.
1: They said, of all the things I said, what stuck out to the app chat was you singing Amazing Grace into the chicken wing. I'm just saying. You know, it's what happens when you're the star of the show. You get your own intro.
3: 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Fitzpatrick Home Improvement News Desk. 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
2: All right, no more chicken wing talk at funerals. It's 69 degrees here at 8 o'clock. Thank you for listening. I'm Levon Putney. Well, the Associated Press is reporting Israel and Iran have appeared to stop shooting missiles at each other in this weekend's latest round of breaking the ceasefire in the war. The U.S. is still trying to work out a deal with Iran to end it all, which is why President Trump called for both sides to stop. A 51-year-old homeless man described as disturbed is now in NYPD custody after being accused of being the one who stabbed five people around 7 last evening in New York Penn Station near the New Jersey Transit Concourse. One of the people stabbed says he was okay, but then found another victim while chasing the stabber.
4: It was like a trail of blood through the corridor there, and then we followed the trail of blood, and there was a young kid there holding his head. He's bleeding from his head.
2: Henry Obadiah also told NBC4 New York he did not realize he had been stabbed until somebody told him there was a big slash right there on his face.